you believe in my name, the things that I was able to do, you would do even more. Is somebody hearing me? It means that it is every. And the Lord spoke to me and said, many of us, we have been crying for a long time.

0: has made kings become beggars, and beggars are riding on horses. According to scripture, 1 Peter chapter 4 verse 7 says, the end of the world is coming soon, therefore be earnest and disciplined in prayer. For this reason, Freedom Time Praying Partner, FTPP, is inviting all to join this power-packed prayer program every Sunday, Monday, Tuesday, and Wednesday midnight, 12 p.m. on... This power pack program is being led by Reverend Bernard Owusu Ansah.
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2: Jesus,
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2: Amen.
0: Don't forget that the fervent prayer of a righteous man availeth much. Therefore, be part of this program. For any information, call 0244-115-618. 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
4: Can I please ask you to do me a favor? 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
4: 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Maybe today happens to be your very first time joining this wonderful program. I want to say Akwaba, I want to say Ayiko, I want to say Wezolo, and I want to say Alafatia. Akwaba, Emo Akwaba, Banejo Medieniso, Edru Ukwada Najwese Ya, Yana, Yedien Yonyamni Nasye, Enema Yeradi Yenyankropong. Senyewo no urade na owo ye na fa twro sem se o man Israel enken. If not this girl on our side, where will we be? Senyenyami ya kayen ye jina bia kura wo yi nyami ne hu ye mbo ono na bu ye bie enene ama ye soso ye timidi ye sa si ye mbo ka se ampa onyame oni ye na edini ye. That is the God of Israel, the God I serve, and I believe it is also the God you serve. Nyame am som no minim se ye nyame a won soso wo som no. With him all things are possible. Ono ni wo mu a eden se de kura ebeyi ye. We want to give him praise and give him honor. Please, we are live on Adom TV. We are live on Facebook. We are live on YouTube. We are also live on Praise TV. We are live on Ago TV. We are live on Sony TV. And we are also live on GH1 TV. And also Light TV. And also Joy Prime TV. And Angel TV. And Sony TV as well. TV, I would do in a year was to see. Catch you on Fantaway. Na ye be bon pae. Yen ya make a say. And then you yam and moyen. Yes. So please, I want you please to just share the link for me. Obi or Honoma or joining Freedom me on free will be crank and chances, sister na bra. And I'm a basorina F of video to order and ne dear me pese will ye be. Yes, some of you have never invited anybody on this altar. I beg you in the name of God today, tonight, try your best possible to do this. And I believe God in heaven will bless you and the Lord will reward you. It will be a day, and I'll catch you and say, oh, sorry, or say, Pacho, sorry, sorry, na freedom, brena, son, na on join me, na yin, na ye mom, pa ye mom. You would GD say, Nyamia, or ye de biano, obey ye. Yeah, we're radio streaming, so we are also live on these beautiful radio stations, Plan B FM 104.5, and also Kasapa FM 102.5, and also Vision One FM. 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Asempa is 94.7. Yes, let me please remind you, Nyame Adomade Chiano Peya, Yabaya Sol will La Paz, Risk of Spark and so. It's It's just like John chapter 5. Bible says it was a river called Beseda. So if we say Bra Beseda, Beseda, Chese Besekete Nebeda. Beseda, Beseda. Because when you check your Bible, you realize that according to the book of John chapter 5, Bible says, then soon the Beseda. One wonna fe bubu wonna intimin nante obi aba no abeda ho na so obofo ne be hunu nsu no a do di kan ko tum no na ne ho aye ne den butas ye but trust them say na obi ada ho infinhia adua sam motwe 38 bad years not good years aya na normally aso fo ne be pichom say 38 good years good 1 year hey emoja tu sam wo bubu Infinite dia sang wo 38 years. Ode wo ba sang kwa wale awu miensa. Yes, it is 38 bad years. But Bible say there was a time when Jesus got to the scene and Jesus heard that this man has been in that condition for many years. The Bible says that he went to the man and said, "Will you want to be made whole?" The man started talking plenty because his condition has given him position. Nani how no? A man, you see, his condition has given him position. But the man never realized that his condition is not his conclusion. My goodness. Now when him say, the condition is the conclusion. The position and your condition is not your conclusion. So when Jesus got to the scene, and the Bible said that when Jesus heard that this man has been in this condition for many years, he went to the man and said, "Do you want to be made whole?" The man said, "Oh Lord, I don't have anybody. Even if the water is troubling to put me into the water." Everything that has made your talk to become a long talk, I pray that the Lord will visit you. I said, I pray that the Lord will visit you. Mama nete say, minu ya bema nete say, blampa chwa te say, dae te say, wase, papa, ensembe bro, mi fiyere tume, ensembe bro, me yare, mi kase me wo doctor appointment, wase me ko, biko hu doctor, ete say, nka jesu se nyami adume ye, eswa ye ensembe bro, enya uwa, it is your position, it is your condition, but I came here to announce to somebody, it is not your conclusion. I said, it is not your conclusion. It is not your conclusion. Whether you believe it or not, your prayer tonight is about to change it. Your prayer tonight is about to change it. I say, I'm a king. I'm a king. I'm a king. I'm a king. I'm a king. I'm a king. I'm a king. I'm a king. I'm a king. I'm a king. I'm a king. I'm a king. I'm a king. I'm a king. I'm a king. I'm a king. I'm a king. I'm a king. I'm a king. I'm a king. I'm a king. I'm a king. I'm a king. I'm a king. I'm a king. God is about to do wonders in your life. God is about to visit your life. Every long time prayer is about to be answered. Every long time problem is about to be solved. I said your long time problem is about to be solved in the name of Jesus Christ. Somebody shout hallelujah.
6: Hallelujah.
4: My God. My God. Then you have a bumpy pa. Timmy, the candle was solely an assas here. Near Tia, dancing a crabby, ye jump by Bundagumana Jane. It will be sir, will be a da, Yanene Mame Wate, Yanene Mame, catch us, sister, sorry, no maba, sorry, no maba, Omoa Doom TV, Omo Priest TV, sister, Miss Empire, dear, yeah, Adia by phone and penny, dear, be ye, Adia woman in Suru, and any dear, be ye, to Ada, sorry, Wada, sorry, Wada, sorry, Nayim Remo, then, day. But quick one, let me please ask every one of you on Facebook. The name is Original FTPP. That is the name. Original FTPP. Original FTPP. And Prophet Bernard Usu Ansa. Prophet Bernard Usu Ansa. And Original FTPP. That is the name on Facebook. We are streaming it on 2 pages. The first page is Original FTPP. The Lord has done it. Original FTPP. The Lord has done it. It wunya bo Original FTPP, the Lord has done it. Yes, so that is the name on Facebook. The name on Facebook, Original FTPP, the Lord has done it. And then another name is also Prophet Bernard Owusu Ansah. Prophet Bernard Owusu Ansah. And we are also live on YouTube till Odofu B, Omami B, Obia Wodono Penance and Biwo, Amanonia, especially Europe, America, Canada, Italy, Germany, and also everywhere, Nigeria, Dubai, Barbados, Trinidad, Bahamas, Jamaica, South Africa, Dubai, all over. Just ask them to go to YouTube. The name on YouTube is FTPP, The Lord Has Done It. FTPP, The Lord Has Done It. Freedom Time Praying Partners. My God. Marcos, yeah. Fire kunya mienim na. Yen sorry, ye papa no. Yen yen kesina for you, yeah. Yen share some few testimonies na. Yamenya kese.
7: Jesus.
4: My God.
7: Are you
8: freedom?
7: And so would you have any other suit?
4: Ah, shy, yeah.
7: Una ya too swab or beat him into
4: you to mean to know.
7: Yes, now. Yammy money, yammy, and no.
4: Rada da ba shayana manahalia.
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0: Agosia.
1: Ah.
0: Eh, yeah. Yentia dance here, Kakra. 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We love you.
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2: Jesus.
0: King of glory. We have come to love you. We have come to show our appreciation. We have come just to say, hallowed be thy name. We have come just to say, we appreciate you. We have come just to say, we adore you. We have come just to say, we are thankful for everything you have done for us.
1: Jesus.
0: Jesus.

0: We are here to adore you. 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We thank you, I am that I am. We thank you, King of Israel. 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Yet our severe singing, somebody be one of the radiasi, be one of the radiasi. 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Mabo Shanda, Ian Navaha, Shanda Baha, Riatem Manwatalaha, the Telemedia Talamaha, Ishaya.
1: Your name is
0: Ayanga Basanda Somebody lift your voice. 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

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Pastor Bernard isi nyane. 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So for me say, Enra. Now, I'm said if Saturday and Friday, no. Now, I'm talk at the ABO or Cardeco Spinters. Minima. You pack a car, Ra or Cardeco inside Spinters. You say, Obi dream me cake, ticket, ticket, ya be bam, me call the mission form. Was it Pastor Bernard? Papa, who dream me car for rubber be actually a colleague with the number? Send the Benny. Akrani ye asthmatic patient from birth. Owa kola no ye asthma. Ekana ye de nuko si e flu hospital be afabita. This ye born oxygen. Ye de sinuso. 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To the stand, sir, was just for or no neba ne di ano. Sir, an neba ne asma neba. Who perfume ho? Who the perfume go ho? 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Ye so ni mo rush na na. Ye hospital biya dembe kubio. Sir, first in oxygen. Uti mi dash ube 1 week. Not that oxygen so 1 week. Papa, fit na said come say said we dream the car bam men kwade me show ho. I'm so wow. Papa. Say papa nya min shrawate. Na me fa akola no. Me san so fi so so owo 6 years. The one so fed pa. Testimonies are all over. I feel the intimate crime pew, Yame, ye. Yentin Crofonso de Cacraba, na inchi won't cry. Na ye weep and umpire bonnet dem to pa. Memory if you no pay a sorry. You see a service of testimony. O messiano pay a sorry, and as you would Tiancasan enye. Because we be a bompire biachi bibiensi, I rather say it is a service of testimony.

0: metanse mfa mtasi nyami chino aswali ya tisi that was Tuesday night
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2: Amen. The Lord has done it. Testimony no dear near very simple. One tin year, but a very powerful. Oba Solomon Mammy Bompay Mano, or send him a meme Mobian Pijai, the bush Mobian to Unquinda, the kind of pa. Or say, Papa Bompay Mammy, I'm so wound yammy be Pijau. A dubi to kind enche for no reason. Also, a horn man will be catching in some American lottery being added to one try. I'm catching so quiet. So for year, ya pay. Nipa no yard, no yemen, nipa bill 20, or no penny nipa need your fire. Oko interview no so see musana shin ya ji document. So for Tigana, Henya, and the green can in the BBR. And what I could do. Bakudu and Kan Kaho, who drew your nuns when you're Juma. But starting school, I send you Juma. This is God. And Che Biao, pay yet to say, Bosumi and Sam and Nine Temuni. And or joining freedom. Was in the men's Makudra America, none voice Nimun Tiye. And so, yeah, dear, and see Nimun Tiye. My God.
3: Freedom.
4: The Lord.
3: The Lord. Done it. Pastor Bernard, good morning.
2: Yeah, Joshua.
3: Bless you, I see him. Many a fan of me, you be a meter, dear dances, I've been there dancing where they are coming. Or send to me, you want me to. Last year, and I'm a car, sorry. Me a trailer driver, me drive a trailer out of my port. Now every year be a mini accident. Every year be a mini accident. To me, come, you be a premium party. Qua, sorry. Ebony Junction, but the load Komobi or to be quite no more, sorry. Friday all night, or more, sorry. I'm caught now to meet you, no more, gospel, you come up, come up, but you got now a team, you know, to some bony, we are so for the best at any age, man. To meet the meeting, you will be also for the frame, no catch him, say, hey, okay, infra. BBC in a test you walk him. I was so young, baby. Now, Pastor, you move me camera in the main and I'm in almost 2000.
2: Hey,
3: I'm see you, Marty. No, quite quiet. That night, it be too fear that night now. And I saw me TV, and I'm also a mobile empire. I'm starting a major animal. Because I'm in Kobe, and I'm starting a major animal. Which is July 26 July. Maybe see what either 2nd August on the same weekday of my birthday. It's your super paper. Namanemo. Oh, no, trim. Hey, now guess a trim of what I'm not sure. See,
5: my God,
3: they're doing the Yamia Ibi. And no coda and chain. You are a female, my name is Bompire, which is starting me, early May. I started a Bompire, my Bompire, and I was in Su Seed. That was some holiday, and I'm a Su Seed. And I have Bompire, say Bompire, and my BBRA, DOBRJ, and I have bought for Nami Bompire, because I'm planning to go for there. Pastor, could you imagine, say, my first name is Tumika Wednesday, any Tuesday, Wednesday, any Thursday. But since I'm gonna make a change, you manage your money post, you manage post. I took her from Monday, you book her 2 weeks, I'm in Buffy from Monday to Sunday.
2: Wow.
3: From Monday to Saturday, I'm gonna come back here.
2: Wow.
3: And I never come to a mathematics, see, I said Messiah, and also, yeah, send me check around the amount. Kisi ya minama wadansi ya mkwana midi na mjimko kwa na matita ya mnusu wa na mafafuni Meet me social media, dear. No, Mr. Thomas on my phone. No, Fred. Thomas, I'm going to go to the bear for the Greater Estate.
2: Wow,
3: Dodua.
2: Wow,
3: I'm free from me now. Thomas on the free from me now. This war at Timota.
2: Wow,
3: Thomas on the free from my mama. My couple was with Drew. Thomas on the remote free from me. I said, Thomas on the so in your empire.
2: Ah, I love it. Yeah. Sofo o kan bibi oso opanwom wonim se ye won krofo bi ho no mo a they go to church for music and dance okosa no ye otonwom ni ade ye obitimi kosa na mfifura tena owie ya apenu apie preaching no teaching no bibi amfa no ho na preaching kura wanti ofre no beto but what to do kan I say, well, sorry, sir, walk on, and I saw for no freno. I catch and say, whoa, and near my winnie win the door with him. You boo boo ni Kenyan man on no trim 2000. So for a hoddy man to us, he has such as
1: but oh sorry, you know, someone who say I hear wind of him, nay, I'm pencil. But oh boo boo. Na kwantro be yina
2: enye mo be yakwantro yama
1: na ka bru 2000
2: eh freedom me be ka
1: to or the time so to so say that time we ade no be say sibium
2: aha
1: nti onu ko vie no o ye scan nti na
2: o chinchin ni ja
1: o chinchin ni tv
2: na be da freedom
1: na freedom no say the way there me bomb
2: me bomb pa no wa ha
1: re bi enim nti o be bomb pa
2: ya what a wonderful testimony. But so for can be a very tension. Or say, normally, or the utuke be a winya accident.
1: Just the birthday.
2: From the birthday.
1: The birthday to the birthday week, no.
2: The birthday to the birthday. Every week be a winya accident.
1: Winya accident.
2: Every year be a. And I can also chino so ye a trailer. Can't intend be. And also the accident in who? Because I know an accident it me broke your road. Udi agra a hang corner hammer. But uti was say. I started joining freedom no date na ye de man no wo check in atwam wa fit last year na be pim this year na de wo mu ehun kra na se me kase e mu afodie bi ana wo bo bi na nanka every week bi an call two times wo kwada ana yawada Wednesdays and Thursdays but fit sometime no so bo sa for there no na freedom ye bo afodie ye an abosto be so kambi bi. Jose,
4: I've been closer to the harbor.
2: Uh-huh.
4: So it's not common for a trailer to be moving from Monday to Friday.
1: It's not common.
2: Oh, but really?
4: It's a company vehicle.
2: Uh-huh.
4: Until for where to move from when just it's a special favor of God.
2: Yes, sir. Oh, sir. Trader need to mean to be able to
1: say. A company cry. I say load no drew. So I
2: sign. And wako. Wako load it. Wow. Next a whole week walk out two.
1: Yes,
5: send
6: an account. That's the yeah. Or since here, I don't know the you, man. Like, wa bless, wa bless.
2: Or no, no, bro, say, Nedia, my bread. Bema. Yeah, everybody. My will be so, you, my man, and bro, so, man. I receive it 3 times. I receive it. My God. Wow.
7: The Lord has done it. Father Jamia Yevi.
2: Amen.
7: Father, I'm a student. I'm Joseph Kessie.
2: Mm-hmm.
7: Father, my grandma was butchered. First, no, I'm a near normal. I'm saying this guy, I'm a man, like on 3 years, I'm a papa. I'm saying this guy, I'm a papa. I'm saying this guy, I'm a papa. I'm saying this guy, I'm a papa. I'm saying this guy, I'm a papa. I'm saying this guy, I'm a papa. I'm saying this guy, I'm a papa. I'm saying this guy, I'm a papa. I'm saying this guy, I'm a papa. I'm saying this guy, I'm a papa. I'm saying this guy, I'm a papa. I'm saying this guy, I'm a papa. I'm saying this guy, I'm a papa. I'm saying this guy, I'm a papa. I'm saying this guy, I'm a papa. I'm saying this guy, I'm a papa. I'm saying this guy, I'm a papa. I'm saying this guy, I'm a papa. I'm saying this guy, I'm a papa. I'm saying this guy, I'm a papa. I'm saying this guy, I'm a papa. I'm saying this guy, I'm a papa. I'm saying this guy, I'm a papa. I'm
2: And then the amendment is dance you.
7: Wow. Now, my grandma need to catch him, so obviously, name is Kaba. Now, on can't tell me the obviously name is Kaba. One or catch him, so I'm going to share my phone and so I'm sharing. No, I say, Niska.

0: Oje nfo timi bon wa fo el timi bobo sian sian. Because say wa utimi bon wo MTN efo so meboa. Na ne to ma no ma to ma dia ba so ko ebia no woni momo agent no. No so catch and say me so ma me 20 kan wona. The bar for there no the man no. Dey na na na na send in 1000 Ghana say onye onye onye keke. Utimi say nyame sian brand agent show ho. E no ne yakwan nyame sian dia bie kwan ato. This is God. This can only be God. Wow. 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
1: Freedom, the Lord and thank. 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And I'm a car man, which is my loss to be some quack with you. It's me, John, who I'm a creature, so almost on my train, I mean, Bano will see you come say, I'm a quack of fish and be sued, which me by daddy and say, yes, I'm kitwa in talk, cry me, baby, free, so my maid bagana. 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
0: amen amen wow wow thank God destroyan wa show hu yo so Nigeria ho ho de ho yo hu kakra ai the Lord has done it.
2: Freedom.
3: The Lord has done it.
2: Master.
0: Amen.
2: Amen. Papa.
0: Amen.
2: Amen. Amen.
0: Amen.
2: Amen.
0: Amen.
2: Amen.
0: Amen.
2: Amen. Amen. Amen. Amen.
0: Amen.
2: Amen. Amen. Amen. Amen. Amen. Amen. Amen. Amen. Amen. Amen. Amen. Amen.
0: Amen.
2: Amen. Amen. Also, number one, Pavin, and Miss Samuel.
0: Amen.
2: Upon some, my woman, so many of my day. This is some round bed of freedom.
0: Hey,
2: me back, yea, yea, me name, mammy, and mammy, and sir. Hey, you mean, you know, what day, and Miss Media Town.
0: Hey,
2: after that.
0: Wow.
2: And say freedom, yummy. And why ye?
0: Wow. Wow.
2: In a mere year, graduating tears.
0: Wow.
2: Then your mere.
0: This is a powerful testimony. So for Nessa Wutia, on ya, Sebi, Abofra. Because I say, wa wo mammy and son. 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Uhemwa. 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
4: My God.
0: But or joining freedom yano. 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I will be a bonsem. Bonsem. Now what God cannot do. That's not as it. Yamin to me ni ho. God can do everything. At the altar of freedom is where the enemies is always defeated. My God, what an incredible testimony.
4: evil. The Lord has done it.

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1: na se ten si di afode e ama within week no yes send this and this come na sa that is awesome
2: freedom the Lord has done it. Mr. Bernard, good morning.
1: Yeah, Joshua.
2: Nyamia yebi yeye.
1: Yeye yeye yeye yeye yeye.
2: My name is Lois from Choco.
1: Okay.
2: It has been almost 4 years. I have a testimony to share. Almost 6 years now. My menses is not coming.
1: 6 years.
2: I've tried every medication. We have gone to every hospital, but still it's not coming. Until my mom met you on Adum TV, we started praying. After we prayed for some time, my mom said we should sow the seed. You said, and we did it. My mom sowed the seed of 100 cedis, and that same month, it came in full.
1: Wow!
2: Glory be to Jesus Christ.
1: Wow! Wow! So for one day, me go sense of my say, sad testimony we cross for the mamia. I am in shadow and tears here because Seb in prayer, dear sir. Moja di anya de pa. Think I'm my way, dear son, quite free. When you're fina, Manu and Secrets of my messy, hey, if I use Moja Ruanum, and I'm sad on us a share. Just a 1 month, 2 months, crown and Maya, a big problem. Because said the Yami and Yami and say, Sabosumi Bakum, you know me and San and Maya, Chressa was a winning saying. It is a winning saying, naturally, as some cashier pan a war. That's all problem. Who problem? Cashier pa. Now, Unim, or send it any 6 years on yet the menses, 6 years until me, bra. Or can be being one say, I have tried every medication. A yes, say, and draw benum. What a hand my assiduous nibuha, or ye be been drunk aconum. What a person doctor go, or not to be to my true raman, one cogenuanum, and no crowd would turn ye ya cancer, and alcofabano, any kidney problem, would be one alcohol. But I say, Nemma, me, and will become freedom, children, or say, can't join me be. A dano join ye and Missy more afford ye say, 100 Ghana city. Or say, Papa, a Daniel bar for dear na 50 satam ne be pimene, me menses ne bano correct, a bano pepepepe. Now, so for my main child, you do, you move every one of my own. I am not the air, how one of you here? I so be sure one, the right man of God. I repeat, the right man. Who say, maybe your teachings get to be a son yesterday, no, me go to John chapter 5. Babro say, I brand any catch Jesus. Or say, my dad, no moon finish here, a dear son, what you 38 years. Naturally, say, or say, may ye dear me to me be a. Na me kwa miya se me kwa nu ubi ase di menim. It would me say for 38 years or no. All that the man needed was Jesus. The nu here nyina ye Jesus pe. And a nu here. It inka wo nye Jesus asofo. E dana ye dini kotu wana nu nye Jesus. E dana. E kwa ni wanya de atono. Man we nye Jesus ha to 38 years. It is wade wo ya. By nanka ne mana suswa wade awale. E nya manana. Won dia michiri but onya Jesus no enti mu bebro no ma dia da wo so atete wo no dia wo hia se wo be hia the right person. 6 years menstrual is not coming and just one day prayer and the man of God has of a seed of just 100 Ghana cedi, which is equivalent not even up to $10. My goodness. And then the same day now, the same day now, the menstrual started coming and it has been coming normal. My goodness. I pray for whoever that is listening to me. Wherever my voice is heard, everything that has been delaying in your life, may the Lord restore you by the fire of the Holy Ghost. Everything that your soul needed, everything that your spirit needed, may the Lord arise and do wonders in your life. May the Lord arise and do wonders in your life. Sorry, now. Stand to your feet. Let's begin the prayer section right now. We want to open our mouth and begin to thank the Lord. But quick one, I want to get every one of you on Facebook. Usher TV free will be. If you are watching TV, can you call somebody? I'm brand new. Born the testimony. See here now. So for. Say it drew to a bottle for. Offray a verse a dodoa to a flash motor. No, afraid him. Obobo bo miya miya bidin.
3: Wafre kaswa.
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1: 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We want to open our mouth and begin to thank the Lord. Yeah, Deborah Dias. Baby, I will be a patch of. Be another Radias. Be another Radias. Be another Radias. Be another Radias. Open your mouth. Begin to thank the Lord. Begin to bless the name of the Lord. Come on now. Come on now. Rabaya Dama Shanda Namahaya. 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Ianda Robobobo Sanda Namahaya. Lift your voice. Lift your voice. Lift your voice. Somebody lift your voice. Somebody lift your voice. 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Tanyamiasi, don't be tired. Don't be tired, don't be tired, don't be tired. Father, we have come to give you praise. We worship you, we thank you. Imeria corra patari mahas, ianda namasiria taramadas, riapaya nabo shanda baham. In the name of Jesus Christ. I want us to open our mouth and pray. We are asking the Lord for forgiveness. And this is your next prayer. Oh God of Israel, forgive me of all my sins. Me ready me nyanko pon. 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We do the needful. 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We ask God for forgiveness. After he forgive us and he sanctify us, he answers into our prayer. So this is our next prayer. Oh God of Israel, forgive me of all my sins and answer into my prayer. Lift up your voice and pray for forgiveness. Open your mouth and ask the Lord for forgiveness. In the name of Jesus Christ, I pray in the name of Jesus Christ of Nazareth. May the Lord forgive us of our sins. Wash us with his cleansing blood. And answer into our supplication tonight. Our next prayer topic, we are asking the Lord to give us divine power, supernatural strength, and an anointing in our prayer tonight. Give me this scripture, Proverbs chapter 18 and the verse number 20. Proverbs chapter 18 and the verse number 20. My God. Or say, a man's stomach shall be sanctified. A man's stomach shall be sanctified. Satisfied from the fruit of his mouth, from the produce of his lips, he shall be filled. My God, a man's stomach shall be satisfied from the fruit of his mouth, from the produce of his lips, he shall be filled. What's of a country in the na onipa na num o se na enipa na ne fu ne yembe yema enam na num sem my God
4: into chemu aduo no abarema anum aba man ya funu me
1: ne num aba man ya funu mu men
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1: aye na num no baye e me no le bon paye ma o bon paye wi o se erade ma me tu mi ni adomo manum said ye beya na dwemem men men pa bo bedru anim. Lord, fill my mouth with your power so that I will be filled. My prayer will be answered. Whatever you are, please lift your voice and begin to lift up prayer. Begin to lift up prayer. Begin to lift up prayer. Begin to lift up prayer. Lift up prayer. Lift up prayer. Lift up prayer. Lift up prayer. Lift up prayer. Lift up prayer. Come on, lift up prayer. 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Lift up prayer. Fill my mouth with your anointing. Lift your voice. Lift your voice. Lift your voice. Be one on the bonfire. Be one on the bonfire. You surround him. I want to bring him up. I will turn him around. I will turn him around. I want to bring him up. Masilia tora patana masilia ta. Yanda da basanda da madida ba. 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

0: the name of Jesus Christ. 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
0: 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We say, garment of shame and problem. Catch fire of Holy Ghost. 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Covering my life. Garment of shame and problem. 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Garment of shame and problem.
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Hey! Can I please get every one of you on Facebook? Share the link for me. I beg you in the name of God. Somebody needs to pray this prayer. 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Share the link for me. This is our next prayer topic. 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
0: My God, our next prayer, we are firing it hard. Every satanic power commanding my life never to do well. 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Say ye busum to me be our papa fee. 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Every satanic power commanding my life never to do well. The patch of a GDO bumpy weeper. Quick one, can I get every one of you on Facebook? Please share the link for me. If you have not shared it today, you have not done well at all. I beg you, go ahead, share it right now. Empire be an one thing, say, I won't come in. We are home. Udofu be an offer. Bobby, yes, come on now, share it for me. I need 10 people to share it like 10 times or 5 times. Will you be part of them? My God, come on now, let the Lord use you. Let the Lord use you. Share like 5 times. If you are on Facebook, original FTPP, the Lord has done it, or Prophet Bernard Usu Ansar, go ahead, come on now. I beg you, go ahead, let the Lord use you. Share like 5 times. Now, the next prayer topic, every satanic power commanding my life to go down by every satanic power commanding your life to go down by fire, by thunder. Let the tender of God strike them by fire. Let the anointing of God hit them by fire.

Nespere. Every area of my life that has been delayed, receive speed. Every area of my life that has been delayed, receive speed. Brabo mu baby bi awache. Yesu di mo. Jintem soe. Jimrika wo Yesu di mo. Awadene na cha jimrika wo Yesu di mo. 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Awo na acha jimrika wo Yesu di mo. Ayare samo na acha jimrika wo Yesu di mo. I declare by the tender of Holy Ghost in every area of your life has been delayed by the fire of Holy Ghost. I command speed of God over it. I command speed of God over it. Every area of your life that has been delayed, I command it to receive speed. I command it to receive speed. I command it to receive speed. I command it to receive speed. In the name of Jesus.

0: my God. My God. Your next prayer, we are firing this hard one. Every area of my life that has been delayed, receive speed. Receive speed. Can I get every one of you on Facebook? I beg you in the name of God. Let's share it one more time. Come on now. Come on now. The reason why I always ask you to share is because whenever you share it, there are a certain people that join the prayer, and you never know who will join, and the Lord will help them and the Lord will save them. So please, I'm begging you one more time. Share the link. Share the link. Come on now. Come on now. Share the link. Come on now. Share it for me. Share it for me. Afipe jansanyanko. You're born a hard one. Ten ten ten pa. So for me, see, I'm here. I'm not paying. You're after we are done praying, just get some rest. Oh, me we say kimwa. Adichia mapa ibiarnebra la paz. Risk was back in this one. It is a service of testimony. Service of testimony. I'm telling you. I'm dancing here, mo. And an empire yebe bona no pay. Na di nyame be ye no. And I make a message. We yim who free mo. What shira di kesi ye. Inta no pay brebi. Afi pejansa nyanko. In every area of my life that has been delayed. Every area of my life that has been delayed. Receive speed. Every area of my life that has been delayed. Receive speed. Every area of my life. That nipa bibiru wa kechi. Mika bibiru. Misu wa kechi. 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Declare it loud and clear. Every area of my life.
1: Every area of my life.
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0: Osofo ye bom pa wonim de urade ma me hu. 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Me wusu mu nyina bunko todwe. 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And spiritually, when the Lord opened my eyes on the mountain before so me hunu say ye bunko todwe and ya pega ye tia chere soro ne ama ya ye bie ye nsem said ye jibi bi no. Prekope mu hu bibi te say snow. 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And I'm saying, what you need to say, maize, a bro, come, I say, bro, me who niama bebre, and a radia smoke catch him was a banner. Let them pray this prayer. And I asked the Lord, what kind of prayer? And do you know what the Lord said? Well, see, a lot of, listen to what the Lord just said. The Lord said, a lot of people are praying with you that have some needs that are trusting me for one thing. And the Lord said, ask them to ask. Give me the book of Matthew, chapter 9 and 7. Matthew, chapter 7. Okay, see. And it will be given to you. Seek and you will find. Knock and it will be opening.
1: When you Matthew was empa it is on no in church mu enson mum misa na obe mamu mum hwehwe na mo be hunu mum mum na obe hini mo.
0: Ask and it will be given. Wherever you are, I don't know where you are finding yourself. I know a lot of drivers pray with me. I beg you in the name of the Lord. Just quickly, park your car. If you are driving, if you are in your bedroom, if you are in your office, just go on your knees. You are going to ask the Lord whatever you want the Lord to do for you. Whatever you are trusting the Lord for, I just want you to go on your knees. I know a lot of old men and old women. I know a lot of our mothers, our grandmothers also pray with me. It might be very hard for you to go on your knees. My mama, once you beat me, I don't want to buy it. And I feel she buy it. Now also swap bumpire. Adie biara pese nya menya mawo wa ko nkutu gwe no exactly what the Lord showed me. Open your mouth and begin to declare, begin to pray, begin to pray. He said ask and it shall be given. Be a humble pie. You shall see adie biara. Adie biara just sere. What is sere sere sere sere? Whatever you are believing the Lord for, if it is your finances, if it is a shop, if it is a visa, if it is whatever, just ask. Come on now, come on now. Ayada da da da da. Come on now, come on now, come on now. Somebody ask, somebody ask, somebody ask. Busanini nara. 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

0: Sodelia, Yanda Bahamado Dabaduasadia, Yemeria Talabasalika Kuala, Yemeria Turabana Basadia, Yamasaya Dabadaha, Nimbaya Dabadia, Roba Baba Baba, Imbeda Badia Talabadahaya, Yanda Seria Dada, Yamba, 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would you busayame, would you serename, they say, Adia Biara, a woman of the bulletin, a Yawayan of the bulletin, a Wukuna your bulletin, a Yakumana with your car, a Yawadiana with your car, a Yakutuna with your car, a Yayasana with your car, a Yawana with your car, Yetia Biara, a Yasa with your car, Yetia Biara, Riapa, Masaya Nabada, Nemeriataya, Rapa.
1: Memoya DB, Obedenya Miase. So for me, Kaisa Mubekaya last year, Eradimia Bompa YBC. There was a very strange testimony that came. Obi Ano says, Senema me, and Nana Ewu, hospital be minimum Sumbekaya. Was he at Nako to cold room? Ah, or more train. Makai. Makai. Omo de Nako to cold room. Eh, train. Say, Ghana, and you so, Uyana, I can't swear when I do come much. Good hospital, son. Omo Kako to cold room for some time. I was so being near. Yet the Mamena Koto, a doctor for Bemi and Sambi declares who walk up. And I'm leading a say. On also so on joining freedom da was who appear free hospital hall bar reception the rahu soon but Nigerian so can't chance any mammy ne mammy mammy so da oxygen so sad dance away or say what the reception hold on who say ye bomb pay gidikid wa dom TV na on say a young machin over time we are and I do a nipa bibre hospital it be added da into few nurses for no sinners for be munumi and sebi and a trade decks ho and will boom to be in Musum or Bompire. Now you really enemy can see a month for the Mirifia Mountain, and again, I say, so for Asadana Jonwa and Wapa or call Pia, Sambekaya, or Sino Nisko, Sikana Nikran, but no need in Muba Money, so and Upia, or call Yawa Minims Wakaya, Upia Koya, our Bontain, so for Lady Nipia Bayo, or Tra Honoma de Chain, or Tra Homa de Chain, or Kohebe Bianema Medana, or Mosad in the Cobbed Semamena, sorry. Menoka say, Mamena. The woman is alive. I'm a name Basole. Last 2 weeks or Basole, last week or Basole, meaning say I'm not pencil. So last week, right here, Messimi Hunwa Cambrem, in Swoto, Nama meaning them, Musamuha, last week, Thursday, in Sobia Towaha, my meaning them soon, and on any man, Omiyam Yensa, and Omo Basole, and I'm so what? Ya bomb peradi catch him, Sabena, and name a man of Mompire, was say, catch a woman, a dear Biara, a Dawana Comaso, was a mayor, Eddie said the Enquara. And now, Babu Kai, Babu say, then Yamis Suma, as Yamin Ponsuma woman, Babu say, na Abraham, the from Samomra, Mim Mamunsun, who Romanase, Mim Mamu Dianini, Mim Mamunsun, Babu Sumudiria, no more say. Now, we hear Sarah way, Abraham saw one to my dining hall, almost a said ye asafu, a radi SCN ye. I think that's a say, Yabesan Baha, now we hear Sarah no, now we need Sena, Babu say, Sarah sent to my demo hall, no at him. Was a shady yetre, Babu Sinya Mitsia Mufre Sara, and was a Sara asubibia me a rade, Zonana, Tresse, dear Ed Dimanipano, and yet Dimerate, Umpai Buni, Miss Samuan Bompaye Bim, Miss Sidia Wuppesin Yamin Yamano, sister, Biwanoneka, Kanin Yachin Yamem, whatever you want the Lord for to do for you, open your mouth, begin to declare. Come on now, come on now, would you tell you, Miss Tabir, Nipan Wukra, as a woman, would you tell you, hey? Yahubita, Yahubita, Messiah Yahubita, Yahubita, Yahubita, freedom is Yahubita. When Yame, what to me, Bibia, Yami, what to me, Bibia, Ayah, Thank you, Holy Spirit. 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Father, I declare.
2: Jesus.
1: I declare.
2: Jesus.
1: I declare.
2: Jesus.
1: For every man and every woman.
2: My God.
1: For with you, oh God. All things are possible, irrespective of how hard, how tough it is. To you, all things, all things, all things. 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I crown one 9 years. 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Was one Cassada, Mebani Mum, it to me the Nuku Mum for school. On Cassada, a cranny Cassad, your kind of was a boss, some piney way, ya pet. Was a yen yawin yawin yawin. Was a papa, I did say ya pet, me baina e cassay. Was in me fear, obi a tear tear moon cassa. I am one hour half. Found Satua Kumaso, Freedom Yame, Bernard Yankopon, Abraham Yankopon, Daniel Yankopon, Cedric. Mishak, any Abednego Nyankopon, God of miracle, God of possibilities, Missa Frel, and I dream Frel, and I do Uba Mifrel, Kasa, Papa Kasa, Papa Kasa, Papa Kasa, Zawadi Libia, Zawadi Libia, Ewa Maya Brabum, Madia Binsi Danisi, Yadia Ebra Geneso, Yadia Elmama, Missy Yadia Elmama, Yadia Elmama, Yadia Elmama, Yadia Elmama. Mama, Father,
2: my God.
1: Father,
2: Jesus.
1: Father,
2: Jesus.
1: I thank you.
2: Yes.
1: I lift up every man.
2: Yes, Lord.
1: I lift up every man.
2: Yes, Lord.
1: Every man and every woman.
2: Yes, Lord.
1: Before you tonight.
2: Yes, Lord.
1: Do it again.
2: Yes, Lord.
1: Do it again.
2: Amen.
1: Do it again.
2: Amen.
1: And take all the glory.
2: Amen.
1: In the name of God the Father.
2: My God.
1: God the Son.
2: God
1: the Holy Spirit.
2: Jesus.
1: Me who said nipa makuma kumi and sebi musu. And I heard the Lord saying to me, was a man I'm a madi any ho ye ho. I am a miracle working God. Father, I thank you. Wow. Me who to send from a case be forward dying him. Yes. Me who to say I see a heavy wind is blowing in a certain room. And I heard the Lord saying to me, destinies are changing. Lives are fulfilling. Dreams are coming into reality. Of Jesus.
2: Amen.
1: 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Holy Spirit, I thank you.
2: Amen.
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1: 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And I want every man and every woman. Raise an altar. Because an altar, raise a seed. I'm talking about a seed of 120 Ghana city. We remember ubia yebi. 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Me busanya mon konkron say why this amount? What has me radeka? Was a Bernard, na me sua phone ye do me no 12. Was a abosumi bia, afibia be kona wie ya 12 months any wie. Now, the number 12 is a number of completion. A number of completion. Or say, a dear biara ye bohompa ya ya kasisiano, ibi wee paye, ebe bem, ye ni ebabi hunu, mi nimpa ye kurababo, but for ansatua kumaso, ubenya wufuna fafono, fafono, mema wudi ufuna sende, me patro fejidi keke ye wate, me kebi mfejidi keke ye, me kebi mfejidi e ye, men minisi kanaho, me kebi men minisi kanaho, fejidi keke ye, ne ye shedi nyame ebabe ye, minkasa. I don't want to sound like I'm going to convince you, which I will not do it. Yes, yes. Take the seed and praise it on your chest. Fatu akumaso. 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This is what a lot of you do not understand. 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And I sow a seed. And I did it. 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Whenever the Lord want to do something phenomenal in your life, he will test you to see the faith in you. Fatu akuma so me bompa ya mam. 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Father, I pray for every man and every woman. Let this seed bring unto us the desires of our heart. In the name of God the Father, God the Son, and God of Israel, God the Son, God the Father, and God the Holy Spirit, in Jesus' mighty name. I want you to shout amen 3 times. Canada in power.
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1: 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My God, something is about to be happen. Something is about to happen. Me BBC. Yes. Well, thank you, Holy Spirit. 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

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Me can so for makai or so for some kaya. So for biana or post-treat cancer. My name is Praise Mukaya. Nane ba and then a year and a 80 program me. Apostle Makai. And I radical see a man for the BC. And an a year and a say, we ye are for the or your apostle can see me man so leading. But post-treat need to so for into me and quite solid because ye the tube. I send a bear mem. Or so for penny pa. My apostle. 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Many freedom for bomb pie na papa no. 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No mutie that very day nya me my direction be see ya no mo ye ye. Adie chen ya wo mo ko review. Doctor na say, "Ekuru ne ne me wo ni mu ni nyina ewu ntomu ntu adie no tube no. 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What do you need for that phone cash? 0506. 0506. 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I feel about 3582. 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
0: Over my life.
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0: I thank you for answering my prayer.
1: I thank you for answering
0: in the name
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0: of God the Father.
2: In the name of God the
0: God
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0: The Son.
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0: And God the Holy Spirit.
1: God the Holy Spirit.
0: In Jesus' name.
1: In Jesus' name.
0: Amen.
3: Amen.
0: Why are there? 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

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Reverend George Prince Akwanda YouTube Awicha 1 TV. A check her life. Awicha 1 TV. Facebook near Reverend George Prince Akwanda. Have a TikTok. Reverend George Akwanda. Reverend George Akwanda. To join the page, like in a shirt. For the dumb. Say, Asempe Biba. Ebe ya na brabu ye. Afi, Ebre Jume Dini Koso Nope, say, who send me text message. And I WhatsApp. And also, you're 024-338-145. Tune in, and I'm so live. My bacho number no a 024-66-888-77. 024-66-888-77. My bacho men frewoso. Send a text message and a WhatsApp. Frepe o hajju me di. TikTok no one and now no phrases here I'll be hard to send a message WhatsApp and now

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0: yo to aso no so e
2: brother sammy
0: e wa hanum
2: brother bright
0: e wa hanum ana
2: brother Gabriel Adam
0: Forsen. Gabriel Adam Forsen. I should know. I

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1: that you mediation on
2: Saturday.
1: Now, Mr. Sungon Crown,
2: you
1: hear what you intend,
2: Jesus.
1: Rabbi Dehene,
2: what
1: it be your summa,
2: Jesus.
1: Be your summa,
2: yes,
1: to be a best of the stage,
2: Jesus.
1: For that crash, yes,
2: man.
1: My brother, no ja, a uniform, our yes,
2: man.
1: A bomb, page, tearful national on
2: Saturday.
1: One night, 8 years, yay. You are the program, you know,
2: Jesus.
1: Your own sanction, yes,
2: more
1: than a dear. Say, two be of you, with him.
2: Jesus.
1: Abushiemu, Abrabomu, Ajumemu, Abesi, Yede Kwanya, for just send where you
2: are.
1: Everybody, Mama, when you are dancing here,
2: Jesus,
1: I want Pabu Yachi, where you see demo. Amen.
2: Amen.
0: It's a young colony saying, Afi, you have a baby, you have a bedroom. Aha, Kosoa, Kosoa.
3: Jata Brua, baby. 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
2: Can we just one more time say?
1: First Samuel chapter number 30, verse 1, echo. Your papa Mbacho.
3: For Samuel, Humano, Tiaviasa, Imubaku, echo no. 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
1: David ah wo kokun aba na oba ye na nechi ayebasa o se amalaka ifo no be si echire.
2: If you believe God is a good
1: no wo fanima e wo ho nyina 600 people
2: wo na dan
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2: Can you celebrate him in this place tonight? Hallelujah.
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0: Yeah, me. And I'm more about Kunswa. 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
2: Bawana.
0: Me. 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I'm all back when they had a drop of beer for the more. And I send me a tunnel. No, Musum. But I said, Ben Machua.
1: It's got a
0: gracious ethnic.
1: Can you
0: make us a wabrabo? I assume.
1: Hallelujah.
0: When you have to take what I make us a. Some my any day. The Tamania and Toby and any. 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Minsuna Majina Bushian and Mammy a breadwinner.
2: And Sunday pay.
0: And tell me Tahua will be at all. Yami and you be a but the Nana join up. The Yami are your shaman on Obeba situation.
3: Amen.
0: Obeba Mu.
3: Amen.
0: Mr. Obeba Mu.
3: Amen.
0: Bible said no moon ni a mordia. Omadu subio. And to all kind verse 5 now. No, no, verse 6. Papa, what's also mommy?
4: Now David watch you, papa.
0: Now David watch no papa. No watch you no.
2: Mess.
0: No watch you no. Papa, papa, papa, papa. Make us watch you. 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Watch you.
2: Jata brua.
0: Obia minu kase watch you. Everybody has a problem. I'm not for watching the wall. I'm not for what you go. I'm not for a brave boy. See what he has.
2: Throw it right.
0: Niama ya basa. I say, na David. No much children. Papa, papa, papa.
2: Throw it right.
0: And that, so we watch the one out here program here.
2: Oh,
0: you better your program never ready. Amen.
3: Amen.
0: You better your program never ready.
3: Amen.
0: You may your program I want you away.
3: Amen.
0: Sit for Gideon and Jesus.
3: Amen.
0: Me say Abeko.
3: Amen.
0: I may woo Abeko.
3: Amen.
0: I want you Abeko.
3: Amen.
0: Sit can want you.
3: Amen.
0: Me say Abeko.
3: Amen.
0: The Gideon na egudo. Me say nyame ebe ma na akọ.
3: Amen.
0: E ya wa wo di wo mu no. That disappointment that you are going through. Everybody, you were free.
3: Amen.
0: Everybody, but Shannon.
3: Amen.
0: Was it Merman in Yam, one of the Omdusi? And a Bible say, after almost a sad boy says,
1: I'm
0: a city of the boy. David and Namunti, when I yet do a china, some abba. The 600 men took stones. Yeah, I got David. And Yasam.

0: tuyese ya bre ya bre wo David obi a brand wo tiebe na no tempte kura so pe so numa duro na wu wo pe so bo hu tu o wo pe so san kwa homa esa sa hu chire na no deni. But the radio shuma ye hanum se ye no mbe kasa se
1: Jesus
0: se na ho chire na tibia
1: Jesus
0: o ye fita ne kokko
1: yes di mu
0: radio be chom
1: amen
0: o radio be chom
1: amen
0: and David ho chire no
2: God is a good
0: and after David the catcher of sofopanyin ne kurana na watoba ha
2: ba wona
0: amu wo bibi o mu gina so ade bom paye oh fabre the Bible said he inquired of the Lord. Obishogu na dey say, "Baby, the baby afri him fa."
2: Is God a good God?
0: Make us when you disappointment, man.
2: Hallelujah.
0: When you broken heart. Until buy one for the cross where you do evil. We jaw ho. Unya me same nyina asesa.
2: Nansun di pebiare.
0: So for you inviting the program.
2: One hour was
0: all your 5 days program. Last day I would be you know.
2: So oh
0: and Oba one in the TNC Oba or more buabu or more what do you want to do? Then catch and say,
2: Betty,
0: bra. Long distance relationship, you mean to me?
2: Biare,
0: you be your own, you be a worry. Yeah, I can be at your order.
2: Share a ratty.
0: No, yes, a soft no so a friend is a man as well as all banners. So for the only mini abba.
2: Now, yeah, you are
0: into go do your introduction if a fair effect. Why do you mic in Wiffle stage? Because that no your last day. One can't go in the Kakra once one got Shen Hua and also born. Papa,
2: that's a brew up.
0: The kind of pejano.
2: Nansun de pe.
0: Bibri bay if he. And
2: your
0: son, a ride will bomb me.
1: Love you.
0: Ha! Members in himself with Russell Sum. Into your moon. Or moon to be dinachi. And your new man had two brass one was
2: what?
0: And you may be why I did cancer.
2: Oh, magnify the Lord.
0: Yeah, with the ammonia mark also.
2: My empire.
0: And to my jaddam.
2: Money.
0: Bibri bay if he.
2: Yeah,
0: your son a ram yummy bomb. Oh, baby,
2: she
0: was satisfied. No members in this soon. Yeah, members. Nanny Timunina, Natchez.
2: Oh,
0: only our yano.
2: Oh,
0: yes, I know, baby, a book to scripture.
2: Oh, Sabesia.
0: Oh, be on your broken heart.
2: Shanna.
0: Or to come what's it? Menaiwahi, Menaiwahi. And I know so on the Nazar boss who
2: won't make up.
0: Oh, yeah, no, or the back also at Twasso.
2: Nick,
0: Sindy Thompson.

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2: infa just one more time
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2: wo hun sra ben sia
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2: si mo cash
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1: amen
0: that Russia ye be ma ono me say yeah
2: what a good God
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0: yes lord
3: My young bunny,
4: yes.
3: A bear you,
4: Bepa.
3: Miss A bear you,
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4: Bepa.
3: 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Miss Sir David. 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
3: 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A ma, your home fan to Docono, near you in the milk and barco, near boy, a man, my nomi, here. 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
3: 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Ye firim awo Yesu
1: 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Amen.
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1: A ho chere bia.
0: Aba me so.
1: Aba me so.
0: A ho chere bia.
1: A ho chere bia.
0: Abra me so.
1: Aba me so.
0: Ohia bia.
1: Ohia bia.
0: Aba me so.
1: Aba me so.
0: Ya jeme ni ama.
1: Ya jeme ni ama.
0: So nigo.
1: Come on, come on.
4: Yeah.

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0: For the shake up be ever.
1: Jesus.
0: Enya dia eche. Instantly Danua. David essence serve you. 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Ko ye nu wa de kura da ben obe sa wo. 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You want in some order. 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Bia le ni wa wo nya bibi. Ah when do ya? Oh, you mind? You are the fierce man, could
2: you be? Can you try?
0: I'm the ultimia.
3: I'm a buffoon.
0: Ufono says, God was on a blue 100.
3: Oh, one
0: now. How do you 100?
3: Sure, no.
0: You want 20? No. Oh, be a trimmy beam from the hunger.
3: Kashena.
0: Your one phone soon, you could have won some.
3: Yeah.
0: Oh, dear, you 50. No.
2: Is God a good God?
0: Na your mumpire.
2: Can you celebrate him in this place?
0: Na your mumpire. Kase wo Yesu demo.
1: Wo Yesu demo.
0: Kase wo Yesu demo.
1: Wo Yesu demo.
0: Peja for the.
1: Peja for
0: the. I want me phone issue.
1: I want me phone issue.
0: Eddie Bauer
1: name. Eddie Bauer name.
0: What's the matter for?
1: What's the matter for?
0: What's the matter for?
1: What's the matter for?
0: Me Jimmy Disser.
1: Me Jimmy Disser.
0: Radio.
1: Radio.
0: Una ma for the boy.
1: Una ma for the boy issue.
0: Mama Masere.
1: Mama Masere.
0: Nani aye ra.
1: Nani aye ra no.
0: Mama Mensaka.
1: Mama Mensaka.
0: Yo way. We are sowing the altar of God. Something must happen. Wanga we yin. Kakra wa ha wa dipiti. Radiji kakra. And o ma humu bipiri. 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Yencho gold. Yencho diamond. Yencho assassin. What you are releasing now because of your destiny.
1: Zero two four zero two four six eight six eight one four five one four five zero two four zero two four three three six eight six eight one four five one four five zero two four zero two four six six six six eight eight eight
4: eight eight eight
0: George Prince Akwanda. George Prince Akwanda. Somebody will be out here and find a hunchy. Then now the milk radin, the radin, so I share so I'm a baby. Pine, they were booby.
2: Throw a radi.
0: I say, who push me every day and quiet of the Lord will be so gratin. The radi say, quiet. The very friend in the Dian here, what they call the Masadi Akombo Beauty.
3: Me cry.
0: And you be kicking. Sister, so say, who put the pabem? Now, only pana put the penny material. Osreni bi na kwala o na kwala na chene ne se odifu obi wo ho
3: wonder was she share radi throw a radi
0: kanya sanga ye be ye investigation ye investigation
3: oni mi ka
0: anu ye bompa ebi wo kam ya fo bi sika wo camp ho
3: see oh my
0: datanes ke mo dupa
3: mo my bomb money din so yeah.
0: Can you say 15,000? 1,500. And on my fadiko. Of one aqua could do Abidjan. And some pie children. Almost sand the
3: pie.
0: I knew your boy for the Nibis. I knew you would be car. I miss baby a car. Nobody to be a monsopos and a mutie. Na police force uti.
2: Can we just one more time say?
0: Omo do bari ya. 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Anna juna nsa kai.
2: So we praise the Lord tonight.
0: Na me pesa me ka deadline ya di ama uno. 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Hebrews chapter number. We are a channel of blessing to you. Today you 200, you 300. Let's send a brother 024-336-8-145. You have a bomb payam. Bribe you, Raddy. How through a cum now the manual?
2: If you believe God is a God,
0: the baby
2: 024-66-888-777.
0: George Prince Akwanda and Ebeba.
2: Taste and see. Moon Kashena.
0: Taste and see. Try never. Oh my God.
2: Is God a good God?
0: Obi ni last han odi guso no.
2: With him in this place tonight, hallelujah.
0: Obi ni last han odi guso no. Yesu ye ni mu bo. Ye ni mu bo no so urade so bo ma ye.
3: Sabrua bedia.
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0: 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For the last time, 024-336-8-145. 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
4: Amen.
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4: Amen.
0: Onya ni befu.
4: Yes Lord.
0: Onchwa ni befu.
4: Yes Lord.
0: Ya nwoso.
4: Yes Lord.
0: Ewurade shenipa.
4: Yes Lord.
0: Ewurade shenipa.
4: Jesus.
0: Ewurade shenipa.
4: Jesus.
0: Ewurade shabafo.
4: Amen.
0: Omunko yini frenim guasi.
4: Amen.
0: Wo Jesus Christ
4: ni. Yes Lord.
3: Share
0: fasidi yechena fun muma.
4: Amen.
0: Wo Yesu Kristo dinimo. For the last time, 024.
4: 024-33-68-145.
0: And 024-66-888-777. 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
2: 0302216562
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0: so. Then we had the
1: But just,
0: we had the 0302 216561 216562 Adum Nkawo. 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
0: Then. I
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0: What a miracle. 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
1: 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Me ye me die. Why ne kama. Check dino. U check dino. Aha. Number is 0246688877. U check dino. U George na engineer ho. We are prince no. We are prince na. No we are kwanda. So u bo na sa sa din ba dum phone. Nessa sobium, Usua, Nafi, acquired them, network, no, BBI, kama. Yo, papa! Yes, sorry, so. Yes, sorry, so.
2: Papa, Jacopo, and Shirao.
1: I'm in Shirao, sir.
2: As I say, Jacopo, here, the BI, the Fufruntino, for a year, and so Abaya Brabo.
1: So,
2: a sorry, a kingdom of God, miracle ministry, no. You're changing into good news and salvation ministry.
1: Good news and salvation
2: ministry. Na Nyakopon ya Adoma. A China Tuesday and upon 9:30. Ya yem pa bokese ya pa. Na wanga ba su dia da si die eko. Eti obibi a wotie me. Wo pa ware ya. O pa ba wo. O pa adwuma. Ni adeso bi a su bi a. Yem a ho den ba Jesus Christ e twa wo se. Fabra non sio. And to me too suffer here for you na Nyame Adoma a China Tuesday and a pa 9:30 Nan Pabana Shasi by 1 o'clock near Pong. Your top base bawi. Top base bawi. A dear be a reference, sir. I want you to be about a bra boom. David won't children or call on your mini pa and chain na a honor or call Jim Pibo, call Bomb Paye, Nanya Cup of Mandarin, Anoti Brat near Mom Pie, or die sumo Yameno Bacassa, or Jumamu, Yambacassa or Brabum. I dare be a touch, maybe a Brabumwa, I do any power from the Bemra amount. A sorry, your cock or sorrow rade, saying a mere sem near Beffy. 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I am Pibo. Say, Bibi Tata, I am. I am Pibo. You mon call ye, I am Pibo. 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God bless you.
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All right, Abusha baby, I will be a high Adam 106.3 FM. Erade kasa ni shira yensa na juma na uti. Oson for me in your forata. Try copying be no nine. My dear, we say, Fapim age and go pony myself. So, my dear, we say, dear, yes, shepa, you ma wants him. When you money, help wants him, say, when you ma wants him, a slave riding young coupon, and what they not do, sir, a baby with my son. I said, if you are done, you are the here, pan say, a share, a baby, a subby, a bombire, a vampire bomb, or you must sell who would be called riding young coupon anymore. On the yarn, a share, na a nay, a besa, a share, a baby, a fa, a su any banya, yet the court in you, my home. A su any banya, yet the court in you, my home. Besa, a shaho, na. A scripture noir, a king card, and on a noir crown one, a pessy genasso. A day ain't ye ever bomb pie a fa in yuma home, near bomb pie a fa, or na a solitary in yuma, near bomb pie a fa in yuma, a conkaya a fetty a warrior, a bomb pie a fa in yuma, a conkaya a dear yen a crying in this one diano, yami eye a deba. Impire for your new man, so so, yea, you know, our real concanon, quadasu, free moon, ye day, eba. A domina bequer radian rat, ye no son, ye perceive soon a banya ye de ye, Juma. Ye perceive here, ye fefri, a ye will beat, sir. Mossy, is so any banya, or no? Now what de num, now what de ye, Juma. Ah, and now summa, o yan coupon, a sheno, and munyam. A sunny buyer or the nanti, you know, and only a per se, yes, auntie. A bra or cocoa, coons are de and ye, ne dear, na you be dear, sunny buy and bay, and I would call home. And I better not bemus sooner, a sunny buy and bay, and I would the age, man. Was here, no, was he say no? Isu any buying idea, Jumano, a idea, and your cry, a idea, so so, and yardy pa. Ah, in Tibia, or ye, Jumano, every time I would be quite Jumano, or ye, Jumano, or could tell you, Mamusua, a swashen, or ye, Jumano, a young comedy, or ye, Jumano, a bohun, na, or the atun chain, na before, and away. A dear no way, and fan a juma who cries or no, and a best way, or they are quite just some and I'm home. We are also born some and the air you. When some man of quaint, when someone has a better than the juma home, and you refuse it, or quite drawn out in Namho. No danchain, or ye jumana, or funny say we are so much see and now been tea juma, and tea when you mediate may be a. And said, yeah, and they be kind of gun, Hano. I say, I buy you, my dear, and you'll be seeing you, man. Now, one fancy chill with Vanswa. Vance chill, who's that? Vanswa. A quayes one on the idea, and you'll be cunho, Trinity. Now, why, yes, sir, yeah, a very clever gone kind. Kubasu will be dear, and yanny, dear, dear, and Sasa, and I'm winny. Quasa, quasa, sir. Negu. Tia buy you, my abbess will be, sir. I'm crown crown, sir, a big. 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
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Like the page and share, like the page and share na kachiru nua no so kanchiru nua no so kanchiru nua no so kanchiru nua se jwedie e frano shira mensa no adwuma erade kasa ne shira mensa no adwuma e draw. For contribution or suggestions, bro. Prayer points on your fabra for Juma, me pay Juma, many Juma, a Juman on Conkai, a Michelle challenges, Sikabia Bab in Samoa, na a Sintras, na I say, and Timon Kayame, Ewo Empire Boom. All right, and T and the Tianoma, it is my dear, we say. 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If I did be a hand of the amount, a cancer donation, food, I over here.

few insurance, you know, Egui and so. Dom 106.3 FM. Pay some of the kind of Nasiania Yin and Tuman and Pajano, sorry, the Majin and Coupon. The Medi Ofureta, and Tiamawaha, and John Pubi, and so I have Yvonne O'Kan. So, who are papa, papa, papa? You see, for one who has a hunt to say. I say, and when you now quit writing young company, say, maybe share one sandwich, man. Catch us, like the page and share, like the page and share. Call TikTok to swag with you, Sabekan or TikTok, a altar versus altar.

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1: 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And say we ye idea was say it means sin free mo. And a ma Moses a 2 year. A soon is any bind beer or danedi. And say yes we dance as subani dear. Ebe boying.
0: And so ye dance as subani dear. Ebe boying. 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Ebe boying. 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All right, Joseph, wa tell me. Tell me, he's soon a buyer, a dear Juma, and he's soon a buyer, Moose, a dan a di, ama, dear, can I anyone know? Is soon a buying a dan a dinty, Papa, and the Juman's answer, young cousin.
2: Papa, young boy, so now on your cassette and under pay. Moses, a soon a buyer, or dead, you know. I was sitting in the baby or her, or must hide in the be back while Brabo and I was sitting in them. And Penfobu baby said, Sanka, a sister or buffo, enemy said, or baby, a bonitia, and cohen will ye. Edmabia, would Timma, woo Edman. 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But wouldn't him say beer Edman is a quay year and I heard ye a dach and so baby to my boss one. 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A divine question.
0: Would ni mon baby?
2: Would ni mon baby? So, and I will be so, except a fracture, or maybe a quatsna, or could be uncanodia, and cocoa talk in a memo cream go, go between our wow. I'm a my yen, your maiden, your omo yen. But as I grin, I'm an itim. We say, so could two be a woke company, a woke bemoa, Nasa woke court, Nasa winny panel, except a fracture, or bocrono, or my edgman tem, or your quadro with benoma, and son or so. And found ya de enko bono. Senia ye who near forward women. Senia was said man as the quarters ha. 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That's my say, the eddy bunny. 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We be catching print press here. 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Say ya, ye. Any other day, any omuninas, honey man. 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What's that, Natiano? 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Okitakuma pa. Of a number soon ya grow. Prepare, just say, I didn't hear fita was a fita. But obi go to the menu. I didn't fita crown or say a cream. No, I can't be adding. For us, not yet, amano, and no more call. Tis my power to call with Jatuo, and the German said, Egu. Two face so quiet, no quiet, ya. You're going to be quite kind. I may have found near be a set of fracture on any admire. I will tip you at the afan. 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
0: Adam 106.3 FM, Sunny Baya, Yedi Yejuma. 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
0: 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What me you know?
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1: 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Moses yobia. 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Then no one could be a bewa baby fofro into be our baby ano. 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
0: Moses, name, and your mother, Fred. Your radishes, a branty will be dear grand was soon I wore ye. I said, you will see ye, no see ye, and they are dear, or dear, would a moon. 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
2: I'm not going to be able to do that. Jesus Christ.
0: Adom 106.3 FM Abusia Adwada bia adom yensa abepem no nan adwumadie we say eye shira mensa no adwuma radika sade shira mensa no adwuma ivat Abusia o sha sori so enya dia o chese o hwe so nya wo dia 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The other young Bible, be brew a yawusus by a canon. 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And two hell more, yes, Kisokoformo, and the year Juman Yanan and Yakuajo four. 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
1: 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Yet that was it. So why am I? 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Amen.
0: 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Okay, John. So Bompire and there, Adjuada. For we be our tears and our tree, a radish shiran, which runs out my own fee and a manina.
3: Yo, Yamon Concro, another pay so, Meda was say, shower no yam, a peja, and a day so show in Sam, and a jaday, a bomb pire peja, chief for a mutiny. A rather my wishra, embra ye so, my wishra, embra uma so, a radish shrauma, shraman sanejuma. Rather my juman a tumpon, will be our bonny home or day among concron, dumbuano. Rather can a home, ne shra, sir, for you were years to Christ to the moon I'm a bumpire. 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
0: Amen. 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I'm marching on me and Sam, Bepim no nine, and Eddie Jumadi, baby, I will be out with TB and Yamishra, Nati, Yamayaduma, a china brada, and a joda, or china bradano, and you may know, see. 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And in your said, you may deal with his share, Radi Yango Pondi and Munyam. 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Number one. 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
0: 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All right, I'll pay. We should what John Poby and can and out in Tiamwa. Enka, meaning you forever. Donash, and what do you buy a Facebook? I adum 106.3 FM. You may deal with your friend, Radi Kasani Shram and San Ujuma. Baby, I will be other, Witty, be other. Nana, I have Sylvester, when you are Kilfuri, and a Miss Autry, when you are the Radi Shram. Abusia, will be the Juman, I was whom I woo ye. Be a Juma crowd, for Subampa, and only much in a bee. So we are the year. 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
0: 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Oh, Atom 106.3 FM, I don't mind when I name Jumedia Eddie Kine. And Edgewater, the 24th of August. I want you to so a chassis. 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
0: 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Alright. 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
0: 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Abusia, a drum 106.3 FM, biyamino kase, we de, ni furea to, and I saw for 7 Johnson and Jacobinus of Bars of Mammy, CEO, woman on Barbie Digman, Naja, and yet, actually, yes. First Kings chapter 18, and verse 25. Eho. Yen cancer numbranti. Babanka, kind for 25 one. If a bra when him, ABC, a bra, Elijah cancer. 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
0: 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Elijah is a man of God. Ah, just a overgrown, overgrown. When you do this man, I see a penny Yaminam Sodia, sorry, Resurrection Power and Living Bread Ministries International. A bar as I see so. 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You will laugh hearing him, the late Francis Akwasi Amwakum, the kind of a preacher. Ha minim die e minim die insiano. Isiano, Israel Radis says, I'll soon sooner, O man, sorry, beam. And sorry, beam. And this is Elijah, and I come for a hand idea, and you know, hand idea. Yeah, I was a mudosu. Menquana made a beginner, Emma Yankupon, but a mudosu. And to money come from Yankupon canny. No more fray, no more fray, no more fray, no more fray. Now, almost fra, as almost someone said, yet, and almost fra, if you try a hoop, to a secret seat with chap. 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
2: Kofa nyamini shina ubibri. 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
2: 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Ensum busumi. But Elia Jinai say, Minkwana come in. 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
2: 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I'm telling you, sir, you will go. 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A radi tear, tear, oh, say a tear for.
0: Radi say a tear for. A dance is often. So, mammy, what's in that? What's moon chim pim? Now we see. For the butcher, radio for the butcher. No, dear, a grade for the butcher. 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
1: About me, that say, it's your papa bishop, nay, your mammy Monica, and your movie. My strange answer to my tearful, and I said, I'm almost sorry to you. 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
0: 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I'm going to miss out on. Was moon chimping me? A dear debate with the agents who are Casachere, who didn't you Christian, you were Timan Temo, dear, and if you crew back, we knew Bushia back, because we don't want to write so. 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
1: I'm not a bad guy.
3: Trust them now, Cassette. I convo was it by a D4?
1: By a D4.
3: Why can't I convo was it by a D4? Tennis
1: war. I was here, you chimber what? But I see a boomcroft war. Ajisica. You chimber what? About what you will be cool and now be here. You bear why a pen go for once a market crack. If you bear what? A dear pa, you be better than a quadro four. It should be why be paid you man. It should be why you be who never ratte. It should be what you better radin can. You better radia so must say. And I should be what I fed you the ABA be jayo. Sia would tea ye. Would you call your cania? Would you call your quine? What should a quine? To she will be to bear what? My womb who never ratte. My womb paid you man. My own pen by book, my own pen yamiasem, my own pesse, or best smoke at it, who say yam is more dead. I don't pay the edge go beyond that, was it in piano? Sama subim, Sasuribim, so mammy for me beyond that, no pair with ten, our diano, or never be a jig. Ah, just a horse was.
0: Christo dimu ma womani mraye ho so na yenhyehye ne biem na won so watu mi asore akwaje ye da wase so yo no kwafo nti wa ye ne sa wo Yesu dimu amen
1: amen okay abushia All right, anyway, she has a metron safro. I'm yard ma from Tuesday to Friday. So from Tuesday to Friday, a digman DVS. Your papa didn't, yeah, so yeah, GVF film was can I say, encountering the altar of God. You are engaging the altar of God.
0: Yes.
1: Go and engage. Tuesday, you mre, Gwada, you mre,
0: Yawada,
1: you mre. If you are there, you mre. Go engage the altar. And you are quite with CC. You are from Tabora Lodge. Last stop at the Kwachanta Market in opposite wa Block Factory, on Asia. Abusia, you go swada, and now no pay with yourself for Stephen Johnson and Jacumuna, so for boss of Mami, CEO of In His Own Time Ventures. Yeah, I won't know. And Juma, what you in our busy schedule now, or Bab Beckenham, some chill. Well, no, open bag you, Uncle Adia, but if what dear, my bacon cry,
0: be a squee,
1: ya be a squee,
0: lunch bag,
1: or lunch bag, dear, see, at the corporate room, friends,
0: catch a bag.
1: Yabby. Meaning I'll bring your blow.
0: Suitcases,
1: walk out, dear, the open source is some bags near the dear Goddard, opening in a blow. And one's over friend or number which is
0: 0244
1: and so that's papa. So, I mean, I'm in sorry, papa, Bishop Yahusu answer. Akofano.
2: Me ye Muslim, but me tie o pa.
4: Me da, me mama akudonsa kusha ni me chasi. Awo wa plaku. Misha ketuwa no starti so tie o. Na ye sori ahumachi a. The first thing obe so de beto. Em se na wo joy o se dey. O de beto o. No we be in ho ho nti ye beti sa. Ah, first na me drum sa. Me mama pe papa we tie sa. Na first nsuna me suru no. It's one day I'm gathered carriage, could be said, I don't want to live with you, radio station back upon us. I also put you on sour homes here. It's actually, I mean, see, I say, meet ye, what's some, it's you preaching, more bombire, because you're so much in the moon bombire, the same thing. Did you want a medibany, a mucus screening, or mammy radio, or say, Fatu, I don't say. It's ya don't buy and no new frequency. Now I say, what is our radio for some catching one? And see, me, you should station with your number, but see me, name you should search it. Let me also have my chin daddy. No, my searches are me. While I was at the chimney, who was the sun to shed the next day. It's in less than a pressure, I never am too. I'm not sure that I'm searching, and I'm starting 17. See me, who say I do my 106.3 for so many years. The story of my chair, the station means changing. If you are one, I ever saw we are, but the one, I may meet one, but the better way to see it preaching, be a new sort of view will be a shawl or pa. No, be some say, no, with you, so for who's answering. Who's to say, I know, can I hear, but boy, brother, you say, Maria, who says, saying, or back at me so, to who's answer. To who's answer, all the sign of us, to who's answer. And I was wrong. 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

0: 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Oh my God, it was very interesting. It was very, very interesting. Let me name say nkurubi kura wo hosa na chese ekwaye ye nam so pa na VIP for ne kansa kasi wo momo aso so dodge afani se. 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It was very interesting. Says, don't run with it. It was very, very interesting. 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So good morning, me pacho, and I enjoy that. 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A sum, a bushian sum of mine. Nehemiah, a timieno. Nehemiah etimie no. The book of Nehemiah, the chapter number 2. The book of Nehemiah. I hope someone more TikTok does more tea and more men dia mummy who's a mote nature. We can easily go. Facebook is where you're okay. YouTube is where you're okay. All right. To one more radio so they mean some money how. And one more TikTok no obey my sign man who say we're okay or hold no more. Because I may change baby or how quick. Nehemiah chapter 2, the verse number 18. Okay. Thank you very much. Well, I will respond to what TikTok and Medasa Papa. Then I told them of the hand of my God, which was upon me for good. And also the words that the king has spoken to me. And they said, let us rise up and build. So they strengthened their hands for the good work. Tinalena, what are you? We on the moon. I just want to TikTok. Blessed morning, daddy. I'm saying, you know, Krawan Kubi. Honeymoon Krawan, you be because we were here the next day. Now was I here, my baby. Then I told them, Counselor, what you know, Obe country. We are sure. We are okay, so Obekai. Okay, I came from my baby court chest. What?
1: Okay. 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
0: na gada
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0: Oh my God, na wo hyehye
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0: abasaden ma adwuma pa na wo hyehye won abasaden ma adwuma pa busia. I know me and you share our radio, so we bury maybe a na oshensa ewo ahimfi. 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He was a car bearer. 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Do you have that passion for this country? Do you really have a passion? We be actually on TikTok. It is sad at times, Daddy. It takes only great citizens that will be concerned about the next 20, 40, 50, 60 years. Oshe niye mani biya na wote ya wote omane honse mbiya wote wabushi yanse mnu biya se woye obiya ukure nyami sun sumwa you become very concerned. 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Yeah, witie radio na witie social media na wasude da formua, do you become concerned? I'm waking you up. I'm waking you up. Minyana okakra, maminyana okakra. 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He became very concerned. How are you concerned? If you are so very concerned, anya wa abra wo ye adwuma no bi o. Na emom dia wote ye. When I heard about the news, when I heard, that is what Nehemiah said. When I heard about the news, why are you not so concerned? I didn't know why you're so adamant. Wow, bro, what take Ghana and some? What tonight came Ghana this 60 something years, right? Now what tonight came on? Now we go Kumasi and now we go Sunyai and now we go Brekum. Now tina care muna usha awesa wudia. Can't you be concerned? Then minimum ni power ye. 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

0: When I heard about the news, what to Ghana education, once someone do you become concerned? The health. Kolebusi siya, there's no bed. Do you become concerned? Let me bring that picture to you again. I mean, Trump Sam for you, and for Enchro. What to say, yes, yes, yes, Ghana, ye jane, ye toes. Adano me tope ubi katem se eye togo die ene eye borkina die Ghana e Ghana. When I heard about the news, oh Lord, do you become alarmed? Do you become concerned? Ushese ni enye me kukoya. Can you guarantee the next 5-10 years how this nation is going to be? Yes, be out there. When your positive words, we didn't send Kwada one more a national service in an Ebekwe, yes, September. Do you know the number of young people on Mokoye national service? Or you say more about it? Are you concerned about this? When I heard Anope, I'm bringing that picture to you. I'm planning to visit Ghana. Come, you will love it. It's a nice country. Do a TikTok with Bruni. I'm planning to visit Ghana. Come, it is a good country. Nehemiah Samiti, you know, though I was in a foreign land, but me tea, you know. And you know, sir, when I heard about the news, Witi Wabusia and Seminole, counselor, Witi Woman, me no papa, if ye, the Yabosu and the Yamosono, obey a concern, Anna. When I heard about the news, many I'm gonna catch them and I'm in court. But when I heard, my name is Wako Takwane in Potemoda. My name is Wako Kumasi. We drew Konongua. She sent me a CI to two form. Into a handful. Into a handful. Do we have kings that can be so silent? What kind of citizens do we have in this country? When I heard about the news, and when I Nehemiah can answer, I told them, "Me catch the winyango ponsa e womeso." Ade nemo sa. We nimse se nyamensa wo oswa. Ade biase e jiregu e tutu egu. When I heard about the news, when I heard about the economy, how much me figure me trade to baby? Sika bet me a dollar na stable. Ya carry billions to stabilize economy. Abrai wom rante ne mabaa wa wom ne adwuma wo mem. Timi a spend 22 billion. Ebusiye, ene mebu wonu ma wote a, na se wo ye citizen, you need to become concerned. And that is why Nehemiah said, "Then I told them of the hand of my God." When I heard about the news, when I heard, so my eye near you, Kruma Casa, Intimin Shia, Mintimin Shia, Benue, Mintimin Shia, Adan Casa, Mintimin Shia, Infante, and crying, Mitting Cram Intimin Shia, yes, I mean to Quanabi and Kusia Arabic. When I heard about this news, I sent Quadan Quadabin at two. Asem kwada enye nwa nwa twere ne se due oman a ompanyifu kura nkwada adwene. Go unto a nation that your leaders are babies. Oh, make her head to us. Oh, what is he talking about? That is what I'm talking about. I told them about the hand of God that is upon me. The catcher of Munyamensa Edameso. Counselor, it is important for us to come to that level. Nyamensa Ewayesu. Ushawum potemo. 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People are sitting aloof. And then omo the air condition came we tria wonka into winini senya me betria wokana. 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To be honest, when the hand of the Lord is upon you, you can't keep quiet. 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There is no sense. Yansen bi any. Can the president, can you sit down when you look at this? Mr. President, what you tell us? What you read the Bible? Mr. President, can you be quiet cool on this? Can you? I'm just asking you. I am for more some potable anti. Ye bubu gunity, I am for no moment to wear. What kind of a king? Am I in a bano? When I heard this, I was broken. Nehemiah chapter 1. But chapter 2, and say, then I told them of the hand of God. The catcher of my men's sounds. The catcher of my counselor.
1: Daddy.
0: I don't want to be sad, but I'm sad. Then you check and you ask yourself, what about the next generation? What about the next generation? Dear, your first day be I am a cosal line or embassy for you. So, one would be a many sicker son, one would be a many sicker son, one more visa. American embassy, go here. Go UK embassy, baby. Yeah, just say one more presented document. Yeah, I'm gonna say who cry embassy. Go Holland, go Germany, go France. Why are we queuing? Why? Ko Austria, ko Austria, ko Finland. Why are we traveling so much as a nation? When I heard about this, I am broken this morning. I'm sorry.
2: So very high.
0: I am broken. Where we be going say and crawford to car by year 18-20 mu no mu dimrika because of my penny besia kwa wasting they are too sick go up to watching now a brand two kwa kitwa brand two went to be in cast and pebin tray as a nation wasaki canadian actually then we can sit there. Then I told them of the hand of my God. Yamin Sawa was so who needs some fun and some fool. And to a man, they strengthen their hands. Yeah, Drew baby, we need to strengthen ourselves. Counselor baby, okay, come on. They strengthen their hands for the good work. Where there are bad works, a juma phone, a juma tan time wah. As I say, you cannot draw there to say, you know, you wake it up. Counselor, Mary, my dear. Counselor.
1: Twas.
0: Mean twin twaso. The twas were my cancer and baby. When I told them about the hand of the Lord. You're quite sorry, but it's the hand of the Lord upon us. I'm sorry, dear, your cup. You're quite sorry, your hood. Into your mensa were your sunny. Your mensa were soa. O Jenny Ususu. If you're quite, I owe no my idea, my contrage, dead daho. Hey, Tinya mensa, I were your sunny. Dear mensa, one or son, the ass say, the outpro, the attitude. When you're many yansa, you're many yansa, or the yard, the crony. When I heard news about my country, my heart was broken. Counselor. Counselor.
1: Daddy.
0: I told them about the hand of God that is upon me. I told them. I told them, me catch them in your men say, woman, so which was upon me for good. Yamensa by your so man nepa. Yamensa a by and so man nepa. And also the words that the king has spoken into Ohinano son sem in crying shensem. Ah, what the mamma say, dear one, no, crumino, me buawam wakwa kusi. Words of encouragement. Counselor, we need people that can encourage us. Crofon bit me a shay in cranny. Said the assay no ye be in ye. The apron ye be in ye. The attitude pansa. And only an hema ye di wa dancing or hinen sem or catch reme. Do nya mensa woman so, but there was somebody or hini bin sem. Counselor, ye hear or hini beer or po or quadri or winning dear or wa badayemo. Why you know what die soon? When you're the citizen dear, but bet me a catch or say, met me I say, met me I say, met my say, I'm a moment na ye. Was in a me catcher or mine, na me catch on say, Mumma yen sorry na yens you. Mumma yen sorry ni and your man you. 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And now the tone cuckoo. 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Counselor.
1: Daddy.
0: Also one can be. Can be what? Can kakra. 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
1: Daddy.
0: Eba no what are you? Why?
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0: Daddy.
1: 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They were there. 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This is Ghana. There are certain people, they don't have a good heart for the nation, but they are in a very high offices, but they don't have a good heart. Ebusiem. 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
0: ready
1: Beatrice say it again dear hina men can be you makan wo wo ya baba wo ya branti wo bi adwuma wanya kwan eye nyamense wo so nye kwa na okoto adwuma wo mu no nye drums na wo boy nye guitar no but the demonstration of good life character subain and could I ye baby be a school? Ye baby be a school. 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We obey you, Jumaya four. And I counsel Ameboa. Obey you, Jumaya four. Hard work and diligent. Counselor.
0: Daddy.
1: Be actually as a practical Christianity. Practical Christianity. Hey, TikTok for me, do much yamo. Practical Christianity. A German also drew on no in Sia. Unco drew on what trick, Senya Mensa or Sua. Senya Mensa or Sua. O Pam will be at the announcer, yet the Bema or China. Won't can't answer, eh, and I mean, any of my life. Light off with the Abada. What genetics that was say light of bebenton me pe generate bidies baby yeah sir unnecessary excuses na ya woman no nyamensa wo so a nyamensa ebie wani bie wo so be hunu nyansa ukuru be firi kuru mba aduane ni ho na ati ho no e kwache e chat TikTok ni WhatsApp ni ayi we aduane onye aduane kura enwo de asio bonso aduane se free jumo ajote

0: 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Counselor na memeti.
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0: 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Where you name sir? That is rubbish. That is for damn to normal. That is for damn to normal. So no they want it. That is German.
1: German.
0: That is for damn to normal. Name sir. Me catch a queer the evidence what now me catch rare one. Nyamensa na waso, let us tell people, and pa nyamensa wa yeso, and when nyamensa waso, you demonstrate good deeds. Let us not ashamed God. Muma ye ngu nyamie ni mwase, nyamensa wa yeso, muma ye ntutu niyama, muma ye Christian, uye Christo niya, uye Christo ni intero, nyamensa nwa I was, there is different between who kasa uye Christo niyo, ube tima ye Christo niyo, nyamensa wa yeso. You are not demonstrating anything positive things. We bet you are a soft. We shake a soccer case here. Yamin said, I said that news was a real near my was support to Okroma. Yamin said, news was a you are not at the phone cry. Was here at the phone. A dear AD woman in Yakura. Where they was here because who shake Kasok. Mapo mm. Counselor.
1: Daddy.
0: What's on can be intimidated? Or may you say Yapon? And I may call software ho. Kwabna who's would be for. Let me preach one ho. Let me preach it.
1: That's all.
0: I dance my. Never fail my call. So for say, I was so. I'm 10 years and so be a cassa. Counselor. For the past, you want say every day.
1: Lift up God church all.
0: This week we call.
1: Oh, okay.
0: I will do 10th anniversary. I'm a, by God's grace, I'm part of this.
1: I'm a daytime.
0: Dying, come on. Down, why are dear?
1: No, make come on.
0: Lift up God's church. Yeah, he says, I saw the no ban one lifting young up on you with the pamon. If you are, then what you ask as a monty? Yeah, dear, no, yeah, he's a rich. Was that all? My wedding, who's over? Nine years over, because I was off a baby.
1: Erade anopeye koso da wase. Ye da wase sa washo ye so abepemo ene. 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
0: be
1: koso ama wa ba
0: so
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0: amen adwuma bi a wo ye bia counselor se nyame nsa na wo so a wo do ha wo beba wo do ha wo beba counselor nyame nsa di ye hia Democracy is not for sale. 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

0: 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Watwa wi nyina no, wo tell 10% a wo de koto wujuma so. Wo mo dan so bone ma no so de eye papapa. Na Franco Trading Enterprise. 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Air condition, CCTV cameras, just a bibia ye beka se, e ye home appliance de nini nano, e ye Franco Trading. Yan wa download the Franco Trading app no, e wo Google Play Store, wouldn't know any ja, e wo de geta no so, ube to menya 40% discount. 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
3: courts on the other issue
4: regarding I have made certain
3: I've made certain statements.
4: I would rely on them without more. Don't rush. You see, in the Bible Jesus was accused, wild allegations, he kept quiet and watch them. He could have done anything, but you see, when you are dealing with situations, the people of Ghana expect a certain level of maturity from me. The people of Ghana see that this is an accomplished businessman. He's been in the space for some time. He's leading a group. The tradition of the party MPP that I lead expect a certain level of conduct. So if I would be carried away with emotions, I will fail. It's not an emotional game. It's not a game that somebody attacks you, giddy, you should also react. No, you won't get it.
0: Now, tell you, no, see, Debbie, say, Ejuma na wamo ye no, wasa manyo sem no mo ye no, eno no no, amanyo sem no otia siye, wufiye manyo sem no ne, wasu wano, wababi di emre sebi jefiye ni mu, yane 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
4: There's always a bait in politics, and don't underestimate opponents. Also have a strategy. I was a majority leader. I know how government operates. I know how government can divert attention. So I've been there. Because the government must hold itself together. So it can be throw this in. Today, social media, let's divert attention. Let's stain the man. But look, Carlos.
3: Is that what is happening?
4: Carlos, in opposition. Like I said, was Atufosi not in court? Was it not worse than my situation? You get what I mean? So, as for this game, I want to assure the party that the mandate they gave me, God willing, that mandate will be discharged. We would work hard. The people of Ghana expect us to do nothing less. They expect us as minority to be forthright.
0: Yera Alexander Afenyo Makin ena watene kano drum kuma bano deni. 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
5: 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These programs envisage an environment where agriculture, agro-processing, transport, logistics, and other productive enterprises can operate for longer hours. And inconvenience. Government has therefore placed road infrastructure at the center of the Big Push program. In Goma East, work is progressing on roads, including the first phase. And you all know that, don't you? So moving to the second phase, even more will be done. This is particularly important because agriculture remains central to the local economy, food processing, and ensure that farming provides better and more reliable incomes for our farmers.
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1: Madina for Electroland Castle will be a showroom of Potemu. 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
1: Check some money at you, and yeah, the young one at the brew, and say, Wuna, Wasunji, and a woman. Basa won't mean Quajuma, and you may who hear panos who are wounding yet, just say, and don't fear you never to. 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
0: Name of my real dancing shoes. 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
1: Besa Tola. 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
0: And to catch no bin on some can't show.
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2: wa man

0: population of Ekumfi?
1: It's a little over 65,000.
0: A little over 65,000. How many big markets do you have?
1: You don't even have a single market.
0: You don't have a single market.
1: Yes, we are trying to leverage on the 24-hour economy market.
0: You have brought yourself. Okay.
1: To rake in more money.
0: Sir, so tell us about the 24-hour economy market.
1: Honorable Chair, you realize that we are close to Mankesim. So we are trying to build a market. And you know, Mankesim is known for Kakoo market. So we want to develop that market so that we can attract people from Mankesim, because now Mankesim is choked. So we want to attract the SSS to Ekumfi.
0: And that is 24-hour economy market.
1: That's what we want to do.
0: And you said you want to leverage on the 24-hour economy market. I'm asking you, so is that your definition of the 24-hour market?
2: We are not part of deciding where it goes and so on and so forth. Eventually, if those markets are established and have the modern facilities that they will have, then of course, especially cold chain facilities and so on, it will contribute to the supply chain efficiency we want to achieve. But for the moment, we have no responsibility whatsoever. So if people sue 24 economy authority, we've been sued 4 or 5 times for something that we have no responsibility for. So our lawyer is moving a motion in November to get us to be removed from the defendants list because we have no jurisdiction, we have no status in the matter.

Many to do in terminal on Sombo, and I a Juada, I guess Neda, a Tosso, a year, a Dunu, and nine. We are so grateful to Trade Upon Yankopon. I'm always excited to be here, to be really, really having a conversation with you. Me don't mind in a couple of Santi. If we say, break up him, say, non dubable, that collective responsibility, a Yachimono, a day in IS, we are Dredini, we are Centroni, we are a member of parliament, we are a minister, member of the opposition party, oh yeah, Abaya Wasumunipa, Obi Biara, oh yeah, Sofo, oh yeah, Cremoni, Tintin Titi, Oba Bema. Akokra Abelwa. All of us, we have that responsibility to ensure that Ghana gets to that level. I say, O5, Big O5, Anafi, Eye, Caroline, Amamwakwa. High tension. Dual passport, high tension. Anafi, Eye, Abnapukuya, Aminye. Make us a technically one, but team that they bring Kejua and Kobe Stone, and so I crowd one say, be the first. For us to interact with you, join us on YouTube. Na intimi endi and come on one say. My main name in your say awake purified water, one for life, drink water, drink awake. Yeah, what telecell, connecting energies, Armin Scientific, Franco Trade Enterprise, Glycose, we cushion you for life. Absa. Bribia Damika. Well here sem you'll be here sem it's so beautiful. That's why Bribia Damika say Absa Kaiwa. Eyen kunimdi ana

de ebrenti ya da absa for as say won aso ya so kwanso nkoso sa pepepe na franco trading enterprises so ya de asida kesi pa de mom birthday dedications mtn we've switched to mtn eSIM. If you've not, then download my mtn app now if you call seamless and then na bibian ko kama kama kama emfa mom sa pepepe so na make out say Endpoint Homeopathic Clinic, and so or say that's the end to your chronic disease. Auntie Mary's gripe, Mr. A relieved child continues to be a happy child. And I've a C4C liver specialist. One day, C4C, liver to another Joshua. Vigatum, Panacea for Darama, one day about Kutia, malaria, or Kwanson Kosu. On that note, 52 after 6, welcome to Joshua Sem on Adom 106.3.

0: So that's Bessa Simon starting the day for us on Jason Simon at Dome 106.3 FM. Obia Bogabeba. Dr. Dubuate, and you made a say, what are you saying? And how are you saying?
1: Why? What
0: are you saying? What are you saying, Dr. Dubuate?
1: Oh my, I'm here, Chepa. Your time now, one of the beautiful songs, pa.
0: Hey, Dr. Dubuate, so you could jam me now, son. Yeah, time now, one of the big time songs. Hey, Afa. Afa.
1: I had a good one.
0: Hey, Dr. Dubuate, now. What am I now club now? Because you're here, idiot.
1: I want one thing. Make me an opportunity. I need be. And this idea, number, Papa, you're very straight.
0: Yeah.
1: Oh, yeah, very. We are your signs.
0: Yeah.
1: Ulu, what am I going to grab a fee now? Well, I'm on 40 years, but I'm not going to be no.
0: Yeah.
1: Oh, I'm so a son watching. We be our year signs. Who got to know what you're just I want to hold this year signs.
0: But Abuo, Anna, Abuo.
1: Oh, Abuo. Abuo, Anna. Emma mean to me,
0: yeah.
1: You know, say me kwe yi kwa.
0: Yeah.
1: You know, who say, yeah, you know, okobo won so aye went to, yeah, you know, oh, no, I said a kwan.
0: Yeah.
1: You be out of kwa, oh, said a kwan. Because I said, who ni pawe bide kwa, no, Anna,
0: I be yo. Yeah.
1: It is, well, in terms of Adishiyane Hong Kong, the man in the air, I think say a boy.
0: Yeah.
1: So, and I am not me to me penum. Tikamina and Cassa.
0: Yeah.
1: Me obisa, Yanaka MF.
0: Yeah.
1: So, old man.
0: Yeah.
1: As I don't know, there were no opportunity.
0: You know, yeah, time, and yes, I'm a zob. Any electric booking on your own
1: mind. Say, well, no, so not better me yet than you. So not better me yet than you. Oh, it's who you say. What will be our sign?
0: Now, what confound the getting what the grab out of the way by any grab?
1: Concentrate.
0: Good. What's starting me to other the year? Panabo Cordier.
1: That's right.
0: Bibia Bocordier.
1: Oh, I'm in Bibia Bocopa, Yanko Panda Roma.
0: A jump to say, and if you're to say,
1: Bye, Bibia the Dean,
0: the Yamias, the Yamias. Yeah, what done, man? I don't know the hairs
1: and nothing get to our mind. But to my good. So I will a good because we share Yana sometimes. We are in a boogie to get the pan. I want them. One nampana obi some pure water and answer a man for one so here juma. Yeah now it's not an order. Because why would take care of one? This time no, I think that light okay, some of us don't even use air condition again.
0: At all.
1: No answer the sofa no say because so crowd so condition within a short time we do mono.
0: Yeah.
1: In fact, me aqua me bio crano me light bio who say as a kayab, I improve, you know.
0: Great.
1: I think such a weather and you're bad. You're
0: great,
1: bad.
0: Great. Anyway, that's it. Now, I think that appropriate time, I'm going to say, I'm going to say, I'm going to say, I'm going to say, I'm going to say, I'm going to say, I'm going to say, I'm going to say, I'm going to say, I'm going to say, I'm going to say, I'm going to say, I'm going to say, I'm going to say, I'm
1: going to say, I'm going to say, I'm going to say, I'm going to say, I'm going to say, I'm going to say, I'm going to say, I'm going to say, I'm going
0: to say, I'm going to say, I'm going
1: to say, I'm going to say, I'm going to say, I'm going to say, I'm going to say, I'm going to say, okay, say beginning of the year, you didn't come off for a detoxification.
0: Yeah, detoxification.
1: Want some, say,
0: yeah.
1: Kwanya, yeah. The first one, you not thousands into our system. No?
0: Mm-hmm.
1: Any some of these things, say car pollution, so exhaust, no, air ball, you know, not air from the cool, you know.
0: Who declared you know, a trick, who trick, who musa?
1: Yeah.
0: It was in Sansa or at the end of this
1: yes. And yes, your homie, and in Tina, I was in February, no, or my Obu, not asthma. Asthma, ya be an answer respiratory infections in Hong Kong, but within a short time, we'll be a coconut hour.
0: Oh,
1: so you won't do a war, no, we need to hire the but only you know, but because of the environment and maybe our tear and maybe be our year exposed in Hong Kong. But indeed, I think that what we can do now, no, when you are going out to set places, and now, I looks smart, and I think that, yeah, you still know, if you say, I don't know. Within a matter of bare 1 week, you know, now my so when you Diana says I manifest it. But some from my year whom could you move exhaustion on my baby a year, Juma say, and yet very, from an old one, yet very healthy, and I say, and yet hygienic here. You hear some looks much in a bit. Now, to my day, I see Lee and from my bonnet, no, a free moon. But then I'm saying, sadly, you know, as I'm from my bonnet, I ain't healing, no, it took you longer time. Mm-hmm. And I manifesting, you know, and then the other and you should be because I know it because we have to say, if you throw pan or yet, what you mean, foot and also be among your soul, me a juman uncle, we had the particles of sir, and papa in uncle, me, no, I have the one on the piano. It is the one she be our mom from Mano and Ama, sir, particles, you know, and many access to women piano. It will go a long way to affect you. It may take a long time. Mm. It will go 1 year, 2 years, in years time. But Diana, you sure can see any the immediate, yes, it be immediately no one any issue. And it's still relevant. That looks much and then no my deep put a on common. We use it a lot.
0: Wow.
1: Oba clinic will be bad. Yes, will be bad. Because we are all bad on Diana, Yadibia, and yes, a covenant in Kurano, tuberculosis will hold this animal. It's no code, cry, common code. So be a code, you see, I'm not a home, a degree, any home code, but also with my code.
0: All right, Doctor, do what you made that's most important. You be didn't come over, but none of that a year, or doctor tobacco, me young queen. Only a bone come and no cheers. A lot of people are calling me Johnson in ten tem. So,
1: that's
0: a man's person who's only a part of that challenge, now.
1: Yes. A maso I was a man sitting as a yawni or how it be. Or my answer Johnson ten terminal. And yeah, man man was a mass of Johnson. It so big Johnson ten termoa. Oba a bit many as our condition in it. Because Oba could never be a better diabetes here. A bit my manager on ten term. Oba could have bladder conditions here. A bit margin on ten term. Oba could have kidney conditions. A bit margin on ten term. It and also Oba could have infections. Infections, yeah. It's not men man kwa and yeah, so how no, it's not related to men man kwa. And my baby never back now bones was old. And now I say, may die in me, Johnson more than an idea, may die in me, Johnson more than better 5,000 at the age. Continue on, it's just that you know, indeed, my is not related to men man kwa. A mass or so, it's not going to answer how we need to be.
0: I see. Doc, me dasi, na yaba ene yen komo nusu. 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
1: That's right, Omae.
0: Low libido. Eno ase chese?
1: Omae, me dasi pa, this topic, you know, me ye a little, me tweet from to mabibri, if you say, ebia, na, akole di eti. Na, uweka se, ebia, adi en chen, we are moving more babies, but on my in your papa. Our baby bree in the ego because of sir in Komoya in my baby. In fact, our baby bree and yet the beam that on daily basis, we say, yeah, if you say, ma'am, my idea. On my on daily basis, you get women calling us, they are not being able to discuss with their partners. So, how are we go through? Oba ni kunu awale. E wo sa wo hawo ya ebe din kunu ye beka nze low libido sexual desire na ho na tinka ekofom. 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Oma de bia. In fact, no akura say enipa be more than be 5 am no din kunu. Me say ah, na in fact what can't chide wo kunu na? Wo say da bi o. Who couldn't himself was our how we was it there be? How come who couldn't yet? Was any ya said him see me honor, my man a failure said the all ye be all ye be an intimate pretending. Eti pen bebre no ano awale ni bibi kakre awale ni face challenge kakre bi no a oba se me power awale ni bi awale me ba ya kwa me ni die ben o mo to wa ti ta die wa ti ta die no se man ni bi ka awale me ba ya ni die ben
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1: 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So,
0: these are the qualities that I'm happy with the angle out there, Freba, because Ghana for NSA nyachum semno. Adi here, ebo fi, ebo awadie, etiti ebo shiemu no. Se, o fa huwa sem se, obe kami ashwa anuwe drua. No bi, aye, debi, they say, aye, debi, aye, debi, aye. There's a lot of pretense and hypocrisy. Enti, here, se, ye di se anko, because obi wakwa no nimi se a medical condition.
1: No, it's a medical condition.
0: Only because
1: in fact, when it comes to women, it is serious. A man who be brainwano will mean say only atenka. Then atenka no. In fact, a man who timi a man be baby come from wa ubu ha usisu. F a D T ye and now wale ye atenka di atenka no unye bida.
0: Na no dana komo bi ubibo. 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
1: a medical condition omo eye o how Mamma, dear, oh, sir, didn't you remember? Yet, dear, and dear, and one year rush at the hospital. Because I dear Bakuma, a mamma in me for a womb, a yes, or my tinker, a form. Mamma, I think I say, oh, mine, oh, yet, will ye be only ye fed ye in every free world? Because if I be any, ye need pursue any bite. Jack, I think my husband, my whole day, Obama, and nice, or Jack, my husband is my whole day, said enough at the beginning, so no, the same who said, they call for more.
0: Yeah.
1: No, I can't. So simple. Me, I hear text within 1 or 2 a year. We are so, master, no matter what we say, now be okay. Or no matter what, they are giving you feedback. They don't joke with it.
0: So that's it. This week, now you win in another day, Dr. Dubois Tempest will do any low libido. I tell you, don't take it for granted. Don't take it for granted. Let's pay attention this week and listen to a yes and come on, Dr. Dubois Tempest.
1: What are you saying? Now, you know, that low libido is the one common. And you're related to a man, and then you're related to a man.
0: Yeah.
1: And you're both, I think. The patch in and say nipa de se ni what that say wa wale and I won wale o ma also utimi nya atenka.
0: There should be a certain feeling.
1: Yes. And no one chance fa ko di bonai.
0: Yeah.
1: Yan ka se fa ko di boni o. The ability to control think of feeling no.
0: But what can say me human being? What can say me ya na as film na ahomte. Say me shada pretend say bibia nam ne kwa so.
1: Yes.
0: Na pretense.
1: E ba no. Yes. O man. And that's o yeah and I said na o twi say wo die. Wo bi o phone lines ya.
0: Man.
1: Me so be ka be ba we no.
0: Yeah. Yeah.
1: O ba ni ni kunu awale obi awale for 10 solid years.
0: Yeah.
1: O ni ni kunu shia e. E ma na won sane nda.
0: So bad.
1: Yes, any panel pretend to say the PIO.
0: I did be or pretend to be, especially when it's a medical condition. It's not bad. It's not good.
1: If you mind, and I watch you know, a bed don't you call
0: me that's
1: what channel, yes, yes, yes, and then the year, the 50 anymore. Now, what channel, a bed don't you call near my money and see big free friend for my say ya I'll be a wootie piano. So ya kwara na one to the epic yet and a penny for you be din comona man penny for one and ya on chefa and more.
0: All right, that point to me. As I'm about to 05. Messro, I upgraded Dr. Dubuatin picture no one fetching we. Entire upgrade, you know, na going home for papa. They say the latest a percent in IFHA. We,
1: oh,
0: I mean, endpoint to check on ever.
1: Endpoint to me, particularly, clinic, you be how be ya was Sprinters Road Shell Sign Board, ya was Tema Committee 22. Endpoint to me, particularly, clinic, you'll be to my friend, Ewa Humaiso, a year from now to 7 p.m. Friend, never mind, but ya be how be ya, they be a makasa. What key a number, fa number, non a fatu, no binim the Ochina BC. Endpoint to me, particularly, number near 0244.
0: 0244.
1: 86.
0: 86.
1: 70 68 0244 0244 86 86 70 70 68 68.
0: Yes, sir, that's it. It's a beautiful Monday morning. When you're mentioning the Montreal, and Edge, my phone, Dr. Dubuatin, and what is it? Only a bone come, or endpoint homeopathic clinic, low libido. This week, anybody will come.

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Good morning.

And of course, should we awake purified drinking water, because it's one for life. And the good thing is that auto awake purified drinking water, what it means is that a percentage echo to the National Cardiothoracic Center Wokolebu or the Komomna Honi Eche Akoma Isisi Akoma se sin to be a ba bribia da unhesika. Awe katina se wuse utun shuno. They need to also help the situation. And once it's about water, it should be awake purified drinking water. So important. Well, what can I say? I don't know to my friend. What can I say? Catch him to Franas or shake.

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1: o fami

0: He talks about a year or do, you know, it's also important. It comes with cost. It's about boy economy, and I about premium economy. How is so good?
1: We call first class. First class. First class.
0: First class.

0: 21 minutes after 7. My man Kyle said we have a lot of interviews coming up. Unim say what artist in your money be a can wo a Joma Hodua say a Nubia ba a digu in your ba hodua so na any
1: break
0: and to boom over the pain but no you know
1: I just said I could do so yeah I
0: style be
1: style
0: I style be and he be this a year and come on and pay and of course the conversation about Galamsey and once I'm no I could be on him and I get worried and surprised say and ADSA is not the responsibility of the government, but I am for no. It's another time, no. Now, a responsibility of Abosom, no. Mm-hmm. You know, it's so unfortunate. Mm-hmm. The principle that we lack in this country,
1: okay,
0: so I just say, and the problem we in our brain, mm-hmm. and Ghanaians are becoming so insincere to the realities of the situation. Mm. We'll get to our roots.
1: Yeah.
0: From year of roads up to a big push, mm-hmm. but we ain't see anything. It's you know contact of what you might enko, and it's just the normal for the cameras. Minister Enam Sahana or Kasasana Yehu
1: or
0: a few sana. We'll get into the educational sector and matters about Chinese
1: and
0: how well have we positioned our educational sector for us to be bringing all these angles to it. So I'm community a teacher for a nurse for one a disabled and we will revisit the issue about a year crobo nursing and midwifery and your man across one of them and at the tax force a drab for a moon monam kweti kwansu a modasho a jijijijisika
1: any kwansu a
0: mojino you know so I'm coming you know it's coming up here big interviews it's kind of but everybody that kejwa transia senye Tinkla and a woman, Samson and Simpson, and with their way, and Sana.
1: Okay,
0: the breaking news, and now they bring me a busy with tea. Hey, are you on
1: GFA presidency?
0: GFA presidency, and what? Because
1: Romeo's on the name one, yes, but he has to start from somewhere.
0: It's about your car, Romeo's not Juliet, just so you but have you seen that video of this guy?
1: Very sad. Very sad video.
0: My great friend.
1: Very sad. Very sad. Very sad.
0: Oh.
1: A life.
0: Are we sure about that?
1: A life. It can happen to anyone.
0: It can happen.
1: Maybe circumstances be beyond your control.
0: It can happen.
1: It's very sad. It's very bad. The body of the dead. A foot to the living.
0: The body of the dead.
1: Yes. One thing.
0: But we've worked for almost about 12 years. And then what can and your ma a dimu ye pa?
1: The body of the dead. They say it's a foot to the living.
0: And it's all bow one cassette terms and then it'll be a year and also the
1: two for and in radio at your industry.
0: Yeah,
1: we're seniors. We wanted to be like that.
0: Yeah.
1: Whatever on my course through, whatever on my yellow, yet a chidding, yes, yes. The papa, yes. You can't be on radio forever. You can't be behind the microphone forever. So when you are not behind the microphone,
0: that's the journey of life, not particular to those in the even the media.
1: But you know,
0: that journey of life, especially the so-called stardom. Mm-hmm.
1: Yeah,
0: if it's not well managed, if you don't position yourself well. A
1: battle. It is serious.
0: So it relates to all other professions. Oye lawyer, oye dredini, oye goduni, oye member of parliament, oye minister. But we have a lot of ministers and MPs.
1: That
0: story is nothing to write about.
1: It is serious.
0: It's that journey of life where we all have to be very careful. But make Milo part of your breakfast. It's also important. And Chekejua the day you home come on air, but on your coach Otuado, and then that Romeo, no?
1: And Juliet.
0: Make me look part of your breakfast and make sure, sir, you enjoy to get that nourishing goodness and that energy that you need for the day.
1: Jerry Justice Mensah.
0: Now one of
1: JJ.
0: The big 05, sir.
1: Yeah.
0: So could you do a top taste? I'm on the break, kakra.
1: Okay.
0: It doesn't help. So could you do a top taste?
1: I'll take it.
0: And I just show how change, you know. Normally, if you phone and quite be
1: That is the good way to eat. You reduce your carbohydrates, you increase your vegetables, and your protein, you know. And you don't have to eat more fufu and because I'm saying also what TBB has.
0: No, the other thing.
1: Oh, bye, baby.

0: Well, I wish they could meet me a sack of them. Say they ask them, anybody
1: to me, echo from
0: down,
1: down, down.
0: I'm try to make a ambulance.
1: Oh, you can try. You can, I mean, you can try. Oh, you can try.
0: And the ambulance, you can. Who knows how to fool a woman?
1: Who knows how to fool a woman? I want to know.
0: I want to know.

0: 28 after 7 me make say di ehichi a eye bibiri be boy ye be say back with this music and tikwa kama tuem keju akwa ba no ma
1: say thought sara bia mudi ehi na chi a unya yi so ne de na chi be you dia no akonya diabetes aha ti to de bia na wa ya ya dia te ala wasa bon wa chiro ma head pa ni dia dia you know the Y2K jam is on
0: white
1: now brati jam ko pon second October Y2K jam dia no wa bomi 2000 ka kam ma dia it is going to be beautiful because before me musa both for yeah. Upon Sam, yeah. Emanuela, no, dear, no, yeah. Emanuela, no, Manuela, no,
0: Nanote.
1: For Yankasa, Tofu, Nanote, Manuel, and a video, no, yeah. So, who said video, Mekai, now yeah, guess Nenimo yeah. Sassa, guess Nenimo yeah. Sassa, and ne Punanonia,
0: okay, so, Madame Sibas, another question, they're showing inside the original Polonana,
1: original, okay. Otipon Cosun or Bo, you know.
0: No, it doesn't matter because how far war. A year foreigner force in the
1: original.
0: One of two small.
1: Me and my toy, and I'm a call because Dubai in my toy.
0: And carry a moment, could ya?
1: That's the original missile.
0: You from the neighborhood.
1: Oh, that be me on my toy. And when I'm a Satchi, so
0: at Chidiachi. I sound so cool. You from what you do.
1: Say when you know, low, non shed high.
0: Oh, you know,
1: yeah. Obi back to me at 2000 worth a shit, but on to me rocking a
0: year.
1: And because 150 cities.
0: Sometimes I don't know why you always take advantage and abuse me with words.
1: Oh,
0: be careful.
1: I'm abusing you.
0: No. My sister,
1: I'm abusing you.
0: My sister, I'm paying more dubs.
1: I say when you dubs, I say my bub.
0: Of course, verbal abuse. I can't take you on.
1: No, my kade.
0: What do you want? No, kasa. And my mama, raho, media, or mimua.
1: Also, be a good idea. Also, be a good idea.
0: Sometimes, you know.
1: Oh.
0: Sometimes, you'll be able to make a talk to her. Ne boy, sum.
1: Aha. Watch me, Rocco.
0: But I'll share crying for
1: him. Fatano.
0: As a yeno, if he's a yeno, I'm not. Yeah,
1: Camera down zoom. Yeah, direction of was direction at the Toronto. If I vim for 2 months from Manchester, 72 hours that can be as we and yes, I'm Keto Akra. 80 can be as one summer. MTN at 30. You go so chat the MTN, sir. Build your points. Now, *530 has check your point. Now, was also Chicassa. I wonder why you had a chain. Was so to be a joke there. Nani Pazari, why you swim MTN at chair and Rasso say, Chow, dear, it is Shannon Safami. Why 2K jam? Hey. 2nd October, Nana, enye jamu mienyina yenshia no ba den. La Palm Royal Beach Hotel, dom ho no. 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We are going to do it beautifully. Sani a bibia dom FM. Ene ya tiefo ne ya hwefo. Mo ye mane ye fe no. Afi so mo nya mane nya fe. 2nd October, if you see me, call me, I'll call you. Na bibia ti me ye ni ade. They are live on at 106.3 Sports Page 1.
0: Okay, so
1: can you understand the Eric Asiedu body?
0: So, yes, I found two KLM. Yeah, okay. Economy flex. No?
1: It's almost economy
0: like,
1: flex.
0: It's almost like business class. Economy flex.
1: Well.
0: Funny, sir. Now
1: well.
0: Because, you know.
1: Well. I've never funny, sir. Many days.
0: Unila, but
1: Neil and Fazan, Neil, Bibi, I find in September. Until Bibi, I bear fine, yeah. Until I want some man.
0: All right.
1: 05 is the day.
0: Young Queen.
1: Okay. Oh, my. John Michael Obi is in town. No, but it was just a special interview, not personally. Yeah, former captain Andre, and of course, oh yes, I interviewed a lot of things people wanted to hear. Andre Nankasa say, "Ni yadi aswate, ndi kwambi aswe baso sa na nyasem keto akra." But in the interview, and he didn't deny he could say Andre about Black Star see nano uzene kunya World Cup ibi akobeko kunya World Cup ibi akobeko yamfana koni adi adi yahunsem ina bemo akwambi aswani yeshweni adi na se presidency na nje wosi na nje wano wano kasa atu na numutu. Ah, yes, it's on so nanny and papa dia. It's on the Waji nanny and muji. And then I'm for the I said, no, I don't know your nanny idea. Nana is a Kwambia so presidency when you obey you, Tiddy.
2: When the bus is gone, that's very important. I think they want you. Yeah, plus. I've heard some rumors. What I'm saying is, what's important is what the people want, what the people want. As you say, rumors. Yes, when the rumors started, yes, I'm going to have to call them people, etc. But that's not what's important today for me personally, that's Andre.
1: Jim F. somebody be change. Wait here, yeah.
0: Okay, so you better have a BM phase two, and then we'll do it
1: better. Me call Black Princess Astakache. Yeah. Me say no mujine mu Poland. Ne hona kuambia son wamo shesa niyama beti makuye in a FIFA na 20 Women's World Cup for the 8th time a yekuni. Yes, successively. Yeah. Ya kwaso swa yintimi mfi group stage ni mo. Te afiye sena debi ame bossu na afiye so ye resi beti mfi group ni me desa target a yede kwa World Cup na siti. And also one seven no. Iti ye resi ye be boy in first game on Sunday. Whether or not Ghana is ready, no, against Ecuador, Paye Petra, Charles Simpson, we know now your coach, the Princesses.
3: Training has been really good. We love the facilities that we have here. Our hotel is so amazing. We are so grateful for all this. So we could see the first day, it rained a little bit. So it was a bit just to feel the country and things like that. So they were able to handle it well. But the third day that we really landed and got used to the field and the weather too. So now we are coming back to our rhythm, how it should be. So it's looking exciting. Unfortunately, we had some challenges. With some players that are not in yet. Two players joined us 2 days ago. They had their first section yesterday. So with that said, the troop is getting closer and closer to be full. We are still expecting two more to join us. But with the group of players that we already have, we are prepared to take a friendly on Tuesday, and then we'll play again on Saturday, the next Saturday. We are powers to what we are here for, and our aim is to be able to go through the group stage and to make a great impact. The girls are so happy. They are training really good. Rhythm is really nice. So we are looking forward for the competition.
1: Alright, Charles Simpson, one on now where you coach the Princesses of Ghana. Nice morning. Now you can serve you no copy more league in some kakra. I'm at here 12 a.m. and I transfer into the two. It will wow best sign one sign the abefalco. It will be a last minute deals in every way. Kwame Pokwa no see a kamakoto koko gold stars has folks so I one or two beats and the John M. Chimua Babi Dunia. Special transfer show or Sports Page 2. But Eric Tinkler and a quarter call back to Kumasi.
0: What's the problem?
1: They are back in Kumasi. Some more
0: preseason. So, how's it going to be?
1: Preseason.
0: Yeah.
1: Oh, I don't care. Preseason. Oh, yeah. Accra City Invitation. Accra to suffer class on my boy. Yeah. They are awesome and they've been very. Oh, so be Sammy has us. Eric Tinkler and your coach, Demakoroko. With him said now, the attention has shifted to the Democracy Cup of Kotokonia to be born Friday. No, it's any DH in the but Tinkler
0: has your mobile.
1: Oh, say Democracy Cup. Now, no, we need a Boruchia said you're making for Manko. It's in a hard dream, but they are here. They will play. They'll play.
0: Yeah, for
1: tough for no more. But when they almost on Bebo Pania, they are. Eric Tinkler,
4: we obviously looking prepare over the next 2 weeks to ensure that we get to the game on the 28th in the Democracy Cup against Harderwoks and put on a good performance, especially at home, especially in front of our own fans. You know, I've been involved in a number of derbies back in South Africa, so looking forward to this because I believe it's a big derby here in Ghana and we expect a big crowd. And obviously, I want to please the Asante Kotoko fans, obviously, with the one. I thrive on that pressure, to be honest. Honest, like I said, I've been involved in big derbies, Orlando Pirates against Kaizer Chiefs. I was involved in those games for a number of years. And big crowds, big expectations, both from the Chiefs and the Pirates fans. So it's going to be no different. You know, I need to take that experience and that knowledge, pass it on to the players, take the pressure off the players. Can't go into that game with a fear of losing. We want to put on a good performance, a good spectacle, obviously, for the fans that are in the stadium and obviously the millions that are going to be either listening to it on the radio or on the TV. You know, so we want to put on a good performance.
1: Eric Tinkler, ne kasa ahead of that big game at Babaya Stadium. Or so on the derby's there. Wahoo, be on the ultimate chance. So be one go fans na best stadium. Homa, Edge, Omudi, Chilom, Bobre, Pass, Omu, 30 minutes. Now, yeah, can ask a seven. I'm going to post it in the call final of the Maiden Class City Invitational Tournament. No, a banner, you know, not post it. Anom has a folk and the Omaje, Satro, Fidia, so Matrix, so host and win now. Far, but then as part of preseason for the coming season. And to wait, the Akosu has a folk for so I don't want some over. Yeah, to transfer into me, Bobo. Kakra ko sunu mo bad ampem da kwa for me no kese mo na ejina gana na mo wa fizon bi qualifies dem man borno of the CAF Champions League don't you copy mo a bokere faso na ampem da kwa ko copy mo ni asak me mo se ebo ne se na be coach asa nochi e na we coach dem ampem da kwa
5: if put the girls in shape And we know that all the teams within the group are coming out with a lot of experiences. And we are also, you know, in contention. And Dakwa representing Ghana is coming to at least put up their best up so that at least we qualify from the group and then head to win the Champions League. So if you ask me that, how well have I prepared my team, I can say that the players are ready in terms of team cohesion, in terms of tactical understanding, and then mentally, they are ready to fight for Ghana. The group is a group of death, you know, very tough, but we want to start on a good note or positive note so that we can stay positive and take the other matches one after the other. If you want to be the best, you have to also try to beat the best.
1: If you want to be the best, you have to beat the best. I don't know, Chance, I'm not cheating to enjoy a coach, Dima, and Pemta. Go on. It's like I told you, make an early on the send, and you may better say a special show on the transfers of Ghana, a course, so on. How has the hook? I'm busy, I'm busy, so I'm busy. Nay, Menoka say, Kamaru, Moroccan goalkeeper, Bobby Pimu. Hey. Yes, I get to immediate Harry Hawa and also on some Mabeco and Okopiemua striker by Kosoaba. Ah, you find Solomon Inso. Solomon Inso, a Cameroonie, or other PM got a corner view, and only be brain now, a course, so transferring to Nimo or Dominic in Zombila, so as a folk in the year. Let's 11:57, not 12, never gonna be 11:57 and a half, and then every year, the idea, and already a Kosoa. You don't want some sort of bro now, pay now. Okopiemua across Europe, patrol in Germany, the Super Cup was on, and Bayern Munich in Dortmund, we 2-1 at the Super Cup on the cinematry. So, Oba EP on the match, I say United, oh man, you back, baby. How City born, come, you know, one to me, Auntie Everton, never. Crystal Palace by 2 goals to Ipswich Town, oh, and so Paul Sunderland by 2 goals to 1. Fatal Shaku Boboni be my Ipswich for Northern Forest, and so Leeds Jenny by corner Brentford, and so Paul Tottenham by 3 goals to 0. Yeah, Friday Arsenal winning 3-0 over Coventry. It is Shannon Sosa, Efa, and Mammy, or Honor Marseille.
0: City, Omudia Granca, Guru with you.
1: What a number back to me, we need a young man name. United Saint Crophonia, my pa.
0: Yeah. Mi anka se mi niachi. Ana eye me fie chief of staff no. Omo ndi di dadde.
1: Omo bende no mo didi.
0: Ba emo ojo mo fans because team na ka se egu.
1: Oh egu ye. Yeah, egu ye.
0: United.
1: Yeah, last season they were superb.
0: Egu.
1: Dying and best of a season. And he shasi no.
0: Na when the last time omo timi na abotri aba
1: ade bo. Wache.
0: Oh.
1: Wache.
0: Egu da da. Brighton sin ko ire so mu nya ade bia
1: da. No ne papa bia da ombe ya ye bia. Yeah, Europa League.
0: Egu.
1: Yeah. City, we need to one of our bonds.
0: Titum Segu, Nienqueni.
1: Eguba. Newcastle, Liverpool, but 2-2. Hey, Liverpool. It's about Jordi, of course, no. And then you're Fulham, Chelsea, Bebo. But Atletico Madrid can draw against VRL. And Basa Boy, Elche, by 5 goals to 0. Sebasa, Elche League season, I say, no, Bogum say, no, to say, yes, then Yabre. Internet, the Ecos, or the buyer. Now, Copium, Real Madrid, Boy, Espanyol, by 2 goals to 1. And I face to the Atletico Club of Barton, and Fima Sevilla, a born a Camion, son. What's it, a Canimo, a back with your course on the Italian Serie A, so now and also more deeper. AC Milan, Echen, Bobre, Jen, 3 points. Inter Milan, Jen, 3 points. Napoli, Jen, 3 points. Juventus, Jen, 3 points. Italian, the Echo, so I don't want some so April. And no, pay ye. And you know, they say, Roma and Fiorentina, there will be Bologna and Lazio. And of course, the Manica catch us at Chelsea and Fulham. And so the Beboni. So any center and some city and all the resources I hold across. So across Europe, they pro, no, pay. You're empty and I say, only see I can come here by empty and a 30 or Chenema, Echekakra, Etifa, Hunjimubi. Now, Yemfa and Yemana. Ah, Mudia be goni bin kufi ni pansahe. And no Edan Chaya Ragzona Fafumatum now so motum ram. Ragzona so can one of paina. Yen sana by 1-2K jam pass on the 2nd of October. If I swing in Shia Y2K jam. And I better what to was sano.
0: And your bottle keke I am money and now please. And your bottle keke.
1: No boss na yeden.
0: No, menti so.
1: And then wait say a bottle.
0: And your bottle.
1: Neden.
0: What daroma? And your bottle. Okay, can we be wounded? Any bottle?
1: My can, but say.
0: Okay, and we can make a bottle.
1: No, but say, but
0: you. We need to change any bottle. What darum?
1: Today, no. What
0: for today?
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0: Oh, how you? Fakao, fakao.
1: Ah, fakao, eh.
0: Oh, fakao.
1: Can you understand the Arabic?
0: Fakao.
1: Over to you, my.
0: How you? Allah, Allah. I say, bottle. Any bottle.
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kindly get ready now. Abena poku ahwene aba obeko YouTube sisi aden obeken kan messages in the amount sana ya boy and come on. Make sure you're a part of this great opportunity. Mr. Fashion team, whether you have any message, birthday, dedication, you want to say something a Ghana ya echo ye about gold, about ya kwain, about your hospital, about your suku, about your disyam, about a year ejedi, ana bibia tochi o baby. You need to highlight that for us. Nenge brim. Na yankin kama makacho. Now there's a tax force in place. A driver for a muye nyoma ensem fatanilano. We are calling you to order. So what I say. Make sure obaji boy sefata. And go for how we are, bro. You know, get ready. I'm here. Ebe kinka message number on Jassel Sem on YouTube.

0: And I'm wondering why Mpendudu na nkasa no ema no ye ye kwa ho chire mpe na chese o modwetwa mu fie. It's so bad, you know. 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
1: Yeah.
0: It's so sad. But the percentage of women who abandon their husbands in times of eye ahuhia no, it was true too much.
1: O ma na ye e na make say okay. Yama ma famu
0: dio na ma bibiri mu.
1: Percentage of
0: ema. But you know small.
1: E wo ho.
0: I don't see e wo ho dodo na okodobsu ko miamia odo nyina na. 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It's a subject for conversation. A hard journey.
1: And the Obano so and in a brass, the cannabis, and also so excellent.
0: The Obano
1: so the war ban and in also and also
0: the Pendudonia and the same.
1: What did Mamma so why are they?
0: The Pendudonia and the same. Yeah, what did become?
1: Oh, and
0: you blow our own
1: warren
0: car. We blow our own warren car. But
1: Sikaba, the taste is the same.
0: Taste
1: nothing to know. No, no.
0: Only share
1: that, yes. But what farm is sad because
0: who just

0: yes, yes, yes,
1: yes, yes, yes,
0: yes, yes, yes, yes, yes, yes, yes, yes, yes, yes, yes, yes, yes, yes, yes, yes, yes, yes, yes,
2: yes, yes, yes, yes, yes, yes, yes, yes, yes, yes, yes, yes, yes, yes, yes, yes, yes, yes, yes, yes, yes,
0: yes,
2: yes, yes, yes, yes, yes, yes, yes, yes, yes, yes, yes, yes, yes, yes, yes, yes, yes, yes, yes, yes, yes, yes, yes, yes, yes, yes, yes, yes,
0: yes, yes, yes, yes, yes, yes, yes, yes, yes, yes, yes, yes, yes,
2: yes, yes, yes, yes, yes, yes, yes, yes, yes, yes, yes, yes, yes, yes, yes, yes, yes, yes, ni mi TV efi aduma mi ba fi ande ne efi o ni abna sao sa masa so se mi gimo chi ache
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2: 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Now and some of course no on my ampa we and yet ye see bia and na omo mumma sasa mu digging a phone ya pa mini omu won to kwa and big time do ye me sure more you about ye a ye FDA
0: FDA
2: and so my idea when then a nim ne your mosalis na say ya yeah nanti white truck coin say I didn't fruit ne fi bush ebano and drogu so into me say me call hospital ne see mindy fruit and me catch a lot any place and me mindy fruit. Me in person me di but fruit na all bubo dino and then in nana to me a drug. Baby to say kuchugo. Ocean a draw any.
1: Okay.
2: Ocean a draw. Ocean is saying. Any, yes, I don't know. In so poor canoes, you see, ah,
1: obey.
2: I never can say. Maybe to sell what I mellow. Would you draw, sir? Now, Ocean is saying. Any, you want to mention. Because, but be one is here before her. Now, say. Major Samantha,
1: see,
2: Papa, dear, and dear, a buffer. Enu die empekura onu odi ni hudada ba I say your friend is saying kwedu ni ye kan nya misu enimu asemi enkredi nti no mufa ni nchemi ye kan nya minisu enu kra say bibi ti say kwedu but je kokko enu omuka ye ditum ah ye bo ye wo edu ma the dada ama ye market mose siya de so mo a we go fie na no na ye see ya pam obi wo market bi mu a o man ni edi wo nkomo wo under bridge
1: any den de na ye ni ma ne bo
2: ba so me bo e gari we e bi I don't know na da no mi mi frem mo ma
1: oh ko se
2: internet ka mi from man ama na frɛ dwa him man no bi sa no se
0: mo asem yi
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0: enchre
2: entry. In to answer, we say, me so mua, and I mean, maw him so mu, me, are so at times by a much to a nami or market. Nami ninam, and she shall say, a dena air cosso, could a mammy, sir, could do him, sir, you why him, and snap by do me so. And to say, complain it back or say, she, the two for no one far, we go fee.
1: No, okay.
2: On the canny sow, or let's say, or market, or ton a gay upon. So what am I
1: saying?
2: Now FDA for so from now on my money to the young pump farm. I want to I will usher me school in me calling say no, see me got your letter and son of Omoaba.
0: Oh,
2: but you're me person simple. You can't share one. What from more almost a month on it and break your answer. I didn't. Na se be u de mi
0: na
2: impacho I mi na mi mu a man no na be educate your mu o my for all you know. When we draw now, we shiny amano.
1: Yeah, draw your friend is saying.
2: Minimum ni di.
1: Minimum ni di. It is saying so.
2: I'm di France you. When we say sebi kafra. Yeah, you see can I go school? Yeah, you go school, but you see can I go school? Ni pa tu mi France si ano akana no ashe.
0: Ajish.
1: Mo akana no.
2: Mi ba chow.
1: Asa no di ako.
2: Ajish. Ito onwa di grow.
0: Debi.
2: Mbato show onwa di grow. Or to me yeah fry you ano akana no ashe.
0: Ajish.
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2: 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Na mi catch you.
0: Hey, Naima.
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2: 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Many bra bra enne min die unti ma ye keeping you.
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3: The Friday, FDA phone to Juana Moana.
2: Kasa ye,
1: kasa ding.
3: FDA phone to Juana Moana. No, I'm not calling it there. A bar first. Now, one must say, ye de Sudan die. Sudan die.
2: Sudan die.
0: I know. Met na kasi ye. Me ya kuku juma. Oh, I'm not calling. I force you kuku no. Na om di ja kan kakra bi na it said
1: there I did that
0: no should say should done there om come na there a man man who say who call
1: shell na say moja wo my fresh
0: na na akono sa akofu na o di should done there say go
1: so be ton fresh bo
0: fresh bo
3: inty anu de o mo tu ho na mo no ene de say say no o e fresh
1: e ye kakra
2: Enye market FDA form pe omo mo e se kwedu ni se imanu e se aye mi ye kitake mi ko ridi ba e no mi ami dina gate anu ni ke mi nton nose mask mi nton she but odu wa so no so se mebu me ke ni no wasan 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way, FDA for no, I'm sorry. And your office no, so much na no, you can't so much as a toilet. And you're making home. Come in. I was mean toilet. Mini show na kumako toilet.
1: Oh man, ye ni na enam hono kakra. 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Amani bewom. Di enam.
2: Ese
1: someone abusi
0: afro. Apro.
2: Oh my, Missy, apro. Light of laughter. No, we say, eh, the on
0: to the person. So,
2: and come home. We must have bit, eh, was someone. Kitwa say, or say, 100 cities. Kase say, or say, 50 cities. No, what did she know? Kase say, 50 cities. Who fool say, what are you ready to feel?
0: Ajish.
2: Oh my, near my cross walk, Romus, a sea idea, oh my, and you,
1: and ye.
2: Oh my, the Siano. Ye would do for seeing near you as a Sunday near Sissy.
0: You're crossing them all.
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2: yeah, yeah, yeah, yeah, yeah, yeah, yeah, yeah, yeah, yeah, yeah, yeah, yeah, yeah, yeah, yeah, yeah, yeah, yeah,
0: yeah,
2: yeah, I am going to go for a cab, a chair, and I have a few. And also, I am here, Sempire.
0: Papa,
2: papa. Oh, my, Niabri. Oh, my, Niabri. Oh, my,
3: 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Oh, my, Niabri. Oh, my, Niabri. 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
1: nti o
2: say
1: ye hu say dro ko no
2: ba
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0: na menim say beyond FDA na say Greek be man
1: a Greek se nyina so because e di kan ba ya ne kan a Greek so be kasa fa ho ministry no ebe kasa because den ye aduane ye di ko ye mu
2: nti nti mo amoye enimdifo no wound fruit
3: di ana wound fruit. So I say, if you say any name, say fruit now, what do you
0: do? Okay, so what we'll do is join us in the conversation.
2: Kofi,
0: Busa Domini, so bit my era, a year, Kopuka, a boy, is here, and Nafi.
2: Mumway,
0: on any name, one common, Yenya's invitation. Beyond that, you know, it will be our manner to Ama, I shall follow it here. We are going to share this experience because when I see Usika said the Enkrana, Sebi said, we'll be the
1: Ubekojum.
0: Ehiasem.
1: Yes, in Toro one, the Kekahuni.
2: I'm going to go to the other one. And we were and the egg a frim. And a bit a go watch it. A go watch it. A monia, and chilling now, my dear Guno, about a money, my
1: name in Chinampo,
0: a Bruno.
2: But your eye or mine. Oh, my, me patch your eye.
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2: it.
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0: o ma be ne ye dane in terms say Okay, yeah, that's CP.
4: Yo.
0: Hey. tell good morning, I'm about to say.
4: I'm so good morning, morning. But I'm going to say, I'm going to say,
0: yeah, me, I do me, who ye?
4: I'm going to say,
0: Alright, yeah, that's a compliment to UK. Happy birthday, belated one to you. Good morning, I'm going to say.
5: Adomo, good morning.
0: Morning.
5: I'm going to say, I'm going to say, I'm going to say, because tubes. And the woman is me say, I know be na why I'm the powder. And I'm in the toddy baby, so maybe you soon. Director, me share dinner a soda.
0: Hey,
5: I know me make cook a crap, pity and keke. And he say, ah, me share dinner cook, so no. I mean, this daddy, ah. Then I'm a kuno, ni powder, ni from farm, keke. Ningin canning, and I saw that. Because I saw that name, a beer bang, Miss Orders. And you will at the tea of a decena, on your own way you see castle to be baby, so I put a yard as a mom. Into mom, why? One of my boy, my answer to me, I check a crack.
0: There are some cranny.
5: A radish ram.
0: I mean, good morning, I'm pumped to say. Good morning, I'm pumped to say.
6: I am Yadum. Aye, but am I?
0: What are my two?
6: Damn it, Shamon is my family. Your family, I can say, Mr. Ponko Compe. Am I? I'll be a phone. I saw me now, I told me now. Oh, my, you know, my Kubaku. Mammy, when I miss you, watch it. What you're about, Tampa? Am I? Minister, who calls supermarket? Even the drug stores. In Rubani, I'm the woman of my own. No, I am in Campo. Mount who better will take a machine now. A summer, Moncantro, Namun Tumica, Namukoya said, my man. Namus, a good woman in Yama. You didn't know who I was going to be.
0: All right, yeah, that's it. But that's the danger. I just see Kaku Yanji. ma that's the danger
1: ko kunte yesa no
0: sika ko hian che bibia
1: e more yesa no
2: eh plan ni me pa cho e si apo be didi pone ehu
1: ehu
0: edura se se obi didi a
2: na ehu aka no especially so na mabon tin
0: good morning
4: pato good morning
0: apo ti se
4: e pa te dele ade me ho ya pa pa che na monso e
0: o nyame adom ye tie o
4: ene bi mi dem Iframi nyem bae le bi.
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4: Iframi chawo yeso Michael, me kaso free Italy.
0: Michael from Italy. All right, Italy.
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0: Ah.
4: Hello, doctor. 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
0: Hey.
4: Omo di noma stress friend. 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
0: Oh.
4: Acho me dasi.
0: Ye dasi. 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Apo mti se.
7: Oma yini kwa blesa te.
0: Yes, sir. I don't remember you.
7: And count no upon for the studio. The bachelor, your feminine arm, walk on the catastrophe as well. I will answer the constraints. Oh, my mobile duma. Now, the AM home till AM one is saying, Oh, my gun and one, oh, my yan, you queer home. Yan gun up for now, and they are present and you queer home. Oh, my Nelson could talk a molly or Joshua. One share who could be present. Because you see, they do how the friend Molin my Bruna and my Molin does a two a degree into the automatic epic and fast food implementing. And you have been again a yaya tea memo, not a bronze for a molly, and you could take. Yet it be a fra atom and my well near set on the Jinko Tonko and Co. And the Galam say is so a present, Galam say a queer. And we decide, eh, Quim. A general France, you have been to market as you do, a group and a share. They do a group as a quadrum, they do a group as a broad, they come and are bred by force. Pirates, why, yeah, for soon. As they did the area at the city, the Bianum, or my name, chemicals, a woman, and the again, you're paying for your manna shaman, sir. And your authorities, almost as the ambassador, and you never create a bear, and your cogina, chemical, via any said genuine, or mine. If again, I would declare a womb. On my adrian grumble, a look at a fake womb, a look at a look at a fake womb, and in that penny and people know that almost shake nipped to our Ghana. And so many here, dear man, because of no pain no no shaman or yellow common and a guy. Now, wouldn't now what people want now to a man now where a hip fan never knew the shaking you at the papa or the young woman, and I assure you, I hear you are small, my Ghana or my.
0: I'm surprised, sir. Adiana Ekosu no. Eridia Grosa.
7: I'm not. Good morning.
0: Morning.
7: Yes, I'm quick. Me face a shaman.
0: It's you.
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8: 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I see me for you. 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
10: 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So
1: yeah.
10: Who discipline noa? As no matter what kind of
1: abonting.
10: Mami me ye koka.
1: Oh.
0: Okay. Lots of text messages. So good morning, Apom ti sen.
11: We got trouble for our line.
0: All right, it's you.
11: Best farmer.
0: Eric Italy.
11: Eric back in Barcelona.
0: All right, it's Eric.
11: Yeah. Now, imagine some of you came in, If you're going to have one, I'm going to tell you. Because Obia Kusku acquired this, we pay them for a church of land, our classes, but that bad work I can say, right job. Your mother will say, if your farmer is a curse, and I'm something like, I don't know how to put it, or your curse or your farming. You want to say, but after the work I do, you know, extra land to do a million farming. Or my every year, the auto platter and also I are so compound over quarter, 8 years, 7 years, no other part. Oh, Dana, I see any other person that says one more beauty and Yamaka can't have so near any becomer. Then I let you try, my daddy. Oh, the idea of the last, now you know, now you know, so now you come. So what you have here? So, dear Yanka can't have a record, you know, who do the Obama said, not a Duma, nearly the tournament with a Duma. I'll come and buy it again. Environment in a sonia. What makes you are rebuilding? Oh man. Oh man, for making me know, but no, we are passion. Make my eyes be due me into Namibia Sando. And so, this is Ghana catch everything out here for me now. Mako, Nimako, and who I say, Nano different Germany or Bagana and tea or Serena, I meant to name a Kodinam in Pusungan or Bagana or what they smoke Ghana. Nimako, the Baku, they know to me, but. Tell me that I won't get in an animal, meaning, you know, I won't put it because it goes to 1 hour and it is risky. So, we could do a very serious with that problem. They will come and arrest you. That's what you're here. Neither put in that board for no, I buy money for the moment you're watching. Now, you're clear fire the first year that boy, hold on. You to know, you have to encourage them to enter into farming. You're doing it, and they come at you. Check your mom and your mom will say, oh, do you have a class or you know, for that?
0: Well, yeah, Dasipi, this is a caller from Italy and lots of the text messages. Now I'm the watch it crack on.
1: No, be so bagana or nene mabeto wechi no mu divi yene chesadia ye womoni omo yemono and yade ketwa.
10: Oh my crono Jani say ya. By 10 years to come, no one
0: ibi see Jani say ya.
10: Oh my yes, it was so. Oh,
1: my, are you serious?
10: Oh, sir, I'm on kitchen. I know what some can say be power, so if
1: you say air of
10: air, the same say, Obieduma, FAU,
0: Okay.
10: If say, who fear crassy, but baby, I'll full card, and I want to come a match it saying, I'm in be so.
0: And what do you charge you?
10: Me? Oh, my, my dear, my charge you. Me, my dear, my charge you.
0: And I like the courage. Oh, say me cram it, yeah.
10: Pa, it's just how they say. Ma, eh. Na me say fi adwa sa time a eya sam kitwa.
1: Adwa sa.
0: Kukumbagi.
1: Kukumbuku. Ache eda se.
0: Body mo cheche. Ba o hima o di dia, o ye no nonsense o hima o.
10: Me.
0: Because wa ba tu me say betima konwa, o ti lo ga reti di. Wo kwa.
1: O kasi wonu wenya wati.
10: Amai, mi na mo ni bi say market mu wo, uche badia menge.
0: Wow.
10: Ama o bache made say wa kwa nana mi pa cho mi to banchi brew mi mpe.
0: Mi ye majuma.
10: Ohima abroad ye bi sanu. Ye si ye market be di ohima ka be si wa be ye ohima abroad ye.
0: Yeah.
10: Mpe. Se be ya udi
0: nyoma ensem fata.
10: Me ka che. Me ka che mo tuna ka che onima ko me mu ni na.
1: Wow.
10: Upa forget it. Upa wo me me nche ya.
1: Bo se market. Is e hona me ba.
0: Oh
10: yeah.
1: I mean.
0: Oh man. Mami ya ye.
1: Oh what dey.
10: Bosse
1: international market.
10: Yeah,
1: oh wow.
0: Bosse
1: international market. Because in fact, the mama
10: Ghana. Ghana be ye ye. Aye bim.
1: The whole kind of mama anida swase.
0: Yeah.
1: Ningi nan say yes sir.
0: Debbie.
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12: Me mama Juma.
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12: Mo ye Juma papa nyame nhira. Na se radio stations ni na ye Juma ti se na adoma FM mo ye Juma. Anka Ghana be you.
0: No correct.
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0: Yeah, that's it. How I wish say now twemu nyina no komo ayibedi ni because this matter of MPP and this, you know. 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
0: Eh?
13: Why? Okay,
0: all right.
1: Yeah, that's it.
0: Well, I tell you a lot of messages, but and you're pleasant. Inti, well, yeah, befa friend for me and son. Then we are back to studio. Now I wrap up one. See, now it's my man. 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Hello, good morning, I'm to say.
14: Good morning, I'm imagining. Now, for me, yeah,
0: what are my two?
14: Me did the ima. Me kase free am momole.
0: Ima yiti.
14: O se.
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0: Hey.
14: Brownie, me can not down. 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
0: Hey,
14: me can not down, mammy, it's my portion, me, you must see me, me dear che. 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
14: 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It's been me the fruit to all my women.
0: Charlie.
14: Me the fruit, I just made 2 coins outside a car. Maybe a green one, and yamre, and a matto. Metro, a broben, and a symphony out. 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It's a todal, me co so many. 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Because all tone can have the Nina and you're contaminated, mommy. And she said, Moka authorities, name sorry, at least I buy way by any moon say FDA. Mommy, so mood demo, a Germany, a food, maybe a food worker. It's one quabble tea, womb, so much trash, I can say, send your mood church or a doom, Fidia Cassiasi. Information. Mami, if you send your yin and your kumi, say, Yari, you booted in for a kidney, Nina, say for. What do you mean, some way, Yoko first can away? I have mobile, Nina, you know my yer consuming, and your kui and my yari just like that. Why? It's in 24th FDA, yes, Remo, more tax, no so. Most sorry, my yes, Remo, now you surely a journey a year consuming. I poison.
0: In Sunia Diane. That's the challenge. Good morning.
15: Hello, good morning.
10: 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And you deny it, Ayra. 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Nan we call her. 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Nan only me call her. 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
1: 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Say no organic.
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10: Fertilizer no see.
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10: Manager nine no. 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
1: ni ho a.
10: E wa se a twi be ko beti.
1: Mhm.
10: Enroli dos.
0: I can do it
10: now.
1: I can't do it now.
0: In so white be free mu ba se ya.
10: Into my yes mo. Mo boy FDS for am na so. Omo sorry no mo ra market to market.
0: Yeah yeah yeah.
10: Omo sorry na e ho na omo ti na omo hwehwehwe omo health no mo news no enye na di ma omo.
1: Na FDS de na mama e kan no omo man. 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

0: 7 3 double 6 7 3 double 6
1: Now, if a national security advisor and a national security coordinator and a head of a military intelligence,
2: I don't know why. About him, I'm bitching so. I'm afraid to tell you.
1: I'm not forcing this. I'm born a bunch of mammy. Where there, Munyano said it would market out of the
2: German Thomas. I'm not a crown, and I would say, wow, I can't. I'm aware, dear papa.
1: My budget for number to
3: go. My number is
1: 2 4 2 4 9 1 0 2 4 4 0 2 4 4 0 2 4 4 5 1 5 1 2 4 2 4 9 1 0 2 4 4 0 2 4 4 5 1 5 1 2 4 2 4 9 1 0 2 4 4 0 2 4 4 5 1 5 1 2 4 9 1 0 2 4 4 0 2 4 4 0 2 4 4 0 2 4 4 0 2 4 4 0 2 4 4 0 2 4 4 0 2 4 4 0 2 4 4 0 2 4 4 0 2 4 4 0 2 4 4 0 2 4 4 0 2 4 4 0 2 4 4 0 2 4 4 0 2 4 4 0 2 4 4 0 2 4 4 0 2 4 4 0 2 4 4 0 2 4 4 0 2 4 4 0 2 4 4 0 2 4 4 0 2 4 4 0 2 4 4 0 2 4 4 0 2 4 4 0 2 4 4 0 2 4 4 0 2 4 4 ono jina hai papa 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
3: eh eh ti aka Wednesday we ye means munti yenye
1: very good it can person keba Wednesday
3: eh best e be ya mama
1: don't Friday na me bo person ba da be da be na
3: Wednesday but Wednesday we no say e be ya perfume do
1: and next week Wednesday
3: Wednesday ye means e be hold it on
1: oh very good
3: we be say omo omo on crossing na am di nyama ba nyina e be
2: no mo crossing ke be to omo so anke because
1: no come na make no come
3: Any old Boshe market. Boshe market, you know, on my FM,
2: cheaper.
3: Okay. It Reko.
1: Okay.
3: Reko. Reko inside, we have some fire service, Nana Ura market.
1: Uh-huh.
3: You have fire service, Nana Ura market.
1: Okay.
3: And you know.
1: Okay.
3: You better say.
2: You better
3: buy. Where buy, yeah. Muji, if you say, you say, baby, so quiet. But Muji, you too, Muno. Am I near?
2: Yes,
3: yes,
2: yes, yes, yes, yes, yes, yes, yes,
3: yes, yes, yes, yes, yes, yes, yes, yes, yes, yes, yes, yes, yes, yes, yes,
2: yes, yes, yes, yes, yes, yes, yes, yes, yes, yes, yes, yes, yes, yes, yes, yes, yes, yes, yes, yes, yes, yes,
3: yes, yes, yes, yes, yes, yes,
1: yes, yes, yes, yes, yes, yes, yes, yes, yes, yes, yes, yes,
2: I'm going to go to the house. Ono na ye
1: national
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0: Your answer, I am mega. Masano Yeno, a Societe General Ghana. Omo mega loan. Societe General Ghana mega loan. No, a buy Jama Wana, a Japosumia Kachia, and a one swap in Obeje. Why we need this? I was sort of da, what if we see an answer to Pibia Kaho, and a Mosu Swap, Woma Homiji Bremo, Brani and Wow, a Wadi Hianimo, a Busini Sadehono, school fees, a Fiam Punsu, a Chuman Kanko, and Nidia Kaho, a Japosia Moju, Raisa Fomboko, Yas Oban Swap, a TTB and Moa, a Babwa, a Mabra. Musa, Shasin, it's one of my Nene, who is to say Tejan or Ghana, Krabatibia, and Nasa Sewapa, Fayan, 0302-214-314.
2: Societe General Ghana, the future is you.
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60 minutes after 9, Jackson Sema doing 106.3 FM, latest foam, your partner for life. Ekoso Kao say if it's about foam or mattress, it should be latest foam. Inti, Edomasi, for the past 60 years, still counting. So, we'll come out to the number, I'd be from on here 03220293651 one crying question which as well 03022311 55 nafe what you mean it won't edink town. Well, CBG forces say there's this China trade trip by Ebaso. Imagine sourcing directly from the heart of manufacturing and trade, Consolidated Bank Ghana Limited. Ekao say the third international trade trip to China, an exclusive trip designed just for you to Guangzhou and you and Ebaso. 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Mr. We a businessman, businesswoman. When you say Kwenya we home, opportunity to transform your business strategy. You don't have to miss out. It's your friend Rosemary on 0243-803596. 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CBG, we stand with you. Nabibia Echo Kama Eddie Emao. But in case there are two, and him said, don't miss out on the Telecel Mahati promo. You're a millionaire if you care to know and share down just to get you close to becoming who you want to be. Oh, dial a star 500 hash. And as a UB, the Telecel Play app. No? Now, if you opt in for free, now I join the Telecel Mahati promo. No? Monthly, biano, incredible. 1 million Ghana City. Nothing. Naochi Biano, 20,000 Ghana City. Nafi, Debiara Dan, 100 Ghana City. Nabi Bia Koso. A Hunter project is on. Great 05, and a sister Sandy Bia Guy. 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A Hunter, Bisu. A Hunter, Bisu. Jumedi Sunko. Well, Mitin and Kanche, Namunache, make us say the what's not oh my goodness.

0: Von D a ti mokwa. 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You can say achepa.
1: You can say achekakra.
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1: But one thing about you is you are so professional to extent. We are there. We so mic ni mwana demo I mean, you are just so professional. I mean,
0: thank you.
1: You are
0: Von the D.
1: On top of your job.
0: Now, see, I've been following you on Joy News. One Ebifa. Now, maybe I said they also do in common. Hey, Von D, she won't know that's what can say. But what about it? Is it not saying?
1: One year, 8 months.
0: Are you still proud of NDC?
1: So far, so very good. So far, my mincha one year, but I hate you. Honorable Dr. Atu Forson.
0: Yeah.
1: The way our economy now corner is very good. Mimi Abakunwo get fun on a
0: your apology.
1: Better apology. He's a very nice guy. No matter the storm, he's always calm and will solve the issues the way it is. He's a man I really respect a lot.
0: Okay.
1: Because get fun pressure wohono. For him to be able to handle it the way he's handling it.
0: Pressure will get fans about.
1: I mean, me, I mean, we are penny. Aaron, I introduce you.
0: Okay.
1: I was thinking about something. Men can have this year. You are my culture.
0: Okay.
1: I think that he's a very fantastic gentleman. And he's on top of his job. Any other minister, Agboja, Road and Highway Minister. If you are looking for an honest man, then you don't want an honest man.
0: Honest person.
1: He's a very honest person. He will tell you the truth no matter what. And he will tell you the way it is. And no na mama pena samwa to extend say okuja to a black one juma no edding. And he's doing it so well. I mean, a foreign minister, na me. And Uncle Swamana one thing. My sister. My sister, no near friend Zaneton Ajima Rollins.
0: Environment.
1: I mean that His Excellency John Dramani Mahama say. So two nenino. Naniko torn so. Na woman named Jumakesi Atisa. I have no doubt whatsoever at all that Zaneto is going to deliver, you know, more than expectation. Because it's so idyllic in reasoning, and I so much agree with His Excellency Mahama for the position. Yeah, dear manu. Inche NDC phone yena. Me and my papa. Onem say see don't get here, my papa.
0: Oh, I see.
1: I go to his house and he's a nice person. Trust me. I see don't get here, papa. Na onshe party nonsusu ye. Enti ena ama MP before omo trouble na enwe dano. I mean, Chanenchi will be Biarami Ami Mami, Professor Nana, the Vice President of the Republic of Ghana. Anyone here can, you know, when him say, no, Parliament have been recalled.
0: Yeah.
1: And your core Parliament exactly 12 p.m. We have to be in Parliament. And your new leader, James Agalga Esquire, is a brother and he's a nice man. I think that the decision to appoint him is the best we've had, and in as much as we have more of his caliber in Parliament, a bit me a lead the Parliament, you know. After opposition here, back up, and you know, I congratulate him once more, and I wish him extremely well.
0: Yeah,
1: in his doing. The NDC is doing extremely well. The economy is really good. I think that you know it. I also know it. So, ban the economy, you better yeah. And then we be a year to know. I sit down here for me right there. Me and His Excellency John Dramani Mahama say, ni, once Mahama, the president, he did not papa. On him, penifun, you know, on him, calling, you know, all sector. Adam, he was all called Jamaica. And all board drama, or Mugun woman. I mean, this is a damage. We are so crabby, then. You know, this is a nice man. And I wish him well. It is my prayer and hope that it's going to go down in history as one of the best presidents we've ever had, and a president we wish we never stop having, you know, in the Republic of Ghana. And to my main channel, now me one abaso say we honorable Dr. Atu Forsen say on share your economy so, and then unyami atom who did ya who could escape a crack of any more man on here when him say any man now waf who kofano who bet me a buhua konta mana ye ye actually say dollar no be a drone. Say your 10 cities are winning, sir. Anya crano the next 6 months that we name no dollar no and shooting cossoro and ain't no ubet me a plan ye no aqua foul near me ye no a barber tone ye and then inflation rate a buffum and I'm in oka say who scack a crowd to me did your money ye which we show home money ye and your mother from bro and I think sir so far so good infrastructure and maybe on I'm gonna be ano aye. Construction site ufa Kumasi road no so express road no cost den den den and the other one the other than also was still doing it ufa Cape Coast road uko north uko babia look Ghana nyina dani construction site tema motorway no and other I think that it's about time contractors na me pese mesere won obi wo ho adwuma no agye bebre egu ho ni sa ofise wa ho den no ya hwe na yanjiche mu kakran 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No, I'm only saying that when the job overload is so much and too much on you, then the quality and the speed that we want may be in tatters.
2: I see.
1: And that's all I'm saying. And right. You know, Ghana and Neno Yati Denne, His Excellency Mahama, is doing the right thing. Atu Forsen is redefining the economic management of our country. Ah, and Neno. I want to abba. Mitiye no na no. 2027 budget ebabano. Aye the new economy budget.
2: The new economy budget.
1: Oh my God. And inti no. Enyama okoye. In Ghana and in our constituency. Chifuwe timo kwa. Nyami adum enyama okoye. His Excellency Mahama decision here yeah, so the 80% of the common farm Eko District Assembly no aye juma papa me no ka say school sa nyame adom ye sisie road reshaping was a for it more predominantly a rural area into our road networks you know aye adia anya so much trouble so the road reshaping here yeah, Dawson we are building health facilities and we are renovating many projects, completing many projects by that Danijao. Uba Consulency, one of the most significant projects, and then we are here, FFF, Ghana at 50. Nana, sorry, His Excellency John D. Wokufo, at the school dime by Satam, na at the in ADC, by an. We must sit down, put the structures together and put it there. And I don't know how to do it. 8 years. And the young man said, Sebio Brano, I said, 8 years, Roma Fonsanka. And now we have to go to school now. So we need to go to school. I know what I say, me build the AstroTurf. I'm going to go to my contractor side this year. We're doing so much job recruitment, you know, security services and all that. And apprenticeship program no that one air course so things are going well now I think sir Ghana fell into my perfra will move forward in the right direction as we're doing and so we are truly resetting this economy and the agenda is working now I'm going to go for me in Kenya yeah but I'm Sami Jemfiase. You see the pressure at gold board are granted me so much to extend say and then no do you know that as I speak to you now yeah death resettlement nanke you so almost 60% of our revenue to settle death, and then atia about 20% under the leadership and the management of Atu Bar Forsen as a finance minister. Now we can't want to mean you good body in frame. It is the way we are managing our resources, and I believe strongly that if we can put measures in place, I bet me and manage only gold, just one, no, only gold properly, this country will turn to a
0: okay.
1: better place.
0: All right, thank you, Von Dia. Chifua Timokwa Mashebe Jenny on the ticket of the ruling NDC. Now, what is our born in Komwe? Lawyer Kwesi Kwatin. Lawyer, Ghana Gas for sure, much you when you're bidding come with you later.
3: Dominic, as an invitation when I'm there, I drew fear. And I said, your question,
0: it's your bidding come with you. So, your mate is saying,
3: Radia, don't be a book or
0: be a camera.
3: I said, as I was on the acre.
0: Na party Mugusum.
3: Oh, so see, Democrats are your bro.
0: We
3: say, now no regional election got to you. But I was a Yama and then that Boko. And you see, a boy also for the national election.
0: Mm-hmm.
3: Now, no one will be a nomination or more close. No more extended time over the banner. As James, I call, I think, 29th of this month. And see, in Kakra, Krasa, Iguswa, Yatotunoma.
0: Close of nominations and commencement of filing for the 2026 National Officers Elections, Saturday, 22nd August 2026. The National Officers Elections Committee of the New Patriotic Party wishes to inform party members, aspirants, the media, and the general public that the period for the purchase and collection of nomination forms for the party's 2026 National Officers Elections closes today, Saturday, 22nd August 2026. The committee is pleased to report that the nomination period has been proceeded successfully and peacefully. At the close of the exercise, a total of 51 nomination forms have been purchased across the 9 national officer positions being contested. The breakdown is as follows. National Chairperson, 5, Paul Afoko, John Buedu, Boachie Jakun, Sammy Crab, Bernard Entribue Siakun.
1: Ah.
0: National Vice Chairperson.
1: let me
0: be careful about that. National Vice Chairperson, 13, Henry Nana Boachie, Kojo Fosu Buedu, Mustafa Abdul Hamid, Samuel Pine, Richard Ahiagba, Abna Pokuya Boite Amwa, Alhaji Masawudu Osman, Ya Amponsa, Ya Amponsa Osman, Ya Amponsa Frimpon, rather, George Kwabna Abankwa Yeboa, and Homa Meza, also Ewa, and say. And then the other ones, you know, we have. General Secretary, 4, Justin Kodia Frimpon,
1: okay.
0: Eugene Boachi Entry, Sylvester Tete, and Charles Dramina. National Treasurer, 4, Alfred Kojo Thompson, Collins Intriwa Nyama, Tahir Ishaku Mumin, Ahmed Uruka Saida. National Organizer, 8, Glover Daniel Ni Kwatei,
1: yes.
0: Salam Mustafa, Kwame Prempe, Archibald Koleti Gamo, Emmanuel Kusi Boja, Nana Kwejo Ejeyeboa, Daniel Ejenim Boating, Ali Mega Halidu. National Women's Organizer, 3, Mavis Hawa Kumsin. That now also just who are partying him.
1: Be sure.
0: That was it. Maybe
3: I'm going
0: to think with you. I'm going to Perpetual Equia Lomoki Akwada. Safia Mohammed. National Youth Organizer, 6. Clement Opoku Jemfi. Chris Lloyd Ni Kwe Asamoa. Michael Osebuatin. Vera Oye Bram Labi. Kumi Alfred Abebio, Abanga Fuseni Yakubu. National Nasara Organizer 5. Isaka Mwazu Kunata. Salim Bamba. Razak Tahiru Mega. And then the final one is Awal Mohammed and Alhaji Ali Suraj. National Communications Director, I think as we speak now, is left with only Dennis Miracles Abuaji. I've seen Gordon and the other person say,
4: I've
0: seen that. Okay, so finally, this is what the committee wishes. The committee wishes to emphasize that the purchase or collection of a nomination form does not by itself constitute a valid nomination or candidature. An aspirant becomes a nominee only upon the proper filing of the completed nomination form and accompanying documents within the prescribed filing period, subject thereafter to the vetting and other processes provided for under the party's constitution and applicable election regulations. Filing of nominations. The filing of completed nomination forms will commence tomorrow, Sunday, 23rd August 2026, and will close on Saturday, 29th August 2026. All aspirants are accordingly reminded to ensure that their completed nomination forms and all required accompanying documentation are filed within the prescribed period in accordance with the procedures communicated by the committee. The secretariat has put in place appropriate arrangements for the orderly receipt, registration, and secure custody of all nominations filed. Vetting of nominees. Following the close of filing, nominees will be vetted by the duly constituted vetting committee from Monday, 31st of August to Thursday, 3rd September 2026. The schedule by position is as follows. Monday, 31st August 2026, National Chairperson, General Secretary, National Treasurer. Tuesday, September 1, 2026, National Vice Chairperson. Wednesday, September 2, 2026, National Organizer, National Youth Organizer, and Thursday, September 3. So in accordance, Ebeko. So that's just about it.
3: Me, after yeah, presidential primary, I felt there was a very tense contest. And Tim Susu said, "Mepen baby atna, na and settle into the party gradually." Because I mean, I undoubtedly now in Kasamaken, and one way meaning, Tim Susu said, "Maybe I'd remain channel my energy na into party rebuilding and party restructuring, rather than say, we say could be power overage because." The woman to cry presidential could deep back of which it means we inheriting a dofu, you know, also inheriting a town for you know, and when we didn't quite, yeah, hey, not a fool, I'll be more. Not a fool to be able to be a dacot. Jimmy Kaibra, Jamon to me, friend, is that remember one of comes. And I mean, you are trying to me, I will find the animal, said Mr. with the Oman Trim, where the Ekakra. And I mean, almost everybody, sometimes I even feel some word has been overrated. Nipo be afre na miso and when I'm says I say me cry, send them so cra me menya de menye. But me person me ka ba could be nipa me be the young wasem. One year miracles abuaje. Not because he was going on opposed, but I had the anima show on a semeye. And besem before a few years here. A miracles the declared intention. Lots of people maybe our question soon could be also cassa fine. And I'm said timing is everything. And I'm not sure that is what I want. Intimus meet myself part, you know, in a different capacity. But most importantly, you know, me catch a miracle say openly, my support. No. The only thing I'm best me support no, no, is not on grounds of competence alone. But don't say election, you know. No, no, a kasama daughter baomia. And I'm a kasama ken. And I ye omu nipa two candidates will be in home kasa. And some making you know more fire so. So the all the tension and the lines that were drawn were largely because of the two of us. To me, see at two baby, at least to let everybody know, say, baby, aye drone and kabum, and in the spirit of harmony and in the spirit of collective good for your party, no, me ga so nya contest o e 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That is one. The second also ye na say youth organizer, na say youth organizer no e ye a bit difficult for me. Because minua no mi na ye de ewo mu the odi ka bo ni din Clement o CID o minua pa nya nche ninu apolo eye me yonko enye nche ya sebi eburu ono zuke toma na yeye nemu akwese me busu ene ye de ewum so 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will be miracles abuaje on the supreme interest that the party should unite ya edidi ya fa fa fa na because ene kwesi kwate okasa makan say miracles no support on dia then say mu a mu die change na so no a bear facing in answer bed day. A becat is say we have only one voice. And that abuse here, me, I mean, young for me, you know, or moom. A mark, your friend say, you talk as a
0: CID, a banga.
3: Sabanga ni mudia, made a CID and come here, my day, a mano. There's Wakoinia. Tinano CID, you call a vote, I am far from fair, Rams Munia. Or so, who may be at my sacquash. Timmy, maybe be a more in the year. I'll stay back, I'll stay out. Said the pledge that I've made to myself. No. But my sergeant wants to say, and me stay back, you know, so abanga so no be a sebi on the mound, so call an open over day. And I just have to take that risk. Minganjim in USCID say, oh, we near me pay. But say me, Wakonya, some year campaign there, make us a mini abanga and the uncle. I mean, these are the only two I make one in the spirit of harmony and unity for the party, and one on grounds of relationship and what was done in the past. The Acadia. The party for now be decided be a empire boy the enter will be a job. Right. Be a new job. I must be a
0: but Chairman to me, it's quite interesting.
3: Chairman to me, dear, no, quite interesting. I'm part of the school of thought who believes that Sebio, the campaign team, no, at a time like this, no, Oma Papa, no, should focus on the current predicament that he's going through. If you ask me honestly, yes, I feel asked all right there. Do you have the right to pick forms? Yes, everybody has a right. Do you have the right to say this? Mm-hmm. Everybody have a right. That's all right there. They always say this, but as to whether or not they are in reasonable ways, you know, it's also one question that may be bizarre. Mm-hmm. Because me a lawyer, and my fidelity is to the law. If I look at the law, the legal position, you know, check it, Article 55, 55.5, 55.3. It talks about the fact that say you will be a convicted more than 10 years, you know. When your offense be more than 10 years, won't me run for a position be our party, whether executive position, so that position no equivalent, no. Won't me run for MP. Also, open MP, more akonya maonya the enye. Now, let's look at the criteria for running for MP. Oh, who have criteria for running for MP? One of them is, why your friend say, you're convicted for more than 10 years, you are not eligible. So, even simpliciter on the literal interpretation of the law, he's not eligible. And one, legally, it doesn't even permit him. Secondly, bebia papa no ejina any jina pe ujidemu no. Me unfa so bi ayede ewo so. Politically, me no mbi ni address politically. So see, unless his bill becomes successful, no. Obien hoa, delegate bien hoa koto ababa ne se bi ni chama ayede ede fiase. Whether the condition is justifiable or unjustifiable. Say, baby,
0: maybe they're thinking solidarity in the Ebetuama.
3: Yeah, but say, maybe a judge in here. Me a judge in here. Judges, we prejudice them. Judge, my uncle judge, we are in the Court of Appeal. Last time in Indonesia. One more, sorry, they be a motor of phones. So, one more, baby, I'm going to say. And to the Akosun, you know, and to say, maybe a judge in here, I don't go for a bail or my play. I don't want him come over a day. Because I have a more idea. When you are doing that, you prejudice even the judge and all. So, yes, sir, the chances of surviving or even, for instance, being successful with the bail, no? Abraham. And to me, my fear is when you, and I see another rough.
0: Genuine
3: case. Yeah, we have a genuine case, but you are prejudiced, isn't it?
4: Your own act.
3: Me see another rough for Japan. me bi say Ralph say e dey pa na me say me sure no as a lawyer. I say when you are conducting a case, never grant an interview.
1: Absolutely.
3: I say because the judge cannot respond back. The judge cannot respond back. Well, I remember one example. Mami Kukuvete. Say law no say you convert to between 15 to 20 years. 15 am kwa bonti bibiri. In the 15 you na aso for say call but then 15 you no where that that be money 15. Yeah, cause say
0: the money pay o dem
3: say. Oh, yes, the man go for can say apa go for when judgment.
0: The matter say money na
3: mo. What say money na?
0: The AD ah.
3: What you said then? Everybody focuses on the matter. And then they say, "Oh, yeah, what apply bill? The bill is pending." Even the lawyer Sokra so na the judicial ehwa kakra. Instead of focusing on the matter, no, you could pick a form of my way to the man. As at now, Wuntumi's priority is not become a chairman. His biggest priority is to get his freedom. If you ask me, his biggest priority is to get his freedom. And that chairman said, well, the whole idea about imprisonment, you know, is to take away your liberty. See, Joe found who they are, everyone's them. It's on what basis? And I will crowd, no one crowd buying our power, and the president will not allow it. Who control it? I command my same way, one vetting or heifer. So they should leave the man to have his peace. Na se emwebu emwebu papa na yemfa mpa bonye dey internetchi. Let's emom pa man let's use the legal channel to get his freedom. But be want to you sure say omai and they afraid to be atra ha. Na ebusan say between chairman na okọ no. Prophet be aba say a very high chance of be win and between your freedom between two ni ba kwa kaso waka choso papa chairman dey. E dey dey. No the chairman and I single for him. Every is one. His freedom is what we are talking about. Right. So they don't prejudice the judge and waste his chances on the appeal and the bill.
0: I'm wondering. You know.
1: Proverbs chapter.
3: Hey, what do you do, Bible?
1: Proverbs chapter 17, the verse number 28.
0: Yeah.
1: Even fools, as in F-O-O-L-S, fools, are taught wise if they keep silent and discerning. If they hold their thanks, Sebrin Prebiasa, Mano Dasum Naso, Sebrin Prebiasa, O Kasiampo, Ya Buniso Yanseni, Sawasona num, Newan Kasa Basa Basa, Bible see ya Buniso Yanseni, O Kasiampo. That is the Proverbs chapter 17, the verse number 20. Menua MPP for the incoming podia. A young comedian, woman, and you are master of them cocker be a denounce me a gun in the end. A strong position, a yamayan. The MPP got it wrong from the day they decided to elect their presidential candidate before rebuilding the party. That was when they collapsed their party entirely.
0: You're not.
1: And I'll tell you why.
0: You're not a party person.
1: Hold on.
0: You're not a party person.
1: And that is why I said the MPP.
0: The NDC got it wrong when their 24-hour economy has become 24-hour explanation.
1: Hold on.
0: They are now putting up markets.
1: Hold on. When we come, they will discuss that.
0: NDC. Only I am saying party MPP.
1: Mr. Yedruga, we'll discuss that. This time around, let's educate the listeners.
0: Now, me na me see me pay, bottom to one also pay.
1: Hold on. The point I'm making to you is that... Relax. When you say, I'm America.
0: No, correct.
1: Listen. So, you see, when you see, and I've said this thing before, when you look at the organogram of party formation, the flag bearer is not within that organogram. The organogram is the chairman, the national chairman of the party at the top, and it runs down to the grassroots of the party. And this is how your top-bottom approach. And your party chairman now, your national chairman, they say we're electing first. And in the executives, who we are now about a region, who we are now about constituency, who we are now called grassroots. So we're your bottom-up approach. And I so believe that is what is prescribed and acceptable in these of our democracy. You do the bottom, which is the branch, no ako constituency, no ako region, no ako national. Move yes, sir, exercise now. Then you use that party structure to go and look for a presidential candidate to go for national election.
0: So your belief is that the structure should be there.
1: So hold on.
0: And then we can get the
1: absolutely.
0: Position.
1: So, T.A., the moment
0: Okwakoyi
1: presidential car, which is the ultimate everybody is looking for, what you're doing is that you weakened the party structure from beginning, and you are only aligning individuals who will be aligned to the presidential candidate's desire. So from day one, MPP is gone in Abinishu. Totally gone.
0: I see.
1: Totally gone.
0: From day one.
1: Totally gone.
3: But Ashanti region.
1: So you see, I'll give you a typical example. Ade, who call Ashanti? Koka. Yeah. Your friends are Koka.
0: Ashanti, my Koka.
1: Koka. Eh?
0: Yeah.
1: Look, one name said no, Kajapon, Nipa. I'm telling you.
3: Oh, no. Hold on. Sorry, me waha. I am a spokesperson.
1: Unim. Of course, as I say, we need no. He must go and say that Baumiana se membra. Obi biara wan kase Baumiana se membra, no. You are losing. And you know what it means? People are going into this election with a mindset that you must align with Baumia. Therefore, the democracy, the intent of democracy is lost from handling.
0: No, but alignment is key. You cannot say you're not aligned to the dreams and aspirations of President Mahama, then flag bearer.
1: Hold on.
0: And that one is hold alignment.
1: On. Very hold on. It is when after the flag bearer is democratically elected through a competitive election, so determined by the majority of the party,

0: trouble awo ko mu nyina no. You see, Untumi is a smart guy, but unfortunately, with the greatest of respect to him, it's just that he may not be that intelligent in business, but he's a smart guy. He needed people to have guided him, and so bia maybe born subo. So on when a ma Untumi cause that trouble, you know, I'll put it quietly at the doors of Nana Adodankwa Ekufu Addo. Ah. I'll tell you and I'll explain.
1: Ah.
0: I'll explain. Hold on. Okay, bra, I say when you dress up, when you say we teach you, when here will be our back catcher, so we teach you funny say. When him, Nana Adodankwa Ekufu Addo, Ankasa minister who appointing Abujina po. And Baba catcher say, hey, the guy is engaged in galamse, illegal mining. Shape him. The Obeni say, Ope Papa Nasamwa. Call him, Charlie, come back. The way you're name, Fanny say. Your people see, you ni say reclamation, yeah, they know abuano. The Akufuado, yeah, and so called Gina Simpius, yeah, they say. A contam mining, any German wound to me is not involved in galamse. Do you
1: as
0: know what
1: we
0: you
1: speak
0: did?
1: Now.
0: Hold on.
1: As we speak.
0: It doesn't now. Matter. Listen, let's. Why are you doing this?
1: As we speak now.
0: Why are you doing this? Kwabunadia now ye. Bonding the TAU. Kwabunadia now ye.
2: But it's not convicted on galamse.
0: But me from my known to see her. Now feel worker, sir. Dear, we are any say. With. And don't forget, President Akufo-Addo was the ultimate in Ghana. The moment you made that pronouncement, you've emboldened the guy to do even more. And you've encouraged more party members to go into it by your pronunciation.
1: Okay.
0: And I'm a woman to me. Wako gu wankasa minister Nimas Wokumase, Aki can semi, and my chama won't me that power to do more.
2: Okay,
0: baby, I'm gonna go through.
1: Baby, I'm gonna
0: go for you. Baby, I'm gonna go through.
1: No,
0: Papa, no, a prisoner. Yeah, I'm saying, yet deem penny freedom. Master Sudi, I'm the cock of farm. Nadia won't pen wound to me as a man and a mutisa.
2: Hey, we are dramatic.
0: I'm before and a mutisa. Just a one pound to me, a samba, kuba, kuba, kumpo.
2: We're dramatic, but we name Sasano to
1: you. Now, I'm saying, Mama Kuni, Makuni saying,
0: you see, when we have that conversation, we will have that conversation.
1: Okay, all right, Matias.
0: We've not had that conversation yet.
1: All right, Matias.
2: My person, Mitch, Minya Penny, I drink you. I mean, I say, hey. Yes, so tough more abobia
1: abobia o
2: so won't me akwese won ti no ti na aso do do won ti no do do ka say e o dey atwai there kakam be say me kan ye adibia ba ya ntwe adwen ko say na made this point and pay on joy
1: yeah
2: near discuss it o bo sa won ti me galam say yes me adamus for the adamus issues na me ntia say adamus resources yes o mo ye mining to me call Google and pull documents to read about at the Kunti Kraana omo mining lease no the line say GL. The main reason they say yes say one more concession are buying their mom no omo they are third party to do galamsey without the minister's approval,
0: so they must be arrested.
2: When we say the same thing and a quanta mine yeah the same, like the facts are the same,
1: yeah,
2: completely the same, but how can you go different?
1: But that's what is happening, no? I'm surprised that.
2: But when him say Adam was there, no, the amount of presidential pardon,
0: how
2: literally a presidential minister,
1: yeah, President
2: Mama has intervened.
1: He has intervened.
2: He's a letter for his cratano. Omo the about president intervening, say more time, so yeah, almost a monte committee, six member committee. Three in free Adamus, three in free government, and local business there, and yes, you be good. Maybe a local business person. And Untina, on my record, say, because I just attack Africa for you, sir, I'm for a good face as I ain't here for. Omuli, so I'm here, Sabo Muyes xenophobic, Yenjima, engineers and planners, because I felt they had the capacity. Say, Ibrahim Oye, MDC, and now they can make a same you cry there, I found. But I'm a bias always protecting local businesses. But the point is, say, Edena. Two instances of the same issues and the same facts. Yet, Timmy Pierre Edbaku did not court.
1: Intervening for Baku.
2: Intervening for Baku. Baku, no, the won't me the NDA. Yet, Timmy can say, won't me, for the record, he wasn't convicted because he has done galamsey. You see, our company. Now, company, no one is a company. Company, no one man will be who quine. And no, my brother, yeah, you also. Galamsey was the same thing, Adamus. So, we also have somebody be a car bow. Side the judicial system, the selective amnesty, and the consistency of the government. On one side, the presidential pardon, presidential amnesty, presidential intervention.
1: Promoting local business.
2: Promoting local, under the umbrella of promoting local businesses. I could not mind a foreign company. Kwame Antwi atelage no. Ah, mo so mu.
3: No,
2: no, no. Debbie, it doesn't change anything.
1: Debbie,
2: these are the facts.
1: He's speaking to
2: I'm speaking the facts.
1: I'm speaking to
2: Asians. No, I am. It doesn't change.

0: yeah, nothing. He's speaking. He's speaking.
1: So come on, come form.
0: No, but you see it. No, you see. My man can't even tell. If who convict, so convict won't be based on the account radio said, then you have no basis.
2: Yeah.
0: You have to convict him based on an illegal conduct, and you do that in court. The account can amuti the convicted area, and then someone has a money in so be out. No,
2: your Bank of Ghana say Middle East tensions put Ghana's reserves under pressure.
1: The fact that it's under pressure doesn't mean it's out of hands. We have capable hands handling it, so there will be challenges, but it will be surmounted under the leadership of.
0: We're a male version of Nana Adjan 12. No, why Jan? Why?
1: Hey, Nana Adjan 12. Nana Adjan 12.
0: We have been in the middle of the
1: year. Hey, Nana, yeah.
0: We're a minipo. I said, I'm going to go to the car.
1: See, Omai, the fact is that Adam was a seminal. In fact, I've not read it in totality.
2: Yeah, but we'll be
1: but that's that number two. Yeah. Number two, I've not seen any paper issued by government yet. I will not have the full facts to debate this.
2: Yeah.
1: I will keep quiet. Because as I said, Proverbs chapter 17, verse number 28, I must keep quiet. Because I don't have the facts.
0: He's just a good communicator who have to run away. I said, my brother read those, not that they are telling me. It is a report. I've not ascertained it.
2: Yeah.
0: So I won't speak to
2: but
0: it.
2: But that's fair.
0: It's fair. Very fair. I mean, it's fair. I agree. Send me the way you want the technicality. Well, also, so quite.
2: Okay, so happy birthday to my adorable niece, Princess Amanda of Holy Child, SHS. More grace. God's blessings from your mom, Adelaide Ofori, Uncle Rasta, and the whole family. We love you, Amanda. We love you so much.

0: banga sa.
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0: 笑，比比吧，哎呀 ，Y two K jump， 哎 ，Marina do web yo mo。DKY Media Foundation in partnership with RB Homes and a DKY Night of Comedy and Music. First edition, a Kuku Dam ever support to money is so beautiful. Second edition, oh my god, and look right here. Now, a Dukem show no Ekodu America. Nessaweni. Now, the year 2026 year, I join to Fuato Joe Robiti say, Okonfo Kwade, Kim Paluta, Pat Thomas, and Empress Gifty, Ye Paradi Agnufuan Kabum Gwene, Dan Kwaku Yabua, DKY. Foster Romanos, Jacinta, Don Little, General Entertainer, and Kwakumenu. A Basel Live, 28 August 2026. 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
9: 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Yeah, how you doing, sweetheart? 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

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And then Monday 24th August 2026. 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

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And so add the amount. 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It gives you that rapid hair growth, no. 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And you can come on home, my true so. Number no ye 059-6611277. 059-6611277. I'm into chair and farmer Lydia. What BM all the way? Madina, we a fashion designer. Shouts go out to you. And come on, one penny for an opay. Mutie Adum 106.3 FM. Sabunim

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Answer over the years. Say Yasha. 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Woody cha. 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But say, IGP ya oba ye, jete yohonu. When we say sadie we no akwa kwa ye asembia, edu baby ya na nipe here because baby no an kasa ya na emra no dia show on them. 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

0: 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Had you into way no one number four, Mitty and Ocase, or number four best friends be no bobo be no deans, and yeah, dear, dear. Into Nipa Quahu, hear moi. The number four best of friends cannot help Anna. And our society, no, cannot help Anna, a dear and Acoso. Utims or Cassandra, now so not being so at the hopao. Eh? 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I joke cobbles in a bo. It's the enemy come for charismatic anointing. Prayer session on a dear mount. FTPP or say a radi ayewi. It drew Sunday, Monday, Tuesday, Wednesday, midnight from 12 midnight, copium 2 a.m. What dear Shadum TV T Adam 106.3 FM. 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Ewiem Remu, Nyame Akwa, Reverend Bernard, Ousu Ansa. Na onfa umfa this prayer session. Baba no, missing the prayer topic, metieno. And what ding? 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So what time to call nightclub? Moko chelia. What do your name say? Sripe. 12 midnight now ne nyame akwa Reverend Bernard. Uhusu ansa odi mudi munim pae. 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E bia prayer support. 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Freedom, the Lord has done it. FTPP was a radia yewe. 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
13: Yemia, e free bra wo de me call thanks to you computer clinic ba ye no. 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

0: 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So, I don't know, pay you a suguswa, what you can with your work and happiness at Jumani and Nijay. I don't pay. What him said, you may dear Cassia be a basso, a wagana, Hana, you may dear, in fact, I know what did he hear, papa, papa, papa, papa, papa, papa, papa. DKY Knight. Dan Kwakuya Boa. 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
0: okay
1: 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Me dey make me tie jokes new year sports in cramming tie. Na when in tie dia ka. We go show bia into Africa there are people you meet out to ah. We mu dey enka e bia nye jokes na ordinarily on tie sports.
0: Mhm.
1: E bia abrewa bi nani fi nval me kwa ye MC mami bi 1 week. Now the reason tie an banberry we say me ye MC man ni say o cinema me the latter stages of her life no na me nko an ope me tie me an ope bia ntwa mu de go phone suma na to wa no press bi na o sire to 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for challenge me say me commercialize no ni sha na me be say but china na na dwom mo push me na me say okay let me put proposals together and give it a try and by God's grace the maiden edition at the conference center was massive the second one was massive before the World Cup yami adom ye koye ba kunso New York and also massive
0: solid
1: and Ebenezer that's how far the Lord has brought us
0: me nima nye bia efifie and I say Elsa dia bi wo hwa na I say
1: okay we say I can fool baby say be bodam frifie and dia bi o kan say dia me twase because me first of all me family house and ye krom agona dia kwa na ye concert and me so no I had the opportunity to watch senior di donko Akusiam Pofoji, Amachi Dede, F. Mike, Sun Sun Ban, Kake Kumu, the Dustanom Kotrek, Boba J. Adofumu, and we were influenced by Sanuman and the Asian. Because that's a go for number, Ombe your comedy near from any accounts, Ombe your first open. Meaning, I'm Brofo, first in your open. I say, Kokumi Junku, I'm Sanam Pofoji, Gavis, I never go Kumi Junku. So, bear face open. And we were influenced by Sanuman.
0: Oh, okay.
1: And then, me fee, Anka Sansu, me won't go for my Bob Band, ni me brabaco, we free mu. Uni, this position. Obo yanum sika ya branti super ya fori na me bra na boni
0: I'm so owo Netherlands crowd
1: okay na me bra ya friend sian ona na boni bass guitar anti at least ono so sad talent no wo. In fact onu kwa de funny chairman when we yes say ankasa there was a time na me cast story bi chase for can was sister he actually told me ni e ko ye krom ti edu kwan ho na cemetery wo edu o hwe cemetery no say he mo hwe na me wu a wan sie me kwan ho na me say abrade say bi ana me di obi ka otwe mo say kwase ana da won
0: I don't pay crazy if you have Babubia. Yes, it will be a war story. I will not so share. I have said, lawyer need be in the case. Meaning, so Kaya.
1: Sir, a case need be a lawyer's no way smart. Why, Jusica, Fantini lawyer, and to a Jusica, if you are more sitting first one. Now, well, follow proceedings in the second one. Tier, I could tell no, we say, I didn't know. We mu pay free court no friends are catching. I said more kwa je gwan.
0: Wudi, baby ade me afa me pe omo. Be be so mama toru no wudi, wudi me mama bear 5 bin kan wona bi. Ye ntwa en komo twetwe so.
1: Oh.
0: Nti o mama tu.
1: Re si edi ngomo. Edi ngomo na wa go fa ba. 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Nyame adom. My funny say a free fee quite apart from me brano in 2003 they made the cheap on a best actor at a national theater.
0: Oh, okay.
1: At the time I know Robert Tony Nkomo Denny Little Robert Christo as a for concert party in Jan and also on a leader of Uguaman concert party on a best actor and then me uncle Binswa onuso me funny say the in the 60s, the most popular comedy group in Ghana, no come home.
0: Okay.
1: Yeah, from Jaguar Jokers, no come home. Intimefani say, Yadi Ufie. But one thing is, we say, Titino, we see, Vantifona, your concert, but you say, as Antifona, Jachim for Crab, Jaffa. Quadana may tenacia a list of Achim for Muya comedy, Oma Jaffa, Acrobato, with Rachima Yerebi, Bob Santo, Onunzi Achimuni, Katari, Achimuni. 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
1: Bobo Kalan Sufi Achim Batabi. Tiachim for Najafa, I say Blaster Squad.
0: Yes, true.
1: Oh, Acrobat, who was Santo, who Bobo Kala, who Katari, who Emilia Brobe. Say Blaster Squad, I don't know.
0: In fact, say ye tie wa ni aniaje umu ye ni je
1: e da yankopon ase
0: umu ye ni je pa
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1: papa in fact they are more advanced than we are hun se ye ye die no. Sometimes it be a language in a kahu. I always say to say ye sports na abafom no. When say din that's ye a good day. In tia I been see ye dia grow a kuya fine and kuya fine. Hena comedy u di bagan ye veni jimye. Tia fund ye shed attach seriousness to it. I wanna jia for na kwin wej.
0: Papa. So they say no ne sports no. E mu dia him pan wa fan is serious. Ne mu dia him pass na e pay well.
1: Oh we because both of the double two. Yeah, because sports in the idea I'm a dira radio. I can't throw it away.
0: Right.
1: And a comedy no so it gives me a good feeling.
0: Yeah.
1: When say hey Nije say unyame be fa so na or de a Nije atu obi akoma so. When say oh ho na obi ka say o manage seria it's a good feeling. Cause enye is say nyame be ma o de shit say the obi afunum. In fact there was a time was it last year late this year yeah. Miko US na huma mima misri sa. Humia, hey Daniel, hey, you make us laugh, huh? You healed my son. No, see, I healed your son. Just say, you see,
0: so we are doctor and I should deserve you.
1: I see, my son was sick. They admitted him at the hospital. The doctor said he had a lot of gas in his stomach. He needed to fart, but he was not farting. So I sent your video to him. He watched and he laughed. Three, he said, ah, mommy, ba.
0: So which one of your sorts?
2: Adam and Eve, omo we apo mpo na ye brese na omo we mekwa.
0: Adam 106.3 FM so ena wasugusu. Ye hwe dwumadie ye mra dwumadie no so. Benim se enche weekend in the no eba so e dey na expect one man one no eba.
1: Oh, this weekend Friday and I eba so we are any Friday say be Saturday we betumi arrest comedy ni music ni aka boom.
0: Okay.
1: Nti music bana comedy aba comedy bana music aba it makes it more entertaining. Oh, sa na wasre na transis musicians ni okonfo kwa de King Paluta Empress Gifty and Pat Thomas.
0: Okay.
1: And comedians ni DKY Michelle Dan Kwaku Yeboah Jacinta, Foster Romanos, Don Little, Kwekumenu, any General Tatia, and MC Sneer, Dr. Likey, Acrobato, any Clemente Suarez, and UPS a bed Friday by 6 p.m. Na bigger quiz has started red carpet, no? Na underground artists na started performing 8 p.m. Na for the main show na started.
0: Then I'm going to use bigger quiz for the red carpet.
1: Then I'm going to put it in. I'm going to put it in flat, no? Any carpet in the flat.
0: Dear, then sign young car ticket. A crime benny before swearing Sabaka ticket.
1: Oh, who call phones now? Dialy *844*31#*844*31#. Uber to be all phones. Uber hard copies. Uber piece of ma. Uber nyabiato.
0: Okay. Me patro ticket in Ankasa Nebo.
1: Ticket in standard near 200 cities. Last year, they are charge yes, standard near 200 cities. And VIP 500. And a VVIP 800. VVIP in there, it comes with a table. Tell you, Subenya BB, idea, we saw with Num Kakra, whilst the show is going on.
0: I confirm what table, no, so by Chikaka, omo e kone wiwi no mu se ni pa e bae ni ade ana wae na dwene se menya no be baby so e den na wo mo expect this year edition.
1: I think say every year nyankopon adom CS nyankopon adom e hoye ma, and this year is not going to be an exception. In fact, this year kra no Honorable Julius Debra as a to ticket ni bi se enche ti ama demand ni kra e mo empenifo bebre e ba anti this year kra de ebeye dutwem. And to know if you know unya and to take it, like I said, who dial *844*31#. Ubeto, and now about piece of my being a hard copy. Say, by stress in the door small system, when you be on a juma and a buoy and a buoy, the Rias Yamajiri, Daniel Kofi, a much day, was willing to be a genie, do a pre inch. The uncle Chilika crana, I stress, and I'm yard mad this Friday. That was UPSA.
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1: Ozone's Chemist, Eddie Speed Dot Spray, good. And a sponsor, and a Paco Mall, and a fe Shagisco Pharmacy, Eddie Atrozan Plus, and any gel. And the sponsor show. Until my sponsors, me don't want
0: to see. But still, maybe buy your best idea.
1: Oh, sure.
0: Say, maybe buy. I don't know. How do we get in contact with you?
1: Oh,
0: flyer
1: and a number also. 0545 982 233.
0: Okay. Uh-huh. Hey, same number in your ticket.
1: Oh, per ticket, I'll be to me afraid.
0: Okay.
1: And 0547 888 626. And so,
0: but that's it. But who say Ghana, we share your football moon somewhere where the church? Unimbibri. Your shame, I know World Cup here, cool year. In fact, do baby Nekas and I be bree. With general overview of the course or any nyoma you bet me a assassin I bet me a boy do baby cry near see a young candy be then we be in a kind ma a few free more be bia disorganized yinti you
1: well World Cup na a coin no they be a make us say there are two sides to a coin ocean one angela obegasie ya ade angela me ocha obegasie ya ade ni se one ni ekra new coach two most of the players had not played together before and you know the fact that I stand to be corrected, but I believe say Ghana is the only country you submit your 26 man squad ma FIFA and sana your coach you know only team ne born the first friendly match and you just imagine inti agbeni be mpo na odbe selected players in the akoma FIFA and sana we are the ma kobo match na kobo match ni we na say ofa dangwekwe bua na onya de a obey ni den
0: inti me yeah
1: inti based on that score na yetumi call round of 32 no beka say yard but based on two reasons in so meka say anyad ni say one Ghana has been at the World Cup I think this was the fifth time inti your record of World Cup I say at least yetumi do quarter finals inti we could not beat our best record number here here no entume ndru hu nti it means that yanyade two I feel say the ministry and the FA were very dishonest
0: okay
1: because knowing these problems na here can say makofa coach foforo mo submit mo list and sana mo de mabo friendly match e di kan players name bo together there's no teamwork na minister ni keto 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Nyefe, as far as that issue is concerned, they were very dishonest. And based on that, make I say, yeah, more than one answering. Now, answering is what? You say, Adwa di enka no hon wado. Kroju ya man sa na ama Adwa ya ma. Adi e free srobe te baira humam. En ama baira market here. Because, mo di team no mo to fista. I mean, so to fista, to ado. E mani bo, AFCON qualifier. 6 matches when we ni ba akumpo.
3: You
1: be any, me say, coach di based on non-performance, what about 6 matches when we near your Pamua problem? No, so that time Ghana for 80 to 90% as he and Pamu to Ado. If you for a woman, one and Yansa, one with Timon said that Mompany. And I'm watching our 1 month to the World Cup, I feel number from coach. So they took the right decision at the wrong time and I impacted negatively on the team. Quite apart from results, you know, as we speak, Menyan in TSA, Utuado, dying Ghana for Oka because. Osaki no based on non-performance. At the time I was saying no friendly matches no abo. Osan and one can say win all friendly matches. Coach be no sign edition contract me say oh winning friendly matches. So if you sack a coach based on friendly match results, or right be as we see who say winning and dinye. Me assure you to add 1 year crobeji be $1 million I could din free. Because at the time
0: Ghana bebo saka no.
1: Yebo. Go at the time any opportunity to dismiss him. That was a main competition, which is AFCON. I can contract. We say qualify us for AFCON and one qualifier. You know, we could have dismissed him based on non-performance. Anka untimen chichiriye. But at the time, you ever walk up now, Pamon, walk up and qualify. You untimen kase non-performance. Friendly match, you know, go lose. Friendly match, you need to contract him.
0: That's right.
1: For the malo ye biya obeji obe $1 million. Because na ne contract names are ka 1 year and we and sana a compensation of a June. Tis can I say, my near Sankutia and first will be a muscle. And see, honestly, Omo Moshe of football is me name the Omoje. Me name the Omoje. Says him at his almost say, Omakofa, a Carlos Cruz, a long term. I go cry with this 73, they were long term. Abrawa, yeah, boy, who is a Ghana or more pension agent, and you're 60 something. Now we'll be already 73.
0: But see, I see Penny if you cry, no buy, Ache.
1: Oh, buy, Ache. But I told them, so I'll buy chance. We are not why you what do I say? Me, because coach now, Moya can't want him. Apart from, yes, our experience, no 2 ways about that. It would be very dishonest for me to sit here and say, Carlos Cruz is in the experience. But in terms of silverware, ni career, no? Ni performance in terms of silverware is nothing to write home about. The last time Carlos Cruz edgy major trophy, Namio classes. That was 1990 thereabout. Now with the Portuguese under 20 World Cup or even the World Cup now yeah, before taking Ghana to the World Cup. No about 20 World Cup matches. No uniform. With different countries. You know, the obey of football, yeni na ye nye serious na I say ye nim dia ye pe
0: dan woni mesha da ba mesha da pa atonsa afre ho be be se me profile o
1: yemfansi
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0: better say nyame ensha papa papa dwumadie na wa mam take it back obi
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1: Na the year 2026, dear. I don't to photo to Robiti say, Okonfo Kwade, Kim Paluta, Pat Thomas, and the Empress Gifty. 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DKY, Foster Romanos, Jacinta, Don Little, General Entatia, and Kwakumenu. A Basel Live, 28 August 2026. 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Red carpet, a shas here, 6 p.m. UPSC Auditorium Hall, a Friday. MCs,
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4: Nitiyo radio susisi ya na nesu mako beni. 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Na mekoe no. Almost the kind shares here were car price. Almost as well, be were car price. To almost the kind shares here. To almost the main shares here were Hano. If you be via Hano, now my deca almost 10,000 plus. I'm at 10,000. Mitriaya Manoka almost 3,800. But 3,800, no maintenance here up to now. And say, woman almost say, baby, oh my year, do my name, do not just say. Yes, I'm to ask who Benny. And tell no soldiers, I'm assigned to Quine Co. Benny. And to a moment, one man time. Now, me Babu, I'm a Juana, Medico Benny, or now could do Benny more. Me could do Benny or no, almost the may echo or more spiritual market. Emma Cututo, Yacotuto, Jatetti, or one Yoma Basa Basa Basadi. In the house, you could be no, not make a cono make a caco almost another way 20,000. In the whole name, Honzo, and almost says I the omunim or more market or no. And Tom no more because I know the no money free me, my bag and my basic habit here. And Tom the no man of my nomade yediku bush, a momo de coyer, the omo de bay, beer, mammy jarry jarry, no mabin more forest or no. 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

0: 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To me, Ben, now, would dear, one way, Juma. I want it for you, and it's
1: to me, and it's
0: a be. Maybe no one in tears, you
1: not tears, yea. Then you're me to me,
0: and Timacosuma Hagi would die.
1: Yammy to me, oh. And you might be a honor, ma, a bayon, because and you were Juman or no. But in your mamma, me one more day, Sammy Fanny.
0: In the Abranti, we will be to me a general.
1: Met me a general. I didn't know Sammy General. Met Jenna Frimukra. Nanya, my Jim Crawford Frimwebini.
0: And to sha a draw dear Bakwa Woka could ye a draw dear, yes, the star, the future a bright. Was spending over 200,000 Ghana cedis.
1: And so still no.
0: A binum so crashes and crop for 2 months must spend more than that.
1: And so still no crampono. I decode no more can.
0: Oh, yeah, after was a coffer a mania. We should be careful, baby. I was here called baby. I was here.
1: Yeah.
0: A bear denny a call baby. Who say baby? I a quay. A bab why am why? And the moons about relaxing part because I'm my emre.
1: Oh,
0: and passionate you had the way or Casana.
1: And I de be a yammy cassay. And for whom could join a bosom on Emma? To me be in fear, Radin, to me be any paddle on Saye. Hm? Oh, you are threat too. Sister, the old mind and a ma.
0: As I want to say, a booby cran acoso.
1: Near me can what you say, oh, threat too. And part threatening or demon or so, no idea dance, yes, eh? War bread, obesas, mamma, who bet me a boame. Messer, why not? Me and Mr. Baba, blocky womb. Na bra, broke your mukra. Broke your what ya say? And you may be a honoma, a yenny pehu, but me a major and you, mammy. And I mean, yes, uncle for near man attack never by me, so meaning some to me a genano. But I know be any to me a cross situation himself, Pie.
0: No, I buy you a be sick and ya, wakunya, baby, or then a honko share, a queer tree, Nema, chase, ni sick and crow and yan crow into me nibi. The answer, dear Chile Craddy, I know Dim Cratch, I buy you an idea.
1: Oh, PD, and your ma may ye no semi the Ninina Babontia. The Ninina Babontia, any pubis room.
0: Young Crawford, be so Eddie Dim Crawford be a name Doma Coco, baby, or one who will be a crano, and your man ye be so cum, a ma own one. A dear be ordinance Sako Kai, a dear be a man and nomie, a dear be a man in the Gare, a dear be a castle on Quay, say, Unuano. Do do no go so 18. 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
1: 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And I just say, Sadi Kudini Nivia Sana, saying Yankopon, Sabra Nebia Wada.
0: Yajin, you may be. Say, I'm found, call baby, a jay, eh? Nay, who prophetess blessing. Won't break him, my ear, and no air, Juma, can be so.
1: I was semi breaky. Oba me break him.
0: Yam found, call baby, ya coje,
1: Debbie.
0: I was here at the call, and I said, oh, yeah, bet me a break him, my.
1: And then answer, dear Mikoye. Mfasa, last week, dear Mikoye. What walker say, a panipans or coje, a deno?
0: Oh,
1: wo. Hey,
0: what can I say, Anna? It sounds like.
1: It's a make us a same to training in our social media. And Crawford, you must show me them more and cry out. And young Crahan Kwon. If you are Simuhankas and Crawford, you must show me them, and you'll be a sicker when you're an escaper. 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
0: I am fancy, eh? What do
1: you? I don't know,
0: you be your contact number, Patrick, fancy. Why, Patrick? Where your number?
1: My number is 053.

0: 0530 54 91 88 0530 94 91 88 0530 94 91 88 88 0530 94 91 88 88 88 88 88 88 88 88 88 88 88 88 88 88 88 88 88 88 88 88 88 88 88 88 88 88 88 88 88 88 88 88 88 88 88 88 88 88 88 88 88 88 88 88 88 88 88 88 88 88 88 88 88 88 88 88 88 88 88 88 88 88 88 88 88 88 88 88 88 88 88 88 88 88 88 88 88 88 88 88 88 88 88 88 88 88 88 88 88 88 88 88 88 88 88 88 88 88 88 88 88 88 88 88 88 88 88 88 88 88 88 88 88 88 88 88 88 88 88 88 88 88 88 88 88 88 88 88 88 88 88 88 88 88 88 88 88 88 88 88 88 88 88 88 88 88 88 88 88 88 88 88 88 88 88 88 88 88 88 88 88 88 88 88 88 88 88 88 88 88 88 Ode awose wo kwoman hia 44 junction. Wonya do 44 ha motor rider 4 ho so kwa urade akasa. Obi ado beba. Me pa cho me number no last
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2: 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Ode wose me kan Yo, I see there's some credit because you see, me, what my emery cry, my emery, young queen, yammy, I do much, maybe the Asian patcho, my fault, you see, dear my emery. Yen, you are no more, patcho, and some children, you may more person will you be, asempa, nest, the nest asempa star, a bit me, I owe, be patcho. Obit me a presenting program said MT me sports commentator, news presenter, entertainment host, and a reporter, and a lifetime presenter, Mr. Would you introduce yourself? Na train Juma won obit me a D. Senefa Bray number is 053-100-3813. 053-100-3813. Na on so far, prophet is a my emre. Big Chef Junior Season 5 no go so koso, but more than say obehwe Joy Prime na jumedie no onso wa follow. Adom FM Y2K Jam e baso din din din. Yen shia na yen fili jumedie no. E Friday 2nd October e wo La Palm Dome inside La Palm Royal Beach. Ticket a 250 for double. 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Tell my ECG for no more filu pao. Oh yeah. Oh voice no how there. And say my phone you been to the very na. Maybe I'm a dear man. I know.
3: I say I walk on your bia man.
2: I say me dear dear. Oh, be asses ro.
3: Dear here.
2: Nanche here.
3: Mbabu na mbabu na nanche here.
2: I know we are.
3: And
2: oh, yeah. Oh, yeah.
3: Oh, yeah.
2: Oh, yeah.
3: Oh, yeah. Oh, yeah. Oh, yeah. Oh, yeah. Oh, yeah. Oh, yeah. Oh, yeah. Oh, yeah. Oh, yeah. Oh, yeah. Oh, yeah. Oh, yeah. Oh, yeah. Oh, yeah. Oh, yeah. Oh, yeah. Oh, yeah. Oh, yeah. Oh, yeah. Oh, yeah. Oh, yeah. Oh, yeah. Oh, yeah. Oh, yeah. Oh, yeah. Oh, yeah. Oh, yeah. Oh, yeah. Oh, yeah. Oh, yeah. Oh, yeah. Oh, yeah. Oh, yeah. Oh, yeah. Oh, yeah. Oh, yeah. Oh, yeah. Oh, yeah. Oh, yeah. Oh, yeah. Oh, yeah

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0: As my name, the Edma could be an assobed yet, he said. 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
0: 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Na wazazo ya wedding. Was a son at the end of the day, and the penny be a wobbing pay ye, and the other two just say, I did whoopa, woman for her one to home free.
1: Go more, Francis, because I could do what the I am mono, a month for 1 year 24 say. 24 hour market, I yes, you know. So one month far, my friends, you are not so much so many cosy baby idea, and you're mentioning a group, and as a mentioning one of my dying or holding in an woman to two. Yam will be a mayor to my sons and penny say, yet the bread of Francis for.
0: 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Nafe, a paper, I ran in your fruit, you put your mother from quite me about DBS. A Kalalin Plus or Kalalin Plus, and Jansi Palmer sent you another to me, a son of sorts, and one of crap. 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It's near my 10 years warrant to the one you have to say, we can't twist. A post for Papa Bobwa, Ama was saying, a pie. 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
0: Jim FM. 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
0: Ah, Tobo. Tobo. 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
3: About it, just that, or 20 abundi kill, faster than the twin.
0: Oh!
3: Then it's having a tossy channel, and then I was on another.
0: Ah, Jim,
3: after that. Torture or do banana come when there's an Sobano Suno said you and after what it is in Kalanaso. A first one a 13 or set or the oil and not to oil and what the year, nor the anana. If you are funny, a funny thing in our. What's the Mamino Suno or turn to identity? I say, what's a or cook Germania at the Domination Market? 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
4: 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I walk on through a boy.
3: I'm calling him.
4: Yes, I am. 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Yes, your money. 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
6: 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Woman wine in a man, then I know my easy, you were safe for you. No more swatches or press or pitted at your communal, sorry, them Nagana, this is what may be. It would do so far than what's really a cause of Mokaniana Kaniana saw. Let there be light, and there will be light. Aha, woman, Omedico Cobaba. Woman's if she be September for some end that I toss to do me, the open pool. Well, wouldn't you mind what to my high tension? I see high tension. Nadia Tintia, Tintia Cassia, Cassiana, Omedic change in a man, one day. At a call, a Miami, I would want no month with me, you know. I see a pair of man for a quabo Moses saying, Woman for a quabo Moses will be the high tension. I say, Why a weather? I was so na dear. I was the janitor year to my Ococas once or rope, one more 20 said, Robert, and okay, I was there. I be done, I was bad, and I be what your tension, ya dear befa. And if I need to be a wabbin pay ye, I was bamboo and canker and cram cram bumble, where safety is fit. Your friend, a doctor, and I jam ran with your tuga. Was it where? Said, you know, my sea cross and wrongs, 20 and one woman to corner. Yam we a baby and crew boom dach. As I said, I did a idea, whoopa. You were even afraid of radiation. Radiation, and only for one who, and only I wanted, dear. A free engine among Wadeno, Sa Tawa, poor Pono, and a master's Anomano, a hair, a moa, a coney perdrema between my white charre, pa between my white charre, and yagro, and a beyond was it electro duction. Yeah, electrocution. I mean, who electro duction?
4: Hey, I said,
6: and I draw down.
4: What do you call me?
6: Anti-electrocution. There's a bit of a chow, a bit of a chow, and an electrocution. And yeah, electrocution. And today, you know.
5: Sir, what the high tension? I say, be a backup plan, say. But on my year, I can say rest stop, neck pop, neck clamp, any side of my name, no high tension area. Especially mechanics say, you won't say, I can't say, no. Now, I'm going to get a fit a jumma. Obisu, and you won't say, didn't want to say, Obisu, chibu fruit. Obisu, tongue, we, Obisu, toe, we, not the end of four bar, not amount for the gas, but to cook. and all those things. It is very, very, very dangerous. Very, very dangerous. At the rental, no. The rental meeting is in the same sewer at your warning or how. However, Ghana, for about time, I say it is 50 AM. One of the risks is they are possible for an electric shock. Well, high voltage, no, no, no. And near my, if you might, you ain't fire any, say, who you su gas was here, now say, order a year. Obi no be an air, there could be that kind of interaction within the airspace and airwaves are a bit me creating a problem, especially the ground, Nipa with me ground. I think so, if you say electrical act, an individual produce high temperature. I have also deep bends. In 2001, you have severe bends on you. One thing here, you see at the room, but you go to
6: Your friend the doctor said you why no say enkra no kra na ya wo suma wo mo enkra na ya wo suma wo mo pa essence wo mo gaha gaha asain wo ma poso no wo ma poso am wo de ba mu ntintrinum ne ade this versus nerves any heart capillaries no enkra ba ni nyina afi na wo de ba mu tie ko ba ne sa ya na he wo mo pa
7: short term effect ni bi e be tin ya yesa e bi omo ho keka omo tingling we say uti ba ya wo ya de bi ana e so wa breath from current na a bear one, Kalano party two, and I say a hard game say, Obi or Bakiswa, the Pakotana, the high tension. Nay, it be mutumina, leukemia, our bone we seen, cancer, and we seen, yeah, if we are any within 20 to 50 minutes, because some of them are more developing. When your mother be later in life, no more kunya, I will be a behind him. 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
6: Same penny for a barber, high tension. No man can say moon free won't he? Sabe, ye fee and some one year and some one so I langage. Oh, yeah, well down.
9: But I'm the weather.
6: Now, why would you see outside the jail? You may say, you must have been out wagging trousers at your way.
9: But you are some kind of say,
6: and to what
9: be beyond you, ask man.
6: I'm going to go to the house. 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
6: Aha. 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
8: Yes baabi a wote.
6: Baabi a wote no, anyina ma hoden na wode ye adwuma no. Eno kura ehu. 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
9: Obi sam obama ye light ye, ebe ye obama ye light, weather for mo bua ma ye light akofom. Ye light system akofom. So I am in your mind, and also upon your fiat, the woman you may be on here. The grand guys, yes, yes, yes, yes, yes, yes, yes, yes, yes, yes, yes, yes, yes, yes, yes, yes, yes, yes, yes, yes, yes, yes, yes, yes, yes, yes, yes, yes, yes, yes, yes, yes, yes, yes, yes, yes, yes, yes, yes, yes, yes, yes, yes, yes, yes, yes, yes, yes, yes, yes, yes, yes, yes, yes, yes, yes, yes, yes, yes, yes, yes, yes, yes, yes, yes, yes, yes, yes,
6: yes, yes,
9: yes, yes, yes, yes, yes,
8: Mindi de omo no e ma ne bi wo hanom a omo so just briefly
6: boaz aje me nsam ti dia ka ne de som ne fa why hello boaz
8: kumi ka briefly
6: me pa cho ne ma ne nwie why aje me nsam ti me ma bi
8: me mo akwa baba adom fm so okay so the government have given you 1 month which is great go and the government is saying you should vacate here. What is your opinion on that? On this?
11: About the announcement, we don't hear anything about the announcement. Me personally, I always hear, I close late. I don't hear anything announcing. So please, we know the high tension is not where we're supposed to stay. But look at how Accra is. We don't have place to stay. They should pardon us.
8: So will you risk your life? Because you are not getting a place.
11: No, we will not risk our life. But we don't have choice.
8: Okay.
11: But what we are saying is that let the government give us some time. Okay. We know that this place we are staying is not safe for us. How we long? Know. Oh, I'll be here since 6 years now.
8: So the government should give you how long?
11: No, they just give us like some months. Maybe next year, June. We'll vacate.
8: All right.
11: But they should not come and
6: rat us. Hello, Waz.
8: Yeah, come meet one guy.
6: Hey, the account born of Wafa bro, I naked near the Atuja. Don't risk your life. Why?
8: The woman, no.
6: So I'm saying, do not risk their don't risk your life. Brefie ni hiyo. Why? Tijagri boas, I don't know. Yeah. Ufri. And I chose him. And I draw. And you. Over take a crown.
1: 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Aha. any adio and so Facebook and YouTube ye twifa so den ye de dawro no a ene ye bo na ye kogomwa France e ogomwa mfimfim mansirim o mfimfim mantamu e ho ne ye kure yi se se aban won hyehye bi 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
14: 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What nice money there? I'm ready to hop, and the mom ran out the one. Chill when you're 93 billion. Now, the 93 billion in Sabi, huh? Yay, now you're in Miss Kabaka. Now, so, naturally, one who go more center in Anna, why in ye? What you are, naturally, no quality. The Babre, yes, other, the DC, you know, Tinchalachi, or the market in the Befia, or Brony DC, you know, Wafafre, Nananum, Abusham paying for, stakeholders, Emma Waka Katso, Natchade, or the kind of Dada home.
1: Wakatiso, ye, Wakatiso, ye, ya. 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I want on a jetty for one more. A good one, Francis, or that one, no, Quachi Adams, and then Atiana, of a Quachi, I say, ye, pet. 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
15: ni station master e wo guma afanse na ntia ye yan o ye de ma ye dawa fo no de ye yin station wo guma afanse ye yin market me nyame aduma market ni station leba Guma fancy, next DC, you know, or say, oh, my market in the station and buy Guma fancy there. In the yasso, take it now, what are there? What did you know? Wait, see, buy a war, cancel one, Yamiadum, next market and number. You're going to go, Pillars, now, where is your honor? What did you take, you know? You're going to go, boom, there, Yamamambano, where to, but you shouldn't walk or this, I cancel war. No, I put it for war, cancel dynamo. You got
6: any women's as I said, nothing, you have an insurance of woof women. Yet, you need room, okay? Commander, I deny a guaf a brim naho. And I'm rushing with your ho, your friend Samuel at Amels. My penina da coffee not. John Evans, 50 from Momenus no Mills. Nin Yenim Pong, and then a walker say, was he an HIV in Wolf AC? Said yes, yet, yet, to see what Mabunin in Terminum. A yard trap. Na a trap was also the I drew the idea, Jemine. Wow, and as I'm then by the Patadin in the Shan into a best friend and anon. A teacher in the church of Rodi Pianca, one hour no drew blue moon. So I move for a moony movie, and Babu Yancho woman trance. Yan Tritrom said there be a bit me a bomber be at me a camera, as I say HIV AC, said the AC trend and pay one and crab a terminal, a hagen.
16: Yeah, I hope he really a health screening.
6: Ni ayo kwoti ye ye mbra chibe dwani a wogina odi mo manfo wo commander edna eguafo abrem ina tese wo di nsama etu dwani Samuel Atamius na wo wie na panyimpa potemo wo no ene hwe national health 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I saw what I'm for no long. What I'm for no long.
17: Ah, baby.
6: Oh, your bedroom. Oh, then you're
17: here. Now, also, what's your order? And I'm going to
6: hear you. Maybe I'm a person who is around my candy. Allahasa Ibrahim, so dear one, so dear boss, do not friend Kalala Mankasim. And one will say Allahaji Mahmoud Baumia, and Jack said, and call and Famano Sansona David. Touch men say, oh, dear, no crying, came you. Wobufu. Hey, now, I'm from Ramakuma Kunyanka. Francis Yaudako, as we did, was my Ramu. Now, my happy birthday, Kasia Pankon Famano, your friend Beatrice. Banfo wa was in check as your pa and call and famano and our Charles obey so dear one so dear ben you was it will be just an eye shower, a singer, and a double.
17: On can you both?
6: I a volume mattress. Eric Watches with you, what a wow. And what a buyer, Sanso and a prince of Anoche, and so the other one, so the other one was it. I was a Brentian on Sabium Sabian, idiot. Now, do a father, Banner. Now, Francis, yeah, now, Consudia, one of the boss, me remember happy birthday, because I have Francis Wood and Edica in Canada. Some Walana next to the new was a Kusukojo Krumno, the 3 hour, and was a Ghana dear. I assured Minimasum Professor Oka, Francis Anna, no, the King Canada Victor, as you did, was a and even across Wamangani, a young you, Sanso and Awa Hene, a champion, as you did, was a Ghana mine. In you want chop, mama, you want chop Pekin, Nigeria, and Bessie was Ibinama, and no, not just a penny, but so you do call it, and was a Miramo Livo, Midi Fradenta, and I'm neighbor, Ubri.
17: Bogum, Bogumna, Afena may
6: Afena over Chadia
17: Facebook, Remo, as or Dandan Hosa.
6: Ah, would you go on, Fred? Nanako Sanso, I want also Edia Beny, was he and Crampa, dear? I said, you know, as you corner, dear. As I'm Brian, you might be, sir. Na Daniel Asari, as you dear, was eh. Nadia Belcrana, echoes with high tension, I said, yeah, then I was on a deal ho. You two for Naposa, baby. Where's you see a friend Williams? Williams, as we did, was me Timo, Yamishamu Pan, our manga, and the young. I'll see a yam up and you be any two more dimpa. Wow, a man traho, what I'm sure, and it's what I'm one when it's why I call it's a pumpers rather than a fee. When it's what to cray, crenishy. Where's you see a friend of far above? Far above was so dear, dear body. Good afternoon, no, the buyer. And I will so, hey, Pablo, who's a miram alive, who quell quick. 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
6: wobri yani asantuman tempo ni
17: ene ye
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17: bye bye
6: are you
17: Bye bye. Good morning. Hey, Nyamika. Hey, I know my wife. I know my wife. Sir, let us say you are too strong. Now, my men found from where? Now, you are going to send me. Make us send people to your corner. 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I will call someone. Say, obi training. 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Just say, obi a Wake a cabo, munipa bess at Dunum, will be any a bre, sir, obedin quim. No mash, I see, at the woman crata echo. A bass any senior. Yane, one more abraman, your semu, Sanchaman, your seminum, Monti Papa, one watch Raman, your semu, Kipkus, your pom, your friend doctor, Jonathan, as Antoche, or dear to Gasset. Yamanim, your so shet, domwa, one of my fan crata, so personally, the Braho do Amanuko and Pippi Munua. Not just a woman chaser and Palma Bobum, Womusi continues when French champion near Dunum or Chabat Trumuno, just one besia gang, papa, and untis a soon swan swore, and a massa see a daddy did the actual gunner for.
18: Nipadodo APP form it also speaks volume of their reorganization effort. 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I think say kukudam na omo yi omo nim so mo pese mo depart in terms of chairmanship. If the party really want to have a demonstrated change, ah mo pese nipadodo na tia sia dia, then of course chairmanship na is very important. They will need some individuals who have gravitas, because as it stands now, the national hierarchy now, they don't have clout. Which means say bia sorano ka bibi idea man your ko no enim etutu form ti anan penophobi ti say you know nya onya otamako doc bi ti say professor pobat ni idea being young people talking down to these bulwarks within the party. So at this point they need people with gravitas, people with clout, and we are very disciplinarian.
17: Na what did the case be no say? Yamianim yo shall be so ma fan cratano dia and ko you. We bu hot me say wuni and yina swabia o shapa na juma yemu a chase bibia nu a chase juma no betimae. 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Oma de nyuada da be fra nyuamo no ama ebe se oma be koy.
18: Maybia global finality to just say John Bodu and Edikani. Emina Kaka some say I think that the party will need a new turnaround with people who are less tainted. Though I've seen some significant improvement in his communication for some time now. But who shall you see here to say a party in Yesika, this Garam Satan Yadiana? I think it will not augur well for the party. I believe say the person with that gravitas should be who should bring that dynamic change and a new force altogether that they are looking for. If not, they can even go for Mr. Foko. The son said, oh no, no, Adia, oh yeah, yeah.

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2: franco
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International Deliverance and Prayer Ministry, Metra IDP Amasafuano, at the Nanson Pibo Kessi or Yana Fibia de Brel, oppressing fire your enemies. A few way, Ayakiki, Yaminkro Fekukudema, Watun Safra will be Apostle Benatela, Prophet Samuel Labijima, Prophet David Chairman, any Adam to Fetcho to Robit.

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0: Adam 106 does a 3FM Abusunya don't call Abu Apa Humiti no enkono pepe pe August bosume de toso edunu 9 ne ene ejuada enonso ye da otwedi amponko ambase yadom okukura mu asimprimu kwa me tu apempre 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
0: 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Yeah, now for you, yeah. 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At what was in the time you could chew, not in the income, not quite a drada, and check August Bush me be bunny coming. 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
0: a de o who from my free ever continue and tea ye we know your friend said we invite us here the central for what's your kofa comedian the ba
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1: 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Now, one more of far in your papa if you value right UK about my gun in my salary in your new baby now and I assume my now almost the value man value woman Osteolife Platinum Plaza ebe boao ama otimi 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
0: ma yamfa thanks to you computer clinic and to asuma thanks to you say in prim prim ya uba ni wa na fina obeka wasem achere doctor do beto fidi so fidi no beda da wachere ade ha ho dru na e dia ka 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
0: Eni ena ye wye no no. Nti ya kwana ya de live worship no atu amoso.
2: God will change your story. I said God will change your story. Makololabosa, your test is going to change your testimony. God is refining you, preparing you, adoring you, cutting off the excess.
3: Thank you, Jesus. We bless you, our Savior and the soon coming King.

0: Father, we glorify your name. And we thank you for sending your Son, Jesus. We know, Lord, that you care about all our problems and all our hurts and every disease. And Jesus, we know that as we release ourselves in faith, trusting only in you, that the power of the Holy Spirit will be released, healing and wiping away all doubt, disappointment, and fear. Father, let the power of your Spirit move upon every man, every woman, and every child, from every tribe and in every nation, as we await the coming of Jesus Christ, our Lord and Savior. Let your living water flow.
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0: 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Your test is going to change to testimony. God is refining you, preparing you, adoring you, cutting off the excess.
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Now employ for Cinema Barry, Sabi Labano, and your Pony. 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Yes, celebrating those songs and memories to Quest from Kosokra. I am Drama from Y2K Jam. 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
2: 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And it just a man who wants to say, so we did our Electrolander. He bet me out from our bed, she at Eddie Cassie. I think so. You will Nasco selected promotion via ye. So we'll talk about quiet, bet you about. And waiting so Madina, Yashada Mamu special price. Oh, Fala! Yatin Yamani Sunina Mamu. Madina, ye don't want some baby. Kahuna Bra Madina Taxi Rank, opposite Echo Bank. Mumro, Namubena Samsung, TCL, Media, and in Nasco Papa. Nemumukai say Homelanders who waho. 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Fala! 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Via Bakwa, a one name when Yama, Fernando Bord Daffer.
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5: Milo all in one and milk bebe wo mu dada. 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

0: wo rights ni na wo peye no fa mo mo je first no enhyehye kakra wo ho
1: 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I will always take you serious.
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2: 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Mumu, and one some more pebiato. After 3 days, you know, I won't fail me, no. Now, what?
3: 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And then more Friday, Lumitrust suspension.
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Anyway, baby, chimmy pie. I'm sure so you know what I'm talking about, you know what I'm saying? Mami to Honoka Cra, baby, chimmy pie, Mami to Honoka Cra. It goes like this. Don't mind my voice, oh. And yet tia seven tia numna metro. No be my voice. Make you know. Yeah, yeah. Yeah. Yeah. No. The focus shouldn't be on my voice. Listen to the lyrics. Or say, abodi ni na wamro meri meri adiwa ye eje ni ba ni wana obiti mi manya miwa ye. Now take a listen.

Yalla. 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On Ophir Kwan So. 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

nso ya san hie mu bi emu sabre no mien san ba pasma aduasa enwotwe ene eye Monday the 24th of August 2026 that's from kwen radio ahisha ma me no mi enu. No matter what you're going through, this is a special day for you. 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Then I say weekend then yama be brain a cocoa so as we need them was I wash and watch for us here. Be thankful to him. That's what it is. I don't see about twaso na yako any moon. It's answer when you ma edos wa uyenina.

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FDA, I said ready in crowd to move you. I to say a yes. Weekend, me assure say we are cleaning, kakra, we are washing, kakra, we feel. I am now during the weekdays, no. I dodge any of any brains, yeah, and be any and all the cleaning in the aqua weekends. A companion back up, it's me a boy. Now I stay fresh, I stay clean all the time. I am mother. Yes, mother range of products. From mother soap for a refreshing bath to mother ghetto and mother zone for powerful cleaning. And if you want to keep your hands germ free, there, we recommend, you know, mother hand wash and sanitizer. But you mapa. Onyamana usi, you know. Mawansanka mother washing powder. You're improving with Oxyplus. Kanye money say. Now says things be your honor, see eyes and kikawa be enquire. Mother Renzo be handles our toughest things, Nina. Nekka yopo. Products in now are available at stores nationwide. So go on, have a fresh start every day with mother like no other. Abusia, send you my way, I can say no way. Messi, send you my way, I can say no way. My way, hey, a simple and affordable life insurance. Yeah, yes, I'm more acquainted out to me saying save you ever so. Obey you phone one dial *165# or MTN so. Now I sign up. And no more acquainted out to me enjoy life insurance cover up to 19,170 Ghana cedis, almost 20,000. You know what I'm saying? Plus a free cover for one family member. A bit me, a biological mother or father. Any of your siblings, any of your children, or your spouse, who cannot to move. It's who are for being told, so no, you phone to see and dial *165#. They will be to move. We are Kwenya Kesia Wenya, you are bit me a genius with your secure future. So sign up now on *165#. They will say, Nya my way. Abusia Kase, no way. Yeah, Percy Debida. 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Oh, yes. Also, we understand agri. And they dear, kwa fwa nishu shena no mwa kofa di abano. 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We dear, eye fertilizers mwenye na edutye mwenye. And this is an affair for Akano. We deliver pure, highly concentrated potassium directly to your crops. No nitrogen, interference is in the enemy. Just pure growth. A boost to plants and resistance to drought. Affect diseases. Now, some making sure, say,
of farm produce, no, especially the kobasa, your fruits and vegetables, and the adna, a benya uniform ripening and longer shelf life. So, which means a more do ye, it would a quick grandmaster or cotton one, wouldn't ya buanka sapa? It to a quenny and my way and poetry for Nietzsche agro shop beer. Okwawse ope Kelik potassium fertilizers. 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Abusua and Chebia made the videos of our time ever bro na any video no. Me pese uyi ebre kakra to edema video no. 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Hye. Je. Abranti we ono a de afa ne ho no. Men ya sure say obesa cause situation yet say who be o de o data kakra obetimi awuram wo YouTube no so a o de awuram wo o de call YouTube udu ana wabo adom 106.3 fm adom 106.3 fm on YouTube na we were say come and see something. Remind us that MTN and 30 promo no go so costo den den den. 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Obet me and ya also there, me train 9 brand new Land Cruiser Pradozi. 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And I feel over 10 million Ghana cedis and also your demo. Amount for a jomo de akao. It dial *530#. And now you see my MTN app on. Never home a shimubi. MTN 30 promo. I say make every move count. Terms and conditions that count. Yeah, channel to my. Adia bakwa e yapa ne se. Where you yem a DD. Aduane a wadi no so very nutritious. What I say, vitamins and minerals are wo hia nyina wo nya fi aduane a wodie mu. 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Conveniently, once a day, no one born why free. A more Friday, and your friend a baby vi drops. Yeah, and a shop, a kahan. A supporting healthy growth in infants. It's as I say, it were all the essential vitamins and minerals. Tipibi, a farmer more friend.
Nemum say malaria dia. 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Na ahomeka abefi. 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We efa entafuwa hon. 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So, we are calling on all twins, parents of twins, lovers of twins, any youth, Nina, say, Mumra, Yamea Dumwa, the 29th of August, we can hear Beya. Our Mikado Conference Center here in Accra. Na yen fast adwumadi wi enhyehye so there will be renowned speakers ombe kasa na omo mentor omo ebeba ni nyina for inquiries any support no we be frey 0244 545 445 number na is simple 0244 545 445 and komo bi edi akiri bia no you bet me anywhere design come on off a fair come. Make sure YouTube no so bra. Na yen share a net video. Yen fa into your hofo. But over to fan wa ya kai. Say Gwell Super XP is of premium quality and it gives you the correct choice when buying regular fuel. It is fortified with a special additive that gives longevity to your engine. It makes your engine perform to the max while bra used to minimal fuel, yet it takes you further. And nuti bo modern say ube trafa goel now aje goel super xp e de gum is an say super xp de or so filia ube filia goel good energy pro ride 2026 and so air coso den na make say ye di kan e de fan ride no abaso Saturday 22nd year and no baso University of Ghana campus na nyame ya domwa elite ride no. And no, a 112 kilometer competitive race. Yeah, and no, a bit take place. Our Baltimore Highway, no, so on Sunday, the 6th of September 2026, 12 midday. Now, shas, yeah, registration. It goes so costly, then, and it is open to cyclists with a UCI license

Afay, MTTD of the Ghana Police Service, National Road Safety Authority, University of Ghana Sport and Wellness Directorate, Ghana Tourism Authority, and Ghana Olympic Committee. Media partners, no air, the Multimedia Group, CTFM, as well as GTV Sports Plus. Pro Ride 2026, paddle for health, ride for a greener future. And also air basket. But what they say, what don't be shimbi, Nyamea Adumwa on the 6th of September 2026. Now, I actually said there, and also ABC Akko Afa. Are you that up? No, a boy, Juma, necessary was on a day. A corner, a nay, so open carpenter, open mechanic, been wired, Juma Mount, handyman, been on here, no cleaners, painters, and now movers, electricians. And now, kwa ope air conditioning technicians are also available on app. Also, it would be honest or better download the Ayuda app. On a keke call Google Play Store and App Store. 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Keke na a shas a fire juma. Oh, yeah, beer. Oh, yeah, yeah, and watch the location. I want. Na fe washe e bia e carpenter na ohia ni a chero so o location okra carpenter we work na no so a enso we bi kura na me kura wonim tini abono abeshi mu abadwuma na ma papapa okọ obi ni obi ani asem 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On Instagram, Ayuda underscore app. Facebook, Ayuda app. A-Y-U-D-A, nafe ode app, A-P-P, atwaso, Ajumanesi. Make sure you download it. Now, on sweat me, Edia D. Ujuma, Aodo, ya, aka. Young Rem, Ewa, YouTube, Sisiya. Now and then videos of our time. You found trust of penny, but you it be a man or fee. You have video. You have to be hopeful. Now, and you may be where you're cosua. I am not and pray ye at all. Now, you know, you find yet a footu in my home. My custom way, time and time again. What I say? Nanso, Ubua, ye can na own you. Mrs. Say, baby, we are say, and near Bruno. One number, baby, I ashe ye. Mamma, in your white drink, say, baby, I'm a duede, a mini yamipe, Debbie. Another person too is watching. Say, there are cameras all over. Cameras all over. It is sometimes I dear be wow, oh yeah. And you obey intentions and obey video record you and as obey chow. But when we are not able to park on accidentally and now coincidentally, none the camera I capture. To say, Cassie, a driver, I didn't know them groomy. Cassie, baby, on one. Echo now recorded the numb street so it happened on road between now. It's BBC happen now, not on our. So you have to be very, very, very, very careful in all you do. Onam tokrom baby. The fact that unhuse camera posibi ebo ono enchese camera niyo. Now cameras ne ebano technology akone ni muama. Now there are cameras ah. They are almost invisible. Like you see them. You understand? Unhuse camera ebo baby esu nebo. Aside the ones that you see, if you are crying aside the notice crowd, but say, ABR, this facility is under 111 CCTV, 111 operation. What I say? So that you be at your best behavior. Yes, sir. ABR, you will not see the camera. There's no camera. No capture. And as I say, so, ABR phone, you cry, you be. Say, hey, yam phone, see, baba, you cry, cry. You know our cameras. These young phones here, crew, here.

yeah, mobile, why if we cry? If in case of the children, need now crowd cameras. And you'll be all who's more action be a pa. And as I say, internet, you should dear. Apps, you be brave. It will be your baby, dear cotton. While I'm found co Instagram or the back of TikTok. While I'm found co the back of Facebook. While I'm found co the back of X, Kane, Twitter. While I'm found co the back of Threads. A house wall, YouTube is wall, and to baby or the back of the air. Add the air, you picture that now video on the back of internet. And so, in two number one, you're very careful. Ye adia ususu se sa de no se obi hu a en hawadwen en fanim guase embre wo. That's all you need to do. Enye sa utiate na fe mo amahye mo ho bone wani tuase ese adie we menye obi timi nam ya trouble bi. Do not urinate here. E hwa na opeso okodwen so e den esusu no. Ode bra YouTube no so no be hard. Mpacho oba YouTube ano abo Adom 106.3 FM. Me pacho I me check it time we. By now there where do you lunch here we? Ode dada now trend here. By now there where did you where we? Monswa mo fa mo sapa na mu di na ntem no. Mo hwere so kakra. Cuz video now be hwere no. E betimi ama abo afno. Me so be bring me caution on one case Nigeria now so din ni. There be Mr. Wa, me you as three first. Say, who did it? Yeah, maybe I make us a once with them. And maybe crowd to come with all snacks be near there. Snacks never, but upon a fashion could to groom us and cause video, you know. I'm worried what you are eating at all. Especially, what would you go back? Say, would you go back there? No. What would you go baby? This is here. And yes, I am a strong member of video. No. Say, would you go back there? And now, if you are what to go baby, yes, you are afraid now. Member of video. No. Say, afraid now, baby, go back. Please. And wow. And now, if you cry, now no weekend, Moya Ben quite the difophobia. And movie I can why I say oh sabenko and go and monosno you to wait Miss Rowe oh a bank left over be our person did the riser please wait don't watch this video what would you go back don't watch go ben what twist you are afraid now be there please pause don't attempt great. Afe rasta fa video nto so. Wa. O de u di gobe. 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E wa wasem. Me de me ni wa wie. 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Ah, me twen say. 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They say wo akoba de esu yi. They should watch it and be mindful of the things they do. Well, yeah, if you're 18 patrician man, yeah, who video me or share Lacoste Red and it just be the ethical quarters. You said, then you would have to talk room. 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A bien a jeans easy. I'll run it on. I could talk. Be there at you. And I work channel to or me person may come out just wait. Jan and I were done at you. And then bring me, or be there to talk room. While Cotua channel to a way, send a world channel tunnel, and will be hung on or yin a camera. Nos ah, tip a papa ni mupa, dear Uyeni. 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
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thing street is watching these days but before bia now there are cameras everywhere and yet they are buying cars and install you conform for temp for temp say obia business we have obi the facility 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Wa mwamia.
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I was young. Be Jimmy Belt, real Jimmy Zip. 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I feel best in your face. Minute 50 be free, Missy. I would say, Charlie, you put a arrow. Me ye mu ye wi e I feel me timu say I say adesu bi e firi me so che say my ye relieved me down am na say che say no the way na me danas no kwano ntia say but me na me nim situation na me me danas say na me pie na me call e na we nkai e ye fan say nwura bi won kan o ba bi a o so o kokoto e bi obi eduadua na vegetables bi kwa ho na o kose ho debi bisa you can even go to obi o kwa shops. Say a chrome baby crowds officer, if you knew a cry, you can enter somebody's shop and plead with them. Say hotel be your cry, you can go there. You know what I'm saying? No, I promise you. They will lie you. On the so you'll be at least with the uni. Fuel station be your cry, I'm a cry there, I'm the on baby, I'm a CC. Then no, I call. No, I own ye. Now, where the old fitting yana will be a reacate, say, not obin pumachi. Okay, yeah, where you took room tea was my cocoa to a good jammy now. What kind of life is that? Your friend, Nuncio, Nayan Trasso. After winning, I answer on phone 2 months. And they say, wah, and I'm man of cancer, walla, walla. Your trans going when Chibiaco Visco Tetras and Eddie around the world in 5 minutes. And so, Abril. Yeah, well, see, this is very unfortunate, but running stomach can. Then can disgrace you in public. But I went somewhere and because beg here, because who I beg, and they allowed me. Oh, choose say na pay fita when we wiam now send no gam no so strong and healthy e san so boa prevent cavity what if you fin sian kwa utimi su kel charcoal toothpaste now dey choose for fair fair come and it you fie bia mon pe bia kira kwan shops and stores in supermarkets ni nyina are available do the one there now our friend Samara Company Limited 0246 864-798 Afi 050-145-4462 Kel Charcoal Toothpaste or say Happy Smile Syntest Tank the best water story tank in Ghana. No doubt the beer be kwen one will be a use and she will cream pie in this work a car pie and she animal for the ARK is one we are born hey we want a pa na pie. Oko so a baby also e na e besan pai biem sa na oh e finish we na tantan na nzuo likiliki afa on sa na adeade a Syntest Tank de ntisa ne ho den se totes achiche de ti ne se woto a hwe de totes bon no eno ne papa no na so be ka Syntest abusua no color per size up any nine available your agents be free that you can buy from and yes out there free 0244 335 168. Obetimi so ato de e wo www.syntestgh.com. Syntest Tank was it a strong a tough na fi obeda aya da good now sorry why you well you know rejuvenated well refreshed to take on the day na yesa what den ya na we na fi wo twetwe mu na yesa asa chese afi kura na wa ye adwuma bi adwuma din bi abre bi oh da bi I had the ye. 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
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Kofi Scott Etnase. Nah, yeah, they around the world in 5 minutes. April. Right after this classic song that I'm about to play for you. Yeah. Nyumbia, imuodepa. So let's listen to this one. When we come back, Kofi Scott at the Around the World in 5 minutes, baby. Bashem so says, you see, taxi drivers, ne, online drivers, ne, pragia operators, no. 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Right, so this is a classic one. Just take a listen right after this. Around the world in 5 minutes. Kofi Scott Eddie Brown.

Right, so her name is Mary Japon. She calls this one Adidede. And it features Sonny Bali. Yeah. Oh, that time name you mud. Okay, yeah. Yeah. And can I see every

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I was so crying on my new bitch. My goodness. Now, High Five Choco Malt, a combination of chocolate and, you know, malt. Ah, ya kambom de gu, aye, a twabakum. Now, on Sakamina, a well chilled sana, and nam ominimuna a choir. Who say at the pa, and I won't know, not the depa. Now, where's with it? If you know a female, on Monsano de, I am talking about Casa Preco PLC. Yes, I'm going to produce you High Five Choco Malt. So enjoy a new level of deliciousness with High Five Choco Malt, the new normal. You know what I'm saying? Make sure you grab a chilled bottle. Now I enjoy it today. FDA, I said ready in crowd to you. You know what I'm saying? Yeah. Now feeling so open, baby. I could talk for a bit with you to say king and now queen. Yaji Joe, so come on. Ahwa, hwa, hwa. A star oil. Ghana had to be a jar to say almost services. They're second to none. Mwah. 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The two fuel there. 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See wa wa. See. See. 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See wa wa.

Say wa wa.

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1: the imitable Jerry Justice.
0: Akwaba,
1: you do have happening.
0: As you say,
1: already home mobile. Now on the
0: way. Me way, pa. And how was your weekend?
1: Ah, it wasn't bad.
0: Okay.
1: How about yours?
0: It was okay. Just that brain and a woman, but then yeah. And sana you better ask for a queen, you know. Mr. Obibri. Young wish Victoria Brokwa, aka Asamakes Beyoncé. A happy birthday.
1: Oh, okay.
0: Na a bomb pie man why. And ne or shed up my home one pay. And make a sign to Mr. Obibri.
1: Okay.
0: So happy birthday and come out Victoria Abrokwa. AKA Asaman Kese
1: Beyoncé.
0: Nice one. Coffee El Bompire on your birthday.
1: Yeah, Mompire Man. Eradia Odin Fiba Kwa Khan a ye Victoria home. Yeah, that was say why any sa. You nimsa Uberman upomodim pa Ube Shano. Erade Kukumpa Bobia Victoria ne ubobi radia stressa obeyama.
0: Ami.
1: Yes rini che. Estresse we radia udini pa ijina baby ye wouldn't be jina baby ye. Erade baby a won jina ye good any mwasi jina ho na shen ni yonyam. Yara was so din fiba kwa kanin fi. Asada eni kabiani ye dema wasa for radi say radi. Ube koswa ishano na wubi kwain atu baby a kwani ediamano. Ewe yesu di muna ya bompai. Amen.
0: Amen. Yangu enim.
1: You, Mesa Mesa.
0: Mm-hmm.
1: Wada Roma, before you buy a car, make sure say the previous owner no doesn't have the spare key. Esa wasubeshi.
0: Any at tear about prayer.
1: Any wasubeshi. Wasubeshi. Wasubeti mi yes.
0: Cause beti mi upper case be no
1: wetu. Well, also no so two or chin rough.
0: On the
1: photos.
0: Photos we see here. No chi.
1: No did you today. Bow. Zamesa
0: bow. No bow.
1: Bow sa. Sa kan na nyane dia.
0: Scratching
1: walls. Wo bua breusu.
0: O tia se no.
1: Mr. Mensa pa. Mr. Mensa.
0: Yes boss.
1: Maybe some of the people they are not finding love because they have problem and God is protecting them from that problem. No.
0: Really?
1: Oh yeah, yeah, yeah. I told you I had been home. Also, we were no problem. And problem no one to say, Irade man or do I want to know what could be bad to know? No, no, no, no, no, no, yes.
0: Yeah.
1: Sometimes you just need to deal with yourself before. And sana, why is that?
0: Yeah.
1: Asemye si, ewo, eye, taifa. Yase, woman be our worry, em say 2 years in mweni. And I work reporting Nikunu and family members say Nikunu and ya dear Ewom Pim.
0: Ah,
1: and then a younger sister shouted, say, hey, Wabwa.
0: No, it ain't
1: we. And Menoka so moody as some. Menoka see me be ya or moody as some.
0: I'm so worried.
1: And you say, me to me to radio, so to do granny. But the sister not shouted, say, aye, aye. The younger sister say, Wabwa.
0: But eh, bin swa. On Gary, A B and the younger sister, so on your monete, oh,
1: on your monete.
0: No, so say A B, and near my sons are watching.
1: Say, it's a wine to me, fake his annual manu.
0: And yes, any one why, because there be out
1: of you. But I say, wash out to us, eh, my old boy.
0: I said, walk when you enough it was a big as a man.
1: Menoka say, wine and where dear Samana, wait, I say, Beman, or Munchum,
0: or ban one chum, one can chum, so massa. And I draw on my mina. Be may see you swa.
1: Maybe you swa. Maybe you swa.
0: Maybe
1: you swa.
0: Maybe you swa.
1: Okay. You know, having a phone with airtime whilst you are drunk is very dangerous.
0: Having a phone with airtime, I'll bet me air call. Oh, bro, what you trebi?
1: Eh, very dangerous. Eh, very dangerous. Only legends will understand. Where they mean, yeah, they may be a bitch. Eh, very dangerous. Very, very.
0: Yeah, it's true.
1: Yeah, very, very dangerous.
0: It's true.
1: A man who listens to his wife never fails. Nipa okasa and okasa ape ena Adam awenya ni baby kwa yena na Adam. Ostate se o type. Mena okasa Samson and so air type. Midin is so
0: now
1: on type we not just in 7 dollars Midin is Scott who call it radio na if could be keje be just what dey work
0: na weje
1: na weje be French ni nya catch us say Jevel
0: Capel
1: na just what tete setting
0: when be we
1: when chun so
0: when be we when be we na bu wa say wouldn't an annum chenchens are near there. Peggy Amadonko say a 60th birthday wish going out to Apostle James Kwabena Asare, area head of the Church of Pentecost, Kaswa. And then happy birthday to Apostle Ebenezer Crunchy Ejapon, PIWC Trasako, Elder Patrick Osei Bonsu, the Church of Pentecost Adabraka, Afe Stephanie, Erama Amponsa, Jubilee Assembly, Bema Camp, Josephine. Achim Jima, Entrance University, D Pharma, level 200 from your parents, Pastor Clement and Mrs. Achim Jima. And anyway, me share that. So if it is sad, yeah, near fans. And also happy birthday to Marilyn Deborah Owusue Champion, Ne Kumi Wood from Peggy Amadonko. Osinya me wisha mu nyina wa bra mu di ma woda. Na emsena ba kubi nso mu ha. Yeah, we so say kindly wish my son Honorable Collins Akono, Assembly Member of Odumase Akim Area, no, Akim Electoral Area. Presiding member of Ebuakwa South constituency. Happy birthday. Today is the birthday. May Almighty God grant him long life, good health, and prosperity. And this one's coming from Pastor Daniel Bequin, Deeper Life Bible Church, Udumase. I say, God richly bless you, Pa. Amen. And Ode Atua Kama Kama. And now, my people, Mr. and Mrs. Chomenya, omo air celebrity omo 13th wedding anniversary. Where do we know money to yumpa? Eugenia, na Lamle Gulightly. Now, Eugenia, na Lamle Chomenya, Mrs. Oni ni kunu. Mr. Christian Chomenya, omo air celebrity, omo 13th wedding anniversary. So I pray for the two of you. Say nyamin koswan kamo hona 13 years you adimu etrei. 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Aha. Okay. So happy birthday to Obed, aka Simple, and Simple Living. Owa Accra, New Town. May God Almighty bless your new age with grace and prosperity in abundance from African Jubi. And happy birthday also going out to Edward Pa Kwesi Hughes, aka Edike. Also, oh yeah, you are in tech. Okay. Oh, tech. KNUST, that's Kwame Nkrumah University of Science and Technology. Today is your birthday, so a happy birthday going out to you. And this one's coming from Presla, wishing you well on your birthday. I was your first down Emma, awake purified drinking water. And so crujin, oh my damn, almost swastling Emma a day around the world in 5 minutes, every war. We know a insua when you be a no more, which means a ampa emu de dean. Now, one moon now, so now we are doing it. It's an say any other one for life campaign. Now, bar, yet it supports people living with various cardiovascular diseases where every bottle you drink be an amount is donated to the National Cardiothoracic Center at Kolebu near the Ashes South Forno. And it's because so I saw Benum awake purified drinking water. Now, they are Jack Crown, so Enqua, Nenyame, Ashes, so HDL. Be brave. Awake purified drinking water are available nationwide, baby. Awake as a one for life. FDA, I said, ready in crowd to move you. Now, waje atumu say, papa. na da yet nasia ya ye kanfo Eku Bank e de maun Eku Bank ene te on my gana ni e bibrimu ase when it comes to your kwanya faso e mesika e nante nante ni adia dia you know what I'm saying. It is airtime sent to a sister, transport money for dad, support for a cousin's education, contribution towards family funeral, and a helping hand when it matters most. In Ghana, money is more than a transaction. 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Another classic tune. Now fee we are the aggregated sports. And so atwaso Eddie Amount.
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1: No, yeah.
0: Monday night, sir.
1: No, yeah.
0: Nay, then you bring not to the name.
1: No, yeah.
0: Winty.
1: No, yeah.
2: When you're tougher, when you're bigger, when you're tougher, you're fire.
0: Odi!
3: 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Sometimes TikTok wants any rap, Nina. 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

0: 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Those days ni studio ho
1: odoko ha ya na studio
0: Charlie up and coming for be kono mu guo
1: I've been there before
0: it was shit what's that Slim Buster na obi o timi frame ma kono so benya daje kra me adi nkomo no che say boys guo
1: o mu gu porch
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1: porch bi wa kwa no
0: boys guo was a wife busy jamon for demos ni ade Charlie it no be easy.
1: But that time you're hungry. What you say?
0: No, on one hand, on one best share. Bibia na yana. Unse on one, unse Samson na Timbaland. Timbaland was producing, and he was, you know, rapping. The dubbe biano de singing. Bika kada beshe shi.
1: Na you're hungry.
0: Charlie, Charlie.
1: That time Samson and Chem wa. Me kasi me come more so come as. Obo me bona me samba and koko back. But yeah, juma bobo is kala na me koko ye demo. Na you're hungry like. The same kala na bomu chimi amu de.
0: Oh my goodness.
1: Ena me nyamwa.
0: Yes,
1: kuna me nyamwa. Na mi mami hu ya na mi nyamwa.
0: It's when you are the proper cram towards Y2K jam.
1: That's right.
0: 2026. That's
1: right. You can't miss
0: a bad day. You can't miss this one, Charlie. I mean, those sa era no nyomni nyani adi nyano. Yedni na be Paris ani adi adi.
1: And for the first time, Obriya Boa Fenton from is going to be out at night.
0: Oh yes. We dey on our promise. 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
2: And three. Fellow Ghanaians, brothers and sisters, this is Hassan Ayerga. Keep listening, Ayergated Sports. It's real sports. Best for you, good for you.
0: That's right. Best for you, good for you. Acrobato.
3: Well. Please, Ayergated Sports. A perfect program, perfect engaging, and perfect unrespected. Ayergated Sports. Hey, papa. So listen to I get this stop. You grow old and you die old. Thank you.
0: Thank you too. Sofu Kum Chacha.
4: 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So you listen, Prophet Kum Chacha. I'm listening and I'm here. God bless you.
0: Bless you too. Joseph Langabel.
5: Ladies and gentlemen, my name is Joseph Langabel, King of the Jews. The chief general for the national team. I irrigated soap at Doom FM. Number one, the old Ghana. If you jealousy go quench, observers are worried, believers are enjoyed. I irrigated sports. No sympathy for the cripple. After the criminal war, take it to the dances. Over war.
0: Sisi.
6: Order for me, didn't this Sisi Chum. Now, they be amity irrigated sports. There's no day I mean to irrigated because me tell me niji. Now, I'm stressed.
1: It's been a fantastic weekend.
0: Definitely.
7: Miss call best 15 about you know, being who I wish you.
1: Now, we can't just go between friends to over clubs. I want
0: to come away. We are Dr. Kwame Edu Jenfi.
7: Oh, okay.
0: Oh, see, Jerry, I couldn't get Mayor's number. I shared the same birthday with him, August 23.
7: Wow.
0: See, also, I know it's you. And you know,
7: Doctor.
1: Number I have for gift alone.
7: Yo, Debbie.
0: So the number and the man I know I pick a crammer.
7: Yeah, you know, the same. Doc, number in here.
0: Dear, on one card, I say it's urgent. I need his number.
1: So when I get some, bless you. 0547.
7: 0547.
1: 02. 02.
7: 82.
1: 82.
7: 04.
1: 04. 0547. Kumasi software 0547.
7: 02. 02. 82. 04. 04. Doctor Adujamfi, right?
1: Yeah.
0: Nidini a Dr. Kwame Edu Jemfi.
7: Dr. Kwame Edu Jemfi. Happy birthday belated.
1: Yeah.
7: Empire na yebwama was in yame bemo aekesi. Wakosu aekesi da. So ye book doctor na medical doctor no. Yes, I'm saying, Juma, now we said, Demo,
0: maybe on one or the doctor at work again.
1: Dr. Lekwe, book on us, medical.
0: Why are you here? No, I say, oh, agent, you better enough, or before graduates,
7: eh?
0: I don't cry, you're a son.
7: Mammy, I'm a boy. Yeah, see, you're not here. What's your best month with you?
1: What's
7: the car? Then I'll be a
1: chassis.
7: There'll be a chassis free.
0: Any other one on day. Or say, full name here, Odro Edu Jemfi. Doctor Odro Edu Jemfi.
7: Yes.
0: Incoming Aguna Hene.
7: Wow.
0: Bamuhine.
7: Aguna Hene Bamuhine.
1: Ohene Ohene Bamuhine. Ohene Tu Incoming Wom.
7: Oh, yes.
1: I just added here to our.
7: There be here, I prepare. No. Ah, time no person.
0: Eti, yere ne. I feel an coronation never cost our bed down. Eti, Randa, see, I am coming back, to be installed. Do you Oba?
7: You have a quack
0: for charity. As new chief.
1: Okay.
7: You have a quack for charity, but I'm here. It
0: was in second number, don't you be any?
7: Doc, would you be any Roma? You know about Quagona home. Yako Bochi do.
0: Also, best send out test.
7: Oh,
0: okay. I am a finance professor and an investment banker.
1: Investment banker. And he don't be any number now. Why? The number now. Why?
7: Oh, yeah, big man. I'm going to go to the house. I'm going to go
0: to the house.
7: Gold dealer. I'm robbing you. I'm going to go to the house.
1: Ah, I'm going to go to the house.
7: I'm going to go to the house.
0: So are they not opuvi a year now?
7: What did BBM or Omu?
0: So why kill him?
1: Oh, video your CCTV now.
7: And I capture Omu.
0: Oh, Charlie.
1: Kwaku na okas has been from Chemu say, Kana Hande, Mahuni say, CCTV near the Boha, your monitor.
7: Yes.
0: Your monitor says,
1: your monitor the CCTV camera.
0: There will be BBC here.
1: No, there be our shop. You need somebody to be monitoring it. So that people don't steal and go before you go looking for them.
0: Masa, and you, and yet there be an abit me. I can say,
1: I'm talking about the shops.
7: What you here for, Mamma?
0: By the nature of Sai Honoré, you need someone. And no, and a Juma that you pay the person or bet now.
1: Yeah.
0: All the time,
1: yeah.
0: Monitoring,
1: yeah.
0: And no, highly security place now. You know the ANC.
1: Not really highly. We talk computers. We talk cameras. But I could buy a camera 300,000. Now the camera number boy keke. We have all red tape. Somebody should be in a room watching.
0: And America say it depends. It depends.
1: Employ somebody.
0: Places be on more. What I say? The size of business now, you know, to employ somebody, so on no do more, yeah, and say or better, because mind you, okay, say workers no obin some for when some kind of do more. Oh yeah, then at say metier, ebia me the answer me monitor this screen. So don't so the baby do me mess or yako don't so. So what I say, but omu the end there, the make us a highly no on one day. If one person is excusing himself, another person is taking over.
1: Yeah.
0: And nobody trusts us out 24/7. You understand? But they are kind of there. Ewoho. Obibeye, yawebia.
1: Because their companies are now, they are running around with their footage looking for the people. But such an establishment, there should be somebody in there.
0: But yeah. It is better than not having it. Yeah. Once a capture in
1: the a clue of what happened.
0: Yes, and yes, you see the person. What I say?
1: Yeah.
0: You see the person and then you go.
1: Do you know the story about your comment, you know?
7: YouTuber, who do you call?
0: So, that's so.
7: Omura shop, one.
1: Yeah.
7: Omi, we say, Omi, YouTuber, back bonnetchi. You know, Mura, how they be so abontia, just say, almost so monitor situation, no.
0: Hey, it's one way, you know.
7: Yes.
1: Ah, come on, it's one, you know, Waku.
0: Hey,
1: it's all across America.
0: Hey,
1: it's all across America.
0: Charlie, so two will be so yeah, is out.
1: I took a
7: and you took
1: it. I'm a forest mask.
7: That I the robot to no share max.
1: Robert Delcohun cry.
7: The car max and a mask.
1: A BI.
7: I said 12 from his age.
0: Kakamoto, Obia, Chobby, be say a beer.
1: I don't know.
0: Oh yeah, yeah.
1: Let be
0: comply.
7: Yeah.
0: Am I going to the same hell with this human? Ebia, o boni kitu ebia you crowd there no. What did you feelings? Ebia my ka kra boni bi na o.
1: Ebia
0: we go crowd. I say now ni ana entropy keke na di.
1: Mimi say dey dey call hell here at the dimro so. Me pen na dey call hell.
7: Wow, hori o do call dey o.
1: And me am ya wese. And dey wan yan film ameko dey chese. E come dey me timi koda
7: sa. Dey no
1: kwa. Anwa na e kase ewo mu a.
7: O gidi.
1: Tu we me say that.
0: Am so dey otutu no no so awu. Say yes ya ya.
1: Am ko chio mo no.
0: And ti dey in the process no dey otutu
7: no so awu.
1: Oh okay.
0: Thank God, I buy one looky sharp. So to me, yes, I had to save herself from that situation. But Momo by number and the evidence is there.
1: Obonto, the first time, the boss no, I want to akuma soda dada. Obonto has been using the gate to trap the guests.
7: Yes, we share your dad idea. What you say?
1: Obonto, you are
7: what they blackmail you.
1: One man, be a hey, I am Kola. No, what you
0: are? One man, be
1: a mekoka. That strategy me use it most of the time. So me, mukonya me humo. We run them to match and kakra. I baro masha siye. You can see it in his face. The whole body in
0: the
1: full best. I was wrong.
7: Oh, I
0: would say, Union for
1: Cambodia. I said, huh? Mem se

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2: ubuntu obonfo obonfo papa
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0: ni anyade
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2: ubuntu obonfo
1: ubuntu ha ma me hwe ubuntu ma ubuntu ha say
2: o fa video ni ho
1: anzo
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0: Ah, wadi menamba ma openi no wau. 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
2: Osi,
0: you are doing a great job keeping some of us engaged.
2: Dr. Dijanfi.
0: You are doing a great job educating Ghanaians in the diaspora. I have lived here in New York for 30 years. Hey, when you watch it.
1: And we are veterans.
0: Osi, but I am closer to Ghana because of you and your team.
1: Oh, yeah. Yeah, yeah, yeah.
0: No, but the other day I was telling you about my story. Last cry, I need give to Koshi. Technician Seth.
1: Yeah.
0: Koshi away. Yes, and she was telling Seth about me. I mean, those days, now give to bar school, and you know. On oye typical and cranny, like you know, like ni tree can anything near the identity and your buff one cry. Yeah, and now, who say me can't cry?
1: A cra
0: and dear Johnny me, who manager, yeah, the vibe got crack. So she was very close to me than any other.
1: So when you knew school at once,
0: and when he sent a master teacher, now when you were game, Miss Gay,
1: oh, master,
0: me mommy, Timu, me miss Adrian, and
1: me, Timu, master, acquired number school
0: just because I was closer to. This girl here,
1: I
0: know I get him for match. Hey, he thought say I was the reason, dear, getting for match. No, me hunt here any.
1: Obe bo massa.
0: Akwe ye ya mon mi ya problem afede oba. Or say me I should walk out of the class.
1: Me but you have school fees about school.
0: Say those days na kaza na me ma tuya school fees. Start from there
1: by Jimbre.
0: It me yes I'm resisting na me ya. No, I catch your classes. If I'm not going out, then he's not teaching.
1: But that's
0: not
1: much.
0: Oh, yes, that was better twice. And then the class where they were like, Master, by you, and then this.
1: My what's up, one?
0: If you're bad, then I have to.
1: Maybe the umpire, how into a bar now?
0: Into a more mood, you're a more bar. No, my bitch, tell me what
1: happened. I'll look like I want to master some year, Bassa. By Samsa. By Samsa.
0: Like I say. Oh, dear, I had teachers. I'm Munya, but I'm with trouble, my dear.
2: What?
1: I can teach you
2: everything. Kennedy.
1: That's
2: why.
1: Post no copy on Winnie.
2: A young ruler.
1: I'm on Tomodiano. A
2: young ruler, baby, I cry.
1: And now, some MP before Cotua Benibiana.
2: Young ruler cry.
0: Hey, you can't say almost no more bribe. Almost no more watchman, school watchman.
1: I am made my desert because of a sheer.
0: I say now the 5-5 secret and a bribe.
1: You're not a diplomat. Winning diplomat is great. Barosky so air trendy. Barosky air trendy. Pa. Min friend trendy papa san say when you paddy form one hour coform. Na Ghana frontier say a we are say obi a was so court no be as a form a bo. Asam no ba yeno. Ni paddy be bre chin is sunny abasa. Chase and send me walk when you be kakranwa. Sebika frache before say and yene quine so and no. Kwaku me asama no bato asama mekaya and say se gana ni be quabro chile. Ada gate ya no and yeah mammy you pe. Say, eh, bia, a drunum and kahua, nuts one money be a cow. And I wasn't surprised, sir, among more cronus or no, or be our bar, or can or the cosia by so. na odia

0: kwa kosi ahaban so se ahaban ene enema ahaminua no se ampasse our drug problem omom so mede ne banima ni ya no omunya abutre na omunche escape plan ni ye anya se akrom ha dam bodie eyentem se ambrochire die Come on, you free fear, and you don't die. Coco bottom, Mimi, Minim Yamaica.
1: So, dear Martin, say, depression.
0: And you're depressing. Uno, we are the Briaba bottom. We know the Briaba
1: bottom.
0: You can we know, and you've been a Okrumano,
1: and you're high.
0: Minimum Yom Coffee,
1: a papa, a high grade,
0: and I'm Yom Coffee,
1: a dear.
2: There should, if those frontliners normal,
0: so, I'm about to ever question, no.
2: There should be, they should look into it well. Yes, it's not a matter of
0: just play tickets and come to Ghana.
2: When you have tickets, go to the bank and say, "Omra."
0: Yeah,
2: there be answer now. Be banon. As I say,
0: arrangement man.
2: I am sorry, say me day. OPD as I say, yeah, we. But you see. On the end, then yes, he said, well, I mean, he was still there working, all yeah. right. A crater, kasakasa, nana, uni. And then it got to me, many didn't come every day because we were living together before he traveled near day until we were vibing. It got to that point. Ah, na, Benyeska, we'll be quite, if I do baby, no, na, Anka, or Hamumuna, Anka, one opportunity to her because. I knew what he was doing before Obi took it. Casa no tone. I was like, Kwame, brah. But to say we do baby no. The other be at that time, no.
0: Yeah.
2: Or not or this guy could hear name, but be and meet me a car. Dino. So can you who buy the ticket for me?
0: Yeah.
2: No. And only there was a plan.
0: Yeah.
2: Oh buy he started working.
0: Okay, no juma.
2: You understand?
0: Oh baby
2: that way the one. Mentally, no, you ain't mean you ain't can hear because
0: on your stable,
2: will be your dad bonting the code
0: on that field. Oh, my damn,
2: you get the point. Who fitting your answer? Your ticket, a man, is all right. Or bah, what is the plan
0: exactly?
2: As a summer dream, when now
0: I'm making one
2: before, Marco in there, we are bringing him because what neighbors is here, what neighbor be dumping on the
0: bush for,
2: and now one, I'm be baby, didn't answer, and now correct.
0: Rehab no kwa de tru.
2: Yeah.
0: Eti ebeti mi a me
2: meanwhile rehab no papa o don wa.
0: Exactly.
2: Say my will is on be boa. Mo beti mi de na ko.
0: Yeah.
2: Na mo ya fe niam akọ yie wi a. Okay em dia. Bra. Ye ko du akra. Ejuma wi kra na be mo ya na sisi ya na over there now yetimi ape be bia mo. So ye we bodua copim say ebe.
0: Kwa kun say omo assembly omo ka say you can force the horse to the river side. But you can't force the horse to drink. Dia tie ni say kwa ku. Eniam akakra ma sua wo enu boni mu ni say. Said the all number to Bonin and Cassa. And ye not be, sir, or by training one few more. O Paco, Chumoka Abatin, Utimia Rain from one. Yes, we do be called rehab 2 years. Or back, then he relapsed. O be all called on a crown, or young from a Muslim, a Quaquinia no be smuggled, we are the call, and so on. But as a son could yam. One one could see we as a shabby comma, or be at Nitekia, a brusso, I was so
1: more. I bet one
2: does not
1: say
0: or send you Ubuntu videos in a video. Oh, plenty kids, and your problem. It's not about plenty
2: care. I'm
0: making it about rehab. I'm only about us, no rehabilitating the whole crowd. Come on, would the insane mind about come on by a mobokuaku? Come on, you do can you draw what? Yes, so could I be Sakro e ye fot damun tinam
2: dan on de de no mo say e be fot bi ne
0: ah ye say ko so mo ho
2: say ba bia ji boom
0: etu o mo nya mo tra
2: tu ba ba bia so ba bi that sa night no so na ewiem ye ye tu
0: ya
2: ndika ne
0: sa ko amama am wa do no so en sen kasa no ah ye say obi e person cash out one ho e wo YouTube ye ma hunu no amama kasa no so am wa do no so en sen kasa no he mi nya nkrofo mo ba nkrofo la so be kasa ye je ne tra fie pen ABC, but I could say, what you may see another neighbor, one barber catch up and say, no, we see a dog.
2: Penny, you are so.
0: And to be, yeah, I was. You see anyone walk with you? Open it up, Namisha. I guess I'll be Namisha.
2: Yeah,
0: but the bigger job, no, or bar, walk, And it's a bay and I almost said, Kukayano. It is a rehab, the American commissioner said, a butcher rehab no more yet. I'm on Pessy come from the cotton baby. Now, on one because I read you, and you're ready to be a hard one. And no, no, you know, it's not going to be the first person to sleep on the roadside. Me kwakwa me ho abofita.
2: Una send.
0: Lande fo anka sa.
2: Omama bebre.
0: Omma me no papa nyina. 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
1: Ani
0: emre e wona ho. Obu wa no ono so fate no no. De wa tu so de life ba ye no no. 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Eh, asa wo relationship. Drugs ya, I say, one can't back to me mount chain. Or baby on the better be able to the drug cinema gay, gay the uncle, yeah. Drug cinema ni jam, a futu and yet a baroskin quandia. Why will you be out here? Would you say, and some door, I sell relationship. I sell who knew a baby in term, I sell no mantam, I dear air sell one quandu cremu yet then go. Oh, your cousin man for so, me and sa a and bonnet dia mawa, who yabaco cry.
2: Oh,
0: a 2 year air then. It will tell me when you start here and start it because there's no single person here video. I want to do one and one who has
1: someone in him, sir.
0: They know very well. But who got also on it if you or who's a London down on getting it?
1: We
0: know you are playing with someone tell them to be with you too much. It before I got the other side. Oh, she can carry no problem. Now from 3 rows to connect them while congested. Now a rank of four for Adam.
1: So sad.
0: Well, and you can so crown on legalization, you send your teacher and you legalize that. You look at a crabby, I was
2: the only more like a crown.
0: Who shall be a good problem? Yeah, I
1: too much.
0: Could you see no more? Could you see? But could you be a crowd? You're
2: more than a day.
0: The world itself, no air pressure. The M for pressure for Franca.
1: Yeah.
0: Growing up, I get a crab. No, no, no. Oh, and yeah, we wish him well. Now, dear, and what be obeying your beer over obeying your beer on some wedding with ye. Quahu may say, yet, ah, now you what? Ah, Stasso, Hollywood Stasso. I'm what? Pillows, good bank here, a drummer, son. A man, no, no, sassy. My husky, my husky, my capre. My husky, I hate to grab my husky. They hit another guy, dear way.
2: Who does it? Oh, yeah, hits, but 10 years on one idea.
0: Oh, yeah, no, crop one.
2: Yeah, and I'm making.
0: You are cooking them more Hollywood,
2: yes,
0: no more millions.
2: But
0: I do one, and you know what's the moment
1: you have. And now, but TV business aside, Dubonet, the normal case depression, so can't be cause would be a Trinity.
0: Trinity, how?
1: Oh, what you mean? I'm saying this will be
0: a long time. I know what you did.
1: We are no managing, no, not be bar near this. I don't
0: know about any problem. Any perform where
1: I'm coming out there.
2: It comes in various forms. Obi one more just between one and a girlfriend keke relationship na ye you know that is ni we are say
0: say you know alcoholism medical
2: and I'm making
1: what I say my announcement man said you are depressed. I want hwehwe no mu hu no
2: yeah e kwame Obi there etimi ye na afa ni timi kwa na fe kwa I found the abode uko mental if you here. About a greater percentage of Omoa
0: Omoa
2: and relationships.
0: But I'm not the kind of saying
2: your drugs.
0: The kind of say you don't a drug does not solve any problem.
1: And the it's a you have a problem. Now there be a one son.
0: Acquire and
1: some other two and it's problem.
0: A double problem, no. What you say? It's really the better kind of say drug be any war. Yeah, and doctors not the bema. Say we need a depression. How quack about you could two amount? So what's a word?
2: Yes,
0: who we are no other. But we are not going to be able to excuse all the money. We will be at your wedding to move. We
2: will
0: be at your wedding to own cocaine.
2: We will be at your
0: wedding to own cocaine. We will be at
2: your wedding to own cocaine.
0: We will be at your wedding to and papa. So when you know, you are going to be a commander crown. And you
1: are
0: not Hollywood for the example.
2: Yeah, well, doctors, ni lawyers, ni engineers, ni
0: one,
2: abuse,
0: drug abuse.
1: When you say abusing them, say it too much. I don't know about you in Yana, do I come
0: back? You hide baby, come to me quiet, Jumo. Do I, Lizzy?
1: Yeah.
0: Oh, hi, Broswa. Why, Lizzy? And how high Broswa? If you ask no, be a how baby. What could you pick up and found?
1: Cacrabia, when you be a mount.
0: Be
1: a Rococo,
0: Odebococo, or you need to be castle, sir. So when Yasia. Menu be jai.
1: Oba
0: ka jesu om kwa na chichi. Wanti sa papa bi ka se wi boto ani oba pa dia. What was that video?
1: Was it
0: ah. Wi ani oba pa dia. Wi no mama boto ana.
1: Was it ah. Was it ebe boto ana.
0: Was it ah.
1: Was it.
0: Ani me fa wi no. Such a person. Obi otu tutu wi boto against oba. Ehun ti kwaku ani nyanya adwi mu asem. Ah onu yantwe ne ho fini oba boa.
2: And yes, I can come
0: here. I am doing, but I'm opening a bit.
2: Point now, what do you know? You don't go by this way. They all can do things easy. Share Onipano T. Say, as in we, Mena and Rich, you must start to say me economy. And all this advice, we, Mamia, a different, it's spot on. But on no baby, what do I say? Onyana M1
0: or not drag is stronger than you.
2: Oh, T.
0: I'm telling you,
2: baby, on what do you know? And yes, advice when they be in every
0: room.
2: It is the people around him and the bit me abuano. But on all to say, baby, what do I know? Can we change our emphasis?
0: It's a personal decision.
2: And I may say, Kwame, you've not been dead. Baby, what do I know? So advice, what the man of director, emphasis. What I say? Yeah, yeah.
0: Oh, I want to the path.
2: There be Jai on choosing Yabu.
0: Now, the end of the
1: Kwaku.
2: Fanny say,
0: he has to fight.
2: Oh, Kwame Train.
0: He has to fight.
2: Wait. Some fight, no. Baby, you want levels, or stages. Stage, no, what's he saying? What is advice, no man? Emfa. Now, the bit me and one on is like, Senke Yawo, and me and this man, we are with you. Now, I hear Adrian say, a coin be out, so a bell boy to get out of this. Oh, baby, what do now? Maybe Kwame Train, we can be with you. 24/7.
1: Yeah.
2: You know, nanette them, sorry. What you say? Say, Miniwa, Obi, we make sure, say, your supply conduit is cut off.
1: Yeah.
2: Now you are not getting it again. Now,
1: Okay, and one sheet. Now, by one can once I'm sir, invitation tournament, I'm a boy, and Kwarana Beshem, I'll be Jacob.
0: You come on at division 2
1: hours ago. Now, what's
0: that? Precisely, yes, you'll be at
1: two. Oh, by as much a rug with Dina. I don't know how, when you're Baroski, as I'm Patrick Baron. Because I say, and Kwadaria is here from Sepos City. Grand is a
0: minimum deal.
1: Oh, mother, you move from. Full from Afakuru and the co. I must say, dear, just say, Quadan any jad, you'll be a kind of crew, or buy and one can't want them. As of folk, Omasha says she shaking when she shadows, I shall see a jury. Yet the Empire wants some Bashi Shamanagina, so we say, Kotoka, Shashia, Yashisha. Yakofa Moroccan goalkeeper about Kogu. Bemua, come.
0: Yeah, very
1: good. What dealt with your friend Abdelwad Morad.
0: Morad de Dago.
1: Yeah.
0: The Morad de Dago.
1: Yeah.
0: Look at Ben, when you want GD or the Morad.
1: What do you want? I'm going to go quad and show you Dago. My meaning highlights in the crunch. No.
0: I want to call you the phone
1: for Yeah.
0: Call you the phone for you by
1: you. I'm on a neck of Papa de Domaba. No, my bayana, a chum wedding. Sanity.
0: Why AI video? You're better than
1: AI video. Quran go out and own. But I get wrong. You say, I'm going to check. On the one, everybody do.
0: Fibini,
1: Fibini,
0: Fibini.
1: On a sufi, Ivory Coast.
0: Oh, you're bringing off any Bini.
1: Bini,
0: Coffee Bini,
1: Bini, and you're Bini. Nana Asa Nso Solomon. Asa Nso Solomon. Onu so from Cameroon.
0: Na commentate is better bomb with
1: you. Mbabo, odie won't be an kaka Solomon nko. Your Kadel Abdullahi. Onu so from Burkina Faso.
0: I go for ball am akosha le haru.
1: Ntangu. Tamzu. Ntangu. Tamzu. Ba bi ache mbi bi abon say.
0: Aristotle.
1: Ntangu Aristotle Tamzu. Dr. Kongo, who's on the wooden half of all? Anyhow, Abdul, what him, Morad?
0: Abbasa,
1: and I sign, Abrantia, Danlad Ibrahim. That's the Chilhoro, your Boho Pampi. Your Richard Abuadu Agadas, former captain of Kwewaba. And I feel Emmanuel, Mama
0: Okoloana.
1: That'll be Okobo, 2 years, who says, oh, Coffee United, oh, Ethiopia, Kodago, Opa, and Oma Alin Swaba, Isaac Opoquajiman, Suyakofano, and I feel Samuel Sanja. This is said so far as I teach him for 12 players. That is a Kotokonwani as I 12
0: and as I said, 10 class was Abba.
1: I saw 10 class.
0: 10 class will look strong. Let me see where you are.
1: You are about Jordan Super. When you are
0: here, I have a coach from Bodjordan. I'm tired.
1: When you are here, Master for Manoya.
0: That's
1: the first to say, Jordan, you are going to be a cancer
0: match. Coach is a GDB, no, I'm going to be a Jordan.
1: Media may pep me who's or Bobby. And
0: I'm going to say, oh, Bossy Gapa.
1: And I mean who's a Marino Superbidia.
0: Oh, when you are on your
1: show, no Bobby.
0: Oh, when you are Jordan for coach, you want for Jordan Crank.
1: Ah, the coach be out. I'm a word do such a son of what you're
0: doing. Obia, what do you want to do? And
1: you know, dear, he answer spiritually about my son say, I know the anymore. On the one here, you betwixt young players and us, I feel Jim Clan who he.
0: What was
1: the other? Yeah, great, you know, the bureau drunk may have you move to come be our sample for Shana boys. No, I'm a bomb who buy ten said the other young coaching for Muma, Assembly Amano, Emma. Na bibianya kama mfama timu no sisi die kakra ye ba yanimu kama kwa kuna ya se ababa wa bia o contest is it Miss Ghana na se Ghana most beautiful 2023
2: Sadia
1: chale
2: wan ya pan
1: chale
0: o tie die kofa kan ya so mche se na dwuma no
1: chale ya reho
2: me pass ye ntwato so
0: the reporter eba no che se
1: na ya lock na share inside no shop inside na ye toto na no
0: kwa ku e microphone so wo ho your boss at tell you
2: but tie
0: tie about the sea at your microphone
2: me mamin kase bi kakra
0: eh anya ni na make am
2: wo ye wo empempen so bi a won
0: because spiritual
2: who dey be me ba o o dey ti
1: se o ni ko dru be
2: sa wo ye empempen so bi bon oni pa odru a certain level in life wa ye wa de bi wo a even if sa de no e ka ho kra as I say abe ka wo a ese se utimi sin kete se ba bi a madu nti no
1: o se mi ti
2: se se utimi jai
1: but bi ana be
2: ya se because we e ba ni say no se se wo de anim gu ase no wa ma e bi kra
1: ka o family
2: o family pa ke
1: na brand no
2: even sa brand na ko represent ye no. What I say, a prestigious your friends and you event. Sadie no, I dare ye a true suffer. I am for nipping phone, penny phone, namo, or represent a whole region. What I say, no, yes, I do.
0: When I ask Arab with Subai at the same insane.
2: Now, what do you mean, friends? We have the air, a bepi, who the end will see a rabbi come. Crunch on you, baby, a share, baby, I would do. Oh, ye quiet, bay, a one name of Bianca, you bet me, I be you. But sometimes we share because ah. Na ye we na obetran na obetran don we tunkro for for no no so intina we dey asonson na what na obebi din because chali no emeya emeya say bibisa na I mean individually people do things amount for my baby na say the kwa making almost obokro no but say the na make no
0: yeah
2: na hwe baby a wadru na efa tu hu fo na twe hu firi niam
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2: so me da me ka say ye twato so po me ka say ye
1: twato
0: so ya se say ye ojo wadan bi mu wa hu na oba bi na ho fe fe ne hu hwehwam a wona de ayira he's the last person that people are going to ask ay mental state bi ay
1: ho asemba ko e di twato ne am ye musu akoye papa wa mama mama ko ma ko fo ma fo
2: na de so no ani o mada
1: na first born over 14 years, 10 years, 7 years, 6 years. Nkwada. Now what timi a foul man?
0: Enyina.
2: He's not human. He's not.
1: Well, you beast.
0: Ndobe kwa chena no.
1: Ya chino.
2: He's not human.
0: Bukwala di biango ye, ubi anyem ye.
1: We prepra omu. Ama, ni ote akwana ba akwa kwa ni pimu no kwa atiti.
2: He's not human. That's all
0: I can say. Watiti no.
1: Kwame. quadras 7 years, 6 years.
0: And what was stopping this case? And Kabrocha come back in them. Musa Abrocha must come to school. Omu wa ibia ekuwa biwa wa asembi ya hao biyotu kwa kati na omu
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2: Is the wife not enough for him?
1: Ah, now Obano di ano bati ni version na nyumri. O si ono.
0: What the bad news is?
1: Aye.
0: Ihun kwa ju.
1: Mama ya reho Obano o si odi aboniki. 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
1: Na adi bufu ay time kwa ni se uni oye. Send now why any people's baby uncle Johnny Aquaman on you?
0: Oh, I couldn't Aquaman, and this way is Kenny.
2: I'm saying he's not human.
1: And Obano far past
0: God's salary.
1: Oh, yeah, priest and Gaza.
2: Oba, what's our woman? And I mean, me, Patrick, a crowd, Demi Hutti Yemi. And now obey all the Aquabe fire, Kayaka Dim, where is he? I mean, no, Charlie.
1: A day.
0: Wait, where's all come for life?
1: Oh yes, that's the way the answer is.
0: I couldn't get that treatment. Come on, your baby, I don't call our apart from my friend, did you know?
1: Hey, no, come on, social. If what?
0: Social, I'm down with.
1: I'm
0: down with.
2: I'm
0: down
2: with.
0: I'm down
1: with. I'm down
0: with. I'm down with. I'm down with.
1: I'm down with. I'm down with. I'm down with. I'm
0: down with. I'm down with. I'm down with. I'm down with. I'm down with. I'm down with. I'm down with. I'm down with. I'm down with. I'm down with. I'm down with. I'm
1: down with. I'm down with. I'm down with. I'm down with. I'm down. Ya too good at Tonko Coo. Anya oil, we near sister lands, we ain't legalizing we near to Ian Fancoton, and Musea Mopo,
0: and
1: what to do? What to be? Who to?
0: And I'm not doing same coin.
1: Why? Why? Why? I've already have wanted to go amwa. Any man could do phone.
0: And I'm not doing same coin. Is it for medicinal use? You no be brand tampi omo.
1: And no ho.
0: And your bad sir.
1: I be yen soso.
0: Ne oye oye. Because who tampi homa? I dey yen tadi any bag.
1: And yen soso.
0: And tampi.
1: Anyway, I'm not be convincing. And omo be do amwa be wiasi. And ati se cream.
0: I didn't say and so to be do amomo niya.
1: Yo.
0: Hmm.
1: Yati. Kwaku
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2: Yeah,
1: and so you're not a doc. I mean, sure, Bibri, watch you in Umbri.
2: Dr. Kwame,
1: a
2: dujem
1: fee. And it was a month for Bibri,
2: Dr. Kwame, who drew a dujem
1: fee. And who said, Ubi, Yamu and Chiana, Auntie, Mijimunyamoso.
2: Right, so yeah, and to us,
1: Yako. 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
0: Na be se mo mudi so. Oh, doctor fantastic man.
1: Nice man. Very.
0: So on the Kwame ti, one Kwame an ho time dey be no.
1: Na bi Kwame ya ho nya.
0: Ah, Kwame wa chima
2: kwa. Enti, yeah, to us
1: na. So Kwame obo.
0: Ah, obo to on the Kwame.
2: On the quarter dey no be.
1: The bangwana, papa kama ngwa.
2: Quarter dey no
0: be. Ma mi fa we sorry say I am o fear say o madam na am Roberts. I'm Roberts.
2: What's the guy named Jacob? Right, so yabako enim na sofo ya owusu ansa se a happy birthday enko Emma Madam Margaret ya ofusua dompre na wadi 80 years in a day, so happy 80th birthday enko ma Madam Margaret ya ofusua dompre na yesi. Apart from Adom FM, no mami untie bebia. Nyame unsha, mami. Na oma unpumudeng, na oma wasundri. 8 years, we do offer 20 kana enye 100 preko. We wish you a happy 80th birthday. May God bless you, Mama Margaret. We fi sofu ya usu and sanchem. And sofu ya usu and sana so se. Oh, okay, all right. Yeah, I think so. That is it. And for we in Twaso Ewaha, Mrs. Roberta Amankwa, Ewa Absa Bank, and award the Church of Pentecost Tema Community One English Assembly over the weekend. 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Your Duffy's acne cleanser and so I clear pimples and rashes out do fini pedu any Duffy's black spot cream so be ye black spot if skin and not trust my fair come on na fe chin we no so fu aye brum wa brow the Duffy's hair growth no e come one ade enro na product in are available in most of the cosmetic shops and a fee health shops be na emu to do no there no one should share Duffy's health and beauty at Sharkwine Ewo East Legon, close to AH Hotel, Kumase Yabeng, Bogas Furniture, Ewo Tech Junction, Frey 020-749-1414, Afi 059-6611-277. Na ye din komo. 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Ne ho ye din, ya tu ye boas ya building ye, to last. Tu be to ane amount 7 year warranty or so. Isu yo umu empire. And I say empire and insuum and da. Said the tear da san etien what in as such years or try the atch de tortis a bon. And on the papa no abe can sentes a busiano a home. And Ritchie Maninya was him here. agents be brave. Yeah, bet me at all the free on chain. And yes, our phrase 0244-335-168. Net all there. 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Now on Sakon Syntest Tank. Syntest Tank. Or say a strong, a tough. If you are not swearing fast, did you on Emma Kale Charcoal Toothpaste? Toothpaste, the charcoal, BDA near the eye. Who did you see? A mouse say a fita, when you must take when we win him, or send on gum, not a one day mapper, a bemo. A sign a boy prevented cavity. It's a baby. Now, near Bushin, I'm from Chimusin. 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Kale charcoal toothpaste. Or say happy smile. Yeah, that almost I say. Say Adaroma. Almost rasne. A my itimi a day. A Irrigated Sports. Bro, memory and free. Say, yeah, the Y2K Jam 2026. Bro, I don't FM Y2K Jam. I had this program, I should share. Heavy bar. Now, we will have a good time. Yamaya Adumwa on Friday, the 2nd of October 2026. La Palm Dome. Yeah, what La Palm Royal Beach Hotel. On the BGN, 8 p.m. sharp, Najumedina Shas here. Rate 150 cedis single and then 250 cedis double. Dial a short code winner for all this is here. *725*3404# *725*3404# Net all ticket. Oh bar now I'll drip it drip it. Why 2K drip on one side? And no oversized top and baggy jeans near the D Neshishim name is your crop top no. I mean wap a bandana be their pony at the idea and I just say oh now seno. Any on pub one day show say tini I would add the issue. And I mean what Philip you opa me dear chewy. Come the T Mupa that is a and easy. Now yeah party and yeah the idea. IT you know pre Y2K post Y2K a honey near the back and one. I'm a mwire the more. It's Joe. Yeah, I'm Yeshia. Now, Adoma FM Y2K Jam 2026 is powered by Ecobank, the Pan African Bank, and sponsored by Kojak Toothpaste and Mouthwash. 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Great. Ebe try on Afe ye de the akano atwaso amount. Pretty soon. K and Kobe Bia. Justice. Justice. Justice. Justice. Justice. Justice. Justice.

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Excessive drinking can be detrimental to health. Not recommended for persons under 18 years, lactating mothers, pregnant women, and people sensitive to caffeine. 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
1: Madina for Electroland Castle will be a showroom of Potemu. 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Ye bet me a front na wa bed she at edia kesie. A face so ya won nasko selected promotion via ye. So what about kwaye betcha oba kwa ka hon enwechi nsu madina ya sheda mamu special price o fala ya titi nyama nisu nyina mamu madina ye domo asemu bebre ka hona pra madina taxi rank opposite eco bank mumro na mubenya samsung tcl media eni nasco papapa ne mumu kaise homeland suwo ho electroland prices de fala ye shomwa ni electroland biya ye ba kwa e wone mu nyama

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9: 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Ufie Kwanso on Adum 106.3 FM. Would him say a toda a debi or a bell a tyronine pe it is yours but esa se when in the huntino and a wafa a debi or a would him say a dear with ye a ya wa untipa and a de a bay now so where jaja wa besha pa na a co na a could you be fro and chain. What can you achieve? What bompire? What to an among? But Ankakaka crabby Nanka what do Unkunumidino? Then you give up. Boss will be a Ankonona or yet next in line. Now I follow on that person. Me patcho so Tiemia, Tiemi yepa. I keep saying, say, Telecell is making people rich. Creating millionaires in families. O family no, millionaire BMP muda. A B A wo, you are destined to be that millionaire in the family. And so I say what bunyegu asum. Anka yinuyan fi wasum se siya. Na e you phone no. Ne dial star 500 hash. Adi yi, debia ujina phone yusu. 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Internet yi ni adi na u yusu ni adi adi ya. And come to me and you're going to be with you. But it's a own boss star 500 hash. Now one found home and share tell yourself my hitty promo. Once a winner be knee still. Because it is only those who will opt in. Omwa. Omo bet dial star 500 hash. And now omo a bet called tell yourself play app. No, so normally omo one share tell yourself my hitty promo. Omo ne bet me at this SKB. 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O dial star 500 hash na e ye free obi anyo he. Now don't watch your telecell my hate promo num. 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Eno so eko. And you mammy old trend then, papa old trend then. Ugusu use your phone idea. then na won fa won hyemu ntwe se won na oba be the next millionaire e wo wabusue mu a dial star 500 hash anako telesaw play app no so ne fa ho ehyem bi keke wo ye ne se awia 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That's what it is. Let's get back to music and still reminding you of Adum FM Y2K Jam 2026 medical catch us a program na sheshe. Afa aye dewi, all you need to do is to secure your ticket. Na yinshia on the 2nd of October. Na yemfa jumedino en shisheso. The dead fe fe fe. Kama kama. La Palm Dome. Yeah, no, ewo La Palm Royal Beach Hotel. Na aye de the Friday, 2nd October 2026. 8 p.m. sharp ni jinamu. Iti code now de to u ticket no. A star 725 star 3404 hash star 725 star 3404 hash netto ticket 100 cedis single 250 cedis double na ye course a be de say

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That kind is all bear I dream ye. That's all. Nah, Elder Enoch Abochi Kumsen. Say, and fuck us if you do so, and fast, I can say, my Ghana phone, you know. Near the phone, you know. Mobile count in Indian, Indian, and then a bush phone, you know. And my Oma, my man, Madame Marian, I'm my Asantua Kumsen. You're not doing our friend, sister, ma. Nay, you're a bar, so over the weekend. A war, a year. I from so, yeah, Ben, it's right.

showers, showers a beam, and the whole family as well. And the message here says, we love you. I'm seeing idea. See, I'm going to ask some of you, Britney, and I'm going to the team, Papa Bills, Robert Edward Tete, Prisla, my man says, Court. I feel real well, Fenton Frem, my Kwame Oba, dear. I'm going to ask some of you, Jerry Justice. Yami Aya Dumwa Ochna Ebesan Edmo H Yebu. Until then I send me a bakope. Wish you only an watch and a watch reaction. It's as if we are simunipa and sesh. Thanks so much for your time with us and do a

No, see a boy high at 106.3 FM Shira 104.5 affiliate to her and your Juno and so a brass to send you and send you a boy piano papa papa papa papa de Bremo and your Facebook and YouTube. But I wish you any so and your mash me a tidy papa be as I say design. I said the design of FFFF. I dance was shiny the end of two more genuine my boy in a demo and I'm who I have a church him. But I never hey in Indian Hakan Hombi and you may add in some now. Now you are some over TV.

0: Some idea, Ben, you made the idea animal being set. 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One who are more the sabasa, posi fortuno, oh, Millennium City, America, so now about your bow when you are Bemma Bonfui, one in a dear to Jazare. 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What you mean, Yanua, just what the aboniki, so what the etifemu and where we know, was added Sumiato and Hanat and Yenya Mimpa, Quajinan Confidence.
1: Yabako a ye mem senior high school. 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
0: And yeah, Omachi, you didn't so good. 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And tell me, and yet, and yet, Meku, Meku, Mekuna, that's what you would be. Who has any and yan, and your honey? Up baby afa
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3: 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Now, for penny four, and 9 PS, about also. A be a water dome for Frono, they're Queen Nimuno, Bedwebino, so Buna, William Obiano, would be a best annual, and next year, near me, Pa, Nancy Becker, so emotional intelligence will be a warning in them. We had you been I owe ya. Now, how? Bow car, or so we're dramatizing with two emotional. Send me a walker, I think, can I we, you know, and Fanon, send Pacum Quatina, as so be a person coming on for us, and Yanassam. Who could be my and Fanon, bet my area on into them, or bet me did, or bet my quabontin, I am Fanon, when we call them, who be sana on in it, and I bed, and to be our tinker, we owe dear, who come, when you bet me in come on Fanyasin Biano, and says send Pacono, and we know.
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3: 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it standards have been a good film and for any young one. And that is one of the most common things. And you know, for the guy as to listen, it's when they are, you won't be quite any of your friends, or what kind of question you are, or they are, or they are, or they are, or they are,
0: Derek Opon, psychologist nene and out here nene gana fobi nsu didi nkomo fa sa wa boni hu ya se usu timu a nyo ma be nyo ma be na wo hwa e de e ko ha umu woroma semuni
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5: nini ye be ma wo say we don't wow. Ebi ane subain de we affairs nene nam. The idea ye ene se se nyama obe ya chero.
6: On se se odi uhu kan fo wo ho a. My friend said eh so ban chance se wo kan bibi na on or shed that deliberately se on ti wase. Because nyama bi wo ho a wa wo hu se we e simple tina or so on ti ase. But bet obe shed that se nya wo kan no so wo pozi. The moment obe hu sa nyama no pe hu se wa nya adwen foforo. 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
0: we a Ghana phobi agent and our TNT who the Fabra Facebook and YouTube na brand so I can canny in our
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7: 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Now, what in your free school? Say, or call this champagne because of the bed demo. At the Chumasuka, Omunche, Momuchema, Omototo, Abofrano, and security, no animal. 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A seminar could be a posi for and some a genius and also a resolution so a bay or monhishimuna a yahunu cra a womb. You see, a summer penny for no edit to a minister, minimum sanity.
1: Eddie, Sammy Minim, when now Kurana Casan and Akasa?
7: A colony dear and penny for a whole school honor, I am a quaint. Sir, young cra, you are not sure on my young time. I could do a year school honor. No more, you are closed door, near yet. Send them kind school management and a PT and penny for an afternoon super a sooner full north school was not full north. But penny pa or show home as you have so no, no, so come on. Oh, yes, I'll close door. 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
7: and Pastor Granadi and Coso, no more money to say a colano, any penny, a call, a penny.
1: 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I'm off for about Facebook and YouTube, a video need them say, ya, overhead, a bomb, toboggy, a cutano name, a quadano, but no cutano noir. 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
1: 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Enti baby ya kwa ye mkosiaga.
2: Police is the person, the best people to investigate this matter. Na mesati ya CSO. Di enti ya OSP ya issue secret. Because when you said obituary petition. How did you come out OSP issue? Actually, OSP will have to come and says, oh, look, we are receiving and we are looking into it. And it's very natural. But I doubt very much whether this falls within the mandate of OSP. Because we are clearly a police matter. I will be a committee, potentially, a committee criminal offense. I thought OSP is not here. And he, a police agent. And a OSP by an all man can say OSP, but the police agent, you know. OSP is to complement the police. Not to take away the powers of the police. And see, this is, you know, it's just a much ado about nothing.
1: Wei, ayo pani bia wabini mremu. 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
3: and the examples from narco states that we have seen around shows that it would be a very dangerous regression for the state and may lead to state collapse. So all that we are doing today is calling on the media to take interest in who finances political campaign in Ghana. As part of that, CDD has put together, in consultation with key stakeholders, another law for consideration.
4: See, you know, tear once he says, I need a bayer now. You beat me out to your boss now to send a good ass and take care, you know. You beck a can name a boom near who near in here and in here in here. Say a Fred Sebi named Defoa, unbetting me a boy. Now say, ah, na rally a year call be brave crano. A dena at the boy campaign. Yet this were a beboana.
0: Na where we in the casa and that one which I'm saying. 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
8: But you be saying people refer say you mu yin afia o mo de yan kwen
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13: 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You don't want to stand there till morning into Oberfro. You have no option. So if they are going to regulate the prices and there's going to be a price control on the fares and everything, I think it's okay.
14: Oh, I'm passing there. So yes, so I
0: Enti wei eye asankafo bi ne a passenger fo bi na wote wo monka ne tse no so se ye kase egbe kase fidie makomakomako ha ene aduonu so na efa che se eye bogum edima mo sa obiri yanku ani moy
1: 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Say yes, Kanya. Oh, the Dempa Bright Senior High School. I'm Grand Credit. Yajio Matum Free SHS. No, Wamaka Hobin Tifabano Co. Science, Business, Visual Arts. And after taking a canina, your children will haunt you, Bano Qua. And ye want to see can we obedin me, dear papa, and beba. A condition of whatever the winina, and assume yes, so they come to a mother was a diaper. Fano Co. Achim Kukran to me. A honor school of Fabano Conian Churid in ten. 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
16: You don't intend to abandon 100%. 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When you name Muno, Yatonsa Freno, and any coordinator say, Niama Cossi and Tiasi don't teach you, the moment I'll trim you, not you in the trim, woman come over here and Chile, or near Carter Bobson, or only selfish interest, and I all pray. To your scenes, woman, I never found to yes, a man in him, titular my penny, regional minister, any minister or her, Mercy Mancini, a memoso, say a serewon, a ye, was some chain of fiancy a ya. 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
16: 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Into all my punch uncle ho, near to Obama with you. You won't feed ya, a bind ya may say, you clunk room kit to any mono, a quino, as I say, Yamuani and Fa in CC, Emma, a so and your camera, and my name. As a person of women say, so we saw if you didn't call one of the moon to Jessica, if you didn't say the man. 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We are my own members and ya, didn't say. 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
15: 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Usom is saying, and on so chere say.
16: Yes, yeah, the drip machines here, you might be a union, there is a drip the coordinator. Or the crater by assembly, so over so you are, or the map, media, and some science, so my science were a drip coordinator. No, I said, yes, over here. Be touching my no me who says, see, Neddy Echo. Okay, I'll send you a report to my barber. Tia, most of us on here were not cited for any audit refreshes. Team, maybe on your side, the allegation with the free bar, say, what the crater, eh? Send me a summary with M. Bessemer soon be my chief executive. You will know my the book where you are saying, we do. Sansing with your summer meet, like I said, we do, or see a good amount, so a press conference. But I said, I can in some original, a blue have me find a track, me find a sense, and there can I do a better than I can maybe hold here. Sebi, I was saying sanity. Nti mama me lawyer for track rata. Sebi, the common assembly member no. Because since we are on the board, Sebi, since we are on board, Nti baby, we are saying one city and two city by the board no. We are saying my court no. Nti what I dey? Eh, na Sebi, we are saying Sebi, baby, we are not going to move. We are saying we are saying. Nti me, I am not scared of going home from this office, but I am resolute. I am firm. Sebi, your man, permit me make you as a person here no. There is nothing that is going to deter me. You also me, baby, I am not going to find it too much pressure no. I am willing and I am committed to do that.
15: And your opinion on training game, you know, and a year a bike catch, I was saying, but some team, and you know, so engineer Hamidu Abdallah, and I just what is one also church and if I'm at the end of the season, you know, you are trust some cotton or cream pool back, we see any moon, and there was what the comrade Musson of Mamra, and there are some members here, Moya's allegations where the pepper now my young fear no moon, young concept of Fumu, and sentimental, we said, yeah, bay, bay, and she say, yeah, now a good year. Yet me ashen bibia and the two and then a ton and would make the and a bit imagine a branding tea and your sentiment to many a triumph for cry minerals commission or matter for fra and your baby woman you're making a con canine and then penny for and so share ya or kagu more be pimo so you want what beer dana no sisi a baby fresh ya but you mama and your man so at me a co yan can yes when it's so catcher than it's one of my dear fedi who want to say yes papa no so baby boy I'm a good deal to make you know at me and so a quatorti now just when your sentiment Babasum Yang, and yeah, I just want more bono, and I have an empatemun, office, Babasum, I'm a normal Akon kind. Isaac Tano, ASC, with the Mammy Nurse Commission, Wabra, Jumedi, Kosuono, Nisembi, or the Tuja, any.
17: For the thousands of licensed artisanal and small scale mining operators across the region, this means reduced travel time and resources, faster processing of application, and more responsive regulatory support. 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For the communities that host our mines, it means greater access to information, a stronger voice in decision-making that affect our lives and livelihood.
15: Opinion again and gain one or any opinion going to for two minerals commission and no ora Isaac Tano and on no Yajinano so Nancy Maudia Babuano as Antimantem Krupumo near the Buramon Capunimantem, 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
1: Yasum ewa atom 106.3 FM any affiliate ya omiye ohani do no enso bia kan ho bia na yankwai voice of the day yem fama mona fi yem yemu so
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2: Share your fraud for home. 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Sankai boy, Ghana Association of Banks, ne debrel.
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0: Malaria Chua, and yeah, the young one, the Brew, a Sewuna, Wasunji, and a woman. 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
3: From long tennis to javelin, swimming, edeco wrestling. The way a Tiger Woods is swinging, I said you Ramos, I tackling. The way a Messi is dribbling, Cristiano Ronaldo is scoring. The way a Olilaji Olympics, Aboswa, onoso yet. From long tennis to javelin, swimming, edeco wrestling. The way a Tiger Woods is swinging, I said you Ramos, I tackling. The way a Messi is dribbling, Cristiano Ronaldo is scoring. The way a Olilaji Olympics, Aboswa, onoso yet diving. Adom Sports, Moody and Yeti, we doing the listening.
4: Me kono nyame hira onto crowns na opani me hu na ne mane age Kobe Stone nyame hira no nti prophet kum chacha me ko ne mum all no be take over on hwe yi no anka mechi asembone nti wa dawro man unu ye kum chacha me ko nyina me tie wu
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0: Oze ade bi wo bitrim. 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Just that kind of man, guy. It's where a beer order.
1: Oh, it's
0: so good. So, be a simple trimpa.
1: Who say be pure one?
0: A pure one, no, sir. Pray, remember.
1: And I went to a man in P.
0: Ah,
1: a man in P. I nipper old one, no. I own one in you.
0: Ah, Sipper said,
1: I nipper an old one more. You do
0: want to
1: say,
0: Chi, Miami. Our TikTok. 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
1: language,
0: said a more canoe. Udia Basadia, and all those and Kofor, how much me I'm Pussapusan.
2: Who's it?
1: Nipponum and Peso, or Debay, the house,
0: what did you just say, Debbie?
1: Yes. Media missing no, that be a new quan say.
0: Ah, new quan say,
1: oh, yes,
3: that's a real man.
1: What is it?
0: Okay, it is a Dabidia Ode Fire 2. Na yen hwese de nema etie enwumre me raho. Me game ya say me ya meya pa. Me game ya say ma. Eh, on se my year 3 days pa lulu babia.
1: Me de kwa but
0: me game ya say me ya meya. My me game ya. Bologna, Bologna ne Lazio. So mapon.
1: Yes, full time.
0: Na me kono 1.5.
1: Ba kope.
0: Bologna ne Lazio.
1: Bakope.
0: Just 1.5. Almost your one goal.
1: Bakope ne bae. Intimi unko.
0: And this season, Team Bia. 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One relegation straight. It will deko. 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
1: 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Jerry Jones Pedro. Yes, next to a twat now.
0: See,
1: on the bonato. Now, go no, Kobe, about under 1 minute. Oh.
0: Okay,
1: and under 1 minute to prepare.
0: And
1: then, so my boy, Pama, and a year no assist. Ko Pama, and a year assist no Emma Joe Pedro. What the bonner up to at the next in a Chelsea for a little 1-0 and send you for their grow and swear.
0: Chelsea, I say 1-0.
1: Chelsea, I say 1-0. Your cost Spanish La Liga and Monsua 81 minutes or Sasuna and the Levante go be a my no connects over 1 no crown and Stellano go be a moon over 0.5.
0: Come up with 81
1: minutes. And the whole says I'm the Udra now crying over 0.5 Quasicano. Aha, Nancy Bucho, baby, and also El Home. Now we need months out to a cost of. So it's 7:30 no aye Malaha and a Deportivo La Coruña and Amunsu Asia or Spanish League and na young Cosiria no send a city or Scudetto it's in Bologna Bobo Conatinefe and my lads you are Cobo Macaba Kuya Yaya and my Sakano and a Jay one go penny PM and T Bologna 0 Lazio 1 and on a course of 24 minutes as at now AS Roma 0 Fiorentina 0 and also animals out to away aye Monday night football. And then so a cost name Remo Kakakobi, Uremu Ewa and Sam Nemoa, Senesity Urani, Jenny Samuel to force Akasa. 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Someone left to force it, sir. One of the announcement was, I don't think Saint Infantino, G.R.G. 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
2: I think that President Gianni Infantino was wrong. I think all these things are happening because of the timing. There's an election coming up where Gianni Infantino is standing. All of this has happened because there's an election coming up. That's all there is.
4: Je ne veux pas faire des commentaires.
2: Listen, I don't want to make any comment on others' political positions, but I want to talk about actual fact.
4: En quoi le président se met?
2: To what extent do you mean that the president is putting himself first? I need to understand what you mean by that. The president The president's job is to take football further, to make all of the nations grow. That's the role of the president of FIFA. And for each of the federations, their role is to develop football. I don't think at all President Infantino wanted to put himself forward. He made a proposal. The 211 members were supposed to sit down, debate the issue, and let the majority win. But I am convinced that the voices that were raised, those are not the voices of the majority.
4: Il fallait donc trouver du temps pour débattre.
1: Enti ene kopiem ewo aye Infantino nsansa wei aye nsema Cameroonian nsema no football federation no president Ra Samuel Tofos what the atuja enti ene nso ene no
5: football ne there football for na na ebe you
1: na nsa omo a
5: football for na na ebe you
1: omo a na ye omo a na ye
5: onse se omo a ye onra you nso
1: unity ba oh it's good
5: oh unity ba
1: oh it's good
5: Oyinitiba.
1: It's good, it's so obey Unitiba.
5: Oyinitiba.
1: And to you two bana fe congressmen no edge you to media. But Oman you want to ma what
5: man you want to ma swashi.
1: No. What you
5: DJ Viper see what you frikufodia ba. DJ Viper. So obedjuma.
1: DJ Ufrikufodia
5: air banchino. Otibas minam say DJ Viper bass says say. What you bass if you could food yaba.
1: Just
5: in take well. Nanika say ana.
1: And Tiabusaf, we took a canoe, and then somewhere better Janan, Ura, Wono Aye, Zofa, President, no Aye, Alexander Suffering, and a month for Casorabia, Nes Ure Crano, Nes Jahope, Aye Fifa, Jumano 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Aye Juma Edi Ama, Irofa, as a President, Nemono, so across a FIFA President. To pass our election idea, Alexander C. Munity and so MFM 20 Sman and so Aba RB Leipzig 4C and Nedia Brenton, Jenny Christopher and Kukunu, Nelsa Jab from AC Milano Corno, Omuntimi Usinia, Naoma RB Leipzig 4C, Nombe Usinia, Sika Nibosum. 30 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
5: right right right you know ma yenda MTN for ase ene MTN for organize event bi and MTN and Cassadia, Yabacosua, Daumasio. On the Nema, ya no more ye, O Crumano, Omujini Pound, Pa, MTN, Omujini Pound, Mamma, share, Mene, Nimali chat, Nimali, Nimali, Mamma Boss, Nimali, aha. It's, you know, MTN organize AI training for media and a civil, society organizations, you know. And you know, say, na enye jumedia eda form kra. 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It's you know, na enye jumedia eda form ohe mpenin fo a Ebe Kasaya, Samuel Adrani, ono ESCU, any founder, Edema Afrilogic Solutions, and Afi, you require me menu, ono so a senior manager, any digital 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
1: Yeah.
5: Or the konume dru ebe ma wajina ni nanswa 72 hours.
1: Ah, wajina wana zezo.
5: Eti you should, Rezona deodorant, you know, ne ma oda 72 hours na.
1: Ni wa rise to location.
5: Aha. Eti mfa, mfa ni the other way.
1: Wo konum 72 hours. Ubu.
5: I'm funny the other way, Mr. Nabo. Why? It's the Anonso and Hong Kong Kakra and no. Now, my Mendo, if you and Komonimu Esuko Kakra. Now, Black Stars of Ghana, and Tia Ebanese, Ghana Football Association, no, Eguso Edin Komo for new coach. Yaka said the Yeni coach, because Carlos Cures, Yenin him say a World Cup Ninti. Ena ye pao no. So nwa nebe koswa ye juma no. Se nyo no. Do bebe biano. Ebe ye new. Because a new contract. Ena ye dibema ni pakro no. Unim se Carlos Cruz de 73 years no. Ene chese. Se de hon komo ebe bepa ye no. Na e ya doson. Ne so. Mprim prim ya ye kasei de. Ye se executive council no. Eguswa. Womo chishim se. Omenyo bia. Obetime ababuwa juma den. Ediama Ghana Football Association and the Blasters of Ghana. Eno ena yura Gideon Fosu Gideon Fosu wade enchemu kakra wade atuyenim.
6: But yeah, what I can say on authority is that we are definitely going to have a coach who is in charge of the team. We're still talking, we're still negotiating. I am sure that at the right time, the president of the FA would announce who the next coach of the Black Stars would be.
5: Etiano, any sudden seminar at here? Ewo the Blasters of Ghana so ye and I'm a de emun komakra emano. Bijina Blasters ide mame front to jam for mao. Se Thomas Tepate anope ye te hoka krade mao. Se urano euremo ewo al shabab asue ye. Emma okoduri ya dine bag si de mwa ye se brana bobo. 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Na al shabab fono.
7: I think it's amazing. I like it. It's my first game here, but we did great. We could have scored. We had a chance to score, but it's part of football. We have to just keep working hard and then try to make more points and get 3 points in our next game. I think it's normal. I'll do my best to give everything to this club, and I'm really happy to be here.
5: I know. Any said ya Thomas Tepate wadi tuja sampa nani aje. Se wako piyemo au Saudi Pro League nimo ende wosi akane edema
1: ni meti foni bio
5: ose
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1: ei Carrasco Atletico Madrid
5: oh okay
1: ane na ane boy nti oje si ya
5: wa ono su
1: ah ono su ono kwa ni ono ni kan ko e Yannick
5: yeah
1: nti ebasa unsuru kra ah, once I said you would to acquire comment to you, it be your mindful frosso. Now, Kobe, we are so Gumwami Waho, and I call me Moha, what is it? A banner, sir, Vimno, or so. Because who do Kronumana? Oh, tell him I drew her enemy, see how many years ago, I know, man.
5: And on, sir, I did be crow, or sir. On, sir, Ubu, a wow, no area. Sa area, and I'm home no Kramon Casada.
1: Yeah.
5: Munchia Mohoda. Like wo hunu wa se o kokomremle ya nipa no wa sa nipa no se one ne ko sia o ba bi fofura
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5: o ye den
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1: yeah.
5: Ano ano ano ano
1: nafa.
5: Na enti ano e ho de aw kan de e.
1: Yeah.
5: E ho. We as we have fought to tomorrow when as we lose as we make catch Raymond no no. Raymond Labi. Echa.
1: Oh okay.
5: Ma min chia ro.
1: Okay.
5: O e kan na we adwa wa do ba fe bo. But you see no. You see na bi te mu America na je.
1: Mi bubu ma.
5: Aye, America was so terrible. Eti, a whole kawaka kra, I don't know. Now, ma, yen no mesu kwa kra, still our Black Stars. Unim se, Andra, you, work up in a went to me, Uncle B. Na, what team come on, Eman, and come on, dear, everybody. Emuba kwa, wakasa, Eddie Fase, wababaye, FA president. And I said, 1 year FA president, you know. Who said, I said, I'm coming on any name from Mamu. And I said, I said, oh, the day you, a unity, or say, oh, unity, say, sana, a kakanasa. But on one kasa, Eddie, in Chimukakra, Abba, na dia oka, and he said, or chess, what tisan crofo, a kaka, and crofo, and I call it, say, oh, Ghana for to do an air oh, oh, my genie power anymore, so bet me a bois. Ama sobeye every president anka kuna nim eno suu onye ni focus no any home msa nemo ojidi se ye sports no ye football no ese etimi etu mpon eno ene dia wade etu jana yentie ni yi anwa wade ba yeno
8: I've heard some rumors what I'm saying is what's important is what the people want, what the football people want. As you say rumors, yes, when the rumors started, yes, I've been having conversations with people, etc. But That's not what's important today for me personally as a country. You know, what I want is our football to grow. So it's like whoever is going to make it grow, it has to grow. From those in power now, we have to start it from now. Not tomorrow, we're not looking for who's going to be, who's not going to be. That's later questions. As for me, a footballer, I've been in the national team for about 70 years, 80, something like that. You know, and I've been under different administrations.
9: Yeah.
8: And I think right now, it's not, what is going right, what is going wrong. We know what is going right and what is going wrong.
9: Yeah.
8: And everybody knows it. But what we want is, how can we help now to fix our need to change? Now, later is the temperature that we call it. Your temperature, time, people, what the football people want, what the country people want. That's what's going to happen. That's what's going to happen. Well, I'm here for Ghana football. Yes, my personal career, but I'm here for the country. I want to make things happen. A lot of former players want to make things happen. A lot of players want to make things happen. But a lot of, you understand what I mean, for different reasons. But like you say, there's some things that you just look at it.
5: Eti eno ene en samoa Andre Rami Morgan ayu wade etuja dede kakla wumdiye but diano wapese wachire nyina ano ena mede eno so atuja ede amano nti yebe kum na yedi achire emu nkomobi ano yebe san ede 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
10: We are ready, and we put the girls in shape, and we know that all the teams within the group are coming out with a lot of experiences, and we are also, you know, in contention. Ampem na kwa representing Ghana is coming to at least put up their best up, so that at least we qualify from the group, head to win the Champions League. I can say that the players are, in terms of team cohesion, in terms of tactical understanding, and then mentally, they are ready to fight for Ghana. The group is a group of death, you know, very tough, but we want to start on a good note or positive note, so that we can stay positive and take the other matches one after the other.
5: Yanko Democracy Cup 2026 is a countdown, oh. Ekoso tendene pa between Ghana's two biggest clubs, Asante Kotoko and Phobia. Never say die until the bones are rotten. And per for HSM pa, two teams in the Ebeshia on Friday 28 at 4 p.m. at Babayara Sports Stadium. It's a game, no? And yet, Bayera, a Dafon crowd. Let me say, I just say, we know, I a crew worker, see a pa. And I say, we go, and I umu asisene stronko. It's member of parliament. Edema aye Dade Kotopon Honorable Rita Adole Sowa and a sabri all calling for supporters titre pahase for no se yungromo ewo aye kumase na monfa support kesia panso enkotai jumedia ebekosunechi.
9: What are you snow? 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Oh. August 28th, the Democracy Cup. They will lose their chair. Ebano, yeah. Ashanti Richie, Niji Kumase, Nakanwoke, Kumase, yeah, Baba Yara, Sports Stadium. Formally, four plane, Nibu Oba Fatawa, was Speaker of Parliament by Hijeme, or Clerk to Parliament by Hijeme, and his fair by Hijeme, but not true, who by Hijeme. But now, Fenu will fail. Democracy, no care, won true near Kamwa Konima Kerkwe, only Akashi, impression, Kafe me, Sani Walila Nakan, Nikamoku Yakuni, Akakuni, Yelia Kakle.
5: Yes. Enele nakano o fa o baya gan o ba akumase ni wa kwe beni ni bi baya le ni bi baya no ye jeme bonu shin onu shin
1: inu
5: na breaking news IT power say say den
1: see arrest no
5: police at you no
1: yes allegation na ana simple no threat na or threat National Sports Authority director Ryan Bofa.
5: Yeah, Bofa Grano. Only our own seminar.
1: Only our own seminar.
5: And why didn't
1: former boss IT Powers arrested over alleged death threats against NSA boss Ryan Bofa Grano. 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
1: okay
5: obeba DJ Viper ka ho we no e free
1: na meme ka ho
5: yeah also ka ho no o ka ho
1: wo se wanya invitation
5: menya invitation se jama che se o ka ho
1: okay
5: african ka ho
1: okay
5: Ocha se my two car.
1: That's a PM's
5: lounge and bar.
1: Okay, official
5: reopening. Yeah, be reopening. This coming Friday.
1: Friday
5: 28, yeah. Say PM's. Bubu as ugly
1: after, you house yeah. The game or no?
5: It's your tables now. Any 5K, 7K, 10K, any 15K.
1: Okay.
5: Yeah, you bet na 15K there no.
1: Okay.
5: Yeah, you bet na 15K. Yeah, Friday, yeah. Invite your account. Me too, Safrobia. Our PM's lounge. Our Bubu Ashogi Road. Yeah. In fact, Chasna. Oko event and promotions department. Our multimedia. The joint bakupani. Chasna joint bakupani.
1: The Champions League.
5: Champions League. Yeah. Oh yeah. Of course. It's your best akujinem. It's in a way. A special invite. Ena mede MOPIA se. Na me ya duma Friday 28 August. Ewo Bubuasi Ogil Road. Ude obose o map neswa. PM's Lounge and Bar. Ibeji edi ama na waba. 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
1: El hono.
5: E Pauli yele nebeko.
1: E Pauli.
5: Oye Superman. Ewo eye abuso kain.
1: Kwa saye strong man.
5: Oye strong man. Eti Friday. E Pauli. Unive biya kwa tebo no. Yena yetina ho. Edward Robert Tete African Joe B. Eddie Romo live on the internet. And I feel Philip Otuo, the gunshot man, only producer, was he said, Jumedi Emayen. Yura Kojo Adams, our Germany, Stuttgart, Ose, Oshe Jumedi live, Kojo Adams, Mamin Tucheke Sepa, and for Emma. And I feel DJ Viper, on Subebia Nambiano, fantastic evening, and confirm. Goma German this year, Otenenka, Midi Eric Obistone, Yakramunina.
11: Bra driver, meet me and send him home ago. No man is so ana.
12: Oh sister, there you. Scan me GHQR code no. And now see for me merchant ID no so.
11: Oh, okay.
13: Damn customer. Oh yeah, dear.
12: Me dasin so we rate me 5 stars.
11: Oh, what's the fata? Oh, mommy, good service. Now, I feel my mom, I'm going to move movements.
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0: Who rates me now, Payan? 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
1: Dinafo Electroland Castle will be a showroom of Potemu. Na ye be ya sandy homeland and swaka home. Say say an apart from some mobet me at home TVs, gas cookers, kettles, microwave nini a kikahon, mobetum is up to one nemu konya, plates nemon tree nini a kikahunina, ewa ye branch bakwa, ye friend homeland. 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Ye bet me a front, now what bed she at Eddie Kessie. I face so ye won Nasco selected promotion via ye. So what about quiet? And waiting so Madina, Yashada Mamu special price. Oh, Fala! Yatatin Yamani Sunina Mamu. Madina, ye don't want some baby. Kahuna Bra Madina Taxi Rank, opposite Echo Bank. Mumro, Namubena Samsung, TCL, Media, and in Nasco Papa. Nemumukai say, Homeland is who Electroland prices, dear. 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Ye show my name. 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

0: 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What's that?
1: 93 to 95.
0: And then it's a new way, a buy. Where's your plan? But no, born in Dimu.
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0: Okay, and I'm better just a Regina Muin or born in the Mike and Brabra. And guess I'm with Jessa.
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0: Oh, a tear for me, Chairman. I'm hot to say, Casatin Tinti, my femo pa. Utia or no bo, huh? Minister,
3: 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From 97 to 2001.
0: So,
3: yeah.

So dear man, cause we also be here at 106.3 FM. Special one to you, Emmanuel Terrier. Terrier Emmanuel, manager for Allied Filling Station, Abeka Junction. Special one to you, Kayla B. Kantaman to Afak. Now what to say? Hey, Ochina, your Tuesday endpoint will be part of clinic. Be a juman. You are prostate now for infertility scanning. And I will carry free. Friend of 0244 867068. Endpoint 0244 867068. This is Mike 2, baby. Yame Adomoa, a chance. Yabesha, Abrapoqua Toma, and a debane Susuno, Abra, from now to 10 p.m. Akuma Mazimbi, special one to you. So, okay, bye bye.

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1: Martina for Electroland Castle will be a showroom on Potemu. Na ye be ya sandy homeland and swat a home. 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I think so, ya won't ask for selected promotion via ye. So we'll talk about. 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And waiting so Madina, yashada mamo special price o. Fala! 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Kahuna bra Madina Taxi Rank. 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
1: 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Mm-hmm. 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
0: Name of my recruit dancing shoes. Let's say.
1: Abessa Tola. 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P.
0: And to catch up in on some country.
1: Say, Atoma from Y2K Jam. 2nd October, 8 p.m. Atoma from Y2K Jam. 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Sintes Tank. Aya Strong. 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

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A man, show baggy jeans. 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And

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1: I think that the party will need a new turnaround with people who are less tainted. Though I've seen some significant improvement in his communication for some time now, but I think it will not augur well for the party. I believe, the person with that gravitas should be Buakye Jacob, who should bring that dynamic change and a new force altogether that they are looking for. If not, they can even go for Mr. Foko. Some say, up to now, some of us are not aware of it. And he has also demonstrated...
2: I've made certain statements. I would rely on them without more. Don't rush. Is he... In the Bible, Jesus was accused, wild allegations. He kept quiet and watched them. He could have done anything, but you see, when you are dealing with situations, the people of Ghana expect a certain level of maturity from me. The people of Ghana see that this is an accomplished businessman. He's been in the space for some time. He's leading a group. The tradition of the party MPP that I lead expect a certain level of conduct. So if I would be carried away with emotions, I will fail. It's not an emotional game. It's not a game that somebody attacks you, giddy, you should also react. No, you won't get it.
3: They will laugh at you.
4: If you don't go to play, bribe, you will not get government contract. This is the world. This is the reality. The world. Let me veer off a letter. I became so worried last week that we are being told policy rate has come down. Interest rate has come down. Now, if you put your 1,000 CDs in government treasury bill, at the end of the year, 365 days, the interest we will get is 50 pesos. Yeah, that is what is happening. They say it's good for the economy.
3: Really?
4: But everything is increasing. So why is the rate? Are they just giving us figures? Or lying to us? I mean, let's be real. If the figures you are giving is not reflecting in our pocket, you are lying to us. Somebody say, I hear you. Listen, I pray for this nation a lot.

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E koye. Into what are we not getting right? I then I saw a hot share Ghana for a soon. Sabriana Yakatro say policy rate and number 27%. No, na sika a wokrum into Kojuma, what Tandia at a forba, a woman send your boy yet dandier. It sounds not inflation, no, so no, and was so. Now, so be our Tandia Sabrini Biano, and me say, me Tandia Nagato. What so Kokroma when you see Candy Toby? And eh, yes, inflation abejina 4.6%. 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
1: 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China for you,
0: and yes, so what the China Cassanka cry?
1: One shall how,
0: just a machete, Munina, one shall how,
1: Juvia, one shall how, it's a good evening,
0: oh, okay,
1: and tell me the idea, yachting,
0: and I say good morning,
1: Zasha how.
0: interesting. Yeah, but right. Dr. China, yentin sim dear medi can you be sir and say get him so your treasurer.
1: All right.
0: It's no a dient enough feel person call your general secretary and why now?
1: You may say me jidi ye passage you made di edition as national treasurer. No? Mumpai ball party in penny for Daroma party executive members at Daroma Jumedi and Medini yen so. You say me be a national treasurer. Na asema dodo na kase, hey, party sika di mbuhu akunta, politi sika di mbuhu akunta, Dr. China, you eni na yinyi na asani, ya beto no asani, ya siye jao, kama si debi. 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Again, you did treasury initial means as I'm here as national treasurer. Now, Obia financial discipline is very low. Idea 20 Ghana bet me acquire no be pajamwa 200. Obia can hoshi in tier didn't say go out to near ye actually near my son a bay naposu. I mean, there is greater financial discipline in MPP treasury management than it was back in 2022. And now, ni teacher. IGF I need to mobilize it from a year membership dues. At that time, I had the treasury initially. In a whole month, party kakake, yensika ye jiji bosumi muno from membership dues, then 200 Ghana cedis. We breaking it down on the average, just about 3 cedis a day. And they, and I'm on shisheni, chene, and I'm on 2 year 20, ye trim 30,000 Ghana cedis, that could be a. Na chese, osha, enyoma, epomi, ensenya, a year the cornerstone of treasury management a we nyame adom yetumi aye mana yeye na anya no nko enyoman kan kai bebre ho aye de kan ho a obroni besie na ye extra if any say ideas proposals idea bomb border mi gidiye se beboa party mano ebi ni eye group accident insurance policy proposal am de buy sa proposal we na me say eye eye proposal a wo ye party ni 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party no through insurance in Bemano up to 100,000 Ghana cedis. Yet tossum you know, say, would you share unquenched no 3 year one shrunk and no one year try now once I try party no through the insurance in Bemano one cassa up to 100,000 Ghana cedis. Yet tossum you and saw the Ochia ye, a bimpa would I know you and try name a mobu. Into na watch bear in Sia and his untimin quedjuman. Now watch you be a and unquenched into Tifia unquedjuman. You have a weekly allowance of up to 1,900 Ghana cedis. And then you chat to say, and I'm questioning to acquire Sabia Eko Jaya Risha, party through the insurance, you know, up to 10,000 Ghana cedis to cover medical bills. We no more any Nyoma and Naya sub proposal, a group accident insurance proposal, not a barbershop. Now we are party near. So ye ordinary member, ye executive member, unhia so baya de fufro bia, ni also ya ni so uti use. If you say car party nbebo ni pa baku bia hon for sa policy, afimuni nya ye 147 pesos. Ena ni pa baku bia minimum du so beti yama party ni 24 cities. 2 cities a month times 24. Until 24 no, na party ye yimu 147 pesos. Edi ya ma insurance company no. Afimuni nyina asa sanyo man na ya yaken emu bia tuwa. Oh, you bet you charge you.
0: No, okay.
1: And the party is to bring over 22 cities the year, Juma. Now, you don't want to go and say over 90% of Omomoto Obama party in the say, Sasan, she said, we're the year, Juma, but you had this. Not just say, you bet you can't be free. Where your policy proposals when they buy on board a Bibinti Puma artificial
0: can be say about to me go through
1: the impediments. I'm an akai since him a Bissuni business incubation fund. Machess a sakasa a year insurance iba near Yasika Pudua. Yes, she said, over 27 million Ghana cedis Busumibia. That's a Busumibia, you're 20 million near Chia. Now you're pointing home 5 million to enchant Busumi. CMBA or 30 million.
0: At the end, you will see a coin mass, such a policy, a grassroots to four, a G2 mono. At the end, you'll see a coin.
1: And 70
0: baby, it be a dean. Dear, when I need demarcot in a pa,
1: yes, treasure, oh dear, ba, waka, and CNT, and you will know you show, Opersen Kao now, ya, and Kako Far Forms by a general secretary, Opersen now, ya, and you will show, oh dear, and say, yen yao, ye, and until Mimi Huni say, San Yoma Wing, you know, me do go up, so proposal some de by, yes, a woman say, directly, and Yemima said, ye. But yes, in Yansen, you back who foot him. 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If say that element of hope would have existed, say, whoa, and I win your beer, and now you moon your beer when your beer, because so question men say, you be. 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
0: na na ye say ohan
1: me se me bi sa na ye me am general secretary but me say ye ai
0: JFK seminar okay.
1: AI me se me there until se maybe san obeka sampa ono no ka sa asem no okumase no me dey me fa ni say AI
0: but na ye write up and as na ye video
1: audio na audio num no say ono na church re and ye stop insurance no if say insurance ni dey ntokwa beba na asem o kan nyina ni say obi enya accident o savelugu a no tinkra obe de won hu se nipa na 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
0: is it the case say want to me as antrimu ye antre the general secretary amo makana
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0: audio no ti na uti nda ben
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0: 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Who feel frustrated in a period that we are jumano by the general secretary frustrated with jumana?
1: You see, the question, in my opinion, should be say, obi to miss you, kwan individual obi to miss you, kwan na say office being a blockade. As an individual, me ni on any day, say me general secretary as an individual, obi to me a blockade. Adia me person, adia was say me yet.
0: So why didn't this one go through?
1: On any day on to me.
0: So why didn't it go through?
1: Officer or occupy no a central office with an authority higher than that of the national treasurer, and at that office is a central officer around which all other things revolve. Say no medical chair on say.
0: The office no. The office is manned by an individual.
1: Good. And when tonight is say individual nankasa on his own to me and stop here dinner.
0: But it is
1: by
0: indirectly the
1: office.
0: Office
1: no
0: exactly,
1: one,
0: so it's the office.
1: To me, at the blockade.
0: Into a blockade was a frustrating.
1: Mecha say, and your man a guahudo mienu. And your ma constitution, I'm a quaint semenye. And then your ma me di menu kuhu ya me feel say, ya de ya, a bear hansen ya me yeno. Na sambo party moon in party money na, me de baye. Nya constitution isha me semenye ndia. Want to meet you, kind. Want to meet you in your office in first. Obey to me a delay in your mother, baby. Beat is a do see the air, your one or no out to the noon to your pair audio is a no equity, a beyond is a insurance day. But near a come why I was a banner. A require higher approval. A bit is a do see to ya. You understand? Do see to ya no. Obian him said, do see to ya conquer treasure and a bedgy deuce. You understand? Now, no more in your mechanics, I had to say quiet. I to say ufri offense no offer call offense south na chrome you no kwai kakaka bi dentem na kwai no any wild animals a woman into no obi aso so be fam anka no so na etia ufri no offer south corner of 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
0: 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finances it drew some pens on.
1: And nobody can crack a bridge.
0: Yeah, but
1: my sense is subio.
0: Yeah.
1: Not you say, JJ, and then 200 Ghana cities now.
0: Into
1: on the average, about 3 cities a day. And then over 30,000 cities a day.
0: Into the current financial position, yeah.
1: Unprecedented. Of course, you don't expect me some jam account balance.
0: But what you mean in percentage wise? Over 2% say, I hear a genesis.
1: It's increasing by over 10,000%. 3 cities to 30,000 a day, 10,000%. Your mathematics now, wow, Benya. If you. Na can you know me by over 2 years? I just want to call party of it and they digital offer of phone. Baby, I'll be out to meet you. To me, and who where we are, seek a same echo near the other day. If you financial discipline, Senka Waha and can a new inventions are about home, but any a con kind and in your ma abwa ma the fact, sir. Utresika instantly you get appreciated, you get recognized. Nina Shanko phone crying, and now you see. Yes, it's a camp, but then who you doing with sika on so soa sika eka time I'm a bear treasure. No, no, go for into ya if you say, oh my bemo boo, oh my this kind of baby, this oh my bemo boo. So I had to go round, and it was the first time my treasurer had done a field officer going round engaging people or church senior and for so dear would use money at that. Send come to our office, my treasurer, the major man is a meteor office. Next carbon my manager. And coming in, he says, I ska by any a quantum point, you try to my CK, ebay, kebebasa. When we nigh and she share ye de buyer about bebois, do drona and kaka eba bekahono, and kebebwa ma party ni bia and ya, and
0: your
1: home for so you put him.
0: In 2022, Jason Samadum FM, ya, a way interview, and our car say, a washer NPP as a party, mobile to me, raise a $60 million.
1: 20 million Ghana cedis a month.
0: In a year, make it annually.
1: Right.
0: In a year.
1: Mm-hmm.
0: Out of that $60 million, we project, you say, party no was capacity, no, some more than seven binyano. I hear no in a year.
1: I'm happy you say the sack capacity, no, and the capacity, as I have explained to you, and on a sana ye tratumuno, the funds have started coming in. But of course, when you are saying, as the time I make car say, 20 million Ghana cedis a month in a year, okay, kaboom, a base, $60 million. It was also with the condition, say, these other proposals should come on board, the business incubation fund, the welfare fund, and all that. But the question you should ask yourself, they say, and I'm on being a Dr. China too, if I sign you my way home, or can we no call your tidae, and I say, or the new Maguaponso, and I say, the very first day I meeting was in July. 2022 after our elections and you cast obian fan adwen chremra me ma dwen chira me de 2 pon so ena ye 10 points 5 e ye kwan asika no a me si 20 million e ba ye be yusu 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leadership. 2 me kase ye mfa bi nya business incubation fund na party manya so mfaso. 3 me kase ye mfa bi nya human resource empowerment program ne ma party man to me acquire skills. 4 me kase ye mfa 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These were the five ways I may propose this sika 20 million each month by yenu so. Now going back to coins can be me ka say e was here enhance transparency and accountability. Nyame cha de e buy den hyehye gwa kwema today there is greater transparency and accountability in the party. Two, me ka say was here appreciate you bia na recognize no anya omo this ka kese nkwa ba enei. It is so. You appreciate the systems you go out come be and himself. Who this care by him people now the father right channel or appreciation and kemuda. Three, you can see you see a training or more machines kasem so you buy head in shishe go akwem, you training regional treasurers and financial secretary, any constituency treasurers online on several occasions. Four, me can see you see a digitized payment. Your money is convenient. A hot and your coffer, short code *920*270#. Now, before that short code, send medical card. Let's say 100 Ghana CDs a month, that's 3 CDs a day. But to me, do over 30,000. You're free. 3 cities and call 30,000 overnight. It got to a point near to me about more than 10,000 almost 10,000 members, almost 2 years, and 8,000 Ghana cities a day.
0: Okay.
1: So at that point, the empirical data was Nipa 10,000, 8 years, 8,000 cities a day, 100,000, 80,000. Your target at that point was 1 million. See, 1 million, 800,000. Who take half of it? That's 400,000 a day. In a month, is 12 million. Then I also added, say, send your baby to me, I hit it out 20 million mark. No, nipa 1 million, you know, more young commercializing the numbers. It's a 1 million, no, be anumusio. All we had to do was to approach any of the existing water bottling companies. Say, yeah, awake, belak, or whichever brand you say, we need some more customers that are young. See, 1 million potential customers, sir. You pass your promo to brand the momo, and one is a one bottle beyond by my commission of one Ghana. You know, more can we now you're quite 1 million when you catch them for unumusio, but more than a known brand way. We say one umbian party benyan so far so me gidi ye say and kebenya more than half of the 1 million number tiase ye abane sana half of the 1 million is 500,000 each bringing in one Ghana cedi
0: okay.
1: I 500,000 cedis a day okay kaboma in a month you 15 million what they call cut 12 million or 27 million when any proposals are made to party in penifonia in July 2022 now in this year made to party penifonia treasure. Yadri maso crazy between your scapudo say. Indeed, these are low hanging fruits in Tintempana. Kwa, na fa timeline, she says, na fa bre your next meeting. Your next meeting was August 15th. Your koya, aka unyaba. When I was a agenda for next meeting, aka wait, wait, wait, say.
0: No, said the page for dear to me say, a yard of papa dear. So I said, Bernie.
1: And you were saying,
0: oh, my name is Wimon.
1: Maybe so.
0: Because maybe you might have other.
1: And you called the person number one. And you were number one, two, and three. Emma and Penny and Pa and she say Amba.
0: And I'm out after some meeting, money meeting.
1: Kenya, but she had the agronish yow.
0: I'm pissed.
1: After some meeting, okay, I'm saying, actually, next meeting is September. Near TBA Bedu.
0: Oh, guess September. Okay.
1: And TBA September. I didn't bet you September meeting. Nipa Korea Quako Chinch, my dear, in emergency meeting. Your convention is a your free emergency meeting and fashion car. And Tianam says, September, dear Queen emergency, Yan Tumian Kasikasem, October emergency, November emergency, December emergency, January emergency, February, March, April, May, June.
0: Ninina
1: emergency meetings in Kwasa administration and a time Okona VA is the only administration in the history of MPP. I had the highest number of emergency meetings, all because of one approval. So approval by Kobebana Treasurer and any team and your kind adjustment. It was on the 20th of July, 2023. I am me table July 2022. No, 2023 and sana minya approval. Minya approval and on the 1st of August. Nyame Adum chairman in team launch my edition say adjustment. A honey, ye shall ya. You might do 8,000 cedis a day. Now, you do 8,000 cedis a day, not just in crunchy womb, from 3 cedis a day to 8,000 cedis a day, massive improvement. Tinye niya jese awe. And she said, nye, ejuma wa pepa sun kwa, in reality, in soye ejuma. Ye gu soye ejuma, ye da soye ya. Nipa kreya sa ako issue, memo si yen suspended this.
0: Nipa benya.
1: Enye nipa ya ne ne meti meti ti se
0: okaka. Nipa benya.
1: Your friend is saying tape mu se ono na o ma
0: nipa benya. Doctor Chana nipa benya.
1: Na your friend is saying and then you pay this medical bond. Yeah, general secretary, or say, on one account, Missy Audio, need there. Me, you see, me person may attack it because audio, no, me person me tear free the news on one of cocks as him. But per audio, I met audio, no more to share audio air fly. Won't you share name bunny and tear be a water voice now? Over to your confirm, say on one. Or see on one, a share chair, deuce, no, or my ye die if you say on you, say, or power, I will see a tear deuce. You understand? But if San Adrina Wotrim, na meeting one kasa, meeting our approval why we, nay, you know, fetch a issue, memo say, yes, suspended
0: duty. It's reasons, Ben or demand for the suspension.
1: McCorney ho. McCoy, I'm say, Onya. I don't know the memo way by. Memo ni buy, I dear near Boma, dear, do 8,000 cities a day. So be into ya. You 20 cities a week crying ya. I then a memo way boss, Onya, me sorry. Me name near Kami, I'm yes, sir.
0: Oh.
1: Asa mo kachire menye so bi mi ankasa.
0: Oh, Dr. China.
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0: 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It take ya na say na was say o consulting.
1: No, was say ke ye meeting because dues are same there. E wo constitution ni mu. E ye constitutional provision. You understand? Enti bakofo in fact ke baby kra na say ke impeach no. Because bakofo ntumi take such a decision for the party, especially decision that what negative financial implications for the party. But me say that be me je ho achi ni e no ntino make around. 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
0: 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Enti na kin stop me na me create confusion ori. It took one regional chairperson.
1: E ho ya.
0: E no sorry ye.
1: Ne ho ya.
0: Oni ha me mbondi. 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
1: no ntati sani pe also boni din na bona ba so na ehon ya
0: Osi on your canal.
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1: say me ka.
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0: Eti no, me wey here no.
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0: Na person born na ma bo.
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0: Eti chairman no, o wey here na.
1: Just dem ka dey unti.
0: Na ya tra ho.
1: Za. 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
0: O wey here no. O wey here no. And no beer who is any point to know Moody come by and propaganda no be and no Hona miss Abna. I did the known propaganda tones you, a beer chana and tones you, and to me non tongue cosun coron. Nemo me dear Juniper from by Beboy. Am I any 1 million target? Aho, and I'm a coffer group accident insurance policy in a buy. The policy in a buy, you know. Not any of my union name a consideration.
1: Oh, I know, see, pay me ball or do you know? Na ye nyina yetie bi na meje de se wonnim penya ye o kanasem ya wonnim nenne se ye eno a se de o pesa obi sa
0: no
1: de for san won sima mi ansa
0: insurance na a group accident insurance na nyoma mienu na pesa mehwe se one e ya de ye feasible apart benye sika ye ne dada because so shard se ade ase na ye papa na wonnye sika nto anko so anya ene wan sha se crack ye enti edo mo su go enhu se it is self financing. Because minimum a deuce and nipa bakubia betia to benefit from where 24 cities. And a maximum cost per individual for the group accident insurance for the year 147 pesos. And two to me 147 pesos in every 24 anymore. Party mbokabia. And a two, me pay who say party must send on besia sumo siafa. Because me did research didn't know. I ran a survey of 6,800 Ghanaians almost to Obama party at least on 2 consecutive terms or matu Obama party no. Now first question be so otu Obama party dia na so we do sika betu adu sama party almost obi ase da omuntua na party nkra na say mo musika and you be say second question say what if say by paying your dues you stand to benefit from this group accident insurance 98.14% of them admit is say say na tie dia na dues no betua no matua mo mo busuanfo ho na me hu say insurance no it was the potential of getting over 90% of former motor about my party.
1: Okay.
0: Paid you. Now, parties, your coalitions are, you know, 4 million, you actually. 90% of 4 million, 3 million plus. That's just 1 million target in crime, you're triple, no. And I saw
1: the calculation, idea. You know, you're best chassis, you know. Me bobo bi so calculation de obena kama on paper exactly but we
0: you
1: know
0: you plan on paper before you execute
1: and
0: the execution is
1: execution you know say
0: boni be wona say akwansidie be mu a eno na ye touch man no ntina wo say obi ode akwansidie ba implementation of sikasem bia ye hwe ni tutu
1: mate ye ntie we hi
2: we were acting ebi wo wasa ebi wo ni ebi wo bi la. How will you check the accident? Let's go for everybody was probably a lunch of insurance. And then I promise him, Metia and my friend, they were my friend for staff, said, Mokacha was a man in Basho. Because it was happening, I was here, Chairman, and team. And she said, Chairman, it's not an obedient building. Oh, me permit you to know me. I have to stand in and make sure the right thing is done.
3: You're right.
2: And to all my person, and I'm smoking, Sadia, and the empty committee.

0: that in front of what's in general. Sir, committee at here, Messiah and Bafo, no account. Guy, my own director of legal, no account. I'm not satire, deputy finance minister, no account. I'm a diploma, former SIC life, see you, no account. And the MP of what Bafas out, a case like man, no account. I won't come by and document me. Sir, that's what you found. I'm quiet. I'm said, accident insurance now open and complicated. Now, we're partly pursuing your insurance on your life insurance. God said, a word here will be a word in that way. I told you, and you buy now the mouse, my response, my team, and they saw number 14 or cast it, but they are there back, man.
1: Why are you here?
0: Why are you here? There are so many ways to try to pass. Oh, yeah, treasurer. Oh, by Shanty Region, sir, Shanty Region, you know, by a fine reason. You know, that's a business requirement. Businessmen from local mafia, you do us in our show. And the general secretary of fortune. And what man, you are opening the general secretary. And what you are saying, okay, I said, I'm a party for Sika. I'm a party for Sika. It's kind of way. It's kind of way. Sabi, all cats are seven, what's your body? Sabi, you are a bear. A good bear, you go from both separate me by Omu Nashi. No, you don't have to go to your house. Ah, wait. What do I think if you have to get this out of the house? The problem is you are a bear. I'm almost a cat. And the problem is you can't get this. Some day I will be a one who will be a good year. And that's it. It's Miss Monk and Chenis and you blew me. Some day I want to know. I have sent to it in the first hour. So I sent to it in the country without that would be good for a different. Count some day out now. Can you have sent to it in the
1: position?
0: Why you waiting there for? Many of our Bosua is like it, and the Kenyan have got from about cancer. Or say, I can't tell you, even now, running it.
2: Okay.
3: You see, the first point is if this video audio is correct and authentic, then our general secretary is a two faced person.
2: Hey.
3: Now, or you're a two faced person. Ah, I can't wait. No, I can't wait. Nipa kreya in one breath. Osi nipa baku phone to me in dream my party no. But nipa baku phone to me you shoot me mo say yenge idu situa. Na no dia na ye den. Who to me the wa who to me won kan chira wo chairman, won kan chira wo vice chairman and anybody. Na who do wo to me a you shoot krata say yenge idu situa.
2: And I'm say wo on sir. Yeah. Doc on some memo no. Meji the executives no modo so. Obi and Kanhwe, Council of Elders and Kasa.
3: Sure, maybe so be a Marco. Obi as you any more change.
2: And a decision Ben Omuteki on Sana Mona Secretary to you know. You see, above all of them.
3: Any problem, no. Part of the problems I am seeking to correct when elected the general secretary of this party. Shall we show your constitution, man? You did a new party, may a national chairman. But me, dear, me, when you say, enter on a constitution, baby, but me, when you say, or you're the hierarchical chairman or the hierarchical leader of the party. But the funny, Juman, your party, me, funny say, the general secretary is the functional leader of the party. And I'm say, and you may be office, you know, your master office, you know, I a central, you know. A toda, when you be or to no nim ne left from the right, nearby, and say confusion, ye basa, na center, into me hold. That is why I have said and will continue to say, sir, the general secretary is the weakest link in this current administration, urban area. If say, you may call, see, this one. Just a major one in Tiasia.
2: And it's a minimum some more structures our party name, general secretary to an amount or non qua dinimu dear, any to me, a tron crater, a madusa, no, I shall see a munyano, was saying in a mabim. Council of Elders, Anka Sebia Yachini Panason, chairman, a mum, vice chairman, a mum,
3: and some new cranaches and me talk or swab was crab a film.
2: Debbie, I want to know
3: Council of Elders. Mamma to us soon free a year, me day, proposal ne koda ever finance committee.
2: Mm-hmm.
3: Finance committee ye national council committee a e share party ni sika semen to ye nyina so. And unti national council and the national council and decide on fine details.
2: Mm-hmm.
3: National council decision be an ema policy approval,
2: mm-hmm.
3: policy direction. Now we're leaving it to the respective committees to look at the nitty-gritties normal implementing. National Council ma broad policy approval. It was one such approval on a National Council de ma a finance committee say ya approve some jiji deuce. Na monfan shise be boa ma deuce jijien ato akoso abadada na en collapse ti say ni collapse some time ago no. And I made it in semi koda in finance committee ya dit out to minister monsa. In finance committee's wisdom, omu bobo mu free insurance companies confirm say ampa and for so dear me na maka na sanet ye and ampa a year cost no say 147 persons omu approval a year recommendation 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
2: okay.
3: Is one of the elections resources are most readily available for party work enti yentimi e se fuche
2: woni JFK mu o personal problems and
3: debio
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2: ba adobia jo bigela na
3: Ah, the sun can come, body, can come, friend, and you try here, Papa. Abra, can you try here?
2: Because I want to know, it is appearing, sir. And she say, I would debay any nana in the best interest of the party. One way or the other, no, or finding a way, may young can say allegedly, and I say, you bet me I can factor.
3: No, I know, I have to know.
2: And what I say, it could be AI.
3: Ah, well,
2: what you say? It could be AI. It's no, not just say, it will share DNT and another sabotage, you know, a cost of doing a ruin as the treasurer, anyway, policies I would buy.
3: I do a mismatch on my own. Me two and more on three occasions.
2: Mm-hmm.
3: First one, me to car from if you corner. You call me soon, yeah. Near costume, no one tell me the answer meant to once it be done. So, yeah, me any baby and my form, what they catch me. Now me, I am in me and men patrol. Meeting if you're yet in the veranda, so I said, oh, yeah, miss you. Me so dear, my so good to you. Every crown now, Ray Fiat, the crown, my so good to you. Bibia German in car. Me cosana. For the next 2-3 months, and you're my perfect. I said you're not Diego worse than before. The second one, many a medical tool. Yeah, your mutual friend, Gary, in my come the got two Gary and his own. Yeah, near costume me a hammy. And to me, I shan't any way. And Gary, Elko Pium Kumas, no frame, I may far plane. Now, me more crown on me, no copium Kumasi. May far plane to armor, your quatrans can the same thing, or see be any more. Mr. Suminim se bi bieni ho. And ya na nyoma ye ya na fi asena ye words. The third one le kodan eye chief of staff.
2: At so least say, o make effort.
3: Three good times. And you know, just say, me obia. Me pa cho kanya me den crack crack crack crack.
2: Now so show wako mama won form no.
3: Me ti me wan dia mayeti ano.
2: And
3: I don't want to believe say ebia maye bibi na etia no. You only person in the
2: bank, and I say, be another thing, come on, baby. Am I will be a year was a war. The intention say, oh, baby, pray for general secretary. What do you want? Come on, what say,
3: Debbie? Because the intention to contest for general secretary, now you are never.
2: Now, don't sign a
3: last year, and I'm not sure. Because if there is one person who has been consistent with regards to the position of national treasurer, me. Time I'm here deputy ambassador, me call 2017.
2: Mm-hmm.
3: 2018, I'm say me resign. Nanka the deputy ambassador post and where they say. Na ma court, na me see me the major dodo de uko fuka ni ye be gate among ye chow pruse ni atu utimayo de kuno mezi mempe me babe pre national treasurer. Me babe here campaign me the resignation by yes and jisan kona koye. And nam ni mi kung wo hunti na me home premise me decide yes in beba. Abesum party.
2: Okay.
3: Ya kan sem enkomi kwae. 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Sanka that time no nanko bring me say mi mo edumo because makodi ambassador wie. 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And indeed me ba ye no mi dim line so pepepe. Maybe I'm more proactive. People may not like a proactive person, but I believe senyan say ni baku footrim. Yen yina ni a kambo mi a committee. And this idea buha maku na me de ba. Me ba me nkase ye media. Me si yen yina yen yen yen yen en munyam nemfa. And indeed, and one am I, but se adia ma yen ma bre home ni miti me toda ye free office 2 a.m. Just because ye beke kenyo me si ye ni. Na obi for no reason. E yen yoma bi say na. Media me feel say me nim de but I don't think say ebi su crown pon no su crown no adwini ni ni trimu sa
2: okay nti yensha ahead of the 2024 elections yetete se mebre ese eba no leadership no national executives no unity any montem any ade enkomo aye di e reveal a lot of enioma na che say amongst the executives we can cry there was this by election nay akwatia by election ana
3: yeah
2: akwatia by election executives you can see just say obi kura nim ba bi obi die and make provision craft for ebi mu hotel on beda ensemble brine sisi ye wuji the sasa unit na namuni e wosro ho no ene hyehye bi ana se wetwa we 90 na kekambo mu na e mamutumi di sancho no 2024 na
3: me feel say where I dream and to me Ben Chrome no. There is always a weak link. Unfortunately, yen weak link no. Anko si peripheral, eko si center, the central office, the office of the general secretary. And a honor weak link in a buy. In fact, the weakest link here. Say honey to me hold, yeah. The center cannot hold. Bibia and to me and yeah, I to say each one for himself, God for us all. Abra, you see, I served with the administration I did Nana Akufo-Addo Bar Power. Mm-hmm. At that time I was director of finance and administration. I could see unity. In fact, now sometimes you know, meetings, omuko meeting, sometimes exchanges is bad. But in the exchanges, you know, the next meeting, no more didibom, no more stray, no more yewe. You agree to disagree.
2: The general secretary then was
3: John Boadu.
2: You were John Boadu.
3: You were Blaine and I, acting chair, John Boadu and I. And I was the director of finance and administration. You were Bankwa Ebwa and I. You could see that unity. How will it happen, sir? Baba na ibia John Boadu akwa jisike bi ewa party dimu na ambambe du. John Boadu edie ni mu akwa kasi kasem no. Wabe fre treasurer. 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Mm. But we iso die. Da lai lai lai lai.
2: Ade obi jisike diye.
3: Chese nsem no. The center kano ho.
2: Obi jisike diye.
3: The center kano ho.
2: Obi jisike diye.
3: The center kano ho abna.
2: Una wye treasurer usika no. Enkwa fwo jibi diye.
3: Enyoma. But when we know, you can say the weakest link has been the office of the GS. Senka Center need to me hold here. And can you remember? I'm not saying say John Boadu administration is perfect.
2: Mm.
3: At least the 2026 team now, 2016 team now, the bar, we need power no. I was privileged to be the director of finance and administration.
2: Mm.
3: At the party headquarters. I was equally privileged to serve as the campaign committee secretary. Team now, campaign team now, didn't know Akufo-Addo Bar Power. I saw how things were compared to how things were from 2022 to date. You know, a lot of things could have been done better.
2: Mm.
3: But you see, we are in a regime. Ube tumi ako meeting abna. Ube chere wajui interesting yeti ebiya. 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Nancy Sanso Bonnie by a kind of fra. Nya e ya woman. Obin ni miti nasibi. Obin ni mu position a womaye. And the debut do now perso to Hubeka is eh, you say, and somewhere you cock on them or they babonti. But I didn't cost sana a bear frustrating. Emma obi wa dwinche next time bi kura no obepeso de beba
2: but obi ka se the crop of leadership na party ni wo na amuguso power no na se moge kawota na moye ahufu a obegye tum.
3: Mean to me, come more be met me a come, mammy.
2: Now you home for
3: met me a come, mammy. Who say, Ope obia na near day, ye can't obia on your pushover, obi or be canon as it is in the current administration. Ope self on him, you know, won't mean you, Dr. China, you didn't free more. In this current administration, Ope obia or your principled, obi or can straight in yes, yen, yes, you know, yen, you know. Won't you mean you pam you out of the entire team, Dr. China and Kao? You may be quiet, I am. But it doesn't mean something to me, Kamajin. And I am not a pushover. Me to me, I show any ma oti hey, Nama kanya, me feel so we are enye, Nami dinna swana kaho, Nama tuvu senya, we ye enye, we ni se bebo. At the end of the day, it is your decision to make per the constitution. O fa, fine, one fa, na bon any ba, near blasting ya. Me pa me kan imagine
2: okay.
3: Me penso a me kama no
2: sense sem we na na chama buti ehu ye e no ka se leadership a modi party ni ko position in 2024 I was a delegate e yi mu nyina fi honum because ohunu se na ne o manye from top e na a triple ya ekusi ase honum ye hunu se contest yi current ones we kan ho bi Jeff K e ka ho ya bu nyama kwa forms a mo pese still mo sign ba de mo ye ye wo bra mo boye. The loss are modema, Dr. Baumia, in 2024. Would you say you people are deserving? Set party delegates, no, a better one, Jumana Swana.
3: As so much, I'm but the kind, you know, I had to say, oh, she quiet from afar. Quiet, would you chin our shower? But hey, a dreadier and the branches are you kusupa? What do you say, Diabaco? Hey, boom, where was so many branches. But when you're bow rock quiet anymore, who's a debut? 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You need to do an individual assessment of Obibiara going into 2024 election. Ejuma Beni Adisha Misa as National Treasurer. Treasurer, how did you say that? Sisi Kan, you bet me Abuano, Nesi Kan, baby, I said the Konya Diako. Was that done or not? Now what ticket? Ebia, a general secretary, would you say, would you want to call it a center? Who be see to say, ye training? Who cry on your director of operations? Strategic when you be leading? Who you and say, a career saying, would the city saying, and a national one, sir? City saying, now we aim here, city saying, a car, ye, no what ticket. So when you become one, what ticket? Near the mountains soon, a yaya, no what ticket. A national organizer, also there saying, youth organizer, and to your individual assessment now. We will be say, oh, sir, na adwuma no esin to baaye de collectively nanso so obi bo ne homoden woni de de hye ne nsa obi obi so de na ebro ne so enu ntini ye assessment a ye nhwe ne anya rearrangement 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
2: do people accept the blame for that defeat
3: in the spirit of collective responsibility I have always said Chairman Mbute was right in the spirit of collective responsibility na ye mbuta ni say ye be we ne ana e be retain power anka yetumi 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
3: enye no nko yesi you learn nya esie no e guide ye eno pani bi na kana asem se you don't expect to use tools for yesterday's job, for today's job, and expect to be in business tomorrow. And your ma, and I say, on ya, ye di addition in sa, sa on shersuno, en rana, o ma, and your ma shigu yeno. And ne, o di ad krona shen in sa, so on shersu, ebi echin, and your man kreyen shen na babi shigu. And nunti media me say a kensi amikwe is built on a project I call the Wild Project. Me say odoa Ghana for Woma Party no what they to kane ho 2016 ani yani akufu ado eko campaigner ye ko ye do babia na I slow down car no do criminal slow down bo no baby she adwaye no the tower bon mun na refi no kra so dwa no obeje na no kukrudu and any horse, a chairman said, or don't number form. And until I was saying, you bet me, you be a berry store, sir, or don't know, I was here. And until I'm saying, Mouse, you say, or Sunko Crocono, or Tepraga, sir, or Sunny Tepraga, a boy be any one, Nipe be any one, dear be any one, a bet me a sinny crying, or Sunny Bacco straight to the Jubilee House. Now, or Sunny Tepraga, send a bear and some money in Bemutin, you're my security boss, no by. Near the doctor Mamuba, or me a sinna pimp him, straight to the Jubilee House. And the Wild Project, and as a chain, you say, ye be mo so na ye wild na so so ne be ye wild na edi kan ejina welfare so party okay. Ma welfare w no e ye welfare
2: mm-hmm.
3: And I'm saying say emra so say ye be enhance the welfare of party members say na no me kwakan ye say awe ye wadwen kire enyam eni obey general secretary na
2: two person be na odi ye juma
3: say o person wo ya kwakofa funds be general secretary nyam encha the funds ma kwakofa me ba be general secretary na ye the welfare nshishye na baso enuti I'm saying say nyame adom na ye soma me say me be soma as the next general secretary I shall seek the creation of a department of welfare in the new patriotic party na sa welfare na bo party ma oba enko ba ne say agi so nim Dr. China ansa na wanya bi ana so nim panim
2: be
3: dia
2: ye
3: hye ano ba bi a wo bia no abna world ni hia me ma me mbo so kakra ba bi a wo bia no e wo say if you're entitled to a benefit, you will have it. And whom you know. I know. The I in the welfare may say, we shall improve upon party communication through proactive model. Maybe proactive model, they say, every executive of a party, a party, a politician,
2: mm-hmm.
3: from polling station level to national, or be a politician. And a politician be also see a communicator. Excuse me. That's say. Your best sharpening and communication skills.
2: Mm-hmm.
3: Now your training on intimacy under my leadership as the next general secretary. Your best my communication officers. I have to about my resources. No one can say training programs. I'm all the executive from polling station level. You can see your training on your mother. Now Dome FM. Your training almost send your bear. We will sing from the same page in Tinipano or Jom and Otomequa. Obi be ton me kono na o de wono e ye gold board sika na ayira no mu obubum no akira no se sika na ayira no e na ama me kono wono aye de
2: Dr. China
3: so me ensa ye elno me say ye be leverage research
2: yate.
3: To guide what we do e na di no e ye discipline ye be ma discipline na ba mapa na es na ka ho no e ye security in all this we shall revive the party security we shall bring back the invisible forces ne make sure say never again will it happen say
2: invisible forces so de mo be ye de
3: never again will it happen say
2: uh-huh.
3: ye be kwa kensie na ya tena ho na ye de ense guye chi se enko fo tata ye ntimo magi ye why na magi ye
2: ade imrado pesuti usimra ne siase ana
3: isi
2: why are you bringing invisible forces so madwuma ne sen
3: madwuma se mo security money security
2: aha
3: and this security mutumi to on din buffalo force utumi to on din
2: we on your security where a private company a private security but the history we know about invisible forces omadwuma ne sen
3: ye pekra e beto omujata forces ye be mo omujata forces e ye din but what they will do will be within the confines of the laws ye nkasi be bumra ye nimra enti be di mra so but nomenclature there ye nomenclature ye to din jata forces na e din be hunu hunu asakra ne ye pe no but that doesn't mean say omba ti omwe simbonti no mo papa ngofazo omu tututu da bi
2: nti omba ye den
3: ye ye nyom ah na mu secret omo homo ye den
2: enye ye secret invisible forces
3: abna
2: na make church say the invisible forces we knew e na mo so a ye de sa emra yi e ba ye concerning sa groups yi any langa sa emra bakete and you see abani sa groups ni na
3: so you see abani invisible force
2: enye invisible forces the invisible forces, what were they? What were they?
3: Invisible, how many vigilante group?
2: No, we are there.
3: How many party security?
2: So, where were they in 2024? Where were they in
3: 2024? Me say,
2: Dr. Chena,
3: we shall bring them back.
2: So, where were they? Okay, meba. They were only a security.
3: Exactly.
2: And normal money, the security of the party. So, where were they in 2024?
3: Obi,
2: omote die. Edienti, omote die.
3: Abna.
2: It is because these association and groups were disbanded. So why do you want to bring them back?
3: There's some more. Oko party headquarters some more. The invisible force is the guard party security. Only party headquarters. But we are going to make them stronger. That is what I mean by bringing them back. Say your mumu security na no me buy no me 2003 say me hu samu de bebre abeka ho. Aje samu de nkokra fo ndo so kakra. But yeye be ma mantia ne mantia kukudrufo na ba beka ho. They are party security. You understand? You be more training, proper training. Na ya tromo mrano, send ye be ya, obi mkotu mrano, na mrani nedi. Na ye be protect ye hon ye hon, send ye be ya. Eh, you see, development in freedom, aname buwa. 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Enti ye be developing in freedom. Ye be ma security ni suwe developing in freedom. If we say, ye unko by election.
2: Mm-hmm.
3: E ma ye ntra homo bi mesisi ye in. Ye be boy ho ban wo mra kwan so ye be fa mra kwan so aboye ho ban ye be fa mra kwan so aka apa akade a edi be ye adwuma no efi se osun echi aboa bia ni ho osuno echi aboa bia ni ho emra ye duo ye se emra so so osuno ne bete praga na osuno ye bema na te praga na osuno ne te praga onipa da sani bia ni ho a obetumi across the path of the osuno.
2: Okay.
3: We are see, not going to
2: with the confidence
3: back
2: yeah
3: confidence, we are going to revive the party security, and the two are different.
2: Better say confidence I would deka say yen fa ne se party no ama osa tumi no ese wo ye general secretary yenim se previously munya internal challenges any divisions bebre so wo se wo assess mo crop of executives no anyhow mo handle those divisions no party nim from national to regional edekona mo wankasa mo berete mo hwan he e wo sa eye side ho.
3: You see I can speak for myself.
2: But them we know executives.
3: You see,
2: Anna.
3: I can speak for myself in the sense.
2: Why do you keep singling yourself like as a person when you home free?
3: A
2: collective
3: responsibility. I take collective.
2: And when you now no mo fast to manage divisions in the party.
3: And say you are talking about the ability to bring factions together. You are talking about the ability to resolve issues. You are talking about the ability to make progress with the united front. Maka ni akosu nyina akiro maka ni a me feel say eye the weakest link in this administration.
2: Yes, sir. Simu nyina bomu ni adwuma na mo be ma mo percentage sen say e ba no internal conflict ni divisions a mutumi e hwe manage ye. To this point, you better read it.
3: I don't know, but so delegates, Ejumaye, delegates, Ejuma, my crowd, or some of Kakoyano, Yamibu, 3rd October. Now, but so what I do my FM, Hayo, Majo, Juma. Delegates, Bubu, fool.
2: Now, the delegate notice, Rubia.
3: You were
2: part of this, and you are still part of the executive.
3: And the El Kwako market script, you know, on 3rd of October. No much less, as you may see. Ejuma edisha onsano wanye ni ye kotenefie obente nyawoye no aso ni twaso say that is the work of the delegate. Now me go focus a fear delegate. Me I don't fear delegates.
2: I do not
3: fear delegates. I trust them.
2: Of him.
3: I trust the delegates. I trust them because you share internal rebuilding, yasi.
2: Mm-hmm.
3: I have consistently been advising them and they've been taking the advice. Me catch you almost here about to able to you be the next crop of executive members for the party. Omu number to two party no. No mo first tax ni sombe boma Dr. Mahmood Bawumia be the next president.
2: Okay.
3: And to say ye hwe sikechi ni akoto abama omu omu ntumi nya. That is a failure on the part of your party no. On the failure on Dr. Bawumia, ye be di Dr. Bawumia ha mo. Na ye send di yanka sey ho hwe mo. 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spirit of discernment.
2: Okay.
3: They have exhibited maturity o ma kire se sika wo de beba ye beje edi den suso enye wo sika no ene be kire ni enye
2: ye qualify
3: party no
2: wa qualify the way.
3: Yes, I have.
2: I will reasons here dey
3: me say empempem so aye do in the history of the party no. Going into the elections, you know, there is one particular officer, a very sensitive and central to the success of the work that we want to do. And you know, this time around, you know, the occupant of the office of General Secretary should be someone who exhibits political maturity. That office holder should be obedient, disciplined. Ah, between the discipline, abba. That office holder should be a firm and decisive person. That office holder should not be an armchair General Secretary. That person should be obedient, obey prioritizing the interests of the party over and above the personal interest.
2: Mm-hmm.
3: Now, oyo obi ote researcher say, no between the researcher here, Juma. Now, above all, no oyo obi a, obe ma ukwa no obi a di na juin chiraba, sene be ye kani nyesi a, ebe ye adi papa. Now, boy, me to me, I prioritize the welfare of party members. And utino, You can't just go like the business as usual approach. I was say yema yena yeba. 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
3: me da se me di kanka se Mimi GDA said, Dr. Baumia Nkunimdieno will not depend on NDC's current failures, but rather on the party's ability to protect its base. That's the 40-something percent. Mm-hmm. And also attract floating voters. Hey, 50% plus one here. Dr. Mahmoud Baumia, 50% plus one single vote or a president. That is what we want. 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
2: Okay.
3: Yebe yusu innovative and proactive models to improve upon our communication. Hey, you know my best boy. I'm 50% plus one.
2: Okay.
3: My doctor Mahmoud Baumia. You be use research. Now you some discipline. Abem. Now you the security. My papa party. Ni muno. When you know you know my best boy. Doctor Mahmoud Baumia. I'm gonna win. You be the next president of the Republic of Ghana with majority of seats in
2: Parliament. Abem, I will file a nomination.
3: Yami boy, yawada.
2: Yawada.
3: Yawada.
2: Ne juwada. Hey,
3: yawada ya. I said nanka original then here last day and I ya extend it me decided say me team ne ye decided say ya me boa yawada
2: na what trend then so my extend here
3: this yawada ne ka ho
2: county
3: it's by design ya yawada ne be kwa ko file
2: here
3: and then dey nya enye bas bi asem ya corner organic
2: organic adan
3: oh say yeah
2: what kind of organic I person chair
3: say yeah ko fa me ko fa forms say me campaign team members ne ko fire yam fa yam twim solo kuni yam twedom amba yam fa basis and ko fo bi amba at the end of the day yeah a lot of things are ensure that any necessary be frafra politics na ma flamboyance ne take the essence of the things we do a free mo this is an assignment for a team you understand ti nyame boy awada me ni me campaign team pen ye ko
2: Oya dom na woni nti dom na woni nti na wode keka na sey
3: na
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2: Mate.
3: Any campaign team members near ko fire adeboko. Yes, agrone form. Enye na me de. In fact, na you don't say na mini ha. Ewie na mbedu Ghana. Na me woman na me te say say don't be a ebeba no pa because arrangements are na ko for send message. Yes, yen fa basis.
2: Na yes, e dom no when e di dom neba.
3: Say me de.
2: Yes, e dom no when e de ba.
3: Me afi na me be hwehwem.
2: Ah, na we for now, we for now, we can only find a buyer.
3: No money now. but you see, okay. on
2: all my phone lines.
3: That's a bit of
2: doc. Yeah, but of course, my media phone lines are to us. Me ba.
3: Me ba. Me ba. Me ba. Me ba. Me ba. Me ba. Me
2: ba. Me
3: ba. Me
2: ba. Me ba.
3: Me ba.
2: Me ba. Me ba. Me ba. Me ba. Me ba. Me ba. Me ba. Me ba. Me ba. Me ba. Me ba. Me ba. Me ba. Me ba. Me ba. Me ba.
4: 0302-216-561 I want this ticket to the work on Katamas, which I branch executive.
2: Okay.
4: Busa, my yo to MPP, me part of position Ben Ocon.
2: Oko secretary.
4: Busa, ni say, this year now, no Oko as a secretary, or better say MPP, Besaba, to me, Mubim. Sir, Usha, 8 years, I did my Mamudu Baumia, former vice president. Oh, ben mismanage your economy. Oh, bet it is CDE pansam poto. Oh, bet goo CDE animati. And I take his excellency president, Mama Nini Tima, and CDE Gina Brani. And economy is Gina Brani. Oh, bet person MPP best abedi, or my way should be him. Busani mami. As I saw Shenyama, MPP D on my way from 8 years, bet it is on my. Pansam yebeye niema poto tike die dream kada kisheni proye. 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
2: Beda se. Be mwajo.
5: Mini yaba amejo suna po mjise.
2: Nyami ya drum patu ye frose mfrifi.
5: Ye fe mwachima ya mbrifi ya mbipi headquarters.
2: Yeti yo.
5: Ama menchia ye jina secretary. Ye wajosin kudia from pong. Ene. Dr. Tana Mami Raho, to make us national executive, regional executive, constituency officers, any polling station executive, some you agree for, any across some of the headquarters. Me Raho, like I said, MPP, me Makuma Kreatiato, say your party, regional executive, polling station executive, constituency for what they agree for. Na party no, Papa was supposed to be the party that's a general secretary. And yummy one. Yes, yeah, be top approach, top bottom approach. No. National executive could be two more. A blank or two. A quarter radio so could cut a neck position. Now, we would deal with MPP delegate, Mr. Omar Dreamwood Daho. They would never make mistake to vote for such a person. And this man. And then you have a show I do mess up. All the delegates across the country will disgrace him.
2: Okay.
5: Will put this man to shame.
2: Made us say, Patro, lower radio, no? Lower radio, no? Why?
6: Hey, sorry,
2: why?
6: Aye. You need to pick your wife.
2: Aye, Jumne, Nayanko.
6: You.
2: Okay. You're frozen, Fifi.
6: Michel.
2: Get your soul.
6: I didn't win because I broke from Korea.
2: Get you.
6: You. And you may. So I'm in charge of the general secretary and the committee in the Krata. And then I be on the Yawada on the Nigeria.
2: You, a gentleman, Mr. Lower radio, and I enter one car because of my feedback. Why?
6: I say,
2: meet you.
6: Okay. Yeah, the American is agronophone. We only have MP before Agubremra. Now, young Koto, why better to be winning? No, we are winning. The Kofasa and Sensembi Bibasa, the Kofasa, and I can say, you know, yeah, this is a very shame, Yamana. yankasa yangu yangu na se bati bati babua ndi se niyama na yangu yabema ya tamfu kure nyaye
2: ndi
6: ya bati agubremra
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2: osimi misa hwani
7: General
2: Secretary, no, are you?
7: Yes, yes. Ah. Yes, yes. Honorable, yes, yes. Can Japan.
2: Mate.
7: Our party in team, it is an amami.
2: Medase, okay. Kule, yon kwa yon fafofro. Bemo ajo.
8: Oh, are any other thing?
2: Nyame adum.
8: Kwa li sini yo, mediwedru amamole.
2: Yeti yo.
8: Ah, yako po ya aduma, seni ya mini ya abay kaino. Misumi jina. I will NDC demo as Deputy Communication Officer. I will Trobo Constituency. Media, share MPP. We share party member. We was a man who captured your papa, Dr. China. She said, truly, ah, what beat is that in here? Now, I thought we ate me and sell it. 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
2: me da se me mo ajo
8: me ju so ahinye
2: ba tu e frost se free fin
8: me din di ima me so me ka se free amomole bebi akol so tu yino
2: me ti o
8: me da se mami since 1992 top approach to down political party ben na ebida. Who find this in the MPP? Say, Mammy, I'm going to go to the EBA. Make another MPP for Nani, meeting on Koya Kululu. Nani, because you need to grassroots. If you ever understand, I'm going to say, this is the free form and the Ecosuru. What's the Koya Suru? The other form. Until I can get the post of Bebas, Baumiana, they may catch you on the plane. Oh, Mammy, the EBA, the Ebu Baba. Baumiana, who will play Jim? One party in any country, who to me?
2: Okay.
8: One party constitution. As it will be several day term, yeah, or yet disqualified. And I'm holding our political prisoner. And the fact, one party rules, name Ramosha Mundiso.
2: Okay.
8: Smoke of our form.
2: Meda se. Meda se. Bema will be into us so. Memo ajo.
9: Ozima, now I'm prompted, say.
2: Yamia drum, your friend, say, everything.
9: Your friend, Alhagi Gado, my friend, honorable, your party, one man persuasive, country central. Me bawa basu Dr. China su mitiano ye party no ye fen kabo de debao ne kokobao omunyina aya dikro ye betire se ya ye ba enu ya ye nya kunya man atake unyanku o de kadia u support no de obetima be ye ama party no aba power na se u baba be disgrace u party ni ba awa ponti sia enye ye nyina ye to aba me wi a beye ba ko na ye kwa akwa 2028 ntimbe sire che ajibrom bra at no mu
2: okay
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2: me da se me mo ajo
10: hello but good evening
2: me ye nyame adrom ye frozen everything.
10: I wish him this is the bench, and I wish this is the movie. like maybe
11: Short code for from circulate, say,
3: eye MPP new short code aba abra short code no omo ano mo ka omo tribo mu ehye eye short code bi se to create an impression se Dr. China eye do short code no to ya e call Dr. China di mo na ye propaganda bi omo ye baro man dwene ho se sad no ebegu ebetumi agu party ni sikasem na omo de omo nya adwen nyina ne se o and now se Dr. China be contest omo candidate nti omo ye and then I'll be

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1: 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You understand?
0: Eh, sir.
1: It's a group of me who have been with the Bisu and Koran Kodana almost she way. Efe, say a boy party dean. 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And ye samambo, and ye soluku, and ye the flamboyance of it.
0: Okay.
1: It is the sanctity of the exercise, filing, and going ahead to do what it is. And Tunisia can say every way there, we base me my campaign with we base pay you. Omo to aba papa. Omo to aba my and papa. And to make us a buyer. Because if we find a buyer, that doesn't mean they are second class citizens. I am talking about what I saw.
0: Okay.
1: Performing one more. And to know what person twisting is saying idea propaganda, it won't wash. If it's a man can say, as soon as he go by and walk off, we won't go on the deal, my be finally. And man can so be to me say, me con a crowd and yes, you're almost support you be a go filing. Oh, mommy, who am I be no more? There is our phone because I know them.
0: Okay.
1: Your cock or your campaign. Ya kwani omu di nkomo ya todu ane momo ya ni omu wo enkita ho di enti at the end of the day no maybe a general secretary will still need them.
0: Mate.
1: That doesn't mean they are not party people. You get the point?
0: But
1: that doesn't mean they are not party people.
0: Dr.
1: But
0: China,
1: I'm talking about the kind of people that went there this morning.
0: Mate, ya that say any ebra wanya jama ya nyumri
1: akabako
0: ya pon
1: vigilante group na okaye
0: na meme na meke so na wona wo do
1: okaye. You see, invisible forces in your vigilante group.
0: But your
1: party security.
0: Okay.
1: Just as Momo security, na am not going to say that Momo is security. We are going to grab a crowd.
0: Yes.
1: But you are the end of the rant here.
0: So your secret is your invisible forces. But as any of you are going to Dr. Chal Jamna, Dr. China, or campaign for a Naya, Epre, Ese, Emubako, Ebebaba, General Secretary. I'm the new Patriotic Party. And then you may know a din commono. Now, say Republic Bank join News Habitat Feno, Koso din. Now, we know we share and she say, Penny for the Gua Quanso, and then to Yena, Bibia, Egina Ye. It's no a banner ye. Now, almost sounds so the Bia Sashem into Bessie a fear that Meme and Daniel was a year 3 days, a year 4th to 6th September. 2026 into the also yene say wodo ho ebesim uba ho no ma obeba be hunu niam abebre bibibia ye fa dan sie ho e fa obambo ho CCTV camera se ni bibia no obenya bi e ho no e the Republic Bank Join News Habitat Fair na Republic Bank and ache say e power amadwumade na baso into the we are the one for you and only Republic Bank na e danchen so a yeah, what drive EVGH was a drive into a sustainable future. We must actually virtual security Africa. And what the Oko one ma a CCTV cameras, anything security, a ye virtual security Africa. Na on sa a committee. Dano Swa, almost we baby shook kisi, kwana enya bambo shunku fi honum. 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Upe se odo mubeshe mubia. Na wafre 0233-233-444. Na charismatic anointing. Wase freedom. The Lord has done it. 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

0: God, praise God, praise God, praise God. It's for Nyamin Shramo, Ote Yenka, na a Breaking Yoke Ministry International, and a Ote Yenka, na Nyamin Chadia, Yem Papa, Nyame Edna To Asafiano, Onoane, His Excellency, Prophet Doctor, Sifa Squabic Bega Tamaklu, na Neno Yede, Nyamia Sema Papa, Edemaye, Enne, Aquantre, Dayenim na Ebro Yivia. 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dedication of that those candles no last Friday night no e ma ye start say ye you see candles no e kina ye beto aso nte o ba na o de o candle no aba Friday e ye mega all night papa be cheche 3 mantles 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
1: You are welcome to Principles of the Kingdom with Prophet Cephas Pegatamaklu, the founder of Breaking Yoke Ministry International.
2: You are the head and not the tail. You will be the leader of your family. Without you, your family will lack.
1: He is a prophet with revealing insights in the Word of God. Today, if you hear his voice, harden not your heart. And now, the Word.
3: Say, I'm a winner.
4: I'm a winner.
3: Say it confidently. Say, I can never fail. I am blessed. And the Spirit of God is upon my life. And I can never fail.
4: And I can fail.
3: Hallelujah. God bless you for coming. Now, if God willing, the Friday ahead of us, we'll be distributing the prophetic mantle. And everybody here must do everything possible and come for the mantle. It's going to help you. You must not doubt spiritual things. I've seen thousands of people who doubt spiritual things. Hallelujah. Last Friday, we dedicated the 7 candles that we'll be using for the 7 weeks ahead of us.
4: Now last Friday, and
3: thousands of people came around. And the candles will be using Friday and Tuesday morning. Friday night, we dedicated the candles. The 7 weeks ahead of us, we'll use the candle Friday and Tuesday morning. There are darkness that has covered destinies. So the people, they are not being seen. Darkness has covered families. And we have to drive them away. In Genesis chapter 1 verse number 3, God said, let there be light, and there was light. And the light drove away darkness from the creations of God. Darkness has covered many businesses. And so when they work, they can't see the glory of God. So we use the candle to drive away all those darknesses.

0: they are your destiny helpers. And we are going to pray effectively. Hallelujah.
1: Praise God.
0: So we use half of the candle. And we are going to finish the candle Tuesday. So Tuesday ahead of us, we are going to end the first week.
1: Into Tuesday, the first week.
0: So it's going to remain the 6 weeks ahead of us.
1: Into the 6 weeks.
0: Praise the Lord. In Micah 7:8, it carry a deeper revelation.
1: Now, this time can save power.
0: It showed that people are sitting in darkness.
1: Or
0: say, do not rejoice over me, my enemies. When I fall, I will arise again. When I sit in darkness, the Lord will be a light to me. It means that when you fall,

0: light. The candle light represents God's power. So let there be light, and there was light. And so Tuesday, the remaining candle will be used. Hallelujah.
1: Praise God.
0: The remaining candle will be used. We used half last Friday. And the half of them will be used on Tuesday morning. And I want to encourage all of you who are taking part in this direction. Those who have come Friday night, you must do where to come Tuesday morning also. Because you walk in the day, but the darkness in the day you can't see. That is why you work in the day, but people are not seeing you. Darkness has covered you in the day. And so we light the candle Friday night and Tuesday morning. And God is going to favor you. That is a short announcement. And do well and come with your candle. The candles have been dedicated already. The seven candles has been dedicated already. So now when you are coming, you no more come with seven.
1: It is our bow for seven, maybe
0: you come with only one. God bless you. The Friday ahead of us also, I'll be giving you three powerful mantles. And this is how you use the three mantles. One, you are going to write all the demonic problems on your foundation. And also suspects. And also the fetish priests and the fetish priestess in your house. You write them in the mantle. And I'm going to show you how to burn it. Then the second mantle, you are going to put it on your head and pray in the morning before you go out. And when you are going to bed, you put the mantle on your head and pray before you go to bed. Then the last mantle, you use to bath in the morning and evening. That means you are no more going to use your towel. This is going to be the mantle you will use for 3 weeks, 21 days. Morning and evening. Because in the realm of the spirit, they call people in their shrine. You call your spirit. And they will sprinkle some water on your spirit. Whilst you are sleeping, they are sprinkling things on your name. Your name must appear in demonic altars. And they are sprinkling things on your name. Just to defile your name. Now, people will not even want to hear your name. And so from tomorrow, Monday, we are starting fasting and prayer. And you are using the Joshua chapter 3, verse number 5.
1: Yeah, the Joshua chapter 3, verse 5.
0: To prepare yourself for the mantle. Praise the Lord.
1: Amen.
0: Are you here, somebody? So the fasting is 6 to 12.
1: And you fast at 6 a.m. to 12 p.m.
0: If you can do it up to 3 o'clock, it's fine.
1: You to 3 o'clock. So yeah.
0: And those who can do it 6 to 6, it's fine.
1: 6 to 6. And so yeah.
0: Preparing your spirit before the mantle. And the mantle is ready. So we have over 10,000 of them.
1: It's over 10,000.
0: And everybody is going to have three. As I said, do well and come with a family member, at least three of them. Our sister, no brother.
1: You can come along with your auntie or your brother and sister.
0: The reason is very simple. The book of Acts 19, verse number 11, and to the verse number 12. The Amplified was so beautiful. but I wish like today we take the New King James Version.
1: And then my New King James Version, no?
0: It's so beautiful and so nice. Hallelujah. Are you here, somebody? Say, I'm a winner. Say it louder. Let me have the 11 first. So every man of God, God have a way of using him. So now God work unusual miracles by the hand of Apostle Paul. Then verse number 12, the reason why I say come with your family member. Verse number 12, so that even handkerchiefs or aprons were brought from his body to the sick. So the prophet, all the mantles touched the prophet. So it made the prophet put his hand on it. So all the mantle has contact with the body of the man of God. And power enter all the handkerchief. Praise the Lord.
1: Hallelujah.
0: And were brought from his body to the sick. And the diseases left them. And the evil spirit went out of them. So as you put the mantle on your head and you pray in the evening before you go to bed, any evil spirit come into your dream, they will disappear by fire. And when you are going to work and you put the mantle on your head and pray, and the demon that goes ahead of you and destroy your things, the power in it will drag them away. Praise the Lord. Habit in man, it is the mantle that dismantled the battle. It is the mantle that dismantled the battle of the enemy. It dismantled the battles of the enemy.
1: And
0: so when you have the mantle of your prophet, you must make sure you use it well. Why the mantle? Hallelujah. And I'm going to explain some deeper things to you. Elijah mantle was a fire mantle.
1: Elijah mantle.
0: In 2 Kings chapter 2, verse number 8. The Amplified Version.
1: Allah.
0: Hallelujah.
1: Amen.
0: And I'm going to show you how Elisha get hold of that mantle. The Bible said, and Elijah took his mantle, coat, like a dress, and roll it up and strike River Jordan.
1: Now what in the bone Jordan so them,
0: and they were divided this way and that.
1: Now
0: so that the two of them cross over on the dry ground.
1: Now when you
0: he didn't pray.
1: At the clothes that he was wearing,
0: a fire, no.
1: He just took it up.
0: Was my sweat away with him?
1: My sweat has entered into it.
0: And was my sweat away with him?
1: The anointing on me also the same.
0: Into River Jordan.
1: So Jordan,
0: hear my voice.
1: Listen to me.
0: This the oil inside my coat.
1: Where you say I want coat to him?
0: I command you to divide into two.
1: My son said, tell me,
0: see, this is Old Testament.
1: We are Pam Dada.
0: And I also spoke about the New Testament. Are you here, somebody?
1: Yeah.
0: So Apostle Paul, in the New Testament, it happened. In the days of Elijah, it also happened. So both the Old Testament and the New Testament, they all confirm it. Now, before you receive this mantle, you must serve under the prophet. After this announcement, we'll see what will happen. Praise the Lord. Hallelujah. In 1 Kings chapter number 19 to 21, that is where I will show you something beautiful. How Elisha received the mantle. Give me the NIV of this one.
1: NIV.
0: How Elisha. We have the mantle to service. Now, the people who are serving the Lord, when this mantle fall on them, miracle will take place in their life. And I see it as an opportunity. They are all God's servants. All those who are serving the King of Kings, they deserve this mantle. So Elijah went from there and found Elisha, son of Shaphat. He was plowing with 12 yoke of horses. 12. One man. A hardworking man. He was not a lazy man. The mantle is not given to lazy people. Lazy people have a way of excuse, everyday excuse. But watch what happened. It's beautiful. And he himself was driving the 12 pair. He was driving the 12 of them together. How can this be?
1: Upon the thing.
0: 12 horsing together. And the man was using the 12 to plow a land together. It's not his ordinary. Elijah went up to him and drew his cloak around him. He put his mantle on him. Verse number 20-21. Elisha then left his horse and ran after Elijah. Let me kiss my father and mother and say goodbye to them. Let me go. You put your mantle on me for me to serve you. Let me go and kiss my mother and my father and say goodbye to them. He said, and then I will come with you. Go back. Elijah replied, what have I done to you? Go ahead, verse 21. I love the verse 21. So Elisha left him and went back. He took his yoke of horses and slaughtered them. And one hour he Jumano, he killed all of them for party. He burnt the plowing equipment to cook the meat and give it to the people. And they asked. Then he set out to follow Elijah and became a servant. He destroyed everything he's using for the famine. It means the man loved the mantle of Elijah more than the work he was doing. Praise the Lord. So he started serving Elijah. He was following him. Go and fetch water. You will fetch water. Go and prepare the temple for service. He has left his business and he has become a servant. We were just sending him. And he was going. And he was coming. 2 Kings chapter number 2, verse 11 to 13 to 14. The New King James Version. Praise the Lord.
1: Hallelujah.
0: Now let's see how this man was able to receive the mantle. You must serve for many years. You must believe in Christ. You must love Jesus. And for you to receive that power of miracle. And so whilst they were in the service, and the time has come for God to take Elijah away. He has served all his life. So he needs everything of his service. So now this is Elijah and Elisha.
1: Where are Elijah and Elisha?
0: So now they are walking and they are talking. And I was there with them. Hallelujah. Today is the day that God will take me away.
1: Oh, and then
0: he said, I know.
1: So meaning,
0: praise the Lord.
1: Hallelujah.
0: So if you watch the closeness, they walk and talk. That is how a servant and a father is. As they were talking, the Bible said in verse 11, then it happened. Then what Elijah told Elisha,

0: of fire. And separated the two of them. And Elijah went up by a whirlwind into heaven. Kalabadu Shabaha. Move it. Oko heaven. And say something that happened that I love so much. And I want to open your eyes about it. No. Say amen.
1: Amen.
0: And Elijah saw it. And he cried out, My father, the chariot of Israel and its horsemen. So he saw him no more. And he took hold of his own cloth and tore them into two pieces. Now what is the one he torn into pieces was the cloth of servant. Now he has to put on the cloth of a master.
1: It was so funny, we are there, no?
0: Praise the Lord. Say, I'm a winner. Give me the amplify from this version. Okay, this one is okay. So the New King James, okay. He also took up the mantle of Elijah.
1: No, for Elijah, no, so no.
0: He took the Elijah mantle that had fallen from him.
1: If it is Robert, you know.
0: And he stood by the bank of the Jordan. Mantle is good, la. Mantle is good. Hallelujah. In the New Testament, it drive away demons. The mantle of the man of God in the New Testament, it drive away demons. Hallelujah.

who need this mantle? Hallelujah. Verses number 14. After he got hold of it, then he threw the mantle of Elijah that has fallen from him.

0: before they get knocked.
1: Let there be a miracle.
0: And since it is

0: a crossover.
1: Now let's try and see no.
0: There are things you must know when the mantle comes.
1: See, anybody say who's going to stand by?
0: Number one, the mantle carries the anointing of your man of God. Hello. In the New Testament, I read to you the book of Acts 19,
1: sure,
0: verse 11 and 12. But see the ERV version. The mantle carries the anointing of your man of God.
1: He prayed over the mantle.
0: The
1: anointing upon him.
0: Mantle.
1: It has entered into the mantle.
0: I see God. Look at this. Some people carry away handkerchief and clothes that Apostle Paul had used. So the ERV version said he has used it.
1: Just say what they are assembling.
0: That's why. So Friday we are going to carry away handkerchiefs, face towel, and cloth that Apostle Paul has used, and put them on those who were sick.
1: One year to happen
0: and the sick people were healed. And evil spirit left them.
1: This
0: will be a program. Will you miss it?
1: Ask somebody, will you miss this program?
0: They stand to deal with some family witches. The mantle of your man of God drives away evil spirit.
1: Amen.
0: Any
1: spirit that gives an assignment to follow you.
0: Follow me no more.
1: Follow me no more.
0: So when you put the mantle on your head,
1: what do you want to say?
0: As a God of my spiritual father,
1: look at me, see, see, see, see,
0: see, see,
1: see, see,
0: see, see, see,
1: see, see, see, see,
0: see, see, see, see, follow me.
1: See, see, see, see, see,
0: follow me no more.
1: See, see, see,
0: see, see,
1: see,
0: hey, something will happen Friday.
1: I tell you,
0: I say something will happen Friday. Hallelujah.
1: Amen.
0: Say, I am a winner.
1: I am a winner.
0: Number three, the mantle of power helps you to destroy demonic problems in your life.
1: I said,
0: it's called the mantle of what? Power. Praise the Lord.
1: Amen.
0: The mantle of power helps you to destroy demonic problems in your life. Point number four. The mantle makes you to function like your father.
1: Hey,
0: Prophet Bega Beni.
1: This is the child of Prophet Bega. He prayed like his father.
0: He talked like his father.
1: Okay, let's see later now.
0: He walked like his father.
1: Okay, let's see later.
0: He prayed like his father.
1: Okay, let's see later.
0: When the prophet gives you mantle, in the realm of the spirit, how demons see your father? The same way they see you. Point number five, it gives you favor to shine. Praise the Lord. It gives you what?
1: Favor to shine.
0: It gives you what?
1: Favor to shine.
0: Now, after Elisha received the mantle,
1: now, Elijah,
0: he never knew he would shine like that. In 2 Kings chapter 3, verse number 11, the NIV.
1: NIV.
0: After the mantle came upon him, praise the Lord.
1: Hallelujah.
0: It was a whole king that was looking for him. A whole king. The Bible said, but Jehoshaphat asked, is there no prophet of the Lord here? After Elijah has left, through whom we may inquire of the Lord? An officer of the king of Israel answered,
1: Elisha,
0: the son of Shaphat, is here. He used to pour water on the hand of
1: Elijah.
0: And Elijah mantle has come on him.
1: Let's go
0: to him. Serve that man. And they believe that when someone serve a great prophet, the oil of the great prophet is on the person. This is the time when we are going to have overflow of testimony. Hey, this week, mantle no, anopa, mi bomba yegusu,

0: says, the mantle gives you the spirit of God to serve God well. So the Bible said, and Elijah put the mantle on Elisha.
1: To Elisha, so.
0: And the spirit to serve came upon him.
1: He
0: went to kiss the father and the mother.
1: And
0: after finishing, he left everything and followed the man of God. Praise the Lord.
1: Hallelujah.
0: Are you here, somebody?
1: Yes.
0: Are you here, somebody?
1: Yes.
0: You will serve God well this time. This time. This time you'll be crazy to serve God.
1: And
0: as you are serving him, the anointing in this house will fall on you. Number 7, it destroys demonic curses in your destiny.
1: Somebody curse you.
0: I curse you,
1: will never prosper.
0: Praise the Lord.
1: Hallelujah.
0: What do you for a mantle?
1: The prophet mantle, and he has prayed over it, and power has entered. In the morning, you put it on your head. Any curses that destroy works, as I'm going out,
0: blessings will follow me.
1: And
0: the God of my father, let this day be a blessing day. You come back home counting plenty money. Praise the Lord. No, me be a doubt so. Say your mommy na reto so. O papa na reto so. Confubi na do me wo. But if you anya bi na curse wo. Hey, that curse no cannot stand the mantle of God.
1: Amen.
0: Even a whole river Jordan was split into two.
1: Jordan, come with
0: any curse on your destiny.
1: Professor,
0: you're about to live your life. Oh Jesus. Say I'm a winner.
1: I am a winner.
0: Hallelujah.
1: Amen.
0: The point number 8. It also gives you the power of financial breakthrough. Praise the Lord. Now, Ahifuna Asia Elijah. The power of the mantle opened doors for you.
1: Now, and soon to me know,
0: it's going to open doors. You know, as you put the mantle on your head, you go to bed. Some of you, when you go to bed in the morning, you take your phone. A door has opened.
1: Now,
0: some of you, you wake up in the morning, your phone will be ringing.
1: No phone,
0: when you pick the phone,
1: phone pick it up.
0: A travel door has opened for you.
1: To open
0: the last one, praise the Lord. Hallelujah. The mantle gives you new direction in life.
1: When
0: you put the mantle on your head in the morning, after prayer, you will decide to go to Tema. But at once by force, you will do U-turn.
1: Obey a U-turn
0: into Accra. And before you come back from Accra, testimony has entered your life. Oh Jesus, oh Jesus, oh Jesus. And thank the Lord. Thank the Lord for this powerful announcement. Thank the Lord.
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0: the God of Pagan. It is working. Hallelujah. 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Me pese me di adanse ke seche onyankopon din en onyam. Last year, December 24th, Papa Year program, that is the prophetic night. 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And now you better my time. And you not say, and him go say, say. I feel when quite dear. On your uncle, poor arm, my mean suman, to quite uncle China, Nibia. Nami nimia, me. Papa, me kasha when your uncle, poor name, you, and yam, sir. My try, sir, may your passport, sir, for over 5 years. Birth certificate, keke. Me, ya problem, beba. Nami dear, too. Birth certificate my year 3 times. Nini nya problem. Yeah, nini nya within 1 month. Me bibia, me passport, me bibia ye ready. Me di ko China embassy. Madam fufu a menu omu koye nini nya. Obi die adi 3 weeks, 4 weeks and my. Me die and die FM send me trap picture 3 days. Ye see me passport, me visa no, me insanka. 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In the month of April 28th, na min suhola, ma flu play, eko China. 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My co China about 2 times.
1: Na me shira o. 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We a simple thing, ashes. Me hu ne me custom say for ashes ko dware this and this and that. And then ushebere asesa. 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Then I want so work a chire o.
0: Papa, ne me ka che. 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
1: amen
0: but modian se wo du betu na onya mi be ye o kese amen
1: ba o se mi ye ma Jesus. Let's take another testimony.
2: Breaking yoke. The God of Prophet Pega. This morning, I stand here to give my testimony. But I have a lot of testimonies since the first day I stepped my foot in this big auditorium. And for me, every day when I wake up, it's a testimony. During the night of prophecy, last month, the first week, when the prophet was ministering, he located me and he said, somebody broke about 3 eggs in front of my gate. And then the prophet prayed for me and asked me when I get to the house, I should just pray, walk around my gate and pray fervently. In fact, I did that. I prayed. So I didn't want to sleep, so I kept myself awake. I didn't sleep throughout that morning. So when it's about our 6 o'clock, I decided to go in front of the gate to see if something will manifest. Then in front of my gate, I saw a lot of swarms of flies. These greenhouse flies, a lot of them gathered at one point. But I was still observing things, because I noticed
1: as they gathered, they died or they are alive.
2: They are alive. And during that week of that prophecy, one of my daughters, whom I've been sowing seed for continually, got a very powerful job. And that was that morning, she'll be going to start her work that particular morning. So when she drove her car, I tried to observe. Immediately, she came out of the gate. Then I saw this, a lot of the swarms of flies. They followed the car. Then I asked her to stop. And I asked her.
1: So they were waiting for her?
2: Exactly.
1: Yeah? Do you hear you?
2: Yeah.
1: One snap up, Bruno.
2: A lot.
1: Abba na me hun se, no bibi koshun teno, odufia, the gate no hono. On nanti no mom pay wo ho fervently. Ano o pom pay ne sa. Mose bibi e bounty. If you wanna get no on mom pay wo ho. Now I'm seeing something evil over there. And you o bom pay na no hu se once na pobi no. O ma bua o mo ho e she one corner o wa gate ho. O she ya na se na den so ni. 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Ti ne baba ko ato ne car brand new car. 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Go ahead.
2: So I stopped her and she came back to the house, and then she took another car, joined a colleague to the workplace.
1: It means that particular day was a day of accident.
2: Yeah.
1: Go ahead.
2: Prophet, may God bless God of Pega. This is my child that had a powerful job. Even the interview was done in Great UK, the United Kingdom. She was here, but the interview was done for hundreds of people.
1: Night of prophecy. Confirm the prophecy you receive about your daughter. Confirm that prophecy.
2: Yes. You said you saw that one of my daughters has bought a car, a brand new car, and the enemies are after her. And Papa, to your amazement, I say, for this job, it's just by the grace of God of Beggar. Because for
1: confirmation of what? Prophecies. Celebrate the power of prophecy. So now, your child is enjoying.
2: Yes, please, Papa.
1: The plot has been destroyed.
2: Amen.
1: Hallelujah.
2: Amen. Papa, once again, I thank God of Prophet Beggar for whatever he's doing for me and my family. I stand on this great altar, and I'm very, very grateful for her to get that job. If not because the God of Prophet Pagan is backing the family, I don't think she would have gotten that particular job. The God of Prophet Pagan is a real God, and is a true God from above. Because what I was going through before I came to Breaking Yoke, it was very, very serious. I have tried and tried, but on authority, the first day I keep on saying, when I stepped in this auditorium, I sat near that particular pillar. The prophet was working and he just touched me. He touched me and something big left me. And since then, I have never moved to anywhere. I have been here. And the man of God on this altar, I confidently said once again that he's a man of God. And he has been giving a lot of prophecies. I was even shocked for the last prophecy for my daughter, because I have seen the manifestation real. What happened, it is not a common thing. So wherever you are, those people in my area, wherever you are, please, move, come, and you will experience God on this altar.
1: Next testimony.
3: Breaking yoke. The God of Pega. Prophet Pega is my spiritual father.
1: Give your testimony.
3: I am here to testify about the prophecy God gave Papa to give me. And it was one Sunday when I was approaching the altar of God, and the prophet of God located me. And he said unto me, he saw traveling in my destiny. And then he saw a traveling conversation going on my cell phone. So my mind immediately went to the UK Army I applied to. But then God's plans are different. So fast forward, this year I decided to go to the university so that my educational background would be strong enough to apply for more schools. So I was there, and then I was going to attend a program with my friends in the university. And then I looked at my phone and I saw congratulations. And it was a school I had applied to in Finland. Yes. Yes. And it was a course in nursing, bachelor's degree in nursing. Now, the school fees, I was wondering how I was going to cover up for it, because I only have my mom. But then, the heart of the king is in the hands of God. So as prophet has prayed for me, whatever is there for me will come to pass. So,
1: bounce my prayer. The faith in the prayer of your prophet. Go ahead.
3: Yes. So my dad, he never really gave me attention. But then as I started coming to church, things have been better. And then he paid the school fees, to my surprise, because the deadline was almost over for the discount one. But then he paid for me, and I was really surprised because it was about 7,000 euros. And my admission wasn't scholarship. So after getting the school fees and all of that, I was now looking for how I also fend for the bank statement. But God being so good, and through the prayers of my prophet, every day, sacrifices in and out, my dad stood up again. And then he gave me 9,000 euros for my bank statement. And now, the next step was going to the embassy. We were still in church, praying, giving sacrifices under the prophet of God. And then we came to see the prophet himself. After I had a dream that I should send him my document so that he would pray on it for me. So I went to him and I told him that the word of God has come to pass, and I'm still in the process of the manifestation of the prophecy. And then he prayed on the document for me. After he prayed on it for me, we went

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4: Hallelujah. May God richly bless you and favor you and give you grace and give you laughter. Yada wanyako passes wanyami shauna onkauna isuye. Yada nyami ase apostle pega. God bless you for the word that you preach. Nyako pon shauna onkauna new team. Nyami shau mini agabra. Chancellor, God bless you and favor you. May God cause His face to shine upon you wherever you are. Be blessed and be favored. And nyako pon shau Adum FM. All the preachers, Joseph Hanson, nyako pon shau bless you. All the preachers, they preach here. May favor and the grace of God fall upon them and favor them in different way in Jesus' name. Father, I pray when you're a bomb pie away yesterday, Lord, I give you the glory and I give you the praise. I thank you for divine power and divine grace. Lord, I thank you for grace. I bless your holy name in the name of Jesus. Spirit of God, do things no man can do except you alone. Put me aside, speak through me. Let your people be blessed. In Jesus' name I pray. Amen.
2: Amen.
4: Utie, destroying the destroyer. Hallelujah.
2: Amen.
4: Who is the destroyer? Our popular scripture. Open it and read it. I believe very strongly that everything that you are going through, there is a somebody somewhere is the one has vowed to waste you. But I pray in the name of Jesus Christ, that enemy today's activities will end today in the name of Jesus.
2: Amen.
4: That thing that you are going through is ending today in the name of Jesus.
2: Amen.
4: I don't know the things you are going through and the things you are being through, but one thing I know, every enemy agenda, every demonic plans has been thwarted in the name of Jesus. Read it quickly. Let's go.
5: 1 John chapter 3, verses number 8.
4: Beautiful.
5: He that committed sin is of the devil.
4: Bible said, "Oye bonin, oye bonsam." The one committed the sin is the devil. Oye bonin, oye bonsam.
5: For the devil sinners from the
4: and
5: beginning.
4: The Bible said, "The devil sinners from the beginning." Bonsam, eye bonifiti ashasiano.
5: For this purpose,
4: Bible says, for this purpose,
5: the Son of God
4: was manifested
5: that He might destroy,
4: so that He must destroy
5: the works of the devil.
4: Hallelujah. See, the one secret thing is, devil is there to make you to commit sin. She will destroy you. She will make disaster to happen to you. Oh, Jaria. Troubles that you are going through, that you think that there is no solution. Timmy, born some ne year bonny from Ashasiano. Hallelujah. Born some year bonny fiti Ashasiano. We can say one can your family with Makaya by the grace of God and Bishop. Hallelujah.
2: Amen.
4: I declare that everything that you are going through, may God bring you deliverance.
2: Amen.
4: Bible said the devil sinned from the beginning. Was it for this purpose? Oh, the reason yeah, pastors here, but ready to swear your bought testimony since here. Person, what you say? Dear born, some are saying on when you're meeting. Hallelujah.
2: Amen.
4: Sometimes you think say there's no solution in your life. But I'm saying, what you say, then a dibia born, some are you a problem when you're meeting me. May the request of the man more could take testimony one or two be no other. Sometimes people and kofo go through many things. We need the entity won't go through that. Then you know, say, oh, bon, some of the year, bonifiti, a chassis, and say, oh, ni pebiere, nyasum, jay. And you need the answer, oh, senoma. And to the book of John, chapter 10, verse 10, oh, any mauti, as I say, the thief didn't come to do anything. She come to steal and kill and destroy. And after she steal you, she'll kill you.
6: And after he has killed, he should make sure that he destroys everything. And that scripture, sometimes people are not understanding. That scripture, when somebody riawa, in what way? He come in, rob your health, your finances, your job. After she finish it, she will kill you. That's the reason. Anytime somebody is about to be destroyed, the first thing happened to the person, will be losing the finances. Nisika sembe basa. Nisika sembe ye basa. Everything about him. And sometimes I start to say, yes, sir. And you start have excuses. If your pastor called, come to church and pray. Man of God, Master, it's better for you to walk. Sister, otherwise the next thing is death. After she has killed you, she will destroy your children. She will destroy the thing that she has left behind it. That's the work of the devil. The devil makes sure that or attack your health, or she will attack your finances. She will attack something that will draw all your money from you. The moment that thing will happen to you, you will start to have excuses. Sister, you have too much excuses. Every day you listen to radio. Now, some people ask the question, why people are dying, that why the world is going like this? And I'm saying, social media is the one that is the problem. Because before, everyone will go and pray. Now, some of you who in sales saw them, you are sitting in the house in Minilor of Fair. Cow is chasing you. Where part the people are working about toward you are sleeping? Uba Sudan Krama chase you. Where about people they kill dogs? They are sleeping. Look at you, sister, brother. Until when that thing will stop, and could see that bed aside in the bejai. And men are so to an amount. What if you don't want to suffer from? So for me, Tima, so they are born in Menai, Mensa. Until when that thing will stop, that's the question. And could see that bed aside in the bejai. And could see that way. And could see that way. Mempire, but nobody said, and they say, we be twenty dia na mo no mo nya bro no bom pai na osu nyankopon do ogia bro no nya me de fa ho dia bro na nya me de deliverance bro na nyankopon se mu odu na 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Yeah, we're ready to say, when you're in Kwaji. And you come to see, our God is our one God. You're in Yamina, to me, Jinny Pankwan, you're in Yamina, Sani Payariano, say Yamina may come from the mount. And to be a be office, a Bible believing church, I'll be my bomb piano. You can go there. If you are solena dosodo, social media solena dosodo. This man of God is on social media, maybe I'll make up. But my question is, the devil sinned from the beginning. And this purpose, the Son of God was manifested so that he can destroy the ways of the devil. The devil, the devil's work. Sister, what if your brother? And now he makes excuses. When he's scared of a car, but a journey be a walk in Raudibi. A journey be a Yokogale joint, watch a joint, all the kenke joints, you know everywhere. When you come on, but then you come on, pong. To an amount, you are wasting your life. The devil is wasting you, but you are the one, you are giving the room to the devil to waste you. To an amount, there's a way out. There is a way out. There is a way out. Oh, sometimes you think the devil have the power to destroy you completely. No. If you obey me, you blame me. Obisi me, of course, because you don't pray. Sometimes I pray for a gentleman. Or see his own mother can't say, I could see why baby can't what the bunny was so he has taken things to Five Star House more than four times, five times. But yeah, already in front of Jumano or no, mommy, yeah, a heifer, voter region, one of them paid or Gadan Kofu Panadia, but no, I've been here Jumaye. The party of power, but no, in Jumaye until you have encounter of God. No, until you of free voter region turn by. And I'm doing ministration, and the Holy Spirit opened my eyes. She took me to his hometown. And I found out that level 300, they took his certificate from him. Was sitting my mess, why your bonnie confess? Sister, what if you see where you have a first degree? Master, we'll put a master's womb, who's what? We'll put a doctorate, womb, who's so? We'll be a chatter, womb, the echo. To an amount of vampire, pray. And my mom, anyhow, I'll suffer, go to school, and you waste. Pray. And yes, honey, I'm about your destiny is home. You didn't come to this earth to suffer. Sometimes some of that is your mind. Oh, I came to this earth to suffer. It's not your portion. Today, I crush every suffering from your life.
7: Amen.
6: I destroy every demonic activities.
7: Amen.
6: Just take the step of faith and come to Calvary Central, the house of prayer. Prayer. A channel per 8:30, a channel per 8:30. To sister, tell me, what you trying on? Can't show us only your faith, brother. What are you? Oh, what you mean? A chakwa kwe ya humachi. What you mean chakwa kwasole? Enko bumpaye. Ena utiwo. What you mean chakwa kope ma? Ema? Ene mema? Baby, you need to this is one thing. You be hard man far home. And so we free lazy diako. Tell me, a time has come to you. You must sacrifice. What you mean sacrifice? For ema ye. Because what is the people who we and my friend will share about bugger for you? May God bring you deliverance today.
7: Amen.
6: May the hand of God rest upon you.
7: Amen.
6: Just take the step of faith and come and pray and or enter any church and pray. Prophet Dak said, he cannot cause you a saint to enter the church. Church here in charge. Edit me. You can go to church and pray. You don't charge in a church. That auditorium. This is the house of God. Every church belongs to God. So you can go to church and pray. Go and pray. I know some people has come to church. They don't have anything. One lady, your friend Mary, no acrimony. She came, she confessed, and she accepts Christ. And I changed his name to Mary. Onanti from Hefa. Maybe Pastor Foster Solway. What is the name? Of Anqua Asofa, that area watching water. This lady and who born home, people don't respect her. No, he's able to marry, he's able to get job, he's able to build a house, he's able to have children. Yen yan coupon or yen sentient yan coupon or change in normal. May God change you today. May grace find you today. Let it be a divine turning point in your life. Let it be a divine turning point in your life. May bomb pie a mountain away yesterday. Say to an amount of brackeye vicious sanctuary the house of prayer. Mammy say, oh, to be bomb pie, when you must change your destiny. So to be cassette in your mean, you the revival of bro. So to be cassette, oh, you may be a sat piano. Mammy, you may be a person, you be a bad Jimmy. Then you may be a two 2 Chronicles 20:20. Was it you and Yankupo didn't was betting team? Nature soft when a deal food. Ne massing us, only can you miss him? Eddie, now be dee. Believe the Lord your God and you prosper. And believe his prophet also. Kaboro Zidibre. May God establish you today. May prosperity be your portion. May grace be your portion. May the laughter be your portion. I declare favor. I declare laughter. I declare joy. Whatever the enemy is keeping you, I release you now. I release you now. I release you now. Anywhere the enemy has put his hand on you, be released. Be set free. In the name of Jesus. Didn't you meet me here? My God can do all things. How the Paul put it was, I can do all things. He didn't leave Christ. Was it through Christ who strengthens me? Receive the strength of God.
7: I receive it.
6: Receive the strength of God.
7: I receive it.
6: I can do all things through Christ who strengthens me. Receive strength. Receive strength. Receive strength. Receive strength. Receive strength. In the name of Jesus.
7: Man,
6: I can do all things through Christ who strengthens me. Receive the strength of God.
7: I receive it.
6: May the strength of God be your portion.
7: Amen.
6: May the strength of God be your portion.
7: Amen.
6: May God connect you.
7: Amen.
6: May the hand of God rest on you.
7: Amen.
6: Receive grace.
7: Receive
6: uncommon laughter.
7: Receive
6: joy.
7: Receive
6: may the joy of the Lord be your strength.
7: Amen.
6: May the heavens begin to be open.
7: Amen.
6: May the suffering God pour you out a blessing.
7: Amen.
6: May joy be your portion.
7: Amen.
6: Be blessed.
7: Amen.
6: Be blessed.
7: Amen.
6: Be blessed.
7: Amen.
6: Why you are suffering? You are suffering because you choose to suffer. Because you don't pray. You choose to suffer. You are the one you have decided to go through suffering. Nobody has done anything. Sometimes people decide to blame devil. Listen to me. Wasting your life to put blame with somebody. Wasting your life to put blame with your father, your mother, your uncle, your brother, your husband, your wife. Sister, you're a failure. You cannot change anything, brother. Do something for your life. Do something for your life. Find something to do for your life. Don't say, oh, they say, because of I'm coming from this family, because I'm coming from this family, there will be a turning point, there will be a change always. May God bring a change to you.
8: Amen.
6: May grace find you today.
8: Amen.
6: May uncommon laughter, may the joy of the Lord be your strength.
8: Amen.
6: May grace find you. May the laughter
8: Amen.
6: Find you. May joy be your portion.
8: Amen.
6: The devil sinned from the beginning. Sister Timmy, oh, if you read the book of Mark, there's a woman has been in the sanctuary 80 years. He cannot stretch himself. What? The mobu, you declare no. Said in life, in mommy, we love you. Declare, say, Udim Kofukunachi. You're on jobless.
8: Jesus.
6: You are begging.
8: Mm.
6: Sister, that is your name. But if you meet Jesus, just go to auditorium and pray. The hand of God will be with you. The core certain ministration, angelic ministration. Read it.
5: Luke 13 verse 11.
6: Beautiful.
5: And behold.
6: Behold.
5: There was a woman.
6: There's a woman.
5: Which had a spirit of infirmity.
6: The spirit of what? Infirmity.
5: 18 years.
6: The spirit of infirmity. 18 years. How old are you? 20 years, 25 years, 30 years. You are still living with your mother's house.
8: Jesus.
6: Which means, what man's ever lock you? You are in the one place. He has lived with that spirit 18 years. Sister Timmy, I remember I prayed for somebody have a malaria 2 years. 2 years. I pray for people that doctors has told them they don't have cure. And go use the prayer to heal them. Timmy, mommy, there's something that is going on in this world. Only God can do it. Not the pastor. Only God. Not the prophet. Only God. Not the bishop, but only God. But God will use men of God. The question you must ask yourself, these people, how many of them came and see me? She came and meet God. They didn't come to me so that I can charge them. No. They come to pray to God. If you go to church, go and pray to God. Go and pray to God.
8: Yes.
6: If tomorrow morning, 8:30, no TMA, come there and come and pray to God. Don't come and talk to man. By the grace of God, God is using me to solve problems. By the grace of God. Sister TMA, oh, the enemy can waste you and massacre you and destroy you. I pray for you.
8: Jesus.
6: May God bring good deliverance today.
8: Amen.
6: Listen to this testimony. And so that you can lift your faith. Let's go to it and listen to this one. I'll come back and continue this message.
9: Nami dia seda ke siema nyame. 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
10: E won ko jansan ka se yesu era wasi o.
9: Ma wori 19 years ni. Ma nu madru e wo wi asi nyame ni madru amen no ye. Minim hospital men ko ye. Yet to make sure I do any be mammy crown pa. Me to half of me to me turn the air canoe. Now, bread been a demi ba. Me ba and I just say, O Pia, all proud will be an omra, Thursday, Yemra. To Thursday, me ba near any part at the four. Neja catch her, say, Yen naha, na your mom pie, O Pia uncanny hound train, ame. Now, ya da, I'm a cayenne, say, and ready make sure bread. Manume drabwe, enti eni papeti foyi, sa wote che mbane diya, maminye sez. 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Doctor if I me menyam. Say sa tell me pacha nya no kre. Or say I didn't see na win ni. Not me say me pacha me sa ye bien. Or so menyam. no kwasa mo ka asem ne kire me no menti me antu me nan
11: ishi
9: 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se den
12: there's a living testimony here. There's a living testimony here. This lady, I don't know how I should summarize for her. I should let her say it herself. She came to the all night. She heard that daddy is doing 10 days all night. And her husband was at Kolibu. Her husband was suffering from...
13: He has stroke and kidney failure.
12: Stroke and kidney failure. She cannot move her jaw. She cannot open her mouth. She cannot open her mouth. That is the extent to which the sickness is. And she was lying on the hospital bed. She cannot do anything. And she came to the all night. And daddy prayed over.
13: He prayed over coconut water.
12: Coconut water. Normal coconut water that you have in your house. And daddy do what?
13: He prayed over the coconut water and said, I should go and give it to him to drink. And they don't drink coconut water.
12: Okay.
13: So I gave it to him and I believe it. And the next day he was able to eat and swallow.
12: He was able to open his mouth and eat. I'm sure, let me speak to you. Maybe you won't hear us yet. Maybe you won't hear us yet. Kubesho, where on earth can coconut water make somebody who cannot open his mouth? And out of, you give the person coconut water, now that person can open his mouth and eat. Where on earth? Normal coconut water. Give a better clap offering unto Jesus. And the lady said, with the type of sickness, the man is not allowed to drink coconut water. So she forced her way and give her the coconut water. That is not the end. After now, she can open her mouth and eat. What happened with the calendar?
13: The first time, that was Monday, he collapsed. He had a seizure. So when he had a seizure in the morning, I remember that I had a calendar. So I forced the calendar on him. It wasn't that's why it's torn. I put it around his neck. This is blood. As soon as I did it, after 5 minutes, he woke up and I rushed him to the hospital.
12: Wow. Madam, say it again. Maybe they are not hearing.
13: I said it was 5:30 something. I woken up. That day I was going to send my daughter to school for our day. And he finished talking. I cleaned him and I put him in a chair. So I was going to the kitchen to just check whether his food was ready. So my first son started shouting, mommy, come, daddy's dying. When I went, he was shaking, he was stiff. I couldn't remember anything. So my son said, calendar. And I said, go and bring a calendar in the wardrobe. So when he brought it, I put it to him, but it fell down. Then I forced it on his neck. Then blood started coming from his mouth because he was having seizure. After that, he just woke up and I talked to him. Are you fine? His eye was on. He said, okay. I said, then let me get a car. So the workers in the house started running to help me to get a car. When we reached the hospital, after 30 minutes, he was okay. Then he died.
12: Wow. Just a calendar.
13: And this is the first calendar, but the second calendar I put under him at the hospital at Kolibu. When they don't want to give it to me.
12: The doctors and nurses don't want to give it to you. Look at this testimony. Look at this testimony.
13: I think there's somebody on the bed, so I think they told me that, why can't I leave it for them?
12: If it was able to hit somebody, then leave it for another person. For another person. Give a better clap offering unto Jesus. Yes, Daddy.
14: The woman said it on when? She said that the doctors are planning to put
4: what?
13: Tube. The day I went, it was when they told me the way he's not eating and the nurses don't want to mind, they'll rather put tube in his nose. And I said, oh, every time he collapsed, a sickness come, he go in coma for 3 days. That one I knew. So I said, no, it's
4: tube,
13: not
4: 3 days, but immediately or calendar, immediately he's always 3 days in coma. But and that time, through the calendar, you just wake up.
13: So when I went, I said, okay, the nurses, they don't like those things, the calendars and those. When you see it, they'll throw it away. So I waited in the night. They know me. I've been in Kolebu for almost 2 years because my husband go for dialysis. So when I went, I asked one of them that, can you please do me a favor? She said, don't worry, what do you want to do? I said, I want to place something under my husband, but please monitor so that nobody will trust. So don't worry, go and do it. So when I left, I hide it, and I lift him. I moved it from under the main bed and put it directly to his skin. Then I left. I said, I'm going. I know it will do something. So when I went, I prayed and I slept. The next day when I come in, he has opened his mouth wide. I said,
11: hallelujah. You're not talking to Jesus. May God take the glory.
4: To the extent, there's a man in there walking, eating.
13: Yeah. He died. I was shocked. Because when I went there first, before I came here, I said, I wish my husband would walk like the man. But when I went the morning, he has died.
4: But now, you are discharged your husband?
13: Yes, he's in the house now.
12: Give a better clap of
11: enjoy his husband now.
13: Yes.
11: He's enjoying. Lift hands and shout, God take all the glory.
13: God take all the
12: glory. I will give the lady opportunity to say more thing.
13: I want to say that nobody paid me to come and stand here. Or nobody tell me that I should come and trick you people to me myself. Sometimes I get up, I think I'm dreaming. Because yes, I knew that my husband would never get up. Because he was dying. I'm talking about real death, not joke. I've never done this. This is my first time standing in public like this. He was dying. Because he has risen from the dead. He was dead. I know. I've been credible for almost 2 years. I know when people are dying. I know it. Thank you.
15: Pastor, last 2 weeks, Tuesday, and I'm a bar, I say. It's me bar, you know, that year, Juma, and I'll say, will be no for left, you know, a year and a year. It's our friend, let me say, any pack of cry, and a big dinner, I say. And our man, I saw from a bomb, pie and my. In fact, I didn't know me, yeah, serious. But yeah, on and off. It's Friday, yeah, by all night. Yeah, by and daddy, mommy, direction. And I'm a quiet, oh, yeah, mommy, oh, I am poor. Me coffee, me runny, yeah, me demi baggy, see one, I didn't come. Me runny, yeah, 6 to 6, my year week. It's me runny rain, pain, so a day, oh, my year free, and you know.
12: Wow.
15: It's me that I ask to see a power on your way, mommy. Amen.
12: And to choose the Uber, and another my word of knowledge. So be the new for left, a year.
15: Now
12: start the new year with Sadano.
15: Nay, me.
12: And our daddy, a bomb pie mao. And I see the normal direction.
15: Friday, I'm about all night. Normal direction.
12: And this is Yano Pace, no, and Babium.
15: Me patrol day.
12: For how long, day?
15: Friday, no, up to now.
12: Up to now, more than 1 week now.
4: Yanko.
16: It is since then, down on me kwejuma about night, no. I did change me kwejuma. Before I me corona, I started running. It's me kwe nyana, me freedom, besides, it's not so good so co, or good so co. It's me be fibe one mohana. Prophet ma, ne man about a friend, besides, say. My wife wants to say, "No, Monsieur, on number Bruno, on running, sir, no catch him say beko." But since the running rear, in fact, we no call and say no intimi in share him. Say you na enim ye tun no intimi because ni ane free ni mobile na very bad.
4: Wow. Black toilet.
16: But na say na oye fast internet di ane ko onse den didi.
4: And so number tuntum PFA.
16: Number tuntum the PFA no more.
12: The cancerous cells.
16: Since then, no pain sending you now on TBO.
12: Wow.
16: They're ready.
12: One bow seven.
4: One bow seven.
12: Since
4: then, no
12: pain
4: sending you now on TBO. Wow. Or soon, I'm going to flash out with
12: you.
17: When you're the bitch, I had enemies dancing. 2 weeks ago, number her. Mabena, Mpai Bumana, Daddy from Bijne Nim Hadi.
18: Who's name day, Ben?
17: Who is Friday, all night? Not that different. It's never Bijne Nim Hano. Oh, who's some baby woman who are catching? Then I'm personally nigh and occur.
19: Thou sayest the Lord. Thou sayest the Lord.
6: Any marriage they are breaking already in the spiritual realm, they go make the marriage work. Right now, as I'm speaking to her in the spiritual realm, who said there's a confession? It's marital home. Physically, you have confession in your marriage. Are you sure?
17: Yes, please.
6: Confession?
17: Yes, please.
6: Is it serious one or light one?
17: When it started, it was light. But later on, I even went with my daughter to Cape Coast. That's my auntie's place.
6: That is separation.
17: Yes, please. So I came back recently.
6: Yes, sir.
17: Yes. We are not really happy with each other.
19: Thou sayest the Lord. Thou sayest the Lord.
17: Catch them the minimum kunwo issues. Me ji to no yampa because be 2 weeks before my ba had them all night no. Me nya issue no am call Cape Coast me and see what me case 4 days. And so later on me san so ma no hope him. In see oya them no. Daddy catch them the mukofia bibia be you okay. Them done so mukofia ne Sunday. No catch up them why be a mon fine channel. They in sound sense the mason and yet to know.
19: Thou sayest the Lord. Thou sayest the Lord.
6: And you came here, you are not discussing anything with anybody here.
17: No.
6: What about me?
17: No,
6: are you sure? You love your husband. You love him?
17: Yes.
6: Today, the man will beg after the all night.
12: Oracle.
6: Today, the man will beg after the all night.
12: Oracle.
19: Thou sayest the Lord. Thou sayest the Lord.
6: And so, when you answer that,
17: it'll be my first time.
6: Oh, first time, God will give you more testimonies.
17: Amen.
6: I say, God will give you more testimonies.
17: Amen. Me buy a me bobo empire no. Nyanko pon ebe we ni ma uhu issues no. Ena nyanko pon eye mame.
6: They say to our warrior, by the grace of God. Clap for Jesus. Now, let's train our people how to pray, not how to go and see pastors. Let's train our people. Let's do what? I say, let's train the children of God how to pray.
17: So be Shemiam. Make her train to say, Umba Christ Vision Sanctuary. Now, Umba Hanyan Kupon, Eye, Ijima Wahasi. You hear me, so be my own pipe, but I had them. Take all the glory.
20: Father, take all the glory. Father, take all the glory. Testimony is not telling you. We say, Father, take all the glory. So, do a feeding now to Adam FM away. Hey, Christ Vision Sanctuary International. The Bishop Prophet Louis Makaya. Opiti no catcher say here chira no pa empire boy kesi ebe koso e wa sorry fi ho no mo te bibia wo bia wuti Adom FM around this hour no here chira no pa 8:30 we are all meeting at the church auditorium at Timota Christian Village Janshen te bibia wo bia no chira no pa 8:30 from Winneba Kaswa Malam Gbawe Dan Suman so to mu Santa Maria phone nyina Yenina chana pa ye shia ewa la pass. 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christian village junction all roads leads to the Betfila Cathedral. It's on up by 8:30. You know, you share our sorry fion mo 8:30 na esomono asha se from Teshinungwa apapa wireless cantonment kwajo sadin phone nyina bema kam phone nyina osumami laboni yenyina yemfa ka yembra 37 main 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will change your life, God will change your destiny, God will transform your life. 8:30 na esomno ahyase from Nsawam me die pokwase phone nyina amasa man phone nyina dobro phone nyina yenyina echa na 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
0: ya be so bi bia na onye obi akase we ye turning point a ye abrabon sesaya Nyame adma Tuesday bia onyame nam ye papa Bishop Louis Makaya so. Now the one thing I know is anybody have encounter with the prophet, the word of the prophet, it will push your life. It will also make your dream will come to pass.
20: Yes, Lord.
0: I listen to me. Eti obi wani suadi hunu. Na opese bam. You must have encounter with it. Our father, Bishop Louis Makaya.
20: Yes, Lord.
0: Because the Bible says, when Ezekiel 37 verse 4, Ebra Ezekiel ne Indonesia, you know, dry bone a wunyankwa. It's anybody you want the resurrection from every area of your life, you must have encounter. To meet our father, Bishop Louis Makaya.
20: Yes,
0: you see, that he was preaching. Okay, same say, Abrantia, now ne mami ye juwe wa baimu. What's why you bonne? And to the word, it's all about the position. But you need a word.
20: You need the
0: spoken word to transformation, to transform your life.
20: From a prophet.
0: The word of the prophet. The word of the prophet. You all see me nyintum se. Adye bi e wo. Now there be a say. No here brabo mo so be push no no. And we dey for your den. Obi tie me e kada no so.
3: E ka.
0: Obi tie me here e kada no so. Say e kada so when we have encounter with the prophet. Ebi see second King chapter 4 verse number 7. Bible say obana akunafo na na oni odifo esia in Elisha esia in Bible say by the word of the prophet was me ku awo jamika ba oni odifo esia did you otie me e ka bi da so e ka titi uto wa yen talk by the word of the prophet
3: the word of the prophet
0: and what I wanted to know your case you don't need wo case ni nya teacher asem
21: debi
0: case na una unya teacher asem
21: debi debi debi
0: ono mara wonna mu no it's not about your qualification about your beauty
21: debi
0: awon fe wo osofo
3: yeah
0: oko school awie but things are not working
21: at all
0: but you must meet your prophet
3: you must
0: to change your destiny
3: yes
0: you see the manners work what tears in nyina no what the car adwendwen ni dadwen obi tie me yesofo di owo ye bi enye emfa nko wo ma o ma enko bobo si emfa me ye wo
3: yi debi
0: have encounter with the prophet the only odifo si bi anabra bo sesa
3: sesa
0: eti e chai abra bo sesa ye the old tie me e ka da no so e chai abra bo sesa ye the anabra bo ye dry di owo ye bi bi enye shi you need a prophetic
21: you need a prophetic
0: when the prophetic unction manifests in your life things are going to change.
21: Things.
0: Only on default Asia. And you be attacked by the word of the prophet. The manifestation will come.
21: Oh, yes.
0: You see, Bible says, one day Naaman, no way, kwata.
21: Wa yare kwata.
0: But by the word on your default Asia, the leprosy in the day.
21: Okay.
0: It's Obibia Otimino and Yintum set a try a turning point.
21: Prophet,
0: a turning point. No, no, be an issue. You only teach an issue. Yano di Fosia,
21: the bishop.
0: So no di Fosia, a Brabos Sayaba. So no di Fosia, the Enquiro. By the word of the prophet,
21: by the way,
0: Yatsa Wabrabo, the Acha Odipendium, every spiritual leprosy. O so adie manya yie. Wo ye bibia nya yie. 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Na eno ma bi wonsa spiritual leprosy ntin no. Wo do di fo sia by the word of the prophet who will give you a direction.
21: Oh yes.
0: Elisha did not pray. But enam so wo di fo to chese go and dip yourself in the river by the word.
21: By the word.
0: By the direction of the prophet. Naaman was begin to heal.
21: My God.
0: One day, one boy be Obama, they didn't know he be a enye yi. Yeah, or fifth city, after boys, I can't walk and see me that my yam. Now, my yam be a enfa. Now, daddy, say na banga problem he etie. Masu kwa yomani ni benku. 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
21: My God.
0: The odifo be can ebe nkwa se asem wo ni so. Because okase gwa de bia so to me dey ebem. 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E transform me.
21: Boy,
0: as a boy ni ni be nkuda. But that boy ni di be nkunu me akase me so from anyantum. Ada boy ni di be nkunu mu se, wo no defosia. The all kano na kwan chere ye adwuma. The all kasa no. Elisha say, "Mumbe mi new bow." A money a defo, a brown papa Elijah Kuruhuye, or so would himself, oh papa, on your main fan of quarters, only a defo, but not only Elijah and share double portion. Yakas always owe you defo, which you'll be a why you do not attack. Yes, so Christ Vision Central, the house of prayer,
3: yes,
0: the
3: house of
0: prayer. I'm also
21: Christ Vision Central,
0: a turning point.
21: A china anopa or the for baby out terming can will be a two name umbrica. To name umrika we enya fe on debia utie yen obi tie en debia se ya wo papa no tie ya no afa number no ofa number na no afre so fo mi hiampa ye so fo mi hiampa ye omo mpa ye mame mame bible say naman otu anamo tio naman no nyo hian ni o no ye sikani
0: o ye sikani
21: osa so di oman ne so
0: osa di oman ne so
21: ba bible say emra ye ka che ne say ko di fo bi wa no wo ye den Otu anamon.
0: Tudo atu.
21: Odi e odi fo betere radio so enfa. would you do for better radio so I the only man is out there frail me empire me empire the owner muna yana montu or genuine wana montu would bet two an amount yeah when you hope on is a bed
0: account
21: but pia will be our team in Kambia a Christ Vision Sanctuary International the Bethel Cathedral at Chimota Christian Village Junction asore pono ewo Achimota Christian Village Junction wa enya 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
0: koyohwe odifo
21: amen and amen.
0: Call your default.
21: You can't say call your show with default. Where did you just open your default?
0: Yeah, consult a prophet.
21: Consult a prophet. Oh, see. You can't say show default. Oh, see. Oh, see. Minim ni aonem na minim ebusu ya ofrimu. Wa wutie mi ofie dem pa. Wo ni say fear ofrimu e what tini. Now so oti wade oti fa kwa oyede. Oti wade so. Yeshe bi wo Hosea 12:13 ya dia wa. Ma be che wade o Bible. But adia ka krebi.
0: Yeah,
21: 430 years till 400 and good 30 years. 430 years. The Bible says when they had an encounter with a prophet, you know, look at what happened. Can you?
16: Hosea chapter 12, verse 13.
21: Hosea 12, 13, and one.
16: By a prophet.
21: See, I said by a prophet.
16: The Lord brought Israel out of Egypt.
21: The Lord God brought Israel out of Egypt.
16: And by a prophet.
21: And by a prophet
16: was he preserved.
21: Then he preserved them.
1: Yes, Lord.
21: By a prophet.
1: By a prophet.
21: Who person would tell us in your chedi mukodi in chinecha?
1: By a prophet.
21: Who your default wabrabum?
1: By a prophet.
21: By a prophet. Who? Was it by a prophet? When you coupon the one free and quasi.
0: That means say any odifwa. And kaobano.
21: My God.
0: And kakafwa befanako.
21: My Jesus.
0: Na kemene no.
21: Odifwa ne ma.
0: By the word of the prophet.
21: By the word of the prophet.
0: By the word of the prophet.
21: By the word.
0: And the man Ezekiel who said. The time wa yade.
21: Emena so.
0: Oba be wu.
21: My God.
0: Odifwa ne koko kete so. O time wa yade.
21: Aso.
0: Yen samansiye.
21: Yes.
0: And the man di pan hoso.
21: My God.
0: Et obu a ye be kun. Obu a ye ye ton.
21: Jesus.
0: Obu a ne be kye ute fi.
21: Jesus.
0: By the word of the revelation of the prophet.
21: Masu
0: kata. And the be mu a wu say. Sa time yoso obu mpaye.
21: My God.
0: The Bible say. Ezekiel. Was go to Chinto. After that, my mini suit is said Abofra.
21: Olubo bit ye Chinto na kan en won tiase. Now Chinto na ye kanu e ye prayer city complex.
1: Prayer city.
21: Christ Vision Sanctuary e ye nyankopon nam ye papa so ye odi for makaya. 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Upe bebia bompaye upe bebia ya komcha bo a empire wa. 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Obejani two TM car. Prayer city complex no. Ewa dobro. 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Blue skies company ne chiwa.
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7: Je OG prayer leaf echina ama ya bom abompai wo asori fio no na me ton safro se bebi biya wo biya no. Yinyina ya chana pa Asia ewa sorry fi onmo the Bethphila Cathedral ube kwa Google Map unu sube tape Christ Vision Sanctuary on the Google Map uisu yangu uba anase botu nsoye Christ Vision Sanctuary on the app maybe bia wubi ano the map or the app will direct you straight to the church auditorium eye yangu anase uba type Christ Vision Sanctuary on the app maybe bia wubi ano map unu eduba bi ura sorry fi onmo number now friend here 0246 23 2224. Offering a midi 46 and a money 0246 23 2224. 0246 23 2224. Baby Bia will be an yen a yambushi yen shia channel pa 830. Ewa sort of your the Bethphila Cathedral. Ubi be an wabba sort of your and the person has gone back the same da in see da and a while with him in no we also so the same thing. Oh, ras sort of your mind going home with a testimony. Ubi be a ras sort of your honor at the echo few with a testimony to make sure so wow what's here. Around this particular hour, make sure that you honor this invitation that we are giving to you at Chimota Christian Village Junction. Okay, go map on a sober type Christ Vision Sanctuary on the Google Map. Who's Yango Uba and I say boat to swap a Christ Vision Sanctuary on the app. Baby, I will be on you. You know, I share our sort of your normal a channel by 830. Next, someone I shall say number near 0246 23 2224. 0246 23 2224. Prof.
0: Yeah, we saw na onye okese we e kavisi se chwa e abrabonzo sae e chambe se e no di for man be se e yare e ye den o obi one onyame bo fo onyame di fo se bia na abrabo ye den ese sae that is why 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
21: ebi
0: onye de onko the same
21: at all.
0: Are you listening to me?
21: Yes.
0: Bible says Elisha a day of mine no a free enkwasum by the word of the Bible say as o Bible say obompa ye maye hu say ba bosom ni to me ono nyame pe de wotu mi e de na titiu e ye ka rejection e koso 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numbers is here na bishop no bompa is here 0246 23 23 22 24 0246
7: 0246
0: 23 23
7: 22
0: 24 fre